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2: 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Happy wedding anniversary. Mo gbadura fun president ati governor wa. Eyin na se nkan. Loruko Jesus ki Olorun ko mu yin tesiwaju. Your excellency in Jesus name. Eni kan mo ni testimony e je loud ko ni ti ko clear. 080 88 71 65 66 080 88 71 65 66 I send the message in. Ire atanu ko bayin. You are blessed. It is well with you.
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5: We have an ability to see things with our heart that you can't see with your eyes. There is nobody as blind as a person who only can see with their physical eyes. God didn't make any of us to live that way. We have the ability to see things beyond our ability to see with just our physical eyes. We walk by faith and not by sight. And that should be the normal Christian life. And then this morning I was sharing about what do you see? You see that the enemy is already defeated. He said, behold, I have given Sihon the Amorite into your hands. God had already done it. Even before the battle was done, it was already a done deal. And if you do that, man, it makes the Christian life so much different. If you know that victory is already assured, it's not a matter of are you going to win. You've already won. The only way you can lose is if you don't cross the river into enemy territory, if you don't engage, if you don't do these things. But if you'll just follow the Lord, I guarantee you, He's going to make you win. That is a great, great truth. And then the last two things, this is what I want to deal with this afternoon. But after you've done all of these things, after you've risen up, taken your journey, passed over the river Arnon, and you have beheld the victory that God has given you, that it's already done, then He says, begin to possess it and contend with Him in battle. And here is a great truth. He said, begin to possess it. Did you know you can't possess everything that God shows you at one time? And this is something that I've learned the hard way. It seems like most people do. Most people aren't very good with patience. But did you know that God doesn't give you everything all at once? Matter of fact, right here in context, Moses said, this was God speaking through Moses in Deuteronomy chapter 7 and in verse 22. It says, and the Lord thy God will put out these nations before thee, by little and little, thou mayest not consume them at once, lest the beast of the field increase upon thee. Now the Lord had promised victory to the Israelites, and He promised them this land, but He also told them, I'm not going to give it to you all at once, because the beast of the field will increase. They would get to where they had the upper hand, and they would literally be killing people. There's another passage where He said the exact same thing, I think, I'd have to look it up, but He said the exact same thing about you're going to get it little by little. And in that case, He said, lest the thorns and the briars multiply. Did you know if He had just driven out all of the inhabitants somehow, the people couldn't possess the land quick enough. The land would have gone fallow. All of the thorns would have come up. The beast would have multiplied. So God only gives the things that he's revealed to you little by little as you're able to possess it. You know, when I first got really turned on to the Lord, 1968, I was born again in 1958 when I was 8 years old. But I was 18 when I really had this encounter with the Lord. And within days, there was just a fire lit on the inside of me. And I knew I'd spend the rest of my life telling as many people as possible about what Jesus had done in my life and how good he was. And so I knew I was headed in that direction. And within a very short period of time, I really felt like I was called to the ministry. And then I felt like I was supposed to reach people all around the world. And I had this burning on the inside of me. But I used to pray and I was frustrated because I wanted to reach millions, billions of people. And I was just reaching little tiny numbers of people. And I spent a lot of time praying and saying, "Oh, God, use me. Oh, God, use me." I used to cry out for that all the time. And finally, the Lord spoke to me one day and he says, "The reason I don't use you is because you aren't usable." He says, "Quit praying, God, use me, and pray, God, make me usable." And you know, when I first went to Vietnam, the very first week in Vietnam, I was chosen to be a bunker guard while everybody else went through the gas chamber, which that was an answer to prayer, man. I had a bad experience with gas in the basic. But anyway, I was just sitting on this bunk and I was reading in Mark chapter 4, and I came to the parable about that the mustard seed is the least of all seeds. But when it's sown in the ground, it becomes a huge tree, so that the fowls of the air come and lodge in the branches thereof. And man, as I was reading that, I remember exactly where I was. And as I read that, I thought, God, that's what I want to be. I want to be this huge tree. It says that it fills the earth and the birds of the air come and lodge in the branches. And I said, that's what I want to do. I want to reach people all over the world. I want to have a ministry like that. And the Lord showed me, he says, you know, if I was to grant your request and give you this growth that you're asking for, he says, your root is about that deep. And if I was to do that, the first puff of wind, the first bird to land on a branch would knock your whole tree over. He says, you quit praying for all of this other stuff and you develop the roots. And anyway, those things and some other things just changed my focus to where I quit asking God for all these external things. And all I had control over was me. And I just made it a commitment that I was going to get into the Word day and night. And I mean, I was spending 13 months in Vietnam, I was spending 10 to 15 hours a day reading the Word and just studying the Word. And that's been a habit. I spend a lot of time studying the Word every day. And anyway, my point is that I've come to realize that it was because God loved me that he didn't give me that growth back then. And there are some of you that are, you know, you're praying for certain things. You may be praying for success in your business or praying for influence or praying for finances or whatever. But did you know what? You couldn't handle it. It's not that God isn't answering your prayer, but he's going to give it to you by little and little as you're able to possess it. And most of us, well, let me rephrase that. None of us start out with character. Many of us are characters, but we don't have character. We don't have integrity. That's not human. God has to work this on the inside of you and bring you to a place to where you are able to possess what he gives you. And it's because of God's great love for you that God may not be opening up doors. You know, I had an instance in Greeley, Colorado one time where I was ministering at a minister's meeting, and there was about 20 ministers that came forward for prayer, and I started down on this end, and the first guy in the row, I just knew that he wasn't ready and that God was going to minister basically a rebuke to him, and so I just skipped him and I didn't start with him, and I prayed for all of the other people and was giving them words of knowledge. When I used to minister to people, things have changed now, but I used to prophesy over everybody for 5 or 10 minutes. And anyway, by the time I got down to this end, this guy had come around and he was standing there. And when I saw him, I just turned around and started back towards the platform. And he grabbed me and he said, "Why won't you pray for me?" And I said, "You don't want me to pray for you." And he said, "Yeah, I do. I'll take anything that God's got to say." So anyway, I prophesied over him and I said, "Look, you've been hindered in ministry and nothing's working out and nobody will have you come to minister." And he was just crying and, "Yes, that's true." And I said, "You've been rebuking the devil, but it's not the devil. It's God that's stopping your ministry." And boy, it just shook him. And I said, "It's not because God doesn't love you. It's because he loves you so much. If God was to open up the doors and give you the responsibility that you're praying for, it would destroy you. You don't have the character to be able to handle it." And anyway, this guy received what I had to say. We became friends over the next few years. And I found out that he had been a homosexual. He had gotten born again. And he just had a passion to reach out to homosexuals and have a ministry to them. And as I got to know him, I said, "Man, you are asking for a lot of criticism." I said, "Not only from the unbelievers, but Christians are going to criticize you big time." And I said, you're going to have a lot of things happen. And he said, "Oh, I can handle it." And anyway, he did for a few years, but he was constantly trying to kick the doors down to make things happen. You know, there's only been twice in my whole life that I've ever called and asked somebody if I could come minister. I know a lot of ministers do that, but I never have. The only times I've done it is once when I told a person I wouldn't come, and then the Lord rebuked me and told me I should go. So I apologized and said I'll come. And then I met a man from Sri Lanka who, man, just impressed me so much. I said, "I'd love to come to your church." Those are the only two times in my whole life I've ever asked. I've just waited on God to promote me. But this guy was kicking the doors down. He was calling people. He was forcing the issue. And the last time Jamie and I saw him, this guy was a total mess spiritually. He had walked away from the Lord, wasn't even seeking the Lord. And it was because he was trying to do the right thing. I believe that God showed him his journey and what he had to do, but he was trying to make it come to pass instead of letting God open the doors for him. And because of it, it frustrated him. You know, there's a scripture in Proverbs chapter 13, verse 12 that says, "Hope deferred makes the heart sick." And if you've got a vision for something and you start putting timetables on it and say, "You know, this time next month, next year or something, I'm going to do all of these things," Satan can hinder you. The Apostle Paul said that Satan has hindered us. "I've tried to come unto you, but Satan has hindered me up to this point." And we live in a fallen world and things don't always work just perfectly. And the moment you get to impatient and say that I've got to have this by a certain time, you're setting yourself up for making your heart sick and discouraging you. You need to recognize there's a process. And this is what the Lord was saying through Moses: begin to possess the land. They didn't go in and conquer everything all at once. You know, right now we showed that video this morning of what I'm wanting to build, and I don't know how much it's going to be, but $500 million to $1 billion and stuff. I can't do that right now. And if I was to just say, "All right, God, I need $1 billion, and then I was just sitting here waiting on it, I guarantee you I'm going to be discouraged. I'm going to sit there and think, "God, are you ever coming through?" But he doesn't give it to you all at once. He'll give it to you as you're able to accommodate it. And so I'm taking steps, and we've already got like $1 million a month that we can spend that's above our normal expenses. And we are encouraging people, and we'll soon have $2 million a month to spend, and then $3 million, and then $4 million a month, and we will get it done. But it will come in steps and stages. I've learned that you can't eat an elephant all at once. It'll choke you, but you know what? You can eat an elephant one bite at a time if you have to. And I've just learned that everything is going to be in bite-sized pieces. God is going to give you things as you are able to possess it.
4: We interrupt this teaching, but we promise Andrew will be back next week with more on this topic. 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And now, here's Andrew.
5: You know, the Bible says, fight the good fight of faith, 1 Timothy chapter 6, verse 13. You know why it's a good fight? Because Jesus has already won. All you got to do is stand up and just enforce the victory that Jesus has done. But you're guaranteed to win if you don't quit, if you don't quit trusting God. And if you don't get to where you're overwhelmed by what you see and feel, you're guaranteed to win. But you've got to have this mindset that it's already done. And he just keeps saying these same things over and over here in Ephesians. In verse 5, he says, having predestinated us. The terminology is really important. He says he's not going to predestinate us. He has predestinated us unto the adoption of children by Jesus Christ to himself, according to the good pleasure of his will, to the praise of the glory of his grace, wherein he hath made us accepted in the beloved. Carly mentioned this last night. The only time that Greek word is used, there's only twice, and one is right here, and the other one is when the angel said unto Mary, hail thou that art highly favored. So this word accepted was also translated highly favored. You were already accepted. You're already highly favored. You don't have to do things to get God to favor you. He loves you more than you could ever understand or exist. It's just a matter of you reaching out and taking it. It's a matter of you getting to where you can see something with your heart that you can't see with your eyes. Everything in your existence may be saying that you're a loser, that nothing works. If I wash my car, I know it's going to rain. You know what that is? Indication that you just believe nothing works for you. And many of us, this is the attitude that we have. But the truth is, you are already blessed. You're already highly favored. In verse 7, it says, in whom we have redemption. It's not something that's going to happen. There's so many people that think when we all get to heaven, what a day that's going to be. Man, pie in the sky by and by. But I can tell you, you could have steak on the plate while you wait. Right now, we're already blessed with all spiritual blessings. He has given us redemption through his blood, the forgiveness of sins according to the riches of his grace, wherein he hath abounded. It's already done. He's hath abounded towards us in all wisdom and prudence, having made known unto us. Again, that's past tense. Having made known unto us the mystery of his will. And some of you think, well, man, I don't know these things. I don't understand this. And we sing songs about further along we'll know all about it. Further along we'll understand why. Cheer up, my brother. Live in the sunshine. We shall all understand it more by and by. And we write songs about that kind of stuff. But did you know that God has already given you the mind of Christ? 1 Corinthians chapter 2, verse 16. You have the mind of Christ. 1 John chapter 2, verse 20 says you have an unction from the Holy One and you know all things. Most people say, well, that's a lie. I don't know all things. I can't even find my glasses when they're on my head. No, the truth is in your spirit. See, this is what I was talking about, that book on spirit, soul, and body. This is what unlocked my brain and unlocked the Word of God, is when I quit trying to verify what the Bible says about me based on what I see in the mirror or what I feel. I begin to recognize that there's a new me. My spirit man is exactly like the Bible says. And when it says that I have an unction from the Holy One, I do. It's not up here in my brain, it's in my spirit. And this is why praying in tongues is so important, because 1 Corinthians 14:13 says that when I pray in tongues, my spirit prays. Or I think that's 1 Corinthians 14:14. That my spirit prays. And so your spirit is a part of you that has the mind of Christ, that has the unction. And when you pray in tongues, it's just like sticking a bucket down in a well and you're drawing out this supernatural wisdom. If you don't know what to do, ask wisdom of God. Pray in tongues and God will supernaturally reveal things to you. You've already got it. You've already got everything that you need. Man, I'm talking as fast as I can. Let me just jump down to verse 18. He's praying a prayer and he prays that the eyes of your understanding would be enlightened, that you may know what is the hope of his calling, what the riches of the glory of his inheritance in the saints. And what is the exceeding greatness of his power to usward who believe, according to the working of his mighty power, which he wrought in Christ when he raised him from the dead and set him at his own right hand in the heavenly places, far above all principality and power and might and dominion and every name that is named, not only in this world, but also in that which is to come, and made him the head over the body, we're his feet. This is saying that you have the same power on the inside of you that raised Jesus Christ from the dead. And yet the average person just thinks, well, I believe God can do all of those things, but how do I get it? I just don't have any power. We approach God as a beggar. And people constantly come up to me and say, would you please pray for me? And they just tell me how pitiful they are. And when we come before the Lord, we amplify our pain and talk about what we don't have. We don't realize that we already have all of these things. I'm not denying that our bodies hurt. I'm not denying that sometimes we need money. I'm not denying that bad things happen and that make you feel bad emotionally. But I am saying that in the spirit realm, your spirit has never been defeated. It's never sick. It's never poor. Your born-again spirit, it says in 1 John chapter 4, verse 17, as Jesus is, so are we in this world. Not so are we going to be in the next world, but so are we in this world. That's not talking about your physical body. This physical body's got to change. It's not talking about your soul. Paul said over in 1 Corinthians chapter 13, he says, now we know in part and we prophesy in part. So your brain doesn't know everything, but in your spirit, you are identical to Jesus. You have the mind of Christ. You have the same power that raised Jesus Christ from the dead, and you don't need to pray God down. You don't need to get God to do something. What you need to do is renew your mind and start letting this power that's on the inside of you flow out. See, I get all of that from saying, behold, that I have given into your hand Sihon, the Amorite. He had already done it, but it wasn't real in the physical realm, but it was already done in the spiritual realm. And the spiritual realm is what created this physical realm. It's the parent realm. It's more important than the physical realm. What you have in Christ is more important than what you don't have in the physical realm. And the scripture says, as a man thinks in his heart, so is he. Proverbs chapter 23, verse 7. If you got to thinking about who you are in Christ, and if you got to where you were so focused on that honestly, the spiritual realm is more real to you than the physical realm. Did you know it would be impossible for your body to stay sick, to stay poor, to stay depressed? Because as you think in your heart, that's the way that you are. If you're sick, you're thinking natural. I'm not saying that you're a bad person, but you're just thinking natural. You aren't thinking that I am the supernatural power of God. I've got the righteousness of God living in me. You aren't thinking that way, or your body would reflect it. Thank you for that one, right? And it doesn't always happen instantly. This afternoon, I'm going to be talking about that. He says, begin to possess the land. There is a process, but I'm saying that once you get your mind established, as you think in your heart, that's the way it is in your life. And there's no exceptions to that. This is really this simple. It's not easy. The hardest thing you'll ever do is get to where you renew your mind to where what you see with your heart is more real than what you see with your eyes. But I guarantee you, it can be done. It can be done. I know you think I'm weird, but I think you're weird. If you've got resurrection life on the inside of you, why is it that you're so afraid of every single thing that happens? I had something happen to me about 10 months ago that I'm not going to tell you what it is because I don't want your unbelief. But I can guarantee you, if I'd have gone to a doctor, they'd have done surgery on me. It was bad. It was serious. And I had just been resisting and fighting against it. And I'm back, I'd say, at least 95, 99%. And things are working. And I guarantee you, in the natural, you don't get over that kind of stuff. But I just resist the devil, and he flees from me. He can't make you sick without your cooperation. Amen. You have resurrection power on the inside of you. And see, this is what you've got to be able to see with your heart and see that I'm not living like this. I'm not going to live without my needs met. I'm not going to sit here and limp through life over things that happened before I was born, things that happened that are beyond my control, and you don't sit there and amplify those things. You get to where you see what God has done for you. And what the Lord has done for you is so infinitely greater than what any person has done to you. You know, Carly didn't mention it. Ashley mentioned it briefly, but in that book, she was sexually abused. There was terrible things that happened to Carly. And I guarantee you, she's not limping through life because of it. God has healed her and set her free. Am I saying that this is not a big deal? No, it's a big deal. I'm just saying Jesus is a bigger deal. He's bigger than whatever problem that you've got. And you have to see yourself. You have to see these things. You have to see it with your heart. Man, I wished I could make people understand this. But brothers and sisters, the problem isn't with God that He hasn't done it. The problem is we don't know how to receive. We're sitting here just begging God for something that He's already done. You know, if a person came up here and if I gave my Bible to them and then they said, could I please have your Bible? And they beg. And what do you do when a person's already got what they're asking for? You'd probably just look at them like, you know, your elevator doesn't go all the way to the top. There'd probably just be silence, similar to the way that when you're praying and asking God to heal you and you don't hear anything, it's because He's saying, I've already done it. Why don't you reach out and take what you've got instead of begging me to do something that I've already done? Amen or oh me.
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3: Rise and shine, folks! You're here to kickstart your day with a caffeinated dose of laughter. Music and a side of morning madness. Let's go.
4: Let us pray. Lord Jesus, it is you who wakes me up every day, and I am forever grateful for your love. This is why I pray. You let me touch so many people, and it's all for the good. I influenced so many children. I never thought that I would. And I couldn't take credit for the love they get, because it all comes from you, Lord. I'm just the one that's giving it. And when it seems like the pressure gets to be too much, I take time out and pray and ask that you be my crutch. Lord, I am not perfect by a long shot. I confess to you daily. But I work hard every day, and I hope that you hear me. In my heart, I mean well, but if you'll help me to grow, then what I have in my heart will begin to show. And when I get going, I'm not looking back for nothing, because I will know where I'm headed, and I'm so tired of the suffering. I stand before you, a weakened version of your reflection, begging for direction, for my soul needs resurrection. I don't deserve what you've given me, but you never took it from me, because I am grateful, and I use it, and I do not worship money. If what you want from me is to bring your children to you, my regret is only having one life to do it.
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0: Yes, unto matter like this now, so we need to say thank you, Lord, for every good thing and for the gift of life. Above all, the gift of life, for we to be among the living, not by our power, not by our strength, not by our sense, or we to no book, but because see, we find favor in you now for inside matter like this. 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Right, my God, my name is Zengba Master, the marathon talker, the Buru one of Super 88.1 FM, the Ogbudu Remy of Esalan. More worrying than the one who basically yes. Olamide the Bola Center inside matter because we need to give thanks to Baba God. Why before that one, you hear Good Morning by Charmi Lonya with a Nigeria descent too for inside the matter. But the DMA start us with prayer because now Baba God, now because we wake up every day, this is not the reason why we get to say thank you, Lord. More worry.
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0: 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Like this now, with the double in enter inside the ginger segment, but we need to take about ginger word. So remember, I say you will give me your ginger word when you call me, and at the same time, too, reduce the names of the people when they say, yes, you're the ill, whether you call or you send a message so that other persons, too, go first to get time, too, because we're not to get time for insider segment. Yes, our ginger word for today talks to us like this, our ginger word for today talks about, say, the only thing when the BC yesterday was past to start something and failing, now for you not to start. The only thing when it was past something and failing, now for you not to start. Because wait till you not start today, and not go finish tomorrow. With this one, I say, welcome to the Gingers again for Inside the Super Element Breakfast Show. All right, call me for 07055-129-881. Or you call me for 07055-727-881. You first call and also send a WhatsApp message to 0902-672-2592. Good morning, my neighbor. Oh, so sorry. Good morning, my neighbor. Hello? All right, do well to call back. Make a body enter inside the WhatsApp now for inside WhatsApp. This also will say good morning, Randy Mike, the Zimbi Master. He said, my ginger word, be serious. It's not be the way life take out you. You go take follow arm away. Otherwise, you go for Yakata. He said, make a greet, Baba God. Do make a clap arm for Baba God. He said, because yes, with the gift of life.
3: Clap arm for Jesus. Clap arm for Jesus.
0: He said, like this, that's where I want to make you help me, Allah, my beautiful wife, Mrs. Selena Ebereme Onauro, and my children. So also greet Mrs. Jane Ukunye Onauro, my other siblings, then Bishop Chris Otagbe, Reverend Godwin Onauro, Dr. Christopher Egbe, Pastor Abraham Owokorie, Bishop Samuel Osagai, Dr. Christopher Egbe, Mr. Samson Efosa Okwarobo, Mr. Emmanuel Omunitie Nauro, Mrs. Blessing Erio Folo, Mr. and Mrs. Franca Aslem Egbon Momo, Andrew Agbonten, Mr. Christopher Omole Ragbe, Mrs. Maureen Enauro Ekpere, Mrs. Maureen Enauro Ekpere, Enauro, Mr. Fred Newton Enauro. You see, make her wake them up with the sound of the trumpet. This one they come from another person, but Mr. Samson Enauro. Good morning, my neighbor.
4: Good morning, my neighbor.
0: National Presto.
4: I'm
0: meet you, Paz, double chief. Good morning.
4: I'm missing you, Randy. I'm missing you. I'm not missing you. Chapali, my teacher for this morning is that whatever you do today, it will tell on you tomorrow. So be good always. Not pretend to be good only one day. Be good one day. Chapali, I want to give my brother, Dr. Festus, a woman, a retired BIO, a prominent man, a decent man, who I know to be a better high school. Understanding, the God going to bless you. I want to wake him up this morning. But for Lord, I'm not saying. I want to wake his executive governor for those states. And also to thank him for the role he has played in the state that they were peace in Osun State. You see, it's a mother of God. God bless you. Both here to the travel. God will bless you. Focus on our state matter. then I want to wake up all the delicate allies of Nigeria. Hold the one in a few state, hold the one in a good state, all my good work, when I go do there. And I'm not disgusting the delicate allies. I got to bless all of them. I want to greet all the wake callers.
0: Good morning, my neighbor.
5: Good morning, my neighbor. God help you.
0: Engineer Fedra.
5: I greet you, sir.
0: Good morning, sir.
5: I want to thank Almighty God and make me see another great day. I see Baba God, you do well. I celebrate myself, Fedra from the doing winner. I celebrate Dr. Obomo. I hear his voice just now, Honorable Obomo. I celebrate the entire people of Super 88.1. I want to use this opportunity to thank God Almighty for the people of Osun State for waiting to do 3-4 years a day. They stand for their mandate. You know what? Collecting 10,000 naira are both repressing. God has made them a somebody. Let the doctors emulate those people. I celebrate them. I say God continue to bless them. If you believe in God, you do well. They don't take money to the vote. You will see they will vote for you. Because they got my big words, that is why. Jews helicopter take care of Osun State and those states. So forward. It is okay. Thank you.
0: Amen. All right, therefore, inside WhatsApp, this also will say good morning, Randy Mainka, the Zengbe Master, this is the Baraton Talker, let's make a clap for Jesus. See, another miracle don't take place again, and Ababa God, they run. You see, my ginger word, you see, if you don't want to make the talk yesterday matter over again, say make you not still do waiting go resemble the matter of yesterday, say because life na sense. Make a wake of the great families of the Igbinidu. My parents said that's Patrick Igbinidu, Dickness, Mrs. Victoria I Igbinidu, my siblings and all Igbinidus home and away. He say happy birthday to my younger brother, Mr. Wisdom Osaze. I Igbinidu. He say special regard to Obina Sapiperepe worldwide. Jennifer Amorukpa Nosa from Igwosa Omoye Igbede Mama Happiness. Mr. Joshua Amiewu. Amiewu Omojon Fedra Lucky Dance Band settled from Sapele Road Waka worldwide. Pastor Stanley Ochoria Omige. Kindness Osayewu, the staff and management of Super 88.1 FM, say, on all the other wiki wiki callers with position for the other side, make a wiki now up with the sound of the trumpet. About okay, hey, I see he said this one come from a comrade gift. I Esosa Igbinidu, aka SLO. All right, coming for 07055-129-881, or you coming for 07055-727-881. Your fistic call 0902-672-2592. Make you understand to say for inside the 550, we will ball in enter inside the rhapsody of a reality. That one will take us to 6 o'clock where we'll meet Pastor Chris. When he will give us the message, when he will say, here's the title, How to Chart Your Course of Greatness. And that one will take us to Mata when he get to do it at 6:20, when we will meet Paul Oshinogo and the Honorable, who will do justice to the big story where they fly for Inside Ninja. But make us still run, enter inside the WhatsApp. And then for inside the WhatsApp, this also will say, good morning, Randy Mainka. He said, hope you sleep well. I say, yes, I say, happy new week. He said, my ginger would be said. Say, not true, water, where you. It's mean you not really water where you get for us because you see rain fall. You say life na sense. You see me can wake up my wife, my beautiful daughter's fortress, my siblings Joshua, Abiens, and Florence. Say not forgetting Fedra, Jennifer, Obina, Sapiperepe worldwide, Edgar Olucky. S.A. Love, Nosa from Igosa, Mr. and Mrs. Eddie, Osadia, Amurukpa, Kindness, Osayehu, S.M.A. Benefactor, Dr. Daniel Ekarefo, H.O.D. Mass Communication Department, Univen, the Vice Chancellor of Univen, Professor Doba Bright, Morige Sand, staff and students of Faculty of Communication and the Media Studies, Univen, special mention of the Dean of the Faculty, Professor Marcel Okaku, Sir Dr. John Izevige of Economic Department, Univen, Mr. Igbinoba Ojo, PA to the Vice Chancellor, Univen, Mr. Charles Ogben, Mr. OC Edobo, Univen, is make a week on up with Omomolav. This one they come from Eda, our car worldwide. Good morning, my neighbor.
4: Good morning, my neighbor.
0: Double Chief, we are at Chapali Chapali time
4: again. I've been this for over. Elderly care. Now God will bless you now. The good Lord will do for that side. All the elderly care land will be at my best. Now God will bless you now. And I'm going to bless you. About, okay?
0: Yes. All right, call me for 0705. I'm going to see if I can take one call. All right, I'm basically time not there to say no time. I'm going to run into Inside the Good Book. For Inside the Good Book, for Inside the Ecclesiastes 3, verse 1. Remember, I said, what Ginger was talking, say the only thing when it was past to start and failing, starting something and failing something, and for you not to start. And for Inside the Ecclesiastes 3, verse 1, it talks about, say, there is time for everything and a season for every activities under the heavens. So coming for Inside the 07055 129 8 81 07055 1

0: Yes, on to mother like this, now so empty shell and want to be simple boy to carry Mick Jagger put for a inside about dinner, but the way to stand like this now, so my brother, not be the weight of the share where you sit down, not be the kind of influence when the BCS the share where you sit now get now, or the kind of power when you do upon the share where you sit. But the way the share take affects people around you and the area around you positively, make the share get make and they more worthy. But if you not play those roles, then my guy na empty share you sit for inside that one. So make we ball the entire time when you get to do with money nugget. Yes, we're talking about the inside the matter when you get to do with money nugget now for inside the Super Money Breakfast Show for your one family one radio station, Super 88.1 FM. I'd like to say toilet to Sappy Piripi worldwide. Chief Ogoya Ferdo M. Eribo, the Abalegbon of Webo, and also the CEO of Eribo Venture. Take a look. All right, coming up for 07055129881, or you're coming for 07055727881. 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Money nugget, that is a game we designed to encourage those speaking language. I go talk the proverb for pidgin. You go call me, you go use your language for those to talk the proverb, then tell me the meaning of the proverb for pidgin. The proverb talk to us, say, pour way boy water quick, they cold quick. Pour way quick boy water, they quick cold. 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Pot when you quick boil water, they quick cold. So call me for 07055129881. Or you coming for 07055727881. 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Good morning, my neighbor.
1: Good morning, my neighbor.
0: National Presido.
1: What do you
0: do? Wait, quick, boy, what's that? The quick call.
1: Quick. Expect me. Not here, I'm not here. I'm not here. I'm not here. Everyone in America, because if you're there to say anything you are doing that is not for you want to do it because of a motive for criminal assets, you want to enrich yourself, you wish you had it in a long time. I'm going to take
0: it. Yes, sir. All right, call me for 07055129881, or you're coming for 07055727881. 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Money no get out of position put like this now for inside the Super Early Money Breakfast Show. The proverb talks away, say, pour to a quick boil water, they quick cold. Pour to a quick boil water, they quick cold. 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Don't forget to for inside at 5:55, we'll go run enter inside the Rhapsody of a Reality, and that will go take us to 6 o'clock. We'll go meet a Pastor Chris for Inside the Matter. Hello, good morning, my neighbor.
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1: I greet you, my people.
0: Welcome.
1: I celebrate. I represent Benin. I celebrate those people where they celebrate me. Oh, my enemies did not do my season. That's all they call. I just got the
0: clothes. So sorry.
1: Celebration will never depart from their home. Concerning the topic of today, I wear Uwawa. No time meeting. Always wear God with Uwawa. No matter the situation, meaning the matter the situation, whatever we are passing through now, one day, it will be well with us.
0: Amen. All right, make us see if I fit take one or two calls. Join for Inside the Matter. The proverb talks to us, say pot when you quick boil water, pot when you quick boil, the quick cold. Pot when you quick boil, the quick cold. So call me for 07055129881, or you call me for 07055727881. Your fisty call 0902-672-2592. All right, now for Inside Matter like this, now so time, no day to say no time. Okay, make we run enter inside because as a stand, a class will say, well, Rhapsody of Reality, night your power. So the proverb talks to us, say, pot when you quick boil, a quick cool. Pot when you quick boil, the quick cool. Many say waiting, say every quick happiness or enjoyment, say the quick part, the fade part, quick fade too. Every quick enjoyment, every quick happiness, they quick fade too. So, my brother, use your aguarin because life nonsense.
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Today is August 17th. Pastor is saying to us, learn the ministry of the Spirit. Our opening scripture comes from the book of John, chapter 16, verse 13. Howbeit, when he, the Spirit of truth, is come, he will guide you into all truth. There's something very important you must understand in your walk with God. Receiving the Holy Spirit doesn't automatically mean you understand his ministry. The Holy Spirit was given to lead you, guide you into all truth, and help you fulfill God's destiny for your life. But you must yield yourself to him and study the Word to learn about his ministry in your life. Without him, the scriptures remain veiled. But through his ministry, you receive understanding and are able to discern God's perfect will. This was evident in the early church. Before the Holy Spirit came, their understanding of Scripture was shaped by the traditions and reasoning of the average Jew. But after they received the Holy Spirit, they began to learn and understand the Scriptures in a new way. Even then, their understanding was progressive. For example, the inclusion of the Gentiles in salvation wasn't clear to them at first. When Peter the Apostle went to the house of Cornelius, a Roman centurion, there was contention. They questioned him for going there. That shows their understanding was still limited even after receiving the Holy Spirit. It was through the ministry of the Apostle Paul that the revelation of global evangelism became clear. He brought the understanding that salvation was for all, reaching to the ends of the earth, just as the Lord had said. The mystery that the Gentiles were included in the gospel of Christ's salvation was unveiled to him by divine revelation. The Holy Spirit is your teacher. As you study, he opens your eyes, expands your understanding, and brings you into deeper revelation of God's truths. Please say this prayer with me. Dear Father, I thank you for the Holy Spirit, who teaches me and guides me into all truth. As I study your word more, my understanding is enlightened. I grow in wisdom and revelation, and walk in the fullness of your purpose for my life. In Jesus' name, amen. For further study, please read Acts chapter 10, verses 44 to 45, Ephesians chapter 3, verses 4 to 6, and John chapter 14, verse 26. For the one-year Bible reading plan, please read 1 Corinthians chapter 2 and Psalms chapters 107 to 108. For the two-year Bible reading plan, please read Philippians chapter 4 verses 1 to 7 and Jeremiah chapter 2.

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1: One thing is certain. If you stick to the word, you will come back with a testimony. What God wants to give you in your life is not a healing. What God wants to give you in your life is not a job. What God wants to give you in your life is not money. What God wants to give you is the word of God in your spirit. It'll make you what it talks about. And you are shining. And you are shining by the power of the Holy Ghost. You are shining by the power of the Holy Ghost. You are shining and nothing can stop you. It is your season. It is your time. Nothing can hinder you. This is your time. This is your hour. Favor is yours.
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3: Hallelujah. Acts chapter 26. So in this one, we got three important points. In number six, I said, obey the heavenly. Obey the heavenly. The first thing is to obey the heavenly vision. When you see the invisible, that invisible vision that God shows you, the invisible kingdom, obey it. Acts chapter 26, and I'm reading from the 17th verse. Delivering thee from the people and from the Gentiles, unto whom now I send thee, 18, to open their eyes and to turn them from darkness to light and from the power of Satan unto God, that they may receive forgiveness of sins and inheritance among them which are sanctified by faith that is in me. That's wonderful. Look at the 19th verse. Whereupon Paul's talking. He's talking before King Agrippa. He says, whereupon, O King Agrippa, I was not disobedient unto the heavenly vision. He saw the invisible. He accepted the mandate. Received the Holy Ghost. Being filled with the Spirit, he was not disobedient unto the heavenly vision. And his life from that moment was on the go. I'm a saint man. I'm a man on a mission. Yes, you're a saint man. You're on a mission. A mission from God. A mission from heaven. Hallelujah. You were not born for nothing. Your father and your mother may say, well, you know, we didn't want to have another child when you suddenly came. We weren't planning for you. Well, you say, God was planning for me. Hallelujah. Yeah. Instead of those who were crying. I mean, I was ministering to a 52-year-old lady. I'll never forget this. She was weeping. She's 52 years old. At the time that I was ministering to her. Why are you crying? My parents told me that I was a mistake. They weren't expecting to have another baby when I was born. I said, Mom, you're 52. She's still crying about that. They said, my mother threw me away. So you still have that pain that they threw you away 52 years ago? She's still crying. So sometimes those thoughts can become a stronghold and keep you in bondage. You ought to say, no. Man wasn't planning for me, but God was planning for me. You say, I'm here now, and I'm here to fulfill God's purpose for my life. Hallelujah. Be excited about your life. You don't need somebody to love you first. You know, there are those who are thinking, I don't have any frame. No one ever remembers me. Come on. Come on. Does that matter? Come on. No one ever remembers you. That's a life of failure. You are not in that position to be remembered by others. You don't care, but you will remember everybody else. That's what counts with God. You are not blessed by those who are remembering you. You are blessed when you remember others. He said, it is more blessed to give than to receive. When you receive, all you get is what you got. There is a promise on the giving, not on the receiving. The promise is on giving, it's not on receiving. When you receive attention, when you receive a gift, when you receive whatever it is you receive from others, including being remembered, even on your birthday, all you got is all you got. If it's a phone call, that's all you got. What you got was what you got. God doesn't add to it. But when you turn the other way and you remember others and you give attention to others and you love them, including the unlovely that have no hope, you love everyone, including those who offended you, then there's a blessing on it. There's a promise on it. Because the promise is on giving, not on receiving. Did you hear that? So, change it. Stop thinking about those who forgot you. Start remembering them for good. Don't care that nobody called you. Don't care for it. Because it doesn't mean anything. It's empty. It doesn't mean anything. But there's a future, a promise, a blessing from God when you are the giver, when you are the one remembering them, when you are the one giving attention to others. That's what God called you for. You are the minister. You are the one reaching out. You are the blesser. Yes. Hallelujah. Change it. Change it. You know, there are some people who enjoy attention. They crave attention. They're the worst people on earth. They crave attention. They're the most wicked people on earth. Really. Because when they you don't know what somebody can do, how much evil they can do when they don't get the attention. Boy, they may act like the devil. So that's dangerous. When you find that that's been working with you, seeking attention, seeking it, you ought to stop and say, I'm not of the world. I'm not of the world. I'm the seed of Abraham. The seed of Abraham reaches out. The seed of Abraham hears the cry of the needy. The seed of Abraham sees the invisible, hears the invisible, obeys the heavenly. That's what the seed of Abraham does. The seed of Abraham doesn't stay in a room whining, crying, I'm alone in this world. He is never alone. He hears the voice of God saying, I am with you, even unto the end of the age. Hallelujah. Say, I know who I am. I know who I am. Glory to God. I'm the seed of Abraham. Are you saying that it is wrong to seek attention? Yes, yes, 1,000 times. Yes. Come on here. The Bible says that Jesus Christ has given us an example that we should follow his steps. How many times did you read of Jesus seeking attention? And saying, where are my friends? He said to his disciples, his very disciples, he said, I know the time's coming when every one of you will forsake me. But you know what? I'm not alone, for the Father is with me. That's what Jesus said. When some of his disciples left him, he turned to the 12. He said, will you also go away? Plainly, plainly. Say, I'm never alone. You know, sometimes I'm in the room somewhere and somebody comes and says, oh, Pastor, are you alone? I said, no. Why? And you know, you might look around for somebody else. No, but I'm never alone. Never alone. How could I be alone? How could I be alone? Hallelujah. How could I be alone? Glory to God. Glory. Say, I'm the only one born of my mother. Now they've left me. My mother said I should go. My daddy said they would not help me anymore. Come on. Giggles, cobra, de la honga, zeta, talamon, la dida. Hallelujah. Glory to God. Does that make you cry? Does that make you sorrow? No, it shouldn't. No, it shouldn't, said the Lord. For I am with you always, even unto the end of the age. Glory to God. Thank you, Lord Jesus. Obey the heavenly vision. And obey the heavenly voice. Yes. Yes. God has talked to you. Has talked to you.
4: We trust that you are blessed by the message you just listened to. We invite you to make Jesus the Lord of your life by saying this prayer. Oh Lord God, I believe with all my heart in Jesus Christ, Son of the living God. I believe he died for me and God raised him from the dead. I believe he's alive today. I confess with my mouth that Jesus Christ is the Lord of my life from this day. Through him and in his name, I have eternal life. I am born again. Thank you, Lord, for saving my soul. I am now a child of God. Hallelujah.
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3: 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Paula Chanogas Mane, welcome you on to the show. This lovely Monday morning, 17th of August 2026. The Honorable is live on News Trends this morning. Honorable, good morning, good to have you.
2: Yeah, Paul, good morning. How are you?
3: I'm very well, and you?
2: I'm very good. How was your weekend?
3: It was very well. Very good weekend. I don't know about yours. How was yours?
2: No, very good weekend. I mean, you knew the anticipation we had building up to the weekend. Mm. The August 15th date in Osun State, it has come. It has gone, and in the end, I mean, it went down well. The people of Osun have spoken, and their voice could not be suppressed.
3: Mm. So let's start off with what happened in Osun State in particular, and we'll follow up with conversations that has followed with the aftermath of the election, and also the statement also being made by the Minister of Aviation. Anyways,
2: That's Keyamo. I think that was out of excitement of what Adeleke said, that big time he will be supporting the re-election bid of President Bola Ahmed Tinubu in the 2027 presidential election. Though he said something, he made a note of something, because Keyamo in his post said agreement. He said there was no agreement, no personal agreement. Now what is there is that he personally decided that this man is from my region, is from my area. I'm backing him to have 4 more years in office so that I can continue the good work is doing and be able to develop the region more. That said, for what Festus Keyamo, the aviation minister, posted. I think the biggest story is that now we have seen that the will of the people, it's difficult to suppress the will of the people. We've also seen that when people are resilient and when people are resolute and they decided that, yes, this is our choice, then it will shine through at the end of the day. There should be some commendations. Yeah, commendation to the people of Osun State, because INEC said about 1.9% collected their PVCs, and between the votes that Adeleke and Oyebanji, the APC candidate, got to the election, it was about 1 million. It was about 1 million. So, in fact, we felt that with the tension in the build-up to the election, that maybe half of that number will not even turn out for the election. So it shows that the people of Osun State, they were resolute, they decided to come out, and they came out. And we must also give INEC flowers to INEC, because a lot of people called out INEC even before the election. And for me, most of the problems that we had in the build-up to the election, it was more about the behavioral problems of politicians themselves, not INEC. Yes, maybe some hitches here and there. I mean, like I said before, and I'll say it again, there's no electoral El Dorado anywhere in the world. Yeah, there could be little hitches here and there, logistic challenges here and there. But it was largely well-conducted election by INEC, from INEC's point of view. We heard about vote buying. That is not INEC's business. It's not INEC's business. Because INEC, people fail to understand that INEC does not have his own police. INEC does not have his own court to try people. INEC does not have his own police to arrest people. And INEC does not have mandate for investigation to investigate those who are doing vote buying or vote selling, or to arrest. INEC does not have such powers. People need to understand. INEC's role was to conduct the election. And to the best of INEC's knowledge and ability, they conducted an election that reflected the will of the people. If the will of the people was not reflected in that election, by the outcome of that election, you would have seen some sort of uprising, protestation in Osun State. But we've not seen any. Even though APC said they are mulling their options, whether they will go to the tribunal or not to challenge aspects of it, it is well within their rights. It's part of democratic culture. If you have aspect of the election you are not satisfied with, you go to the court. So if they decide to do that, so be it. And the one thing that also stood out for me from that election is that I like the statesmanship that President Bola Ahmed Tinubu showed. Even before the official announcement of the result, when it became obvious that Adeleke was coasting clear to victory, he called Adeleke to congratulate Adeleke. He called him. And Adeleke confirmed this. And he didn't just stop at calling. He issued a statement in which he described the outcome of that election as the reflection of the will and the desires of the people of Osun State. That is how a statesman behaves, whether you like the man or not. Whether you like him or not. Whether you have your reservations about one or two things. But that is statesmanly from him. People talk a lot before the election that, federal might. Well, the people's will, maybe there was attempt at federal might, but it was thwarted. And again, this is where Mr. Pre also gets his flaws. When EFCC decided to freeze the election, not that EFCC, people should not get the narrative wrong. EFCC was well within its mandate to freeze the account of any state government and has the window of 3 days to back it up with a court order. EFCC has such rights, which they exercised. But the president came in and said, no, looking at the timing, 10 days before elections, he felt personally embarrassed and he intervened to reverse that. And he kept saying at every statement he made before the election that level playing ground will be provided. And Adeleke, in thanking Mr. President in his reaction to his victory, thanked Mr. President and said, yes, Mr. President kept to his words. So we just hope that all the positives that we saw in this election would have built enough confidence in the process as we gradually build up, because this is the last off-cycle election before the 2027 general election. We just hope that it will restore people's confidence that when people decide to be resilient and resolved to express their will, you cannot suppress the will of the people. Now, let's look at the negatives. Now, I mentioned the behavioral problems of politicians themselves, the Senator Fada Unsiz of this world, and their infamous inflammatory statements, and his co-travelers, and some of the political shenanigans that we saw, which cut across every party, across party lines. It wasn't just one political party that was doing it. We learned about all the vote buying. How some were paying 15, some were paying 25, and some even paid as much as 50. These monies were from different political parties trying to buy votes. So when it comes to the behavioral problems associated, it goes to all the politicians. And I think that is one area that is calling for urgent reforms so that these misbehaviors don't continue without consequences. If some of the reform is setting up a special court that will try electoral crimes, let it be. And certain things have to be dealt with. You cannot just make a statement, inflammatory statement, and you think that it will be swept under the carpet. Yes, I mean, the police had invited Senator Fada Unsiz. He's been interrogated. Maybe we are interested in more actions in that direction. But, I mean, after all said and done, the Osun Guba election has come and gone. Those who predicted doomsday, we didn't see the doomsday. And happily so that we didn't see doomsday. We didn't see doomsday. I think Osun, it's relatively stable at the moment. And the reports from Osun show greater percentage of Osun people are happy with the outcome of that election. So we can only expect that development should continue in that state. And whatever lessons were learned from this Osun off-cycle election, people should take it on board. Let's hope that as INEC did its best to conduct a credible election in Osun, they will be able to do that in the 2027 general election. So what's your take? It is New Strength. Good morning.
3: 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Call us up on 0705-512-9881 or 0705-572-7881. 0705-512-9881 or 0705-572-7881. 0902-672-2592. 0902-672-2592. Hello.
4: Hello, good morning.
3: Hey, morning to you, Mr.
2: Sonny. Sonny, good morning, Sonny. Yeah, good morning.
4: Thank you very much, Ian.
2: Yeah.
4: So I also want to thank you at least the weather games that are not around. So I've done my best to give those reports. I see the various background. Even though you have also had some challenges dealing with us about our perspective. So I thank you. You look to me, you look like this person. They think he was very, people thought he was a very big guy. He was a young guy, but he dealt with Goliath and all that. So I thank you for that. You know what? No, yes, before talk about the issue of David, something was there. Who removed it? And at the end of the day, you hear some people say that every family needs that they need David doing their family. We have David doing his various families, depending on what you are doing. To be honest with you, I'll tell you what to thank you because even from here, how you try to douse tension with the bad news that was coming. First of all, I want to plead with Senator Adeyemi that Father Osi, that please, next time, there is a better way to put information. You cannot start trying to correct your mistake when it's already in the public domain that we want to keep on the ground. Why not just say that we will defeat them at the poll? That would be better. So I want to also thank the people of Oshun, even though every time we talk about vote buying, we try to say that it's one side, is across board, you know. And if you look at all of this, because I can't afford to follow the live program, thank God for internet, to see what was going on there. The best part of it is the fact that I was glad that the RS works
2: effectively. Exactly, yes.
4: You know, it's but something that people have not looked at very critically. It works perfectly well, and you could see the result. Even from my house, I was able to do my own collation.
2: Of course.
4: And at the end of the day, it tallied with what the people shared. You know, my greatest challenge is the fact that our people should not constantly continue to have this display of as long as Jesus people is on the other side, they will not make it right. But I will tell you because of time, one lesson I want my child to learn. If you notice in Anambra State, Professor Charles Oludo said, 2027 is for president. Bola Ahmed Tinubu. If you look at Senator Ademola Adeleke, the Danish senator, he also said that for this governorship election is for accord, but 2027 is for President Tinubu.
2: Yes.
4: I think that his party members should have just said, if this man now is playing to the gallery, let us also see how consenting. You can go there and make your campaign. That if you think that Delegate Abel Swazi supporting, those issues where you now see that three chapters or manner or so should not be allowed. I think they should learn that mistake. It's a terrible mistake and it was not good for the APC. You see, in that program now, there was no PDP. You see that the party is not the problem, it's the individual. Good morning, sir.
2: Good morning, thank you very much.
3: Hello.
5: Hello.
3: Yeah, good morning.
2: Good morning, sir.
5: Good morning, the voice of honorable man.
2: All right, sir.
5: Yes, we are very happy for the election they just did. The will of the people is like a strong metal, the strongest metal that cannot be broken. Diamond cannot be broken. So the government said the INEC, we just thank God that they allow the people, the will of the people to prevail. This is what I've been saying. If INEC want to conduct a free and fair election, they can do it. We have seen an example now. You see that there was nothing like, say, FIFA machine have inches, nothing like network. I have said it before, and I'm still saying it again. Come on, Ghana, our neighbor here, Ghana, that we drove out of our country about some years ago in the 80s. Ghana must go. Look at the conduct free and fair election. Look at Kenya, small country, conduct electronic transfer of results. That's what we are talking about. South Africa, the same thing. So Nigeria can do it. So the problem we are having is that it's just political interference. That was what has been causing it since. And because the political interference did not come from the federal government, that was why the thing was sincere. Everything was free and fair. You can see that this thing I told before also. 2020, during Buhari time, 2020, when Obaseki came back, second time. It was still free and fair. Electronic transmission of results. So that's what we want. That's what we want. And we just pray that the thing should continue. So we don't want to hear all those stories, say no network. We know that only interference from the power that be that caused all those things. So everything will be free and fair. So that's what we want. Thank you very much.
3: Thank you. Hello.
6: Good morning, Mr. Paul.
3: Yeah, good morning to you.
2: Good morning.
4: Morning.
2: Yeah, good morning.
4: This kindness is on you.
2: All right, kindness. Yes.
4: Well, if you see in the election, the contest, but governance is not the only one. So the supporters of all parties should now put political differences aside and work for peace and development of Osun State. Because this victory is not to be interpreted as license for political victimization. So they should, that the location is a public project, the opportunity to fail the irrespective of party affiliation. Also, for the IMEC itself, I described the Osun election as a milestone and a lesson that reform preparation for the 2027 general election. But IMEC itself should document what worked for them and immediately correct any weaknesses involving the result of transmission or the logistics or accreditation and the support and the communication as well. Now that the election is over, Osun people should move from party one to what has government done. They should monitor the road, the schools, the hospitals, even the employment, the security and workers' welfare and management of public funds. So Governor Adeleke, he should treat this victory as mandate for reconciliation and improve his performance, while the opposition should remain constructive and hold the government accountable through lawful, democratic means. The Osun people should remain vigilant and demand measurable results. And the campaign now is over. The ballot has broken. And now Osun need peace, accountability, responsible opposition, and good governance, not to revenge. Congratulations, Governor Adeleke. Thank you very much.
6: Thank you very much. Thanks.
4: Good morning, sir.
6: Morning to you.
2: Yeah, good morning.
4: Yeah, this is JB Jimmy for the night.
2: All right, JB.
4: Good morning, Mr. JB. Yeah. I want to also sign my congratulations to Adeleke. You see, for advice that I will give to other governors, they should make sure they carry the people along. If not the people in the Osun State, I believe that we are not getting. Because the people was within. That's why the money again is across the party. So they stand within. Look at what, look at the situation that was there after they declared the result. So when you are making a good for a governor of a state, make sure that you give them the successor. You develop your faith, just like what happened in the days of the family. So, this is the lesson for most of the governors. So, further matter, no further matter, you can see that Adeleke won the election because of the way he performed as a governor here. That's my conclusion.
6: All right, thank you.
2: Thank you.
6: Hello.
7: Hello.
6: Yes, good morning.
7: Good morning, sir.
6: Yeah, good morning.
7: My honorable, good morning.
2: Yeah, ultimate, good morning.
7: Yes, good morning. Thank God today is Monday. Today is very good, okay day. My turn is very okay day. Thank God the much awaited Osun government shall come and go. My happiness is that upon all the truth, all the Ohara, to give all that election, no life was lost on that sad day. Everything went up with me. That is my happiness. That's my joy. That nobody, nobody called any harassment or this or that. Thank God for that. Yes, you see people are spoken. So thank God for them. And it still pains me and baffles me. Upon all these warnings, people are still, party are still buying votes. And people are still saying their conscience. Who can Nigeria? Who can people we are? That I'll leave my house to go. I cast my vote to candle myself. I read that I changed my mind because of money. Money cannot even last me for a day or 2 days. And it's very unfortunate from Nigeria. We are calling for change. We are calling for change. We want to think it will be better for Nigeria. I still go and stay your conscience and take money from politicians. And tomorrow they start complaining. It's very, very sad that upon chance, even to tomorrow, people are still saying they are. I'm talking to some people that say, still believe they will collect that money. It's their money. You know, it's their money. As you go and say, your conscience for what? Eh? I don't understand. And this is now, I don't know what happened to this thing, as I see it. Yes, Education Minister. You said that there are no written agreement for what Adeleke said for 14 million years. Yes, Adeleke have only one word for people. Adeleke can no tell for Osun State who they will vote in 2020 general election. He's only one vote for Tinubu if you want to vote for him. That's my own, that's right. And lastly, what are the APC going to do in the Osun State on the election day? Are they all of them? Are they NDK? What are they doing there? APC governors that want to keep it on election day. Is that the end of our campaign? I want to ask you this question. What are they doing there on election day? Huh? I don't understand you. Thank you. Bye bye.
3: Thank you very much.
2: Well, quick one to the question that the last caller just asked, that the APC governors that were in Osun State, what were they for? Well, it is also well within their rights to go and support their candidates and their political party in that election. Where it would have been a problem is that if you saw them going to the polling units to vote on that election day, because none of them can vote in Osun State and none of them voted in Osun State. What they just did was that they turned up for their man. They turned up for their political party. And I think anybody would have done that. It's not the first time the election will be holding in a place and you see governors from the same political party traveling to that state to go and give moral or logistic support to their candidates in that place. So I don't think they've committed any crime by doing that. I don't think there is any part of our laws that prohibited them from going to support their man or their political party. But what matters at the end of the day, that is, irrespective of all of that, the people of Osun spoke.
3: All right, so we've got some couple of messages on WhatsApp. This one says, good morning, Super FM. While we celebrate the successful conduct of the just concluded gubernatorial elections in Osun, I'll personally call on INEC to be consistent in their conduct going forward. We don't want to hear stories again about any technical glitch whatsoever. The will of the vast majority of Nigerians must not be thwarted again. Chikwado from Lucky Way. Thank you very much. Good morning, Honorable Mr. Paul. The question is, did the will of the people prevail because Adeleke won and APC lost? In spite of the vote by, will Nigerians agree that the will of the people prevailed? Should APC have won it as well? Ojo from Akemwan Road. This one says, good morning, Honorable Mr. Paul. Osun elections. Congratulations to Governor Ademola Adeleke for being re-elected. Thank you, Mr. President, for allowing the people of Osun will to stand. Going forward, we want elections in Nigeria to be free and fair and allow the will of the people, Nigerian people, to stand at all times. Elder Kawe Worldwide, thank you. This one says, good morning, Honorable. Good morning, Honorable. Honorable, you said, and I quote, that Mr. President kept his word. Can you expand it? Is it that the president could have determined the result of Osun election? If yes, how and in what ways? Will he go and vote, direct agencies to manipulate? How will the president determine results? Why are we thanking the president? Evangelist Smart. And he also went on to say, the way we conduct our elections determine how the world perceives Nigerians when we travel out. Our national and internal respect for Nigerians by our leaders determine largely how we are respected internationally.
2: Now, Paul, let me say something here that people need to understand. You know, one of the most celebrated politicians we have in Nigeria, one of the most celebrated elder statesmen we have in Nigeria today is former President Dr. Goodluck Ebele Jonathan. And what did he actually do? What he did was that when it became obvious that Buhari was winning the election in 2015, even before INEC announced the final outcome of that election, he picked up his phone and called the incoming president at the time, Muhammadu Buhari, to congratulate him. And that was exactly what President Bola Ahmed Tinubu did. When he saw that it had become obvious that Adeleke was coasting home to victory at the expense of his own political party that was trailing second, he picked up his phone and called Adeleke and still went on to say, that is what you want, that is the will of the people. And that is to show that democratic culture is deepening in Nigeria. Give it to him. That's a statesmanlike a move from him. That is what we are saying. I'm not to go into what he would have done to use presidential intervention to influence that election for his party. We all live in Nigeria. We know how a lot of things could have happened that didn't go that way because he too was committed to us having a level playing ground in that place.
3: All right, this one says, greetings to the house. Greetings to the House. Congratulations to the people of Osun State for their grand efforts to make their votes count and to ensure the results were protected from severe manipulations. Congratulations to the elected governor. It shows greatly how much people he has won their support and trust of his people that he should do better in the next 4 years tenure. Congrats and kudos to INEC, the Nigeria Police Force, and other security agencies for the level of security he achieved. Meanwhile, they should investigate some videos showing some persons in security uniform threatening or violating the peaceful conduct of the electoral process. As for the governor expressing his support for the president's re-election, that's his right. But what is certain is that we should learn to respect every other person's right to choose candidates of their choice, and that INEC and security agencies should not be partisan, but work for the peace and progress of the state and nation always. Thank you very much for joining us this morning. Good morning, Louis from Utesi says, politics is a game that is evil. Trust me, he won and now calls it free and fair. If he had lost, he wouldn't call it free and fair. What I don't understand is why play into the president's game when you know that this is your last push for the governor's seat. You have nothing to lose as you have already gotten the seat for the second time and you can't go again. Trying to praise the president now when you know you have nothing to lose makes no sense to me, except you want him to believe that you are for him and betray him later as he went for sending APC governors to fly and rig it against you.
2: But even before the election, Adeleke had pledged his support for president's re-election. And like we say, don't forget that it is also his own right to choose who to support. Adeleke has the right to choose who to support for the presidential election in 2027. And in this case, he said he's supporting the re-election bid of President Bola Ahmed Tinubu. He's not going to drag or show people by the neck. But of course, as a governor, we know he's an influencer. And he has his political followers who will move in the same direction with him. So whatever that translates to. And he has said that big time he will support the president. He said it in an interview. Yes, the Monitor Television interview. That big time he will do that. And he expressed his gratitude

0: party state.
1: It's not.
0: Mr. Ejala, thank you very much.
1: It's okay. Not a one party state. Abgam won in Anambra State. Accord, not even one of the leading parties in Nigeria. I just sealed it on Saturday in Osun State. So certainly all the narratives about one-party state, I think with this development, it doesn't hold water.
0: Greetings from Shoemaking Director from TV. We already say congratulations to Osun people. And that's our show for this morning. Many thanks to you all. Paul Ochan August, my name. I've been this with the Honorable Wenga James. We're back again at 9 a.m. for what Donald Ben has to say. Good morning and enjoy the rest of your morning.
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4: My friend, good afternoon.
5: Good afternoon.
4: Where are you going to?
5: Where I did.
4: Now your place, I be the come now. You know, they don't say where I see you.
5: Ah, that's true.
4: Baby, how are you?
6: I'm good, friend.
4: Which school do your children attend? 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My children, all of them, they go school. But they be like picking when they go school. If they talk, people will say, who they teach them? Me don't tire. I don't change from one school or the other.
5: You haven't heard of Ascension School?
4: Ascension. Yes, now. Here the place is.
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2: Good morning and welcome to Super FM News at 7. I am Paul Ochanogo. First, our top stories. Omayi defends federal government's handling of Benin Onitsha Road. Edo stakeholders raise concern over declining moral values. On the foreign scene, Morocco detains dozens of migrants trying to cross into Ceuta. And in sports, CAF closes registration window for first preliminary round. We'll bring you details of this many more after the short break. Now the news in details. The Minister of Works, David Umahi, has dismissed claims that the federal government has neglected the Benin Onitsha Road. Umahi made and said the claim of the 125-kilometer Benin Asaba section is under a 25-year concession and cannot be arbitrarily terminated. He explained that the road was concessioned under the Highway Development and Management Initiative for Development and Management by private concessionaire. The minister, however, said that the Ministry of Works is engaging the concessionaire to improve the pace and quality of work. Some candidates of the People's Democratic Party, PDP, in Edo State have said that they are confident of victory in next year's National Assembly elections. The candidates said that they choose to contest under the party despite its perceived low rating in the state. They insisted that the PDP remains the strongest opposition platform in Edo, with grassroots support across several constituencies. PDP candidate for our federal constituency, Andrew Idonije, said the party has structures and grassroots supporters needed to challenge the All Progressives Congress, APC. Edo stakeholders have expressed concerns over the decline in moral values, especially among young people. Parents and community leaders have blamed social media influence and poor parental supervision for negative behaviors among youth. They said disrespect, dishonesty, and excessive materialism are becoming increasingly common among young people.
3: The decline in moral values among young people is a serious concern. While social media and peer influence play a major role, the home remains the foundation of character. Parents must be more intentional about teaching and demonstrating respect, discipline, responsibility, and contentment.
2: Stakeholders urge parents and schools to place greater emphasis on discipline, good character, and responsible behavior.
3: We should supervise our children's use of social media, communicate openly with them, and correct them with both love and discipline. Children learn more from what they see than what they are told. Raise children who are not only academically successful, but also morally upright and responsible members of the society.
2: They also called on religious and community leaders to support families in guiding youth towards positive values. So news on some Edo youths have raised concerns and questions over the country's readiness to support the use of electric vehicles. They said that electric mobility may reduce fuel dependence and encourage cleaner transportation. Great officials said unreliable electricity supply remains a major challenge as electric vehicles require regular charging to operate.
4: Many countries of the world no longer depend heavily on petrol and fuel. Nigeria needs to improve its power sector for real progress. Unstable electricity supply is our major problem in this country, because as a country, we should be able to boast of stable electricity.
2: Instead of that, government must improve power supply and expand charging infrastructure to make electric vehicles practical for Nigerians.
4: We cannot remain in the dark forever. We need development. The government should invest in electric vehicles to reduce air pollution and fuel costs. It should also improve electricity supply to encourage Nigerians to use electric vehicles. Nigeria must improve its power supply and build the needed infrastructure for electric mobility.
2: Others believe that the growing adoption of electric vehicles could drive improvement in the power sector. Stakeholders of Abros Ali University Alumni Association Home Branch are demanding the cancellation of the August 14, 2026 election. In a statement, the group alleged irregularities. As they said, also alleged that over 140 financial members were prevented from voting, while 49 people were listed as eligible voters. They called for relevant authorities to intervene. Osun State Governor Ademola Adeleke has reaffirmed his support for President Bola Ahmed Tinubu's second-term bid in the 2027 presidential election. Adeleke spoke on Sunday after the Independent National Electoral Commission, INEC, declared him winner of the August 15 governorship election. He commended Tinubu for what he described as support for a free and fair election, saying that the president is the son of Osun State. Adeleke won 511,067 votes to defeat APC candidate Bola Oyebamiji, who pulled 444,815 votes, securing his second term in office.

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0: 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Now the rest of the news. On the foreign scene, Moroccan authorities have intercepted more than 100 migrants attempting to reach the Spanish enclave of Sectar. According to reports, security forces detained 111 people near the border, with most of those arrested reportedly from sub-Saharan Africa. Police, including officers in riot gear, reportedly used tear gas to disperse groups of migrants gathered on nearby hills. The crackdown follows warnings over social media calls for another mass crossing, with Moroccan authorities saying organizers and participants could face prosecution. And in sports, the Confederation of African Football, CAF, has closed registration for the first preliminary round of the 2026-2027 Champions League and Confederations Cup. Participating clubs have now completed the submission of players list for the opening stage of the continental competition. Report states that clubs exempted from the first preliminary round will join the competitions at next year's stage. They include Mamelodi Sundowns, Kaizer Chiefs, Raja Casablanca, Esperance of Tunisia, and Azam Football Club, who will have more time to prepare for their continental campaigns. That concludes the news. But before we go, a recap of our top stories. We're writing news that the Minister of Works, David Umahi, has dismissed claims that the federal government has neglected the Benin Onitsha Road. Also, brought news that those stakeholders have expressed concerns over the decline in moral values, especially among young people. Brought news on the foreign scene that Moroccan authorities have intercepted more than 100 migrants attempting to reach the Spanish enclave of Sectar. And in sports, we brought news that the Confederation of African Football, CAF, has closed registration for the first preliminary round of the 2026-2027 CAF Champions League and the Confederations Cup. Super FM News at 7 was edited by Anne Emumie. I am Paul Ochonogo. Remember, security is our collective responsibility. Shout out to Billy Abart. Thank you for listening and good morning.
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0: Now we know some new affirmations that we can choose and learn to say. 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
1: 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Good morning. Thank you for joining us, kids. 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
4: 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And those who have never tried it.
1: Yes, thank you for joining us. As always, this is your own family, one radio, 88.1 Super FM. Uncle Paul is out this morning for some kind and huge positive affirmation. All right, so as always, every Monday will come true with some interesting ones that words of affirmation, words that we should say most of the time when we are very much set out to do great things. Okay, that's how best I want to break it down for us, okay? These words are important because when you say certain things, there's always that saying that goes, there's power in the tongue. So whatever you say, find a way somehow to happen. So if you say, I will be great, you will be great. As far as you walk towards it, as far as you walk that path of greatness, you will be great, okay? Everything will come good for you. Yes, they will come good. As soon as you walk that path, they will come good. Okay? So, some interesting affirmations are here for us this morning. And I'll read it out for us. Let's listen and listen to this very huge and positive affirmation. We all need it. Okay? When I say we all need it, we all need it. I am honest and I stand for the truth. I am honest and I stand for the truth. I am honest and I stand for the truth. I am honest and I stand for the truth. I am honest and I stand for the truth. I am honest and I stand for the truth. I will do amazing things that will make the world better. I will do amazing things that will make the world better. I will do amazing things that will make the world better. I will do amazing things that will make the world better. I will do amazing things that will make the world better. I will do amazing things that will make the world better. I will do amazing things that will make the world better. I will do amazing things that will make the world better. I know that I can achieve great things. I know that I can achieve great things. I know that I can achieve great things. I know that I can achieve great things. I am a problem solver. I am a problem solver. I am a problem solver. I am a problem solver. I am thankful for the good things in my life. I am thankful for the good things in my life. I am thankful for the good things in my life. I am thankful for the good things in my life. I will add the affirmation one more time, and then we'll throw the phone lines officially open. I am honest and I stand for the truth. I am honest and I stand for the truth. I will do amazing things that will make the world better. I will do amazing things that will make the world better. I am a problem solver. I am a problem solver. I know that I can achieve great things. I know that I can achieve great things. And lastly, this morning, I am thankful for the good things in my life. I am thankful for the good things in my life. Be a part of the show this morning. Call us up on 0705-512-9881 or 0705-572-7881. 0705-512-9881 or 0705-572-7881. 0902-672-2592. Hello?
3: My name's Genius. She was in Obola, Sokoloko. I'm 9 years old and I am in grade 5.
1: Welcome to the show this morning. Let's hear from you.
3: Okay, sir. My affirmation. 1. I am honest and I stand for the truth. 2. I will do amazing things that will make the world better. 3. I know that I can achieve great things. 4. I am a problem solver. 5. I am thankful for the good things in my life. Thank you, sir.
1: Thank you very much. Good way to start, absolutely. Good morning.
5: Hello, good morning, Uncle Paul.
1: Good morning to you, welcome. Your name?
5: My name is Desire.
1: Yes, Desire. Glad to have you this morning. Desire, talk to Uncle Paul.
5: I am honest and I stand for the truth.
1: Fantastic.
5: I will do amazing things that will make the world better.
1: Yes.
5: I know that I can achieve great things.
1: Yes.
5: I am a problem solver. I'm thankful for the good things in my life.
1: Thank you very much, Desire. Good way to start the week. Good morning.
6: Hello, good morning, sir.
1: Morning to you, welcome. What's your name?
6: My name is Annalena Fevela.
1: Okay, welcome. Bella, talk to me.
6: Calling from Adura.
1: Okay, glad to have your class and also your age.
6: I'm a basic sir and I'm 9 years old.
1: Okay, let's hear from you. Your affirmation. Fire on. Your time starts now.
6: 1. I am honest and I stand for the truth.
1: Fantastic.
6: 2. I will do amazing things that will make the world better. 3. I know that I can achieve great things. 4. I am a problem solver. 5. I am thankful for the good things in my life.
1: All right, thank you very much. Good round of applause for you.

0: All right, 0705-512-9881. 0705-5727-881. 0902-672-24. We're already out of time. Thank you for joining us this time. Uncle Paul is out. Enjoy the rest of your morning. We're back again tomorrow. This time you have the opportunity to spell three words in the space of 1 minute. Keep it locked to your one family, one radio, 88.1 Super FM. Uncle Paul, it's telling you to have an amazing day ahead.
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0: That's Comedy Chill number 18 for the Gunners. Yesterday, right there in Cardiff, as they got the better of Manchester City and Enzo Maresca. In fact, to make things worse for Manchester City and their fans, here we go for Rodri to join FC Barcelona, was confirmed last night. Is this going to be a long season for Manchester City? We'll find out. We'll also look at what transpired in the final of the Women's Cup of Nations and the third place matchup, Cameroon against everything that was said going into the final. They did not allow that contest to be quite close. In fact, it was one-way traffic for the Cameroonians. We'll let you know what transpired in that matchup and also how Cameroon got here. We'll talk about all of this and many more with your one family, one radio, 88.1 Super FM. Paul Achonogo is my name. Welcome to Breakfast Sports this morning. I've got Randy Micah using the master.
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0: All right, Randy, good morning. Good to have you.
3: Yeah, good morning, Paul. Good morning, BDC.
0: All right, let's start things first and let's talk about what transpired yesterday in the finals of the Women's Cup of Nations as Cameroon have finally conquered Africa, winning the CAF Women's Cup of Nations for the first time after commanding 3-0 victory over Malawi in Sunday's final at the Molai El Hassan Stadium in Rabat. Meringa scored twice, either of Naomi Unjo's Eto strike as the indomitable Lionesses produced a devastating first half performance to end decades of near misses. Congratulations to them. I mean, like I said, with Chawinga sisters very much in there and how the Mali went and how they've played before this final matchup, you'd have expected a very close context. But nah, one-way traffic and the damage was done in the first half of that encounter. Cameroon 3, Malawi 0. And to make it more and more interesting, Cameroon initially failed to qualify for this Women's African Cup of Nations after losing to Algeria in the qualification series. However, CAF expanded the tournament from 12 to 16 teams and granted Cameroon automatic qualification as one of the four unprecedented teams now based off of the Women's World Rankings. And that was what happened prior to this event. So, initially, the original setback was that they lost in the tie 3-1 on aggregate against Algeria. And then the lifeline came as CAF expanded the tournament to 16 teams. And then their restatement, they were selected alongside Cote d'Ivoire, Mali and Egypt using the FIFA World Rankings. And the results, they capitalized on that to win their first ever Women's Cup of Nations.
3: Well, first of all, we say congratulations to Cameroon. And big on the most important thing is say it not be just you get opportunity, but what you do with the opportunity. And if you find out, well, if you look into this tournament, then you say, well, say the two teams only beat the Super Falcons and then I play the final of this particular tournament. Mm-hmm. So last Cameroon sent Malawi out now, and I'm not that surprised about it because of the way Cameroon they play and the kind of oppositions they when they say yes they meet. The quality when they say yes, they still get. So all those things speak for them yesterday and give them an upper hand over the Malawians now. Cameroon, this is not the first time that they play final of the WAFCON, and not even the second time that they play final. And Malawi now, based on inexperience, they just get qualified for their first Nations Cup, and at the same time to luck shine fall on them with the hard work we they do, they reach the final of the Nations Cup. But they come up against a formidable team. Despite say yes, they not qualify, but at least a team when they say has still stand their own. So Cameroon will be the first now to win a major tournament like this. We even see Yugoslavia itself for inside in 1992, when they say yes, they failed to qualify for the Euros. But being okay because of a war between for inside matter, you get to do it in Yugoslavia when it's supposed to position for that particular place, they invite them, maybe Denmark come play. And when Denmark come, their players, some of them they beach some they different places like that, they just call them and they come back. And inside the final the tournament itself, the guy when he scored the winning goal, I forget the name of the guy, tragedy struck when he lost his daughter. So He lost the daughter of a semi-final. He get to go Denmark, come back, and score the winning goal. So, these are something when the BC years is already the play. With people when the BC years, they see, identify opportunity, and grab that opportunity. Things like this, they always they fall for them. They say favor a better pass labor. But this time around, Cameroon not just they favor the loan, they labor for it to make sure, see, yes, the reason why CAF picked them as one of the team when they deserve to that slot, not that first slot, make sure, see, yes, CAF not really make a mistake, because I don't get any, I'm not any person in the business will come for a CAF or say, okay, see, teams wanna choose. You see how they perform for inside this particular tournament. So, good one for them. And at the same time, to tell you, so I say, female football for Africa, it don't they grow in terms of the quality of our players when we get. But I expect more from the technical side now, in terms of the coaching crew, most especially in the angle of Nigeria. And at the same time, to CAF, we need to do more to at least give this tournament now to countries. And when they say yes, they really understand what it means to host a tournament like this. Because I remember when Delta State hosts this WAFCON. Even when the Super Falcons they play, we still see Ugeli Stadium when the BC years other teams or they play at the same time with the Super Falcons still a fool. So things like this need to encourage viewers now. So in terms of putting it for places when the BC years, we understand that so these people love football, they will come out to support the girls and also make the gate fee now to see there's something in the BC years, it will feed the affordable, make it throw in face, come out for the man when he gets the white side of the kind of head when he gets. Because that one, we see how tickets skyrocket now. See, because they have the fine money now, carry tickets go up. Then at the end of the day, people not go come watch the game. And again, too, Morocco not be country when they be so yes, they support football when you not involve their team and you not involve their country. So it don't show over and over again.
0: Particularly for from previous
3: games, that turnout when you see turnout, for the yes. Turnout when you see for the final. So if you compare it to the average turnout for Morocco group games, no.
0: Anyways, so for Cameroon now, we must surely give props to one of their best players in this competition, and that is for Biena. She had a fantastic tournament, saving them in the semi-finals, 4 penalties, 1 in extra time, and the other, then because of penalty shootout, amid some incredible stops yesterday to deny the Chawinga sisters from getting on the score sheet. Particularly, my best player for Cameroon during the course of this competition,
3: no doubt about she deserves them, but she on her home part too, we still understand to say they get the later part of the tournament, she's started to pick up herself and pick up her confidence and use her ability. We're not going to take him away from Eto too. Eto now one player when you see she really do a lot now to make sure, say yes, Samuel Helto on the feed not still feel bad, say person will be a name. Nothing perform. She do a lot for Cameroon to qualify to this stage, and even the final, we see the damage when she do, and you see the brilliant goal when the BCS she score. That one tell you the quality when BCS she get. They forget the other striker name and they score 2 goals for Nabashi player. That one, she herself still do her best too. So far so good. Cameroon, they play as a team, they come as a team, they work as a team, they fight as a team, and also they win as a team.
0: Outstanding competition after a very very good one. Monique Nkong is crowned the Totonich's woman of the competition. Clearly grabbed that award right there. And also for Biena, she got the award for the best goalkeeper, the Golden Glove, totally deserving of that particular award. And also with a brace in the final for Nga Manga, she won the woman of the match, the woman of the match award in that particular final, and she had a great showing of her skills. And for Tamwa Chawinga, she won the Golden Boot award, and that's for the Malawian striker who scored 5 goals and got that award over the line. And just as I made mention of Monique Ungong, also won the woman of the competition award right there. Fair play went to Algeria, who won the fair play award in that competition. But the Indomitable Lionesses are champions of Africa. In the third place playoff, we saw two sides go head to head. They were locked in that particular third place playoff matchup, and clearly it ended 1-0 between Morocco and Algeria. But Algeria won 3-2 on penalties. A couple of missed penalties here and there. Goalkeeper making saves. Some went wide. Some went over the bar. Some striking the frame of the post. Saw that game in particular. But I must say, well done to the North African side for putting up a show in this competition.
3: Well, in short, everybody when they come to the tournament give their best, just except for the Super Falcons. For the Super Falcons, we expect more with the kind of quality when NBC has to get Spurgeon, everything when NBC is there in their favor. So the Super Falcons, maybe the team when NBC talks to us for this tournament, are not really live up to expectation. The whole team, both Kenya and when NBC has come out, for the first Kenya and Komodo, they don't play good football. So far, so good. Good performance from all the teams when NBC has participated. Tanzania, Cape Verde, all of them in just the show face for the first time. They all do their best. Even Mali safe do their best. Senegal City somehow close to Super Falcons because we expect more from Senegal too because of the kind of things when NBC has, their female team don't achieve, don't show lately before the tournament. So if I go pick two teams, NBC has not really live up to expectation. When you talk about winning games, but the way you play, your fight, everything, I pick Senegal and the Super Falcons of Nigeria as a two-poor team to me.
0: All right, so that's what happened in the let's leave that end and let's look at what is happening with the CAF competitions. And we can tell you that according to all have on hands, Enugu Rangers and also Shooting Stars have selected the MK Abiola Stadium in Abeokuta as their home venue for the respective CAF interclub competition. The decision means both clubs will stage their continental home matches in Abeokuta rather than the Raymond Stars Stadium in Ikene, which they initially considered for upcoming campaigns. Rangers are the reigning champions of the Nigeria Premier Football League, reached an agreement with Raymond Stars to use the club's stadium in Ikene as their home for the preliminary rounds of the CAF Champions League. Following further consultations with the technical crew led by head coach Fidelis Ilechukwu, Enugu opted for the MK Abiola Arena as the Flying Antelope local to have a good competition. The Oluyole Warriors, that's for Shooting Stars, they qualified for the CAF Confederations Cup after finishing third in the MPFL, as the club has now been drawn against Tunisian side Fasiès in the preliminary round. They're also looking forward to holding things forth, but both sides are going to be planning their trade right there in Abeokuta. You can say that's quite close for talking about Shooting Stars, but not quite close for Enugu Rangers.
3: You're not close for any of them. A shame to the teams that when they say as they represent Nigeria, and at the end of the day, they go use another club stadium. Which it will cost you, which you already know these things, so we'll say something like this. Now, they will not going to walk towards that direction. So the MK Abiola Stadium now, so and a stadium in the BC, yes, I don't still go. That's still a kind of a synthetic pitch to compare with the one you say, yes, you get to do with the Rainbow Star Stadium. So what is really this so special about these stadiums then? When the BC, yes, the other clubs and the North do when the BC has go to improve their own stadium. So now big shame and a big slap now to the Nigerian teams then. Because if you even find out the people when the BC, yes, they use that stadium, not the MPFL. And currently now, you already know, see, yes, you go CAF Champions League. You don't know, see, they go CAF Confederations Cup when the league they end. Now, with the league won't start. So, within this period, it's not enough now for now to put in place the things when the BC, yes, it go make that stadium on your stadium now for host game. Because we need to talk about capacity here. Now, when they see some stadiums too in the BC, yes, they not really get capacity. And the CAF Champions League too in the BC, yes, they go play. We see how some of the stadiums in the BC, yes, they go still use too for inside Morocco. So we see all these things then. Why we're not going to work towards it? When Bayelsa United qualify for 2021 for CAF Confederations Cup, we see how they improve one or two things inside the stadium to make sure, yes, the stadium they qualify to get the approval to host that match. So why our club side, and then they do all this, then you can say you want to go, then you call the stress the players now. Person could call the travel from Enugu now to Ogun State. You say, yes, you say that flight they use flight, but what kind of stress is that? Because their mind not this set to before they go acclimatize now to the people there. He go add for even the Ogun people said to come out to come support Rangers fully. Say, yes, this is the Nigeria team. Say, we must support her just like the way it be that time for Abuja when they say Enyimba win back to back. You not there like that again. So they need to do the needful. Then know what it takes. You want to play football, you go buy boot, you buy JC. So if you not get the next thing in the marina and the pitch, So since we get stadiums, why you not work those small details? Go confirm from CAF now to what it take. Build this thing, renovate the stadium to that level.
0: Anyways, that's what is going on in there. Let's tell you that reports that were happening on our hands concerning the general or the electoral committee for the NFF elections. The NFF electoral committee, they begin final checks on nomination forms, and they have commenced the scrutiny of nomination forms submitted by candidates seeking re-election into the Federation's executive committee. The committee met on Saturday and Sunday to review the documents submitted by the aspirants out of the NFF elective congress scheduled for the 27th in Lafia, Nasarawa State. Candidates whose submissions contain irregularities are expected to be formally notified and given an opportunity to correct identified issues within the stipulated period. The electoral committee is also responsible for supervising the electoral process in accordance with the NFF status and electoral code.
3: May they do the needful. Others also the FA, then don't actually tell you to say where I say most of the FA chairmen, then too, for the different states for inside Nigeria. Now, chairmen, they may be saying, yes, they must get vision too. They just did there to collect any obstacle when they come, any goodies when they come. Because if really see they truly get vision, this matter of we they in support of Guzo, when we say yes, we need to move, they go anywhere. So all those things not supposed to happen, because this is not really good.

0: but Man City on their own part too. They believe so, they'd already secured their future before they move approve this kind of a deal, because we see, to say a player of a 30-year-old when it's 1 year remain for a contract for £65 million, that a very big, a good deal for Man City. So believe so, say this one has something busy to still help them now get more ginger now to go tempt Chelsea. Chelsea just only took so we say transfer deadline, just put deadline. But that deadline not mean say if Man City really come with that £120 million now, they're not gonna say yes. Or if Man City come add some other things like sugar on it, put for inside the package now, Chelsea no go say yes, because now this boy say he want to leave. So if you want to leave and he might not related there, why you know just cash him out and they get the good pay? Now we say yes, you still get time and opportunity now to replace a player like him.
1: All right. So we'll see how that ends up at the end of the day. Quickly now, let's quickly leave that end and let's look at other matters in particular. But still Barcelona, quickly. Still Barcelona. Here we go already. For Cancelo, his contract is terminated with the Saudi Arabian side, and so he's set to join Barcelona as a free agent.
0: Joao Cancelo to another confused person, another confused player, because right. So controversy, full in movement, everything. Just in a player, maybe see you need a chance from one club without story, without talk. We go Paris Saint Germain, talk come out too. The City by Waka come out. The next thing you go Man City, yeah, Guardiola and they agree too. Juventus, the same thing. Just I don't really know what I will talk about him, because now player, I mean, the feet will say in nowhere well and in too much over, because in doing swing, you see, I mean, they do for feed. Well, they'd be like saying that I'm the only good right back for the world, but he never ever play half of what Daniel Alves played, not to talk or say compared to what any Cafu do. So all these are things when the busy years, he himself now get to look himself. Time not really there your side again too, because each time when busy years, if they come up with controversy, you don't know what it will happen later for front where you they go now. Now you see they cancel your contract. What do you mean they cancel the contract? Now one or two things too. Maybe he instead don't go tell the say okay, you don't want to play again. And they not stay in good terms before buy Waka come out for their use loan, they come Barcelona. Now this is not the second time when the BCS yes, they come Barcelona. So waiting the possibility now say he goes still stay for the same Barcelona.
1: Well, maybe as far as he gets to start most games, he's going to stay.
0: And when the time reach, we're going to
1: know. All right. So quickly now, let's look at other matters. Ibrahim Mbaye can leave Paris Saint-Germain as soon as possible. Talks taking place. Liverpool has spoken to his agent and are looking forward to getting that deal over the line. We can tell you that Borussia Dortmund, they've agreed a deal to sign Giannis Konstantelias. Here we go. Done deal for him. Ayla, they've scheduled talks, new direct talks with Chelsea to sign Pedro Neto this week. Financial proposal already sent to the winger and his camp. That is what is going on right now. For Rodri, he has been given authorization to fly to Barcelona today ahead of the move to be completed. Medicals booked by Barcelona, and like I said, Rodri will sign a 4-year deal by the 60 million fixed plus 6 million easy add-ons, 10 million difficult add-ons in particular. But everything will range around the amount mentioned initially. São Paulo has approached Jamie Vardy to join as free agent, still considering that deal at the end of the day. Aston Villa and also Juventus, they are 100% in discussions, calling off that deal from last night. There was a huge difference on price, 10 million euros being said to be the deal, but I mean, it has been called off. Aston Villa, they are still going to get the signing of Suzuki, who was set to join PSG, but the deal collapsed. And now they are now very much set to get their mind. Also keep Emiliano Martinez. For Vicario, he's currently the next option if everything does not go well between Juventus and Aston Villa for the services of Emiliano Martinez. Manchester City are now close to getting the signing of Ayo Boadi with Lille after selling Rodri to Barcelona. Agreement on personal terms already reached. Now that deal is closer than ever. All right, and to other matters in Europe, but before we look at the committee sheet, we saw Jeremy Jacque on his Liverpool debut as he scored as Liverpool beats Como by 2 goals to nothing. Massive congratulations to him. Also, Manchester United's Harry Maguire says he hopes Marcus Rashford will stay at Old Trafford because he can improve the team. The right words of Harry Maguire after his side lost 4-2 in preseason. But for Arsenal, a multi-victory for them. 3-0 against Manchester City right there in Cardiff because

0: we did not get to see that game at the Wembley Stadium, and that was due to the weekend's concert over the weekend. That's why that game was not played there. But Arsenal, Christos Zolis, brace of assists, Kai Havertz, as well as Ricardo Calafiori and Martin Odegaard, all sumptuous goals scored by Arsenal.
1: Well, a good one for Arsenal. We'll say congratulations to them. Mm. This one, just like a glorified friendly, just like the Club World Cup, which is a win. So for now, must still wait something to NBC has got to give them that motivation and the kind of a result against City. Being say Arsenal not really starts with their starting 11. For now, they make one or two signings, so we never really know. But when you see starting 11, you go still referring to 90 or 95% of the team for last season. And during the preseason, too, you see Arsenal form are still up and down. But for the very courty razor before the league starts, we see a good performance, a statement performance for Arsenal against a team like Man City. All thanks to Maresca when they try to put in one use one game to stamp in authority for inside Man City. Not to say even if Maresca done the Man City for the past 5 years, Arsenal obviously beat them that yesterday. But a mistake then when he do yesterday, just to make sure CS and show CS in they in charge, really, really too much. And they cost Man City that game yesterday. A good play from Arsenal. They get the opportunity, they take the opportunity. And we see how Maresca defense, like maybe say yes, they don't really get that understanding. Nothing they flow about them, and the team now get to affect Donnarumma too on the Donnarumma own. I not blame Donnarumma for any of the goals, because now go when BCS yes, they come. When you see, in order for you to outsmart a smart man, and you get to outthink a smart man. For you to act smarter now, so then I'm waiting. Donnarumma tried to do yesterday, both for Matuidi involved a Calafiori and Martin Odegaard, because the both of them are from the same angle, the same left foot, and you expect as a goalkeeper too. The place when they say yes, he will easily go the right, a left hand side of which Donnarumma do, but the guys on their own plan too, they get another plan too. So that's how things play.
0: So for PSG yesterday, they were also beating by 1-0 by Stan Rens in that encounter, and the goal was scored by someone who's been in the Premier League before. His name is Florian Thauvin, who was part and parcel of their squad last season that gave their all. Both Kylian Antonio and Nuno Mendes, they were both sent off in that encounter, but the trophy the champions went to talking about Lens in that encounter. We saw some games in the Spanish La Liga over the weekend, and clearly it was some clubs. In particular, Alaves beating Getafe by 3-0, Sevilla beating Rayo Vallecano by 2-1, and yesterday we saw Racing Santander play the 2-1 draw against Villarreal, and also Espanyol beat Levante by 3-0. Those are the results from the weekend, and Deportivo La Coruña will be up against Elche later today. Before we sign out, I mean, it's coming from the Edo State Football Association boss, courtesy him, his brother, Reverend and Pastor Mrs. Peter. His brother and his wife, they're celebrating something huge this time around, their 25th wedding anniversary. Courtesy from the Edo State FA chairman boss right there, he has said there will be some giveaways later this evening during the course of our EPL show. So be there for that, and we are all going to celebrate all together. Enjoy the rest of your morning. Paul Ochonogo is my name. I've been with Randy Micah, the Zingbe Master.
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0: Yes, on to mother like this now. So this one I want trust. I'm going to be saying yes, fast do for inside matter. But before then, you hear why I'm going to be saying yes, Vito Hedi take out Eriga put for inside about the still your one family, one radio station, Super 88.1 FM for today. When it happens to be Monday, the number 17th day of the month of August 2025. Random mind got my name, and I say good morning to you now for inside this morning. Based on the waiting, say position, you know, say time, not it's a waiting, no time. Want to see now how na siam o'clock.
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0: Yes, on to matter like this, once again, I say good morning to you now for inside this morning. Randy Banyakada, my name, and I don't position like this now based on matter when you get to do it. And today now we get a bonge matter for inside, but even if you say yes, we need to put our mat for inside this one now. And presently, we understand now, say, Nigeria economy like this now, so it take a different shape and get a different face from the inception of 2023 when the president pronounced software subsidy is gone. So since that time, things take a different twist. On to say our dealers, our marketers, then they say, okay, now so they import our fuel from different parts of the world to come they sell for inside Nigeria. So they make and they very, very expensive. But we too, we see we get three refineries, the Port Harcourt refinery, Warri refinery, and the Kaduna refinery. But currently, like this now, so we understand now to say, well, see, these refineries, them, they're nothing to measure about now for inside this matter. And right now, that's something question when we say people don't ask question for a very, very long time about the welfare and the fate of our refineries, despite the different times of big Ghana must go of money when they say they don't spend for these refineries. Then, on Thursday, we understand now, say the President Bola Tinubu, now don't come out now to say, say now your own, you the talk. Say me not agree. Say him himself, he not agree for that one. When the BCS former President Olusegun Obasanjo talk, it go did very, very hard. Say our refineries are not go fit work on to say matter when it get to do with the NNPC now, say for government to control this thing. President Bola Tinubu say not agree. He say because he not be person, maybe say they look yesterday. He say he not forward in the look. Say yes, he understand. Say he inherits a very big debt in his head. He still need to make sure. Say yes, he achieved the target. He said we don't spend a lot of money for inside these refineries. Them say, but these refineries them go work again. You want to know? He talked this one on Thursday when he said yes, he received the executive president of the Nigeria Union of Petroleum and Natural Gas Workers, Salimon Oladiti, and members of the union for the presidential villa for inside Abuja. We understand now to say, we'll say the president like this now, based on the waiting state position, he talk this one now after a monitored interview when he involved former President Olusegun Obasanjo. When he talks to, we'll say currently like this now, so talks to, we'll say like this, you see, matter when they get to do, see, for during in time, say now PPP, which is a public private partnership, say now go fee work. You see, the only thing when the BC, yes, a government and never spoil for inside Nigeria. When the BCS, we government, they say the only thing when we see government and never spoil for inside Nigeria, now something when the BCS, they connected and they tied to PPP, which is the LNG sector now. So because currently, we understand now to say, we say like this, the private sector like this now get 51%, while the Nigeria government get 49%. It says, so this is not the reason why BC this thing feed the work, because the Nigeria National Petroleum Company Limited, like this way they call the NNPC, say not go fee run this particular matter. So in other words, the Nigerian government not go fee run this matter without private sector. Obasanjo, you know, just stop for there. He make us understand to say during in time as a president during 99, say he tried to invite a share, make share come to come run the refinery. But the share tells you, we say they're not going to fit around the refinery, say, because currently, he said they are profit now, both main upstream and the downstream, and they do that they want. He say, because Now, see, our refinery get a very small size now. According to him, see, the three refineries that when BCS Nigeria get, one they produce 60,000 barrels, another one they produce 100,000 barrels, while the other one they produce 250,000 barrels. See, like this now, if you put them together, and approximately 300,000 barrels, now our refinery they produce. See, one, the size too small, and it's not going to be of a good business to share. And we understand now to say by 2028, which is 2 years' time from now, Dangote they're expanding on to 1.4 million barrel for inside matter. So all this and the thing when the BCS make a bus and your talk to we say in no go fit work. But President Bola Tinubu now don't put mad now to say we say that now which your bus and your talk on the hono, he say for him. In go make sure say yes, this refinery. Say the refinery they go soon work. The Port Harcourt, the Warri, and the Kaduna refinery. He said this refinery is they go work. So now promise when the BC yes, they promise matter when they get to do with the matter when they promise people matter when they get to do with the union, the Nigeria Union of Petroleum and the Natural Gas Workers, they go visit and so. So, me now, they ask this question. I say, how you see this matter now? Because one president speak from experience, while the other one, they speak from experience, when just journey, when he be saying just the start. So, he believes he will say, he go, if he make this thing work, we understand, say, during when he first entered, too, we still understand to see the if do one or two, say, they spend money. Now, at the time, we see, yeah, Warri refinery, Port Harcourt refinery, he pumps more. All of a sudden, nothing. But now, they give assurance, like Davido now, say, yes, say, these refineries must work. See, they go work. See, not be the one with the BCS, former President Olusegun Obasanjo, the talk for this matter. So, 9 minutes, make we put Matt for inside this one. Now, how you see this one? Because currently, like this, if the refinery work alongside, it will create a kind of a big competition with the Dangote refinery. They try to balance and also stable the market. And when it happened like this now too, we understand too. So we'll say all those things when they say yes that they put on top of it now, saying the name of importation and in data notation, all these things no go day again. So the price go day kind of a fair to every person's now when they say yes, get to do with something, get to do with it for now. So call me for 0705-529-881 or you call me for 0705-527-881. You fist call and also send a WhatsApp message to 0902-672-2592. And also run enter inside Facebook. Drop your comment for inside Facebook. The post there for there. Hello, good morning.
2: Roland, good morning, sir.
0: I greet you especially, Ultima the Great.
2: Number one, you're a great man. My brother, Landy. I disagree with Obasanjo. I totally disagree with your former president Obasanjo. Our refinery will work. I agree with you, Tinubu, that it will work. If Tinubu have political will to make it work, it will work. Why are you not going to work?
0: Even if government they run arm?
2: Why are you not going to work? Why are you not going to work? Put inside people in that space. Why are you not going to work? Money doesn't. If you have people that. Not to go to the control of the same FPC. If they're not going, who won't be like me and you? Why is the work in other countries? In other African countries? Why nobody, come on, African countries, maybe go and get their refinery? You know the work. Why not go work? It will work because of the kind of human being will be in Nigeria. Money. So, almost 40 million are spent to the refinery, to republish it, and that money, you won't give account of it. And people are, and with that money now, give them one shot, enjoy their life. And then see the worker about. Why not find them? Arrest them. Prosecute them. Do the thing in China. Go and do it in China. You cannot try it. Or this the whole country. You come with your head. Nigeria will join the rope corruption. Who carry the government money? You're going to cry for them. Mr. Me, we'll be these people in the supper. We're going to cry for them. That's the problem. Why not go work? But what are the other president now? You cannot say for people's rights. You go to people's rights. Now, no, see that. He said, send you a group of people. Now, they tell us the refinery will work. How go they believe that one? How will they believe that? Let's see that we go to government. He go work with the single work. What is sincere people? Those that will believe in Nigeria. Believe in Nigeria, truly. He go work. Why not go work?
0: All right, thank you.
2: Did you put your thing? Go work. Let's wait for me, sir. You don't work. Let's go work.
0: Thank you. Thank you. In tenure, at least. we get this year remain, and currently, if it happens, say he win the next election come next year, definitely he say he go do everything to make and do everything to work. So make we see how it go. Now you agree with the president? Say yes, he go fit make this thing happen, or this refinery they go fit work despite the. A large sum of money when the BCS Nigeria don't spend, the billions of dollars when BCS Nigeria don't spend for there, for inside that the three refinery. Yet we don't even get one when BC they drop two, not to talk of say the three can they work. Hello, good morning.
2: Good morning.
0: Hello, Abel, turn down the volume of your radio.
2: Yes, sir. Good morning, sir.
0: I'm a Moringo. I greet you, Baba Moringo.
2: Bless you. You don't say me not too later. Mm. But I get experience for my brain. The insulting way, they will not. I like the last election. Now, because now they're there, you don't want to from this point, he came. I beg. This our Baba, not be ego do because me put for him again, say he will walk. Now, another person will they expect. Because I don't know why some people is old. After old, you like to use money when people take the survival. There is some country that they pay elderly people. That will they pay. Say yes, all these people are son of so. I beg, well, I don't believe that one.
0: So you not believe the president?
2: No. What's happened?
0: All right, thank you, Omar Morigo. Thank you.
2: Yes, Omar Morigo.
0: Oh, yes, thank you. All right, call me for 07055-129-881 or you call me for 07055-727-881. Yeah, you fisty call 0902-672-2592 or you call us for you run enter inside their socials and for inside of Facebook, drop your comment for there for inside of Facebook, we will do justice to it. Hello, good morning.
3: Hello, good morning.
0: Yeah, good morning. Your name and where are you coming from?
3: All right, it's on the radio petition for Pastor Mother.
0: Yeah, nah.
3: But the Osun state election, what they do?
0: This will not be Osun state election we talk about. Now, the three refinery. Uh-huh. President talk say the refinery say they must work, say he not agree with who? Former President Olusegun Obasanjo, when he talk to they no go fit work if the NNPC they run him, it must be private. Uh-huh. So not be election matter.
3: Okay, wait. Why you say you no fit work? I mean, for me, sir, I don't say the refinery is not take for God. I mean, say those things not too rough. In the world, build. They feel build now. They feel build. Money day. May they not dismantle all those work on. May they not do fresh. Because I have been the finest we'll get for this country now. But anyway, not the budget who saw this work. About that, not be here.
0: Okay.
3: Not be here. And in fact, they never feel tell us they don't work. They will not put better money for inside. It's not going to put better money for inside. They will not build one or two. And if they want to make you work, I believe they will work. When they want to move, they will not build another one. And because they want to move, they will not build that. They will get fourth cost. They are going to say, they will afford money. They will not go understand. They will not come up with fresh one. I even though not too big, why they work? I obviously allow the president to support all of our boys. We see they do their own, in their own local way. When they upgrade there, when they don't leave only something for only one person for this country, when they see upgrade there, because if they do at this thing, one person not fit finish Nigeria, one person not fit finish Nigeria as a big reach. So that means they put everybody there. We use all of them to be also.
0: Thank you. Thank you. Hello. Good morning.
4: Hello, Mr. Randy.
0: Freeman of the award.
4: Good morning this morning.
0: Good morning.
4: Randy, you know, say Baba, with the Baba, see, now front is still. Baba, he narrate you why he say he no go walk. He talk and narrate all of that, this grand. But the one way he say he go walk, he no narrate and give us, you only tell us he will walk. You look the other side, you know, say, now for the other, make it come for again. We don't do can say. Yeah, I believe say if I thought he go work, another person, you know, another government, not before this one, when they come off for a subsidy gone. Now with this, so now it trigger with the Baba control man say, now baby, yeah, now they say no work. So me believe say go work, you get the right person. Not be this one, we promise us many things. Life now you know still work. And if they now life matter that they say they want to come off subsidy of life. So more poke man for this refinery, my brother. He will work, but not before this government.
0: All right,
4: at least he will work. More get fit, right. But not before this one. Funding on that campaign. Okay. Thank you.
0: Hello, good morning.
5: Hello, good morning.
0: Good morning. I beg, turn down the volume of your radio.
5: All right.
0: Henry Bartolome.
5: Henry Bartolome.
0: Good. Welcome. Long time.
5: I really want to talk for this issue. You see, whether this our president will be allowed to come or not. But the truth is that we need a fresh mind, though. Honestly speaking, we need fresh brain. And what all these ones, they don't do their own finish now. If you would check when these men enter politics, and most of us, either we never born us or we did the kindergarten. Then they start politics. And they are still there. They don't eat rich for this country. They don't suck this country rich. They don't suck and rich. They don't do state governor. You don't do state governor. Wife don't do senator. You come for president again. And then like the country, I don't like them. Honestly speaking. So let us give chance to fresh brain, honestly. The refinery will be tough, brother. Me go say refinery. If now we go to at least re-oil the thing. Make it re-oil and make it a work. If one man can build a refinery, a whole nation with all the billions and money entering, we cannot even make we repair the one we did grant. It's a big shame. Government not going to enter that business, because if they enter the business, we're not going to see the money. They can give it out to private hands. So at that point, that's when we're going to pursue. If anything happens, we're going to know who we're pursue. Say government and politicians to run NFC, we're not going to see anything for there.
0: All right, thank you. For him, inside the WhatsApp, this was say good morning, Randy. It's in a lie, they lie. It's in a campaign, you know, they do so. Say, make you go, Kidja from one side with shame. This one, they come from a Sunday from a medical store roads. Hello, good morning.
6: Randy Micah.
0: I greet you, especially the engineer.
6: Randy.
0: Engineer.
6: My lawyer, did or good. Good for you. Finish this program, go start you later.
0: Engineer.
6: Because this kind of is not supposed to carry and come. Because me and you know that refinery can never produce a liter of oil. You know, guy wants to work. If he like, may they put trillions of dollars. I want to challenge Mr. President. My name is Mr. Obasanjo. Can we go and sign this agreement in the United States? For good China. Because you know what, Randy? When people sign up for United States, if it defaults, I'll still go to United States court to give me judgment.
0: Okay.
6: Before the judgment. You understand? Other, it won't work. Government don't have business doing business. May the seller for iron condemn. May the focus on governance. Randy, the issue of where subsidy go where they come out. If not, we say we wait to a business, say we get locked, say we get governor, we they work. Now, sorry for this. Story. That's where pay subsidy. Worry pay subsidy. If you second on that bridge. Randy, for this your decision, tell me what the president don't do for the past 3 years and a half year. Nothing now. Now, sorry. So, on that, it not going to work. If you not say you trust yourself, it will work. Let's go to United States Court. So that millions of Nigerians like common people will go there. If you say on your default, if you challenge you for the United States, let me take this morning. Thank you, good morning, Randy.
0: Thank you, Omosifo. Hello. Oh, so sorry. Do well to call back. 07055-129-881 or you call me for 07055-727-881. You fist call and also send a WhatsApp message to 0902-672-2592. Hello.
7: Hello. Good morning, Randy.
0: Good morning.
7: My name is Natoka Matibi.
0: Oh, there we go. Straightforward.
7: Yeah. I would like some people, maybe say, we will do something, maybe wrong. But when they tell us, this is what we want to do, wrong, they go wrong, they not be the right way, they go. So you go say no. But when you don't do harm, they don't see the result, you can't correct, you can't sit down, you can't correct the mistake, and you respect them. There are some people, when they go do wrong thing, you go see the talk, say, maybe the best. Because why? This president, we do now, maybe thank God, say, in win. People say, no win. People, for the talk camp, say, maybe go to the desire, we go repair this country. Because in the beginning, when they come,
0: Chapa, you never run inside the matter when they for grant now because
7: the matter when they This president did not get what he wanted to improve this Nigeria. Because why is this? Now, sorry. Say he won't do, he won't repair the refinery. I think they don't tell us if they don't do at that time. Say it's not the work. Now the last year, we gain now, we want, we for the turn of the last year. He wants to tell us the same story again. Who won't believe that story again? Who won't believe him? And I say he take over from himself. That's for sure. So the time of this in Buhari, now you see the power, if they talk, now you talk, cannot begin to come. But now, if they talk, say you want to clear them, we should clear. Make it sell them, as the last caller talk, make it sell them. And they will know where they and the trillion, when you say they recover for subsidy, we know they see our grant. We know they see them. You say they give government, they give them, and they tell us. You know, we say he put the subsidy for one thing, if my power, one thing, what will they enjoy? We don't enjoy anything for the country, for his own regime, we don't enjoy anything. But why we enjoy some of the subsidies, people will die from for subsidies. But you know, it's not their power.
0: All right, thank you.
7: Just want to clear up.
0: Thank you. Hello, good morning.
8: Hello, I got on the mic.
0: Madam Okechukwu, I greet you specially.
8: I greet you. I got on the mic.
0: Ma?
8: I just greet all of the almost before free man and soccer must be. All of them will contribute things. Now the truth, now then they talk. Why you want to refer the refinery? Now campaign, now you use on the campaign. You know, guy, how you want to repair them? How? Tell me on the market tomorrow, they will say it won't work. Next tomorrow, they will say it don't work. You know, go see, nothing you they see. Okay, they work. Now, tomorrow, fuel price will go up. Tomorrow, they will say, don't come down. One person for the country, now he get refinery. Because the government no fit get. Okay, if they work, why they can't get two solar for their own astronaut? They no fit give us life. Everything government don't deny themselves. You know, even get what they get. Everything they get, they put up for private school. Okay, Randy Macan, only refinery they talk. Since where they enter now, you don't see school where they don't build. Even the one where the former, all the ones where they don't build, I they be. You don't see better government school, primary and secondary. You don't see what where it is. You know, they don't hear the one campaign, they don't they talk to the people. It's not the way that they talk like. You don't know they know their life.
0: Thank you, Madam Okechukwu. On some other like this, now's the time, not to send the time. I could boil it anytime inside of Facebook. For inside of Facebook, now this one called from a gospel by Emmanuel. He say, I not see difference between all of the past government. Then, Ino Oluku, he talked to us, say, imagine the so-called Orc and the Aina, will not allow their refineries work due to massive corruption for government. And this one from Marvin Stone, he said, now, good morning, Raj, you ask me what I like, work like. All right, man, I'll take this one for the road before the fact by can come out for inside this again. Hello, good morning.
9: Landa, I call again and say that our refinery work don't be under Tinubu government. We promise all right, you know, if it's right. And there are some African countries, they are going to make their money, their refineries. And if they work for them, one is Algeria. If the government are money that fire, they work well. Egypt, their government is one that money that fire, they work well. You go to Cameroon. The same thing, Ghana, our fellow West Africa country, they have been working with money that fire, and it's working. It's because of corruption in Nigeria, why you not go work? Those are money in all these African countries, refinery. Are they good? I don't know if a human being like me and you. The issue is that corruption, if you put person in office, if you don't do our work, arrest them, punish them, collect the money from them, jail them. You cannot tie this in the European country.
0: Thank you.
9: Something like China.
0: Thank you, Otima the Great. Thank you. All right, on to matter like this. Now, you will take bad break now for inside matter when you get to do with Aona Sia. I'm Aona Sia. Go come your way again for inside matter when you get to do with on Thursday for inside this week. And not forget to say for inside at 9 o'clock what the honorable has to say. Go show face now for inside the matter. But currently, most of us get of the opinion say, well, see, now only somebody with the right spirit now go make this one work. That's why we need the Holy Spirit to come and take over Nigeria.

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2: 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This lovely Monday morning, the 17th of August, 2026. Yes, we've got a special guest joining us this morning, all the way from Vantage Markets. I'll let her do the introduction, and we'll have a great conversation about Vantage Markets and what it is all about. Good morning, good to have you. Introduce yourself, please.
3: Hello, good morning, everybody. Thank you for having me. My name is Amal, and I am the event manager at Vantage Markets. Yes, we do have a lot of things to tell you people today, so stay tuned.
2: Okay, so for listeners hearing about Vantage Markets for the first time, tell us a little about the company and what the Smart Traders Workshop is all about.
3: Okay, so Vantage Market is a company we've been in existence for over 17 years. We have our presence in Nigeria for over 5 years. We're not a small brand, so we're regulated by FCA, FSCA, ASIC, and CIMA. So if you're a trader and you've been trading for a while, you know how important these regulations are to a broker. Now, Vantage Markets, one thing we're very, very, very focused on is education. So it's like our social responsibility to provide education to Nigerians, and this is the way we do that, how to help Nigerians make money from the financial market. And that's why we put together what we call the Smart Traders Workshop. So the Smart Traders Workshop is an event we've organized that we've been doing for over 2 years in Nigeria, as well as South Africa and Kenya, helping people trade in the financial market by making consistent profitable income. So when we mean consistent, we mean having your daily 2Ks, 3Ks, 4Ks, 5Ks, as the case may be, depending on what you start your account with. Now, we've done this before in Benin. We said, oh, the love was massive, and we said, okay, let's come back to Benin people to show you how we've backtested, what we've done, the new strategies we have in place to enable you to become profitable when you trade. And this event is happening this Thursday, 20th of August, at Vichy Gate Hotel, number 74 EMR Road, GRA. And we'll be showing you a lot of things. It's going to be a practical class. We'll be showing you, if you're a beginner, you've never traded before, we'll be showing you what the market is. If you're an advanced trader, you've traded before, but you've not been getting that profitable income consistently, we'll be giving you the strategies we've been using. So this Thursday at Vichy Gate Hotel number 74 EMR Road, that's 20th of August, that's like 3 days from now. But you need to register, because registration is very important, and as we go on, we'll tell you the reasons why the registration is important. So send Benin 1, send Benin 1, that's B-E-N-I-N number 1, to 090-6059-3552. Send Benin 1 to 090-6059-3552.
2: All right, quick one now. In particular, I love that it's practical, because how people must learn certain things, and people must obviously get to know what they are learning about. So what exactly is the workshop for, and do you need to pay trading experience before attending?
3: So the workshop is totally free. It's a free class where you come, you learn, you sit with us for like 2 to 3 hours. We show you what the market is. Like I said, the workshop is for two categories of people. The first category of people is people who have never traded before, but they're hungry to make something from the financial market, or hungry to add to what

0: it's a smart traders workshop. If you're here and be like, oh, I don't want to do this myself, I don't want to do this, we have an automated system which you can actually take leverage of. And then if you want to learn how to trade, we're also here to teach you how to trade. Now, these are one of the things you will be coming to get when you come on Thursday. Now, aside that, the first 50 people to attend the program on Thursday, 20th of August at Vichy Gate Hotel, 74 Yama Road, stand a chance to get access to our $5,000 credit voucher, meaning you get to win up to $5,000. So people will be going with $1,000, people will be going home with $2,000, $3,000, $500, as the case may be. So this is strictly for the first 50 people. Terms and conditions apply. So when you come on Thursday, we'll give you the terms and conditions. Secondly, you start a chance to win up to 10 million in additional capital. So for example, you fund your account a certain amount, let's say $1,000, Vantage Market matches it up to for you, and that gives you leverage. So if you've traded before, you know how important leverage is in the financial market. So you start a chance to win up to 10 million in additional capital. T&C applies as well. Now, like I said, these are for two categories of people. Now, if you've been trading before, but you're looking for that winning strategy, you don't have that winning strategy, we'll be giving you our dynamic indicators and our CTR strategy for free. Usually we price it at $1,000 and $5,000, but when you come on Thursday, first 50 people to come on Thursday, you'll be getting these along with the other benefits I mentioned. So that's why you need to register. Registration is very, very important.
1: All right.
0: 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So you need to register on time so we know you're coming from Super FM. 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So send Benin 1 to 090-6059-3552.
1: Okay, so quick one. What makes the Smart Traders Workshop different from other trading seminars people have attended? Because every now and then we get to hear a lot about the digital markets. This is what you should do. This is what you should do. So what makes this different from others?
0: The value will be giving you on Thursday. Now, like I said, we've come to Benin before. This is not our first time. It's actually our second time coming to Benin. And the first time we came, the love was massive. And now we've brought another opportunity for people here in Benin on how you can trade in financial markets. There are cases where people keep looking for an additional source of income to add to what they're currently doing to sustain them. Now, what is the easiest way for you to do that? It's by trading in the financial market. Financial markets is just like any business, right? Before you start a business, you must do your findings. And that's why I mentioned the regulations that Vantage Market has. Before you go into a broker or trade with a broker, you need to know their regulations. You need to know how long they've been in business. And that's why I mentioned our regulations. Now, this is the value we'll be giving to you on Thursday. And the added benefits, like I mentioned, you get access to the 5,000 Naira credit voucher, meaning people get to win 1,000, 5,000, 2,000, 3,000 credit voucher, as the case may be. This will help you start your trading journey with Vantage Market. Now, this has terms and conditions. And as I mentioned, you start a chance to win up to 50 million in additional capital. And then, if you're an IB, is a partner that partners with a broker. So if you're an IB introducing broker, a partner, but you're looking for something more juicy for your client, something more juicy for yourself, Vantage Market is offering you up to $10,000 when you switch over to Vantage Market. So this has terms and conditions. So when you come on Thursday, we'd also explain this to you. So this is for you and your clients as well.
1: All right.
0: Beneficial to you. So all you need to do, you need to register. So send Benin 1. Number one, that's Benin and number one. You need to attach the number one to it so we know you're coming from Super FM. So send Benin 1 to 090-6059-3552. 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
1: Okay, so quick one. You've been mentioning huge sums of money, left, right, and center, and my head has been spinning anyways. But I want to ask, does everybody get that same amount at the same time?
0: No, I think you're mentioning the $30.
1: Yeah, the $30.
0: So the $30 is for special people, right? Special people.
1: Why are those special people?
0: For example, I want to invite people of my, for example, I have friends, and we're talking about how to make money from the financial market. So I want to bring these people to the program to come learn exactly what the financial market is. And I invite you, and invite, I think the lady I was talking to was Osas. And are you Osas?
1: No,
0: okay.
1: Not. Paul is my name. Paul is my name.
0: Okay. Osas.
1: Paul, not Akos.
0: Oh, okay. I'm so sorry. Paul, Osas, and one other person to the program that's making

0: for. Now, for bringing new people to the program, Vantage Markets gives me $30 to start my trading journey with. Now, this is not for everybody. This is for people who actually have a cycle they want to grow together. So when you come on Thursday, we also, this has terms and conditions, so we'll explain more to you. But when you come on Thursday and you bring these people along, just come to the registration booth and just say, I brought my friends. And then you'll be able to get the $30. But this is just for limited people only, and there are terms and conditions. So when you come on Thursday, we'll tell you the terms and conditions. Now, the Smart Traders Workshop is happening this Thursday, 20th of August, at Vichy Gates Hotel, number 74 EMR Road, GRA. And you need to register to attend, because registration is very, very important.
1: Time?
0: 10 a.m. prompts.
2: 10 a.m.?
0: Yes, 10 a.m. is 10 a.m.
1: Throughout the day?
0: Time. It's from 10 to 2.
2: Okay.
0: Yes, 10 to 2. So you need to be there. So send Benin 1 to 090-6059-3552. Send 090-6059-3552. 090-6059-3552. And immediately you send that message, we'll send you a confirmation message, meaning your seat has been reserved.
1: So thank you very much. Thank you for joining us around this time. I appreciate you. All the best on the seminar on Thursday, right?
0: Yes, Thursday.
1: Okay. Thank you. So listen, and for those who love to participate, let's have your number, a quick one. Let's have your number. Numbers
0: send Benin to 090.
1: Please, you have to be slow with the numbers. You have to be slow a bit. Okay. Go on.
0: 090-6059-3552.
1: Once more.
0: 090-6059-3552.
1: Thank you very much for joining me this morning. I appreciate you.
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5: 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Paul Ochanogo is my name. It's a lovely Monday morning at that 17th of August 2026. And yes, the Honorable is live, and Head of News and Current Affairs, Israel Adebi, is also live. We're having a very good laugh just before coming on air. But I mean, it is also very much part of it. Honorable, good morning. Good to have you.
6: Good morning, Israel. Yeah, it's good that we're having this laugh, because if things had gone awry or if things had gone south on August 15 in Osun State, I don't think we'll be laughing this morning. But it's because things went relatively well. Yes, there were complaints. There are gaps here and there. There are areas begging and urging for urgent reforms and attention, like behavioral misbehavior or behavioral problems of Nigerian politicians generally, which cuts across party lines. All those things have to be looked into. There is urgent call for reforms, that there should be specialized courts for electoral crimes and all of that. And there are things that we think that there should be consequences that also went down, most especially in the build-up to the election. But again, this is what Honorable has got to say on Monday morning, August 17, and we are not going to Osun this morning. Let Osun people face Osun. We are facing Edo issue this morning. I think it was last week or the penultimate week when we spoke about the issue of child abuse. Abuse that minors are subjected to by parents and by those who also assume local parentage status. If you know what I mean by local parentage status, is that the child might not be your biological child, but by responsibility, because the person is put under your care and under your protective care, you assume the role of a parent. And it is reprehensible to see that the parents now, biological or non-biological, now begin to subject these kids to untold hardship and abuse, to the extent that some parents have become pedophiles and all of that. It's a concern. And the Commissioner for Women's Affairs, Mrs. Abdallah, spoke to some of these things. I think Israel will guide us through the report. There's a substantive report, and there is a pathetic case, and that will be a signpost for this conversation this morning.
7: All right. Thank you, Honorable. So the report says no fewer than 72 cases of child abuses involving children between the ages of 2 and 10 have been recorded in Edo State between the months of January and August 2026, with fathers accounting for about 50% of the reported cases. The Commissioner for Women Affairs and Social Development, Eugenia Abdallah, revealed this at a monthly press briefing of the Edo State Ministry of Information and Strategy, describing the situation as alarming. Abdallah said the reported cases highlight the disturbing vulnerability of children, particularly within environments where they are expected to be protected and cared for. She cited the case of a 14-year-old girl currently in the ministry's custody who is 8 months pregnant, allegedly for her father. According to the commissioner, the girl's father has since gone into hiding, while the teenager has been reluctant to disclose his whereabouts to the authorities. Abdallah said the incident was brought to the attention of the ministry by a neighbor, underscoring the importance of members of the public speaking up whenever they suspect that a child is being abused. She expressed concerns that many cases of child abuse may go unreported because of fear, family pressure, or the reluctance of victims to speak up about their experiences. The commissioner therefore urged parents, guardians, neighbors, schools, religious organizations, community leaders and other stakeholders to remain vigilant and promptly report suspected cases of child abuse to the appropriate authorities. Let's put a stop there.
6: All right. Thank you very much. I mean, it's a very pathetic situation. A 14-year-old, a minor by every definition, by every ramification, 8 months pregnant. I mean, if she was impregnated by anybody, boyfriend, neighbor, distant relation, or I mean, it's all shades of wrong. And to make it worse, quite unimaginable, unthinkable, is the fact that it's the father, her own biological father, that has put her in the family way. Now, sometimes you cannot even fathom the way some people think or how the mind of some persons work. Because even if you're a pedophile, we think that in every situation and circumstances, there should be some boundaries. Not to take it to where your own daughter is involved. And this man has impregnated a daughter. The daughter is 8 months gone in the custody of the Minister of Women Affairs. And this is where we're at. And when you also look at the sheer figures from January to August, I think 70 or 75.
7: 72.
6: 72 cases of child abuse. And 50% committed by the fathers. And this morning, as fathers, I'm a father, and fathers, we really need to talk to ourselves. Because by the fact that you are the father, there is an imputed responsibility that comes with that status of being a father. Now, being a father does not start and stop with being able to impregnate a woman. And maybe if we carry out a DNA test, you are the father. The paternity is not in doubt. That is, it doesn't start and end there. It is the protective care that you have for this child all through the ages till the person becomes an adult and able to assume responsibility for themselves. And the fact that you have the privilege of being a parent to this child does not now mean that you abuse that privilege by abusing this same child. It's a gross act of irresponsibility and wickedness, because on the basis of humanity, it is wickedness, outright wickedness. Now, the commissioner said something that I found very instructive. In those days when we used to live communal life, no child was trained or brought up by the parents alone. It takes the community to train a child. But I think, you know, we lament that our values have broken down, societal values have broken down. And I think we've lost some of the things that made us strong as a community, that made us resilient and formidable as a people. That communal life, that element of having a sense of being one in a community that we have lost. Nowadays, people see things happening in the neighborhood. People see things happening next door, and they look the other way and say, it's none of my business. They will be all right. Last, everybody will be all right. No! Nobody will be all right if you see and you don't see. Nobody will be all right if you don't speak out in the face of evil. Because, again, I think there is also this mentality sometimes when things are happening, and we say, this one is a family matter. Let us just keep it within the family. There are some things that cannot be kept and should not be kept within the family. You have to speak out. It has to be strongly condemned. Just look at the fate of that child now. And upon study, you know, most kids, they were born people from the same family, maybe a father putting a daughter in the family way. Most of the kids from such pregnancies come up 50% of the times with some DNA-based, how would I call it, disorders and disabilities that they come out with. So why would anybody think of doing that, of allowing that? And even the child that this thing happened to, still not disclosed the whereabouts of the father. And because somewhere in her head is, it's my dad. No. So we should be concerned. And I like the fact that Edo State government is strong on this issue of child right and child protection. These guys, the children are vulnerable. And it is our own responsibility as adults to care for them, to protect them, to provide safe environment for them. Yeah, we shout every day. We call government out, government at all levels, and say we are asking for enabling environment. But in our individual, in our homes, respective homes and families, do we also provide that enabling environment for children to thrive, to grow without fear, without intimidation and abuse? Do we do that? And in our respective communities and neighborhoods, do we take some level of responsibilities looking out for the kids? And where we see a pattern of abuse, what do we do about it? Do we just feel a sense of, well, let me play the ostrich? It doesn't really concern me. It's none of my business. They will sort themselves out. No. If we continue to behave like that, the community will not be sorted out nicely. Society will not be sorted out nicely. There is a level of collective responsibility, and we cannot shy away from that collective responsibility. If the state has put machinery in place, has provided the right legislations to protect the rights of children and to insulate them from abuse, this will only work if we also play our own part. If everybody becomes a watchdog in their community, in their respective neighborhood, it will help. We shouldn't be having 72 cases. Now, those are reported cases. And we might not even have up to 10% of the cases that are reported. So if you do your maths with that, that means we can easily have more than 1,000 of cases of abuse of minors that we don't even know about. And these children grow with that psyche, mixed up psyche, abused and all that. And what kind of adults do you think they will grow up to become? When they've had dysfunctional upbringing because of the all sorts of abuses they've been subjected to. We need to step up. We need to rise up. We need to wake up and put on the garb of collective responsibilities and cooperate with the statutory bodies and the right authorities to ensure that here in our state or in our neighborhood, where we live, in our community, no child, I repeat, is abused. No child is allowed to wallow in abuse. Israel.
7: Thank you, Honorable. And I think I'll start by commending the Ministry of Information and Strategy. Most of the time we say government representative don't come to the fore to provide explanation as to what they are doing. But the ministry came up with this initiative to every month brief media on what the various ministries are doing, and with time they bring different agencies of government or ministries or department to speak to some of the things it has done. And that was where we had the chance to see the ministry or the commissioner for women affairs, Eugenia Abdallah, speak to what's happening within Edo State. And I thank the commissioner for being spontaneous in that address, because yes, a lot of things were said, but it was during the Q&A, question and answer, that this came to the light and became the standout story from everything that was discussed on that day, because the figures itself was alarming. Like the Honorable said, most cases are not reported. But when you hear 72 in 7 months, it's an average of about 10 every month. Because 72...
6: That's reported.
7: That is reported every month. And then she now said half of this figure, and that's what got to me, half of these 72 that was reported happened by their father, their biological parent. And when they say abuse, it's not a case of physical abuse. We are talking about cases of defilement, cases of rape. That's what we are talking about, because you can just say abuse is general and you can make it generalized. But we are talking about defilement, sexual abuse of minors underage. She said people between the ages, children between the ages of 2 and 10. It beats me, Hulu. Because what journalists, what we kept asking ourselves, the demography 2 and 10. What's so fascinating about a 2-year-old or even a 10-year-old that you now say as a man that, yes, or as a father, that this got to me, this girl is so what? I can't just think about it, and it's sickening. And I think we need to do more. Like the ministry called, we need to do more as a society. We should not let only biological parents be responsible for the upkeep or the upbringing of their children. like the Honorable mentioned, and rightly so, gone are those days where it is said that every child is a product of the society. The community raises a child. It's not just a father or a mother that owns that child. Every neighbor is interested in the well-being and upkeep and of those children. There used to be a time when you don't go to school. It's not just your parent that will ask you. People in the neighborhood will ask you, why don't you go to school today? Why are you roaming the streets? You have people who are interested in your development. But it seems we've let that walls, those fences we've built around our family, we live that communal living, to become so isolated, we don't care about what happened to other people and their words and their children. And I always say to people, when you don't care about what happened to the children of your neighbor, your children will somehow mingle with these individuals and get influenced. When you look at the agent of socialization, we mentioned the family as one of the big factor, primary factor. We mentioned schools. You also go to peer groups. Children have the opportunity to meet other children in the course of their development. And they learn a lot of things from other people, even things that you don't do in your own home. Mm-hmm. You find your child come back from school and replicate some of them. You have to culture them at times. So the tendency that your child will mingle with other children is always there. And that's why it's important that you pay close attention, not just to your own children, but the children of others, so that you can know how the level of development is and what is actually happening. And she said it was a neighbor that realized that this 14-year-old now was pregnant that reported the case. Otherwise, the father was already in hiding. And the girl, a minor, could not have come out on her own to report the issue. So I think everyone must be involved. You don't keep a sealed mouth or a sealed lips whenever something unpleasant is happening. I'm disturbed. Personally, the number is staggering, 72 reported cases, and the father, half of them by the biological fathers. That's where I got concerned, because I don't understand. Other journalists would say, where were the wives of these men?
6: Well,
7: because it just shows a society where we have a truncated family system. We have a very, very bad family system. And I think it's important. Once the state government has identified this as a pressing challenge, I think they must scale up efforts to address it. We have the voice of the commissioner this morning.
3: From January to now, we have over 72 cases. So I'm mostly, say 50% have been abused by their own fathers, 2 years to 10 years. Like the little girl that is under custody now, she's 8 months pregnant. She's pregnant for her father, 14 years. And when we asked her to tell us the whereabouts of her father, she told us she loves her father, that we should not get the father arrested. It was the neighbor that reported the issue.
7: And so that's it for me. The minister has said it. I am hoping that there will be scaling up of surveillance to ensure that we monitor adequately. I'm hoping that there will be a free channel for reporting of cases of this nature. When you see a case of abuse, you have people come forward to make a report of them. And beyond that, I'm thinking we need to also have a counseling unit. If we have children that ought to be in their age group where they mingle and play and have an innocent childhood development, when they are being exposed to things like that, I think there must be a scaling up also of we don't have the culture of counseling and therapy in this place. But I think it's something we need to embrace since we are seeing this pattern happening. The police, the security agency must also understand this is not a family matter. It's a criminal matter. Mm. And it should be taken as such. When cases like this are reported, it should not be, oh, go to your house and sort yourself out. It's a family dispute. It's a family concern. No. It should be taken as seriously as the case calls for. I think I rest my case.
5: Be a part of the show this morning. Call us up on 0705-512-9881 or 0705-572-7881, 0705-512-9881 or 0705-572-7881, 0902-672-2592, 0902-672-2592. The statistics are quite staggering, honestly. But in just 8 months into the year 2026, 72 cases. 72 reported cases. Recorded cases now. And 50%.
6: Fathers
5: are responsible.
6: Where are the mothers?
5: Hello.
8: Hello, Papa.
5: Good morning.
8: Good morning, once again, to our honorable, my brother and friend.
6: Yeah, good morning.
8: Is there a salute?
7: Good morning.
8: Thank you, my brother. Short words, I don't know what to say. Is this it? interest in each other's order. This is evil before God and man. And even in the Bible, Leviticus 18 sits down, condemn this kind of act. How can a father, have a quarrel with his own daughter? And you know this kind of thing happening every day by day. And people are continuing. Mostly they are having a case that the mother knew this thing, that her husband is doing this to her daughter. And you continue because of the shame. What people will say, why not cry out? It's a simple thing. This is the abomination inside your order. If you see this cutting, cry out. Oh, I did. Don't say, I don't want to hear my family this kind of abomination. Why? Why? I don't understand. This one is an evil man, he's evil. And the government should fix that anyway, he's dead. I'm pushing. I don't really know. My brother. I beg.
7: All right.
8: Carry on.
5: Thank you very much. 0902-672-2592. 0902-672-2592. Or 0705-512-9881. Or 0705-572-7881. Let's hear from fathers. Let's hear from the mothers as well. Let's talk about something
6: in this. For anybody that conceals this kind of an abomination, that person is criminally complicit. Mm-hmm. I'm telling you.
7: Mm-hmm.
5: Good morning.
8: Morning.
5: Morning to you. Hello, good morning. Hello. All right, please shoot us the message on WhatsApp, 0902-672-2592. Good morning.
9: Hello, Mr. Paul, good morning.
5: Morning to you, Mr. Freeman.
9: Good morning, Mr. Honorable.
6: Yeah, Freeman, good morning.
9: Good morning, Israel.
7: Good morning, Freeman.
9: This thing is very touching. It's very touching. 72. The one that the reported case is the big problem. We are in big problem. We are in big. I think the parents who they are, we are failed. I won't say the fathers. I don't know how to put it. It was one I was able on social media yesterday. A landlord, this family girl, 10 years. The landlord of these people, 10 years, and the girl was just, she can't even walk. When I saw it, I would drop my phone. I don't know, because it did happen in Benin, yeah. So for me, I just see that it's everywhere. It's everywhere. It's very touching. I can't imagine your daughter. I'm just trying to father, no. Where are the wives? Israel, this question. Where are the women? Where are the wives? It's as if we are failing so many things. Everything blame government. In your house, we are paid. I imagine the kind of society we raise. Please, it's very touchy, honorable. I can't. It's okay. Child, honorable.
6: It's okay.
5: Hello.
10: No.
5: Good morning.
10: Hello, good morning.
5: Good morning, sir.
10: Yes, this is your man calling from.
5: Okay, welcome.
10: Yes,
5: Mr. Obioma, please, you have to return this call, please. I can't hear you clearly. Good morning.
11: Hello, good morning.
5: Good morning.
11: I'm Esther calling from Agbor.
5: Esther, welcome. Glad to have you.
11: Yeah, what I have to say about the when you are asking where the mother is, where the mother. Those sometimes most mothers they are harsh to their children. That's why a child sometimes is afraid to confide with their mother. I'm speaking from experience. Okay. Mom was very harsh to me that at this point right now, there's nothing that can happen to me in this life. I'm not sure that I can ever go and confide with her and tell her that this is what is happening to me. So the mother might be harsh to that child. That's why after all this time it has happened, because I cannot believe that this thing happened once. All this has happened and the child did not say anything to the mother. So I'm pleading that mother should still be like, they should be like understanding. They should try to understand their children too. And what the father is doing is very wrong. Please, they should put justice to their son. Thank you.
5: Thank you very much, Esther. Good morning. Good morning.
12: Yeah, good morning.
5: Good morning.
12: Yeah, Femi talking on the phone.
5: Okay.
12: I just want to share this. I think our schools need to still do well about sex education, as things happen to the home. There are some mothers that some of them have bitter, they have experienced this in the past, and they don't even want to think of it or try to address issues like this. But the school is one of the best places where you would know if something is wrong with a child in the house. They are a form of where you teach them sex education, you give them questionnaires, then you would know the ones that you need to further on and talk to us to know if they are being molested in one way or the other. So I think it's something we should, it's not too late to start teaching our children sex education, and the best place to get the real situation of what's wrong with them is happening in the home. It's not, there are some that are happening in the home, and there are some adults right now that has happened to them, and they can't even speak up. Even they are over 30 and over 18. It happens to them, nobody to talk to about, and they can't just keep their speak up. So our schools should help us and teach more of sex education from the very, very little age, and to know the children that they need to know, because that's the best way to teach these people out and know if they are being molested anywhere in the home or in the school. Thank you very much.
13: Yeah, right.
5: Good morning.
14: Hello?
5: Yes, good morning.
14: Yeah, so my call back.
5: Okay, Mr. Abiyama, shoot.
14: Yes, as I said earlier, fathers educating their public school daughters, I've made my own findings. And what I discovered, when there is any divorce or dating, let them support the daughter from their father. Because when such a thing happens, these men go into severe depression, and that will affect them in their place. And you know what? They can do anything. You can just do anything. So when this happens, they place this place from their father, let them be with their mother or elsewhere. But when they are with their father, at least 50% of this will happen, whether we like it or not. And this is due to depression, not simply because of high ego or whatever. That's my own finding. And the people to please learn from this and do not make that mistake of leaving doctors.
6: Now, quickly here in the studio, you know, in the midst of all of this, I appreciate every contribution made so far and from what all the callers have said. But now, let's think about that 14-year-old. She's the one in the eye of the storm now. What would be the fitting justice or redress for that young girl? She's already 8 months gone, and she's going to deliver a baby that is as a result of illicit affair with her own biological father. What sort of trauma do you think this will become? And what sort of baggage do you think this will also become for the future of that girl and the future of the child that will be delivered? Because the child will grow, and of course, stories will be told, and the child will get to know that, my grandfather slept with my mother, and I'm the product. I don't know. And the child to grow with that. And you know the kind of society we also live in. Stigmatization can come in, because no matter what is done for that girl, now when she grows up, maybe if any young man at any point in time is trying to get closer. Sir, you know her story. That became where she born. You know, yes, and her papa gave her belly. They are cursed doing that. Something like that. So I'm just thinking of all of that. That whatever has happened, it's not the fault of this 14-year-old. She is a minor, and she's innocent of all the blames in all of this. But again, she's the one that will live largely with the effect, lasting effect, and of course the unborn child too, which unaware of any of these things. So what would be the fitting justice and redress for them, Israel?
7: Well, it might be difficult for you to say a fitting justice. And that's why I said there should be a way we can help victims build resilience. We can help to let them know that whatever has transpired is not right in the first instance, and they are actually victims. Because there is this thing they call victim shaming.
6: Yeah, we do victim blaming a lot.
7: So we need to let them understand this is not your fault. You're not responsible. As a matter of fact, you're a minor. And as long as you're a minor, even in the eyes of the law, you are the victim in this story. Having said that, it's also to put them on the path of therapy. Because it's not our culture. We put a lot of things, we bottle up emotions a lot in this part of the world, and we just, as seen as strong men don't cry. So you just
6: own it. The man is bleeding inside.
7: And you're bleeding inside. So we need to have a way we can let go of these emotions, have counseling section, a lot of therapy for those who have been victims in this wise. And also, at the end of the day, help them, guide them through, because she's still a minor. She still has a long way ahead of her. She's just 14. She still has a long way ahead of her. If you check, she might just be in GSS or maybe nearing SS1 or so. So she still has a long road ahead of her. I think the state must be active when it comes to stories of this individual.
6: Because this must not define her future.
7: It should not define her future. She should still be able to make something out of her life, regardless of what has transpired. And it comes to how the society is able to support. Not to see them as
6: not to stigmatize them,
7: but see them as victim. And because you see them as victim, you are able to lend some level of support to them in their growth as they progress with their life. But it's unfortunate, and I think the state should have stiffer punishment for perpetrators. There should be consequences for actions. Those who have been caught in this kind of scenario should be dealt with appropriately. It's not enough for us to condemn it here, and you don't hear that this is what happened eventually. They should be dealt with. Others who hear of their stories should also take a dressing, like they say in military. Take dressing from what they've heard. Yes. That this is what this state does when issues of this happen.
5: All right, quickly, let's head straight to the WhatsApp photo. This one says, good morning, Paul, Israel, and the Honorable. This is Brosty here. The question was asked, where are the mothers? The answer is, the mothers are not there. If you take a look at those in this situation, their mothers are not always around. Go to the market in the morning, I'm talking about as early as 4 a.m. and 11 p.m. in the evening. Situations where the father is always around the children. Do have a blessed day ahead, guys. Thank you. This one says, greetings to the house again. The issue being discussed is on the rise, and quite disturbing to hear that fathers are behind 50% of the reported cases of child abuse in Edo State. It is also more embarrassing when we read or hear about pastors abusing daughters of their members. It is truly shameful, and the House of Assembly should look into the matter with respect to how the cases can be easily discovered and reported, and speed investigation and prosecution of perpetrators. One way will be to involve teachers. Teachers are like second parents to children. The children should be oriented by their teachers to develop the boldness to report the case to them whenever advances are made at them or they are abused or even victimized. Means for reporting such cases to the government by consigned persons should be able to report such cases in confidence when suspicion of its occurrences. And the state government and House of Representatives should review our laws to deter people from such acts and embolden victims to report the abuse easily. This is Frank testing us from Obayo. Thank you very much, Frank. Let's head straight back to the phone lines. Good morning.
13: Good morning, Mr. Paul.
5: Morning to you, Mr. Ajanla. Glad to have you.
13: Good morning, Honorable.
6: Yeah, Ajanla, good morning.
13: Good morning, Mr. Israel.
7: Good morning, Ajanla.
13: Israel, this matter, I will not rest my case.
7: Don't rest.
6: Don't rest it, please.
13: But since you have said you have rest your case, I will not rest my case.
7: Okay.
13: Mr. Israel, what baffles me this matter with this young girl, 14 years old girl? Are we not saying the father deserting her? And the mother know we here? Before they not get to it, she's not pregnant. What was it about the parents? The mother, and the mother is not with her, we could think about her. Before she has the virgin, she's not pregnant with her father. What happened? What? Maybe the father is not ground. The wife, the mother will give so ground. This is not coming for me. And for Jesus, girl, I never said at the age of 11 or 12. She has already virgin. So the mother, she's not ground. To monitor our own side, pursuing petty business around.
7: But Ejanla, don't you think we are blaming the mother unnecessarily? Even the father should
13: in the
7: well-being of the child. The father in the first place should not have taken an action that abused the child.
13: My worry is this: if you are a girl with your daughter, you could have known that things are going on. Then shut the out. If you are blood, if the mother is a girl, I know when my young girls are taking a young girls. Girls behind me. I know what my son mother do when they are coming home. Why is that papa saying that this one? So why are you on God? You also can't do it at the end of 14 honorable. That's my second honorable.
5: All right, thank you very much.
15: Okay.
5: Just this. Hello.
15: Hello,
5: good morning,
15: honorable Uncle.
5: Good morning.
15: Hello, Uncle Coach. All right. With all due respect, there's no excuse for that man, no matter what. You know, first of all, we live in a country where that we like we all, and maybe white people in all they do has been mind your business. You even see some persons, you confirm them that, oh, this is what I noticed in your one of your child. What they tell you is that I say confine you. Then tomorrow again, you now still stick your neck to that family. I say that you're a good citizen. You want to like look after your neighbor's child. Again, that's communal living in this past. It's like it has left us all in this country. Everybody is trying to like manage your business. Then another thing is in school. Like somebody did mention that sex education should be taught to. I don't really know how far they do such a thing because I can't remember in some schools I attended so far as being. Monitor what they are like doing. That lecture is not really there. I don't know whether we are shy to teach this such or what. I don't really understand what the problem is. But we keep on having cases upon cases of this kid being molested by either the one of the relation or the so-called parent, one of the so-called parents, or maybe a neighbor. And at the end of the day, what he has leave and pay money, this one, the other one, is because punishment has not been measured out to all these offenders. That is why. So now, that is why the trend keep trending like is a normal. Abnormal thing trying to turn to normal in this country. And we'd like to show you that if you are caught, honestly, the way the law will deal with you, the next person will not like reason to do such. And at the same time, we will not be saying women. The man and the wife, they are the two parents of this kid.
6: Exactly.
15: They tell them. You understand? Mm-hmm. If these people fail, or maybe there's one thing or the other that led to your separation, I think it's wise for any mother to take your child. It's not a situation whereby maybe the law will begin to say, oh, because the woman is rough, you're not going to take it. If the woman is so high, she cannot take these children, take the children elsewhere where they will be comfortable to some extent. That's my take. Good morning.
5: Thank you very much.
7: It was on the backdrop of people asking where are the mothers. I asked that question because that's what likely most journalists at that event asked, where were the mothers? But reality, Mr. Obioma pointed out, at times when you have a broken home, irreconcilable differences between the mother and the father's tendency is that somebody will take custody of the child. If the father takes custody of the children, then you know, like Mr. Obioma said, the likelihood of this happening at some point an irresponsible father.
6: But sometimes when it's the mother that took custody of the child, you start hearing about an abusive stepfather too, when the woman gets involved with another man.
7: So it's something that is dicey. And that's why I said, beyond what we are discussing, is that the state must be firm. And I think that's the bottom line.
6: And parents have to take more responsibility and be more
7: responsibility
6: attentive.
7: And be more attentive. You must understand and know what's happening to your child. You know, one of my daughters returned from school one day singing a particular song. And it's a sex education song. Mm. And she was very young. And I paid attention and listened to the word. If you touch me here, I must report. If you touch me here, I must report. And I think schools must do more
6: they
7: of
6: must
7: that.
6: Be, yeah,
7: they does. Must be conscientized early to understand that this is wrong. This is a no-go area. This is something no one should do to me. I think it's very important.
5: Mm. And that's our show for this morning, man. Thanks to you all. Paul Ochonogo is my name. I've been doing so with Honorable Benga James and our Head of News and Current Affairs, Israel Adebayo. We're back again tomorrow from 9 a.m. up to this time. Enjoy the rest of the morning. The rest of the breakfast show continues shortly.
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0: 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Checked out Asha Kiss, Why Love of the album Money. And you also checked out Benson's Limey of Captain the album. By the way, they've got a song together, a Jametta, dropped some a couple of weeks ago. Destiny dropped Backcock as well on the show, as well as 5ODML Masika. That's one of the lead singles of the album coming, Zuko. It's like to Klats. Also, you checked out Motion Sickness. So, Dumodu Black and Zlatan Ibile all played on your One Family One Radio 88.1 Super FM. It is time for So This Happens. A fresh and brand new week. Let's lock in.
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0: That's right. 7 questions, 14 points, up for grabs. Answer everything correctly, you get to be my champion for the week. It's as simple as that, all right? Remember, it's 10 seconds for each question. Once you hear the sound, it means your time is ticking. You have to answer my question within the given or the stipulated time. This is the correct thing. This is the wrong buzzer. We'll let you know the answer as the show progresses. Tap in this morning, 0705-512-9861. Who's on the radio?
5: Yeah. Hello.
0: Hey, what's good?
5: It's Rodri.
0: Oh, you are here with your Rodri spirit, right? Rodri is here. How you feeling? I mean, good way to start the week.
5: Good news. At least, you know, we think that is I think two quality defenders.
0: That's so. Rodri, not do you. Yes, he's gonna do everything. Okay, I mean, that's why it's a Ballon d'Or winner, okay? Anyways, let's go. So This Happened is live. Let's see how many questions you can answer.
4: So This Happened.
0: First question for you this morning. INEC declares Ademola Adeleke winner of Osun State Governorship election, okay? So he contested the election under the flagship of which political party?
5: Accord.
0: Good way to start. Question number two. Aminu Tambuwa congratulates Adeleke on re-election, says democracy has won. Aminu Tambuwa congratulates Adeleke on re-election, says democracy has won. Aminu Tambuwa was governor of which Nigerian states? Katsina, Zamfara, Kano, or Sokoto?
5: Katsina.
0: Katsina, final answer?
5: Yes.
0: Sokoto, let's go. Question number three. Fragment your Rodri. Anyways, let's go. Question number three. Fragment your firm's commitment to security, diaspora engagement. Fragment your firm's commitment to security, diaspora engagement. Femi Fanikayode is the Nigeria ambassadorial designate to which country? Angola, South Africa, or Spain? Did you hear me, Martins?
5: Repeat the options again.
0: Angola, South Africa, or Spain?
5: Angola.
0: Okay. Let's see if that's correct. South Africa. Let's go. Question number four. Anambra State Commissioner of Police introduces checkpoints monitoring to curb police extortion. Anambra State Commissioner of Police introduces checkpoints monitoring to curb police extortion. The light of the nation is the slogan of which southeastern state? Imo, Ebonyi, Anambra, or Enugu?
5: Anambra.
0: Light of the nation. All right. Very correct. Question number five is as simple as it can be. I mean, you should know this, okay? You're well-traveled now, so you should know this. Let's go. Question number five. The administration of United States President Donald Trump has terminated temporary protection status for nationals of Somalia, South Sudan, Cameroon, Ethiopia, living in the United States of America. Okay? Addis Ababa is the capital of which country?
5: Ethiopia.
0: Huh?
5: Ethiopia.
0: Very good to go. That's why I said, you are where travel now. This is Rodri talking. Eh? Question number six. Let's go. Question number six. R-Star's Stargirl album has recorded 3.2 million second day streams globally. I mean, that's fascinating for her, though. So the question here is, R-Star's album Stargirl has Rema and which other male Nigerian artist as a guest feature on the album? Don Jazzy, Victoni Crayon, or Wizkid?
5: Repeat the options again.
0: Don Jazzy, Wizkid, Victoni, or Crayon?
5: Share that song with future Wizkid. Maybe you see Dana and Wizkid now.
0: Share that song when. Do you want me to now answer the question and then press the.
5: give me that love. Something like that. Future Wizkid. Yeah.
0: Okay, Wizkid, very correct. Question number 7. This will be 10 points. Okay, let's see how well you can do this. Arsenal cruise to Community Shield win against a disappointing Manchester City. Arsenal cruise to Community Shield win against disappointing Manchester City. Yesterday's Community Shield win made it how many Community Shield titles for Arsenal? 17, 19, or 18?
5: 18.
0: 10 points. Not bad. Maybe that's how Rodri will be playing for Barcelona, dropping like 8 over 10 every game. 8 over 10 every game, or? Anyway, thank you very much. Thank you very much for joining me this morning. I appreciate you, okay? Yeah. So, yeah, one down, 4 more to go. Yes, 4 more to go, okay? Tuesday, Wednesday, Thursday, Friday, we're back. For So This Happened, another very interesting timeout this week. So make sure you study to show yourself approved. Make sure you study to show your skills and how far you can go in answering all of my questions correctly. More cheese on the radio. This drops 2 weeks ago. It's Rema on the radio this morning. It's Title T. Since many people criticize this tune, it's beginning to sink in, brother. Hot Body Remix, R-Star, Danny Ocean. Hopefully, it's a maybe morning, okay? Good morning. Let's go.

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2: My people, I salute una. The voice when they hear again, the voice of Chief Yabiye Taishi. Yabiye Taishi, I tell una, say, no be ordinary name. Na name will be say they kill Yamayama for inside body. If you get any problem for inside your body, no lose hope. The challenges where enemy they take the face person is for make sure say they discourage you. No let that spirit of that discouragement enter inside your heart. May you stand gidigba as a man. No let them kill your soul. No let them kill your spirit. Get up now. Fight your battle because the battle is for the Lord. May you not lose hope. Not to say, you don't drink medicine. The medicine, no, they work. You don't take medicine from here. And so then they talk. No, let your enemy, myself, discourage you. No, let them discourage you. Say, all of them are the same thing. All of us, no, be the same thing. We are not the same thing, no. Yabiye Taishi name is quite different from others. My GSM number, in case you want to talk to Yabiye, 080-3410-2250. I repeat, 080-3410-2250. If you call me, nobody go pick my call. Now me go pick my call by myself. I don't dey been here over 30 years. If my work no dey work, you no go even dey hear my voice. My voice for don't go down. We get many of us where we start together. We be say they know their life thing today. We be say they know they hear their voice again because of the nature of the way they take plan their life. So if you want to remain gidigba in this work, you must be truthful. You must be sincere. Sincerity. Now you go make sure say your name blossom. I'm not looking for money, but I'm looking for integrity. They build future so that my future go feel good. So that anywhere where they see my children, they will say, now make me survive today. God give some people power. God give some people anointing. Pass each other. If you get any challenges for inside your body, the person will be safe for you to walk out from one pool to another and a difficult thing for you. Body going to pepper you. Leg, they pepper you. Your belly swell up. Your body swell up. Your legs swell up. They don't even put medicine for ground for you where you march. You be person will be say you get severe waist pain. You get severe headache. Inside your body, they hurt. Something they work out for inside your body, kulu, kulu, kulu. You don't take medicine to stop that thing where they work out for inside your body. They even they work out come your head. It's still no great stop. Come see Chief Yabiye Taishi. Or you be person will be say your stomach will make noise. Or back, they pain you. Chest, they pain you towards your back. Or for you to work out, it's difficult for you. Or if you go toilet like this, now so blood, you the shit. Sometimes myself, you feel even the shit cutter. Sometimes myself, your anus go come, they pull out. If you don't go toilet, finish, we use force, take carry and enter. All these things now, problem, we be saying, you're not supposed to do inside our body. Challenges is for human being, but the ability to conquer that challenges make you a man. No sit down, tere tere. This life, they know they sit down, put. You need to work out, because disease, now be our enemy. The disease, now they cut person life short. Now they shorten person dream. Now they shorten person prosperity. Now they shorten person progress. So you must make sure say you fight that disease to the barest minimum. Fight it to your with your last blood. Because when disease don't enter body, the prayer of disease is to make sure say he put us for inside grief. So no allow that kind thing to happen to you. You must come and see Chief Yabiye Taishi. My GSM number, in case you want to talk to Yabiye, 080-3410-2250. I repeat, 080-3410-2250. No sickness where no get helps. Be person will be say for you to fire woman well, you no fit. You be man, you can't be like woman for inside house. Your wife don't complain, tire. You go sleep, nothing they happen. From night to night, nothing they happen. As also complain. How long you won't continue the complain as a man? Where you no go fit do well, where you no fit satisfy your woman. All these things now. Problem will be say you're not supposed to. Today inside our body. Or you be person will be say you take excessive alcohol. Alcohol don't kill your system. You don't debilitate your system. Your system is no longer working the way it's supposed to work. Or you eat for dream. All those things, bad, bad thing that you do for dream. May you come see Chief Yabiye Taishi. If you get any health challenges, but you don't carry from one place to another, come see Chief Yabiye Taishi. Where Yabiye Taishi day? We there for area street by Sapamba Road. Off Sapamba Road there. Enter that area street where they chain dollar. Number 31, now there you will see Yabiye Taishi. And you where you there Saple? We there for Godo Road, Bausa Road Extension. For Saple, for Delta State. You where you there Agbo? We there for Benin Asaba Expressway by Urumi Junction, inside that new Lagos Motor Park for Agbo. And you where you there, Ekpoma. We there for number 14, Old Cavalry Street by Lee Road for Ekpoma. And you where you there, Benin here, our head office still remain Gidigba. We there for Idowina by Mobi Filling Station. You don't win there when you go Lukusa, you drop for Mobi Filling Station for under that mango tree, take a care and say you go Yabiye, please. My GSM number, in case you want to talk to Yabiye, 080-3410-2250. I repeat, 080 34102250. May not be well 419 419 the outside though.
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0: Tin Meokun out of the wherever he was hiding to give us before absolute jam of a song. Meokun, Fola, Davido on this one. It's been raining good music.
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0: Super FM. Monday again, oh. Monday again. This is the 17th day of August 2026. Good morning. My name is Joyce Chicks. You're on to your one family, one radio station, Super 88.1 FM. Monday again, oh, it's like you just blink, you know, you consider having a weekend and here comes Monday without fail, hurrying, rushing to do what? I don't even know. But Monday is consistently rushing to be present. Either way, no matter how your Monday is going, your Monday morning is going, we're about to go into the afternoon very, very soon. I just want to let you know that you're doing fantastic. You're doing absolutely fantastic. You're doing what needs to be done. You're doing what is required. And before you know it, we are all going to see the evidence of your hard work. I'm so positive. I'm so sure. Forget about anything that's already happened this year. Things are about to get so much better. I don't know if you've joined me on the radio before. If you've never joined me on the radio before, I take offense to that. I'm very upset by it, but I forgive you. You joined today, so clearly you can make good decisions. Clearly you do know what to do, and I absolutely appreciate it. I'm excited. I'm over the moon. But let's come home. I was listening over the weekend to the Ira Starr album. You know, she dropped a new project. Oh my goodness, it was fantastic. It is fantastic. I'm still listening to them back to back. Heaven Baby is my absolute favorite from the body of work. I think low-key Heaven Baby is everybody's favorite from that album. I'm still trying to find a way to listen to Heaven Baby without crying, without feeling like I'm missing the entirety of the world. I don't know how she made that song to sound that way, but I'm trying to listen to it without crying. So I was talking to my friend about Ira Starr's album rollout. It was absolutely beautiful. Now, there were things that were organic with the way her fans followed up with their purple ghillies and everybody wore purple and it was a purple month, a purple day. If anything was posted in purple, you would see her mobsters, her fans, you know, saying that, oh, this was done for Ira Starr. But that wasn't all Maven and Rock Nation did for the rollout of the Stargirl album. By 12 a.m. Nigerian time, there were purple fireworks going off at the Lekki Ikoyi Link Bridge there in Lagos. At 12 a.m. in New York, which is a couple of about 8-9 hours ahead of us, or after us, behind us, I'm not sure how to arrange that in English, but you know, the Empire State Building turned on to purple because they were doing the rollout for Ira Starr's album and purple was the color they were going for. And I was just telling my friend, I said, listen, this could only exist because of the money put behind it. This kind of success, this kind of rollout could only be possible because there was proper money behind it. And then I made these statements, I said, and yet people say money cannot buy happiness. My friend starts arguing with me. Oh, money cannot buy it. People are rich and they are sad. People are rich and they are angry. And they are, you know what they say. And I stood my ground and I said, you know what? To a certain extent, there's a certain level of happiness that money can buy from you. Of course, she strongly disagreed. I stood my ground. Udon Sofa are supposed to get sense. And I said, okay, let's lay down both of our arguments. Let's see where the other person is coming from. Let me tell you where I was coming from. So here's my thing, right? Do I think if you receive a certain amount of money, you just go into the deepest phases of happiness you've ever felt? Not exactly, even though that could be the case for many of us, including myself. For those who say money cannot buy happiness, it's for people who have accumulated so much money that it no longer excites them. It's no longer that interesting. If you remember a couple of years ago when a submersible crashed under the ocean because a bunch of really wealthy people wanted to go and see the Titanic crash, and it cost above $200,000 to even get a seat on that submersible to go. That's what happens when you've gotten access to so much money. The money by itself doesn't excite you, so you start searching for things that could give you a bit of excitement. But for the average Joe, for me, I don't know about for you, for me, receiving a certain amount of money could give me a certain level of happiness. Buying something could give me a certain level of happiness. My friend is listening to us this morning, and I want to prove my point. So I want you to call me, text me, or WhatsApp me. What is an amount of money, or what is something you can buy right now that will give you unprecedented levels of happiness? Something that will make you excited. It'll make you giddy at this specific moment. I'm not saying when you become a millionaire, billionaire, trillionaire, zillionaire, whatever you want to, whatever the name that you want to go to. I'm saying at this moment, that's the hot soul. Is there an amount of money, or is there something that you can buy right now? Something you can purchase, something you can place an order for that will make you happy? Just testing out my theory. Or there's nothing like that that can make you happy right now. There's nothing you can buy. There's no amount of money. Just testing out my theory. Let's do it together. Let's do it for science. Here are the numbers that you can call me on. 0705 512 9881 or 0705 572 7881. Now, we also have 0902-672-2592. That one doubles for WhatsApp, so by all means, send me a WhatsApp message. And I also got text 0707-895-0331. Can money buy your own happiness? How much or what can you buy? Hello, good morning. What's your name? Oh, call me back, babes. Hello, good morning. What's your name? What is going on the phone lines? Call me back. WhatsApp me 0902-672-2592 or text me 0707-895-0331. What can I buy me? What can I buy right now that will make me immensely happy? I would need the money to book a private session with Ira Star and Zayn Malik for a private performance of Heaven Baby. This is Ira from her most recent body of work, Star Girl, featuring Zayn Malik with Heaven Baby.

0: Stormzy, Blinded by Your Grace, playing right now. Before that, we had Ira Star, Zayn Malik with Heaven Baby. I feel so good this morning. It feels like I'm in church. I love it. This is your one family, one radio station, Super 88.1 FM. I'm Joyce Jukes.
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0: They say money cannot buy happiness. We agree. But what's something money can buy for you right now that will make you incredibly happy? Hello, good morning. 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Let's get into our messages. We've got Jesse on our text line. Hi, Joyce. It's Jesse. I'm more like this, like now. I need a sax and a piano. I don't tell to the bro sax and keyboard like say now my own. This will make me very happy. Also, you're an instrumentalist. Can we just take a moment and celebrate Jesse? Jesse, that's amazing. I'm so proud of you. Well done, babes. Well done. Hello, good morning. What's your name?
2: Hello, good morning.
0: Welcome, Mr. Obioma. Be now. Thank you for calling me this morning.
2: But I always hear your voice every day, and but because of my nature of business, no chance to call. But let me just call. If there is anything to buy with money, with peace of the mind, money can buy that. Then if liberty and other things can money can buy, that is what I will be very happy of. I don't have money, but I'm not excited of money. I bought my first car in 1979.
0: Wow.
2: But within 10 minutes of celebration, I almost go into depression because of the noise and then inequality. People buy me drinks, this, that. The same thing. In the same 79, I built my first house in 78 and one house in 79.
0: Wow.
2: The same thing. I begin to, depression came in, and then I said, why did I do all these things? But what I enjoy more is freedom. That's when I say freedom, absolute freedom, devoid of pain, devoid of wrong come. This person, life-threatening disease, and so on. Death, even if death will come, they will still be very old age. So these are the ones that, if money can buy them, that will make me the happiest man.
0: Amazing.
2: Any other thing from that, at times, a little bit again, that will make, when there is plenty of business. But when party will come. So my life is a misery. It's not one life. The other person doesn't like it. So I want to stop here. Thank you and God bless you, my
0: Thank
2: sister.
0: You and God bless you, sir. That was really something. That was really, really deep. Let's hustle back now to our text line. We've got this one. I think this is Jesse coming back. Say, fruits don't they? Remain those two. And they are so costly. Okay, that's a continuation of Jesse's earlier message. This one says, right now, it is adding to the collection of my library some Christian literature. This is Celestine from Upper Mission. Super FM, you guys are the best. Thank you so much, Celestine. It's so interesting. There are so many things I thought would top the list for things everyone would say, oh, I need money for this. These things I'm seeing and hearing, I never thought about these things. Hi, good morning. What's your name?
3: Hello, good morning. My name is Osas.
0: Osas, what can money buy for you right now that will make you happy?
3: Money. Please, money, give me money. I don't need it.
0: You need an amount specifically. 500,000.
3: 500,000. I'll be very happy because you made it forever.
0: Forever. All right, Osas, thank you so much for calling. Osas is confident that 500,000 naira right now can make him rich forever. Osas, you're going to have to write a book and tell me how 500,000 naira could make you rich forever, because that's what I thought when I hit my first million. I would do this and I would do that. I don't even want to start going to where that 1 million went. Where that first million went to. Not even the second or the third. But I mean, if you say 500,000 naira could change your life and make you rich forever right now, who am I to question you? We've got Benson, who's back outside. He's here with Sars. Keep those messages coming for you. I'll be back in like 5 minutes, give or take, to read all of your messages. I'm Joyce Jukes.

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0: Au niveau blanc, je sais que connaît ça harmonieux. 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
1: 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I can't say the name of the song on radio, I'm so serious. 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
1: They say money cannot buy happiness. Do you agree? Is this something that you can buy right now? Something that you can buy today that would definitely make you immensely happy. Let's see what the people are saying. Let's start off with this one right here. Good morning, JC. From in a deep freezer, I am tired of wanting warming soup every day to the extent this soup go kind of taste like a bow. This is a smiler who's in all horror right now. We've got Queen. Queen says a sewing machine would do everything she wants and more. You see, I know everybody said, oh, money cannot buy happiness. Money cannot. Are we sure? Are we sure? We've got this one on our text line as well. This one says, good morning. Stop calling the text line. I can't answer the text line. You can't be calling the text line. I don't know if you answered the text line. I'm so serious. Please stop calling the text line. Thank you so much. Let's see what's on our text line. Good morning, Joyce. My name is Queen. I'm texting from Benin. Today is my birthday. Okay, it's my birthday. With 500,000, I know where I go day. So for her birthday today, Queen would have really appreciated 500,000 naira. Now, I'm not saying that the people who say money can't technically buy happiness, I'm not saying they don't know what they're saying. They probably have a really good explanation for why they think so. And if you really think about it, when you have something, you've had it for a really, really long time, it takes away the shine. It takes away the excitement. But there's still so many people in the world, more people, that could have so much better chances, better opportunities, better lifestyles, upgrade their lifestyles, be there for their loved ones, provide for themselves, save, invest, better their family members, better their loved ones, if they could just get some money. So while money may not exactly buy happiness, from what we've seen, money can at least give you a semblance of happiness. And honestly, in this tough, tough world, don't we need it?
3: 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But my G, I'm not worried. I'm all about my money.
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8: 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I don't come with different route and herb way I inherit from my forefathers to help a body day can be and stand gidigba. Today, we dey talk about long-time infection where they worry man and woman. Infection no dey make man perform well like a man. Waiting dey cause this problem for man. If sugar too much for body, e no go make man perform well. While some other people, na old age dey cause their own problem, because when man don dey old, na so e vein go dey weak. As your vein dey weak, to dey active well like man, e go come be problem. So if you be say you get this problem of infection, you go come dey experience say something dey enter your body. As your vein dey weak, to dey active well like man, e go come become problem. So if you be say you get this problem of infection, you go come dey experience say something dey waka for your body. Na so something go dey waka for your body. Your body go dey vibrate. Your belly go dey make noise. Na so urinate, you go dey urinate. Your urinate go dey yellow. If you dey urinate, na so you go dey feel pain. Your piece go dey divide. You feel dey urinate more than 5 to 10 times a day. You no go fit perform like a man. If you do one, you go tire. Abi you no fit do at all. If night reach, for you to enjoy with your woman, your network go fail. When it come to action, be a man. Don't be a lazy man. My papa na 95 years. He still dey perform his duty as a man. Some no fit produce well as a man. A real man supposed wake in the morning and a body go strong kakaraka. How old are you? You never reach 40 or 50. You dey complain say your body no dey answer you as it dey be before. You as a man, if you bend down, na pain. You stand up, na pain. From your waist down to your legs, na so you go dey feel pains. No let your woman carry your duty go outside though. Some men no fit give woman belle because then coconut na so so water and you no dey fit fire down. I beg, come see Baba Ilorin. I be your own na vein problem. Na so your leg go dey pain you, your back go dey pain you, and if you never use something, you know fit perform like a man. Your own na anemia. Na so your under go be as if say na bag of cement dey there. Abi your own na dysentery or pipe. You no fit dey go toilet. All this one no good though. Make you visit Baba Ilorin, aka Mr. Fire Down. Na sharp sharp e dey work. If infection don dey man body, e go make man lean. Na so your body go dey hit you, your body go dey scratch you, inside your body go dey hot, while outside your body go dey cold. Na so something go dey waka for your body. If you climb woman now, you don't come down. If you try to do another one, no way. Na so body go dey bite you like say na mosquito. You go dey treat malaria today, typhoid tomorrow, and na so your mouth go dey bitter.

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You don't visit Mr. A, you don't visit Mr. B, you don't use different medicine in no green work. All this na problem. It's not good for woman body. If infection don't too take for woman body, now so you go they come affect your vein. All your body go come they pain you. You go come they get weakness of the body. To waka go be problem. Now so pain you go they complain. You be person when get asthma. 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Now, so you go, they burn your chest. 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

Good afternoon and welcome to Super FM News at 12. I am Joyce Chukwuka. First, our top stories. Ado government begins July 2026 promotion exercise. Ado Assembly Speaker Agbigbaku resigns, new speaker emerges. On the foreign scene, Zambia arrests opposition figures after presidential vote. And in sports, Infantino hails Cameroon and Malawi after WAFCON 2026. We'll bring you details of these and more right after this.

The Nigeria Governors Forum, NGF, has congratulated Osun State Governor Ademola Adeleke on his re-election, describing the victory as a reflection of his administration's achievements. The NGF Chairman and Kwara State Governor Abdulrahman Abdulrazak also commended Osun voters, participating candidates and security agencies for their roles in the election. The forum praised President Bola Tinubu for his approach to the poll and expressed confidence that Adeleke would build on his first term achievement. Adeleke won 511,067 votes to defeat APC candidate Bola Oyebamiji, who polled 444,815 votes, while ADC candidate Najim Salam came third with 17,180 votes. The Edo State Government has commenced the July 2026 promotion exercise for eligible civil servants, reaffirming its commitment to staff welfare and career progression. Speaking during a briefing in Benin City, the head of service, Dr. Anthony Okungboa, said the exercise was approved by Governor Monde Okpebholo to ensure timely and transparent promotions. Okungboa said Edo is among the first states to process promotions up to July 2026. He urged promoted officers to remain professional and productive, assuring that government would continue to reward hard work and merit. Meanwhile, the Edo State Government has strengthened security operations in Ugu Community, Oyawa, Lokyu Government Area. 3 Toyota Sienna buses, 7 motorcycles and other security equipment were provided for security purposes. The intervention through the Edo State Oil and Gas Producing Areas Development Commission, EDSOPADEC, is aimed at improving surveillance, mobility and rapid response to security threats. Receiving the items, Ugu Community Chairman Philip Aigbogun thanked the state government and assured that the equipment would be properly deployed to improve security in Ugu and the wider Oyawa area.

0: The Speaker of the Adosin House of Assembly, Honourable Blessing Agbegbaku, has resigned from his position amid moves by some lawmakers to impeach him. His resignation was confirmed by his media aide, Ivy Adodo Ebojile, who said details surrounding his exit would be made public later. Agbegbaku had served as Speaker since June 2023. Following his resignation, the member representing Akoko Edo 2nd constituency Yekini Idayi was sworn in as the new Speaker of the Assembly. Idayi's emergence followed the leadership change in the Assembly, with lawmakers now expected to work under the new Speaker as the 8th Assembly continues its legislative activities. Moving forward, traders and residents have expressed concerns about the cleanliness of markets, especially during the rainy season. Uche Igwe reports that a trader, Esther, said Aduoa Market is not clean most times and urged the government to provide more personnel for waste disposal and increase the number of days waste is taken away.
1: Concerning our market for Aduawa, no really day needs like that, especially when rain go dey fall. Most people they fear to pull leg for that water based on the water now toilet water, which is suck away water. Pointing our bad make government to make it go caution those people where they flush suck away water put for the gutter. Then they make sure say the good person way go they in charge when they carry that dirty. If you still be 3 times a week and most people can't use there.
0: Also speaking, a food seller, Joy, urged traders to keep the environment clean, tidy and safe from contamination in order to prevent the spread of diseases and other health-related issues.
2: Cleanliness is next to godliness, and it's not even good to stay in dirty environments because everybody needs good hygiene. So you need to keep your environment clean, safe and healthy. And me, mostly when you go to where you buy, you check the environment so that you're not going to buy contaminated goods. And the first thing you do in the morning is to sweep around your surroundings, make sure that everything you are using is clean. I advise everybody to mix. Good to have good environment and keep it clean.
0: The respondents agree that traders and market users have a responsibility to keep the market clean, while the government should also improve waste disposal. Many Nigerians have expressed concern over the decline in moral values, especially amongst young people. Parents and community leaders have blamed social media influence and poor parental supervision for some negative behaviours amongst youth. They said disrespect, dishonesty, and excessive materialism are becoming increasingly common amongst young people.
3: The decline in moral values among young people is a serious concern. While social media and peer influence play a major role, the home remains the foundation of character. Parents must be more intentional about teaching and demonstrating respect, discipline, responsibility and contentment.
0: They urge parents and schools to place greater emphasis on discipline, good character and responsible behavior.
3: We should supervise our children's use of social media, communicate openly with them and correct them with both love and discipline. Children learn more from what they see than what they are told. Raise children who are not only academically successful, but also morally upright and responsible members of the society.
0: They also called on religious community and leaders to support families in guiding youth towards positive values. Still in the news, some Edo youth have raised questions over the country's readiness to support the use of electric vehicles. They stated that electric mobility may reduce fuel dependence and encourage cleaner transportation. Great Oshios said unreliable electricity supply remains a major challenge as electric vehicles require regular charging to operate.
4: Many countries of the world no longer depend heavily on petrol and fuel. Nigeria needs to improve its power sector for real progress. Unstable electricity supply is our major problem in this country because as a country, we should be able to boast of stable electricity.
0: He stated the government must improve power supply and expand charging infrastructure to make electric vehicles practical for Nigerians.
4: We cannot remain in the dark forever. We need development. The government should invest in electric vehicles to reduce air pollution and fuel costs. It should also improve electricity supply to encourage Nigerians to use electric vehicles. Nigeria must improve its power supply and build the needed infrastructure for electric mobility.
0: Others believe that the growing adoption of electric vehicles could drive improvement in the power sector. This is the news at 12 on 88.1 Super FM. More stories after this short break. Stay there.
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0: 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Now the rest of the news. On the foreign scene, Zambian authorities say 11 people, including senior opposition figures, have been arrested over an alleged plot to overthrow the government days after the presidential election. Leading opposition candidate Brian Mudubile was reportedly found at the scene of a security raid in Lusaka. He described the operation as an attempt on his life and alleged that colleagues were shot. The government said weapons, ammunition, and other materials linked to an alleged armed insurrection were recovered, while the suspects are being held at police stations in Lusaka. In sports, FIFA President Gianni Infantino has congratulated Cameroon on winning their first Women's Africa Cup of Nations title after defeating Malawi 3-0 in the final. He also praised Malawi for reaching the final on their debut. Infantino commended the Confederation of African Football, Morocco and the Moroccan Football Federation for successfully hosting the tournament. Cameroon's triumph marks a historic milestone, while Malawi's run represents one of the biggest achievements in their women's football history. And that concludes the news. But before we go, here's a recap of our top stories. We brought you news that the Edo State government has commenced the July 2026 promotion exercise for eligible civil servants, reaffirming its commitment to welfare and career progression. We also brought you news that the Speaker of the Edo State House of Assembly, Blessing Agbegbaku, has resigned from his position amid moves by sole lawmakers to impeach him. On the foreign scene, we brought you news that Zambian authorities say 11 people, including senior opposition figures, have been arrested over an alleged plot to overthrow the government. And in sports, FIFA President Gianni Infantino has congratulated Cameroon on winning their first Women's Africa Cup of Nations title after defeating Malawi 3-0 in the final. Super FM News at 12 was edited by Esther Owulabi. I am Joyce Chukwuka. Remember, security is our collective responsibility. Be sure to play your part. Thank you for listening and good afternoon.

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1: SBL is proud to present the program Renewing Your Mind with Dr. Simeon Onakuhoto. Stay tuned.

0: This is Society for Positive Living, SPL. I am Dr. Simeon Onakukwoto, a medical doctor, and also the president of Society for Positive Living, SPL. I'm happy to share ideas with you in this program, Renew Your Mind. It is a program that is designed to promote health and happiness, to improve our joy of living. In today's edition of Renew Your Mind, we are going to consider a topic that will make you to stay positive. And that topic is captioned, Why Not Smile More Often? Why not smile more often? Of course, everybody smiles at one time or the other. But research have shown that if you can double your current rate of smiling, it makes a great difference in your life. So the essence of this topic is to urge you that you should start increasing regularly your rate of smiling. Of course, it's free. Anybody can smile at any time. And one of the reasons why people don't smile, and one of the things, the message you want to pass across, is that your smiling should not be attached to external factors. It's not that every person make a joke. It's only when you smile. Or it's something that's happening good to you. Say you have a 1 million naira, you smile. If you attach your smiling to external factors you cannot control, it therefore means that you are missing out. Try as much as possible not to attach your smiling to external factors, your happiness to external factors, factors you cannot control. There are so many reasons why you should smile, reasons that is within your reach. The first is that when you smile, it makes you more attractive. Don't you want to be attractive? Don't you want to look good? Don't you want to look beautiful? When you smile, when you wear smile, it's far better than makeup. So that alone is enough reason why you should smile all the time. So to look attractive is a good reason to smile. The second reason why we should develop or decide that we should double our rate of smiling is that it relieves stress. It's a good coping method to cope with stress. So it relieves stress. And there are so many challenges in life. Let's improve our skill of coping with stress and anxiety. And one of the ways is smiling. So learn to smile from time to time. Don't smile only when they crack joke, or smile only when things external pleases you. Smile because you want to be look attractive. Smile because it's a means to cope with challenges.
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0: Another reason why we should double our rate of smiling is that it makes us to stay positive. You cannot smile and be in negative mood. No. Smiling drives away negative feelings. Negative emotions such as anger, envy, jealousy. Smiling drives those things away. So why not smile just for the fact that you want to be full with positive emotions? Another reason why we should smile more often than what we are doing now is that it is a source of joy. At times, our smile should be a source of our joy. But at times, our joy is a source of our smile. So we should smile. When we smile, it brings joy, generates positive emotion in us. And once we have a lot of positive emotion, it makes us to be happy. It makes us to be joyous. Another reason why we should smile, we should double our smiling, is that it is contagious. It spreads. So let us not just be spreading viral diseases. Let's spread smiling. Be charitable with your smile. If you are going about your duty, you see somebody, a neighbor, a friend that doesn't wear a smile, why not give that friend one of yours? Your smile can change his day. A smile can brighten even the darkest of day. So let us learn to smile. When you smile, it sends a positive emotion, not only to yourself, but to whoever is seeing you. So let us be charitable with our smile. As much as possible, the more we smile, the better we are. And it's a sunshine in wherever we are. So let's press sunshine in the world, in the midst of turbulence, in the midst of challenges. If you keep on smiling, it's not only helping yourself, it's helping others. So we should learn to smile. We always know how to smile. We always smile once in a while, of course. But we can just double it, the rate of smiling. Once we double it, research have shown that it helps us and it helps those people around us. Another reason why we should learn to smile often is that it makes us feel good. There's no time you smile that you will not feel good. Also, smiling also increases productivity. If you are working and you are frowning, productivity will reduce. So if you want to improve your productivity, smile. Do it joyfully. And you don't, even though you don't have that feeling of smiling, there's what we call act as if you have the feeling. And when you fake it, even though you fake it, after some time, it becomes genuine. Just do it. And when you are hurting it, we call it the act as if principle. Apply the act as if principle. Just smile. Even though you don't feel like doing it, more you do it, it will now become genuine after some time. Research has also shown that smiling prolongs life. So let us smile more if you want to live long. Also, it promotes health and happiness. So it is very, very important that we should learn to smile. Let's double our current rate of smiling. Don't let the world change your smile. But change the world with your smile. So it is very, very important that we should not attach our smile with external factors. But let's smile because of the benefit it generates to us and it generates to those that are seeing us. So it is very, very important that we should learn lessons. These good ideas, let's implement it for our health and happiness sake.
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3: 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Ministering Bishop Benjamin Okoadian, Reverend Ayo Ezekiel, and other anointed speakers, and your host, Reverend Dr. Felix, and Pastor Mrs. Theodora Omabude. New Covenant Gospel Church Youth Alive Conference 2026, with the theme The Glory Ahead. 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
3: 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This is Mother and Child on your One Family, One radio station, Super 88.1 FM. I'm your host for today, Joyce Chooks. And this show usually goes two ways, if you followed. Now, this is our quintessential parenting show where we give you everything about parenting. Now, like I said earlier, this show goes two ways. One way, I'm by myself in the studio and we have a conversation around parenting. Or way number two, where I have a guest, usually a medical practitioner, and we talk about mother and child health. Today, it's a collaboration. I do have a guest with me in the studio, but no, my guest is not a medical practitioner. However, we are talking about parenting and a rather important parenting conversation. It was around 2 or 3 weeks ago where I had a conversation around child sexual abuse and the need to teach your children about child sexual abuse. Now, that story came about another story I saw on socials where a woman came on TikTok to call for well-meaning Nigerians to help her. According to her story, her husband has been sexually abusing her daughter, who wasn't even up to 7 years old. She told the story about the first time that she noticed when the father took the daughter and the son on a family trip to their family house in Delta State. She said her child came back and complained about pains in her genital area, and after taking the child to the hospital, it was determined by a doctor that the child's hymen had been tampered with. Now, she went on to explain that she told her husband because she had assumed it happened in the family house in Delta State, to which he promised that he was going to make sure it never happened again. Not long after, the husband forced her, beat her up physically, to take the child on another trip to Delta State. They came back from the trip to see the exact same incident. She then said her husband would help her take care of the children in the evenings while she did her household tailoring, which she did in the compound. And then she realized that from taking both the daughter and the son, the father stopped taking the son altogether and took only the daughter, and the abuse continued. She went on to explain that she has taken the daughter from the father, but he was a man of means, and she was looking for well-meaning Nigerians in helping her to pursue the case and get justice for her child. A lot of times when we talk about child sexual abuse, people are always afraid of the strangers, stranger danger. But research and statistics has shown that for cases of child sexual abuse, 3 out of 5 times the abuser is usually a person known to the child. It could be a relative, a friend of the family, a neighbor, somebody in the child's school, but usually it would be a person that the child knows. But even in the cases where it's someone the child does not know, a lot of children do not possess the resources to even tell their parents about what is going on. Today, I have a child advocate. I've been speaking to her for a while now, and it's been such a beautiful and robust conversation. And we're going to be talking about child sex education with a focus on child sexual abuse. Her name is Victoria Eboigbe. She's an author, a child protection advocate, and a sex education educator. Good afternoon. Thank you for joining us.
4: Thank you very much, Joy.
3: All right. So I already did a tiny introduction for you, but I'm going to give you 1 minute. Tell me something about you that is not in what I just mentioned.
4: All right. I'm a mom of three. I'm a wife. I'm a sister. And I'm also a teacher and also a woman of God.
3: Fantastic. She's here with her daughter, beautiful young lady. She looks like she's prepared for the world. So I'm very excited to speak to you today. You see, when it comes to child sex education, us here, we turn a blind eye to it, or we look at it as something dangerous. There was this one video on socials where a woman taught to call out a school. She held the textbook that the school used for child sex education, and she said that, oh, their children are too young to have these types of conversation, and the school was quote-unquote spoiling the children. And, you know, it rubbed me off the wrong way, because I thought to myself, look at the staggering numbers. Every other day there's something else in the news. Somebody else is crying out. Some other child has been abused. I was abused as a child sexually, and of course it was by somebody that we knew from the family. It was a neighbor. And I was not the only child that this man was doing these things to. And for a lot of us children, it wasn't something we could explain. In fact, if you went the extra mile to come out and tell your parents, your father can beat you, your mother can beat you for something that has happened to you. So we have not created a culture of silence. And abuse thrives in silence. Abusers are hopeful that the victim would be silent so that the abuse can continue. So today we're going to do, I would say, a deep dive, but we don't have enough time for the dive to be very deep. So we'll go as deep as we can. Okay. So I'm going to start off asking you this question. First of all, it's a somewhat personal question. Why did you decide to toe this route?
4: Okay. When I come for programs like this, I like to talk to parents in Pidgin English.
3: Mm.
4: Yes.
3: By all means, you told me before, let's get into it.
4: So I be proper worry girl, worry picking, daughter picking, isoko babe. So I like to talk to parents in Pidgin English so that they will really understand this, you know, menace when it don't bedevil our, you know, society. And a lot of people don't know they like to want to talk about her, most especially when it comes to this issue, when it be sex. Say, hey, no, not talk about her more. I don't want me my picking spoil. You know, my parents, they are clergy men, and you know, they be pastor. Yeah, so I be pastor Pekina. You know, they are like opinion leaders, and a lot was expected from us as pastors' children. And so, you know, when things like this happen, you are afraid to talk about some issues. And so, I believe, you know, things like this, they also they happen for some people house, and they no go want to talk about them. Some parents, I did for salon one day, we just they discuss, and the woman come they talk to me about some things. Now come they tell the woman say, you suppose don't they teach your pikin say, my body na my own, no. Nobody supposed touch, you know, this part of my body. Nobody supposed touch this other part of my body. And when somebody touch you this way, when you know like this now, waiting you supposed to do, don't want to say, no, my pikin go spoil. Why go tell my pikin this kind of a thing? You understand? No age too small for pikin to, for you to start to now, just for you to use the right language, the right words. As the pikin they grow, you go know how to they, you know, relate this issue to them. Yes.
3: Thank you so much. They say when in Rome, so let me go to Pidgin English now. Let me join you. So I'm gonna ask you now, what in be child sex education and why BCA day important?
4: Okay. You just asked me two questions. So make I answer the first one.
3: One by one.
4: And child sex education, the education. The thing when you they tell Pekin, say, okay, this now what you supposed know about your body, this now the different parts of your body, then know the kind of relationship when you supposed get with person, then know how to set boundary, how to create mark, say, when person come touch this part of your body, know what to do. And know what to say, and know who to talk to. And the best person when the pikin fit talk to, na the mama, because God don't give us these children, work make we do. As he give us the children, he also give us work make we do. And our work na to protect them. And the best people to protect children, na papa and mama. So when issue like this come, I believe say the mama they very, very close to the children. As I do so now, I did very close to my children. I have three children. I have a teenage daughter. I have a teenage son. And I also have a baby too. And so these children, there is a way, there is a bond I have. You get this bond when I don't create with them. If anything they happen, I tell them, the first person one on a supposed talk to na me. And I create a kind of atmosphere where the children go there free to talk to him, because some children they fear, or any small thing, you don't shout, you don't hit the pikin. And before you know, because most children, when I don't talk to, they go say, if I tell my mama, she go beat me. If I tell my papa, he go beat me. They don't go even believe. My mommy go shout, my mommy go scream. So the best people to protect the children, when you suppose protect children, na papa and mama.
3: Thank you so much. You know, so when they talk just now, they talk about when you did saloon, when the woman say, pikin go spoil.
4: Yes.
3: A lot of African parents, mothers and fathers, and the kind thing where they always fear be that. But it's in the same, when this child sex abuse, they happen, the abuser, when they ask the pikin, which years you did? Again, one school for Lagos where the case cast that period, they go high court. By the grace of God, the court convict the man. The school even hire big lawyer. Me then say defend the man because then say na their school name that they destroy. The baby where they involved now 2 years.
4: Just imagine.
3: So it not be like say abusers they care the age of the pikin.
4: Yes.
3: So how soon, when be the right time for parents to start begin to educate their children about this matter?
4: I think there is no special and no right time.
3: Mm.
4: As soon as you give birth to your pikin, you know say the pikin don't they get sense.
3: Mm.
4: Sometimes you don't even need to tell the pikin with mouth. You understand? Okay, we get different parts of the body. You go tell the pikin. You know, you can even use songs.
3: Mm.
4: You know, we get so many songs. If you form out with song, if you just say, okay, take and they sing the hair, don't touch my this, don't touch my that, and all of that. So you can use song, play songs. So the no special age limits for this type of education.
3: Mm. All right. As we don't do the pigeon now, some of the things, they're very big. I know say person they outside now they say child sexual abuse. Oyibo e big.
4: Yes.
3: So this child sexual abuse, some people believe say if you never violently rape woman, you never assault them, you never abuse them. But there's different ways where this child sexual abuse they take the manifest. Tell us some of the ways, some things so be say they happen, we count as child sexual abuse.
4: Now, if you touch pikin inappropriately, take for instance now, we get sensitive part of the body. The lip now one part. You can't carry pikin, carry your mouth. Put on for pikin mouth.
3: Go kiss on my wife, my husband.
4: Now abuse, sexual abuse. I don't want to use some kind of strong language here. You know, now sexual abuse. Then you can't carry pikin. You can't caress the chest, caress the body, can't press arm. Now, sexual abuse. So we need to know all of these things. You can't carry pikin, put them for your lap, can't take and they rub your body. All of this now sexual abuse. So we need to know and when to draw the line.
3: Exactly, when to draw the line. Again, one word where they read online now that they call on grooming.
4: Yeah.
3: One guy for all this social media carry one small pikin. Can't they show us say ain't go carry the girl for orphanage? Say he want train the girl on how he want making wife be small girl. That girl no fit pass 14-15 years. The girl need and they serve him food. I was always right. I kind of wonder say where the girl parents where this kind of thing they happen. Another one I can say yes. Say if you want see good wife now, not just go up an age home find one girl 17 years, 16 years. Some of them they go come they go say this person where I marry now be my husband. Now my teacher been a day primary too. We can't keep in touch. I wonder which kind of touch them keep. They will come say they don't marry. They can say that thing now grooming. Please, I beg. What thing be grooming?
4: Grooming now when, you know, you go see one adult, go come carry one pikin, go come tell the pikin, say, you be my special friend. You be my special friend. You see this our friendship, now very special one. And you know, you go come, they manipulate the pikin, go come, they tell the pikin some kind things, you know, just to make the pikin either feel loved, or maybe to accept the pikin, go tell and say all those the other friends, they don't like him. Or maybe one way or the other, the pikin in question, the parents know they show and love, or the parents know they show and concern. So this adult, if he take advantage, go come, they, you know, they sow the seed for the pikin mind, they tell him all in the bid, say one day, Ingo forcefully maybe vandalize the pikin or take advantage of the pikin. So then be the grooming, and it comes in different ways. So we are, and they talk all of these things so that parents go open their eyes to see all of this. We don't want make it happen before we go on to look for solution. Make we take preemptive measure. What is that they call, you know, take action quickly. Make we don't wait, make the thing happen first before you go on to wait, say, okay, you will come go police station, go report, you can go court every day. Look out for the signs. When the thing they happen, you don't look and see, say, your pikin don't they want withdraw one kind, your pikin they quiet, or you see one, when one person come the house like this, all of a sudden, you know, your pikin they always they run away from that person. Then put your eye for ground. Or you tell your pikin, say, this uncle don't come, go and greet uncle, the pikin go say, no, not say something don't they happen. I don't mean say me you go accuse person wrongly. So watch out for the signs. Then look for a way to take call that became. Talk to her, make you open up to you. Waiting they happen. There is no smoke without fire.
5: Amazing. You know, this same matter of grooming and everything. I get one girl where I see where she can't go make video. Say her sister, they come from school, the picking day 12 years. Can't tell them, say, you get one man for their area. Say the man tell them, say she greet the man, good afternoon, sir. The man can't tell them, say, you are so beautiful. The picking can't say, thank you, sir. The man can't say, now only thank you, you go tell me. Now she go tell her sister, say, see how the thing go. The sister go meet the man, make the man explain what you want me to get talk past, thank you. You mention things where parents go, they notice. Are they an exhaustive list of things? If they follow the same pattern all the time, because you get one way I see. The girl can't get issue with her mama. What it happened, be say, you get one of their uncle, where all of them know, say the uncle, they like small children. Say so, the uncle, they come to their house that day. So now the mama can't tell them, say, may everybody go wear long cloth, may them wear jeans, may them wear boo-boo gown. May the man know, may them know enter the man eye. Say she can't shout, say, if me and you know, say, so this man be, why this man still they come this house? So what it be some things where parents feel look out for? And some things where them feel do to protect their children.
4: Okay. Once children get the knowledge of something, you know, meaning you don't save them at least 70% from that thing to happen to that pikin. So, like I talked before, you go to tell the pikin every day, say, okay, number one, some parents, their day, 7 o'clock for evening, they go send their girl pikin, say, go buy something. And you know, say that pikin go past that corner. You know what they wait for and for there. So, first of all, not let your pikin they come outside, most especially for night. That one a number one way to take protect that pikin, because you don't know waiting there for outside. We don't hear a case. I don't hear a case. I don't see a case. I saw the child when the mama go farm. The mama go farm, leave the pikin for house. The tenants for their compound there send the pikin go buy biscuits. She send the pikin go buy something. You don't arrange yourself. As the pikin they come, then close the pikin eye, close the mouth, violate the pikin, vandalize the pikin. Contracting the pikin, say, if the pikin talk, he go finish your papa, finish your mama, finish everybody for a family. So many cases there. Another young lady, she's an adult now. She get pikin out of that, you know, this issue when we talk about. Now somebody when they stay with the auntie, as she too they stay with the auntie too. Then the person vandalize her. The person tell her, say, if she talk, he go pour acid for her face. Now so she keep quiet, she no talk. Everybody they ask her. Till that belle reach 9 months, she born the pikin. Everybody ask her, say, who do this thing to you? She no fit talk. Out of fear, say the person threaten and say, he go pour acid for her body. And so she take that pikin, finish secondary school, come manage, born the pikin finish before she come manage, go school. Now when she don't mature, then she go talk, say, see who the person be. Then the person start to apologize to her. As we speak now, even the girl in question, when she born, don't marry last year. So you understand. So parents, they need to talk to their children every day. If anybody can't touch you. See, people that are, people when they close to children, when they abuse them, they know they start that very first day. The thing, they start small, because they want try their luck, how the thing will happen. Now, what is that they put for their mind for a very long time before the thing they happen? So, this one are the way that they do them. So, they enter the pikin small. So, when the pikin get that knowledge, when the pikin know, say, oh, my mommy don't tell me, say, if anybody touch you one kind way, shout. First of all, that's what I tell children. When I go to schools, I tell them, when anybody touch you in a way when you don't like, you see all these parts of the body when we mention, or a kind of way they can't hug you, or they hug you for a very long time, they can't hug you for a very long time, can't depress your body, can't they do, or can't tell you, say, come with me for one place, also so and so place. What do you do first of all? Scream and shout and run away. Then look for somebody, I mean a trusted adult that you can talk to. If you talk to this one and don't listen, talk to another person. The more you keep talking about it, see it, say it, and it will stop. It will stop. Yes.
5: 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If you just joined us, you're onto your One Family, One Radio Station. Let me make I use the pigeon just to go. 19 minutes don't carry like past 1 p.m. now. This is Super 88.1 FM. My name is Joyce Chooks. You're on to Mother and Child. What's it they talk? Now, child sexual abuse and child sex education. I did with my very fantastic guest. Her name now Victoria Eboigbe. She be child safety advocate, and she did try to teach us both parents and children how we go to prevent this child sexual abuse and how we go to teach our children to know when the thing they happen. Now, if you want to ask my guest question, that one day okay. You feel send me text or WhatsApp, and I go see open phone lines later on. May you take call as this question. If you want to send out for text message, the number now 0707-895-0331. If you want to do them for WhatsApp, the number now 0902-672-2592. You know, we don't talk this matter rich fan. Moku addressed the elephant in the room according to a white man. For a lot of African parents, them feel say they don't know how they go to put mouth talk about them. They don't know how they want to start the sex education from, because their parents no give them. If you watch a Igbo film now, you go see where the papa go tell the mama, have you given her the talk? Mm-hmm. We know they get the talk for this place. Mm-hmm. So many parents don't know how they go to attack this matter. How parents could they give their child sex education, both for knowing themselves as individuals and knowing about child sex abuse?
4: Okay, now make who they do this sensitization. Now make who they try to one create this awareness, and we they want encourage parents. Say maybe they try to they get what do they call this heart to heart conversation talk with their children. Many parents that they very very busy. There's some of them that they feel shy, or they look and say, I want kind of big thing, I will come sit down with my Peking. They can't talk to you. May they break that, you know, what they call the ice. May they break the ice, learn to sit with their children, whether na girl Peking or whether na boy Peking, because as it is now, statistics don't show, say, 1 out of every 10 boys that they abuse them every day. So what do we go do? As you talk to the girl Peking, you talk to the boy Peking, get one boy Peking when you go learn how to cut hair. Now from there, you know, somebody violate them too, vandalize them from back. When the person vandalize them too, give an infection, give them different kind of thing. A real life story when it happened, you know, for the place, the environment when I did. So all of this, so as you dey talk to the boy, you dey talk to the girl, sit your picking down. As you come back from work in the evening, ask your children question. Ask them how your day go for school. Who be your friend? Who you dey talk to? How this thing dey happen? Who, you know, ask them questions. Don't be say you go just sit down. You don't say you don't pay their school fees. You don't give them food to chop. You don't provide shelter for them. Then they are, you know, you know, they check how far did they go, how did they do mentally. Yes.
5: Very good. If you want to ask our guests any question for studio, you fit call us. The numbers to call are this: 0705-512-9881 or 0705-572-7881. We also get 0902-672-2592. No drag my funky five pigeon. I'll try my best. Hello, good afternoon.
6: Yeah, good afternoon.
5: Welcome, sir.
6: This is Dr. Gwangi.
5: Go ahead with your question.
6: Not question. I just want to make some little contribution. I think let me applaud your resource person there.
5: Thank you.
6: I think the issue on ground, I'm talking about abuse or sexual abuse. But some research have also shown that majority of them, they are not just ordinary issue. It's a psychological disorder. Psychological disorder in that human being.
4: Yes, they're pedophiles.
6: Yeah, pedophile. So whereby you see a man, a full grown man having an affair with his little child or little girls that are all these children. So normal thing, they are abnormal. Very much abnormal. Thank God that your resource person have also digressed, talking about not only the female. The sets have shows now globally. It was very common in America now. And the young boys are also being
5: all over the world, honestly.
6: Yeah. So I think my whole contribution is that it's not too late to educate children about sex education.
4: Yeah.
6: We are seeing these things now. Majority of the person who are supposed to be the consumer of these information, where are they? They are in the market. They are not listening. You know what your resource person have just said? Some parents believe that it's too early for me to tell my child. When are you going to tell your child? Saying the deed have been done, So I want to employ parents. I want to employ majority of our mother. We know that the economy, the pressure is high on everybody. But whatever you are struggling to get, it's because of these children.
7: Yes.
6: Don't allow the pressure of the economy to pass. When your child gets to that particular age or voice, when you do this, try and be educated. Look, don't touch anybody. Take that. And in addition, people that are doing this thing, they are not coming from north. They are closer relatives. They are closer relatives. They are teacher within your environment.
7: Mm-hmm.
6: They are neighbor within your neighborhood. They are your evil tenants.
7: Even
6: religious
7: leaders.
6: Mm-hmm. Evil religion. Yeah, in the house, in the church. Mm-hmm. It happens. Pastor, everybody be that pastor, are just the right, you know, the righteous person on earth. But majority of them out of ETP.
5: We've not done the poll, so let's leave that particular number. Thank you so much, sir.
6: Yeah, so let us be vigilant.
5: Thank you so much.
6: Our children should not fall for it.
7: Yes.
6: That's my contribution.
5: Much appreciated. You know, this is not the kind of conversation we'll be saying, if they're feeling me, make a talk I'm every day. Every day I go be talking. This thing, they rampant.
7: Yes.
5: If you gather 5 grown-up women right now, ask them their first sexual experience. They go tell you that they 6 years, then they 5 years. Now their uncle, even men, you go ask the average man. Say, the first time where you do, how many years you did? Go say now 12 years. Now my elder sister is friend. Now I ask her for house. Now our auntie where they like they come our house. That one you go try convince the man. Say then rape you. You go say now lie.
7: There is even one popular comedian that spoke to me. He told me it was saying I want auntie for the compound.
5: Of course. Pedophilia does not have a gender. It doesn't. Our time don't they go none, as more time remain. So our guest when we get for studio, I tell you before say she be author. She writes one book that they call See It, Say It, Stop It. A handbook on empowering children to speak up and take action. Based on say she be philanthropist, she bring 2 for me. You see these 2 now, I won't give them out. If you know you are a parent and you are struggling, you don't know how you go to talk them, this book don't break them down, finish for you. The book they with me now for studio. If you know say you're interested, you be parent and you go fit come pick them up for office. I beg, no come if you know one time. You know say you go fit come pick them up, maybe you sit down, educate, or maybe say you be teacher. You don't know how you want to address your students. I have a copy, you know, available with me here in the studio. This is not an ad. I'm not asking you to go and find it to buy it. I'm talking about the 2 copies that I have in my hand right now. If you want to go find out, I'll concern you. But I get to wait there with me now. I won't give those 2 out. So if you know that you are interested in this book and you can come down to the office to pick it up, send me a WhatsApp or a text so that I will figure your number down. Our WhatsApp is 0902-672-2592. And we also have a text, 0707-895-0331. We already have some comments coming through. I will do fastest fingers. But please, if you are a parent, I would prefer for you to be a parent. All right, so we go on. We don't have to finish this talk now, even though they will know if we finish them. Any final thoughts before we let you go? We don't say we're busy.
7: Okay. My message when I get for parents, now say we're there for the time of the year when it be say most children that they abuse them, because we did a very long holiday now, and so the children this time around they did very free. Some of the parents they will carry their children and go they will carry them go someplace, say na holiday they won't go spend. Some of them because they go work, they will leave the children for house. When you day work, you don't know what thing happen. No, so this period when the children day house, now the time when you be say as a papa, as mama, make you keep eye for your pikin well. If you leave that pikin for anybody, make sure say na person when you trust well. Make them no do that pikin anything. Now make I come up with see it, say it, stop it. No wait, make it happen first before you go con the wrong kitty kata kata. Take preemptive measures. Talk to your children. The children where you they live, make sure say you leave them with person when you be say you go fit take care of them, not be somebody when you go violate them. Thank you.
5: Thank you so much. I will have this one comment on WhatsApp. It says, good afternoon. I want to sincerely appreciate you for this topic you have brought today. Most times this is applicable to both genders, and most parents are shying away. Some are busy in their daily activities, and most parents can't just start saying it because of shyness. It has eaten deep into our society. I was almost a victim from a lady in my compound when I was growing up. Like I said, if we're going to talk about this all day, we will not be able to finish this conversation. Thank you so much for taking out the time to come here today. We deeply appreciate you. This has been Mother and Child on your One Family, One Radio station. My name is Joyce Chooks. Stick around. Fantastic Radio continues.
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8: Imagine being handed the keys to, like, a quantum supercomputer, but you are still trying to run it using MS-DOS.
9: Oh, man.
8: Right. I mean, you have got all this incredible processing power at your fingertips, but absolutely no idea how to write the commands to actually use it. So we are exploring a single source today. It's the August 17th devotional excerpt from Rhapsody of Realities by Pastor Chris. And our mission today is to look at a concept they call learning the ministry of the Spirit.
9: Which is such a fascinating angle.
8: It really is. It is basically the idea that spiritual understanding isn't, you know, some instant matrix-style download into your brain. It's an ongoing progressive journey. Like, you might get the hardware, but you still have to learn the operating system.
9: Right. Yeah, exactly. When the text talks about the ministry of the Spirit, it's basically describing how the Holy Spirit functions as, well, an active teacher and guide in a believer's life.
8: Okay.
9: So the source points to John 16:13, which states the Spirit will guide you into all truth.
8: Yeah, I've heard that one.
9: But the core argument here is that simply possessing that internal guide doesn't mean you automatically, you know, comprehend its interface.
8: Wait, hold on, though. If believers are given a literal divine guide, shouldn't the directions be, I don't know, obvious?
9: You would think so.
8: Right. If this Spirit is the ultimate compass, why wouldn't the ultimate truth just be instantly clear? Why is there any learning curve at all?
9: Well, because the user brings their own pre-existing operating system to the table.
8: Oh.
9: Yeah, the devotional emphasizes that the scriptures remain veiled, so essentially encrypted, unless a believer actively partners with this Spirit by studying the word and yielding to it.
8: Yielding.
9: Yeah, yielding. Mm. In this context, it's the mechanism of actively choosing to let go of your own preconceived ideas. If you try to open these ancient texts using only, like, human logic, the vial just won't read.
8: Oh, wow.
9: You need the Spirit to decrypt it. Mm. And learning how to trigger that decryption takes time and a lot of active participation.
8: So you actively have to unlearn your old system to read the new files. The text uses the early Christian apostles as an example of this, which is wild to me because these are the founders of the movement.
9: Right, the original guys.
8: Yeah, you would think they had the premium software running flawlessly from day one.
9: But their initial understanding was actually entirely restricted by their traditions and, you know, the reasoning of the average Jew at that time.
8: Okay.
9: Think of their cultural upbringing as legacy code. What's fascinating here is the text points to a major inciting incident involving Peter and a Roman centurion named Cornelius.
8: Right. And Cornelius was a Gentile, meaning a non-Jew.
9: Exactly. And when Peter went to visit his house, it caused massive contention and outrage among the early Christians.
8: Because in their legacy code, divine favor was part of a closed local network.
9: Brought on.
8: Like, they literally couldn't compute that outsiders were included in this new spiritual reality.
9: Their system essentially crashed when confronted with this new data. I mean, they interrogated Peter just for stepping foot into Roman's house. It's a perfect illustration of the source's main point. Their spiritual comprehension was severely limited even after receiving this divine guide.
8: Because they had the supercomputer, but they were filtering its output through their outdated programming.
9: Yes.
8: So how does a system like that finally get a major update then? If the original apostles are stuck in a closed loop, how does this movement become, well, the global phenomenon it is today?
9: The text credits the specific ministry of the apostle Paul. Paul is the one who brings the system patch, basically.
8: A system patch. I like that.
9: Yeah, he unveils what the text calls the mystery of global evangelism.
8: How did he actually do that, though? How do you overwrite deeply ingrained legacy code for an entire group of people?
9: By introducing a completely new paradigm, It was a specific divine revelation that salvation wasn't restricted by, you know, human geography or cultural background.
8: Okay, that makes sense.
9: Paul's ministry forced the early church to look at the actual output of your divine guide rather than just relying on their cultural assumptions. His teachings really demonstrated that the hardware was always designed for all people to the ends of the earth. 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
8: That is so interesting. So what does this all mean for you as you're listening to this?
9: Yeah, the takeaway.
8: Right. It frames spiritual growth as a lifelong education. 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
9: It really is an ongoing process of updating your software.
8: Exactly. 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
9: It's just a compelling way to look at personal growth, honestly. 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
1: My people, I salute you now. The year with that they take the listening to this health enlightenment program from Chief Yabi Taishi. God no go let the ear get problem. And the body will be say, would take sit down, will be say, would take the listening to this program. God no go let that body pack out too. We do always they advise sooner because we don't get any other job around to advise sooner on how to feel, make sure say, na take care of na body. Because when body know they are all right, when the system of the body is being debilitating or the system of the body is being threatened by sickness, by diseases, by affliction, by calamity, you go see, say, at the end of the day, the person no go fit plan what he is supposed to plan for life. Because everybody will be say, he come this life, he get purpose. He get purpose why he come this life. He get the reason why he team make God even create you come this life. So if you know if you fulfill that promise, we be say God already anoint to your head. Say, ah, my son, go into this earth, go fulfill your righteousness. Go fulfill your promise to the people, to yourself, to your family. At the end of the day, if you know confidence achieve this thing, now you can become problem. You can be say, you can de think how to say, okay, waiting your mate they do, you too you won't do them. And waiting they make all this dream not to come into pass is because of the fact that we with the two neglect our body, because what we give our body, now our body will give us. If you not give your body the right thing way your body need, at the end of the day, you can't put yourself in a jeopardy. You can't the experience movement all over the body, general body pain, inching all over the body, severe headache, severe migraine, all these things now problem will be say, you know, supposed to stay inside our body. Then some people then will experience say something they work out for inside their body, like say now warm nine they work out. Sometimes their body go they bubble, like say the vein they vibrate. Sometimes for you to even work out from one pole to another, it is very difficult for you. You will experience chest pain. Sometimes myself inside your body go they hot in the morning. Like this, when you wake up, you go feel weak, feel tired. Like say you go play football, come back, or you go play football in the midnight, your body can't be tired. So you can't experience bitterness of the mouth. Some people myself they go tell you say they feel dizziness or dimness of the eyes. Some people myself in the midnight they feel wake up more than 3, 4, 5 times before they break. If then they piss myself, they will come to experience burning sensation when they urinate. Sometimes myself their urine feel they divide into two. Sometimes they feel waist pain. If something even drop for ground, for them to pick up, it will become difficult for them. So all these things now problem will be say we're not supposed to give chance for inside our body, because sickness they spoil person dream, sickness they spoil person spirits of the body, because you don't go let your body feel move, go find his helper, go find with who's supposed to even help you. Spirit, what would they see? So where our body carry so sickness now they make and they redundant, so that sick that spirit no go feel move out to find what he is supposed to find for you for future.

0: open road for you. Maybe say the road way don't close to open up for you. All these things na problem. So we need to make sure say we deal with that sickness. We be say if they afflict inside our life, we will make sure say in dealing with all these things we go the right place. So because many are in the field, few are choosing. Don't go and meet all those 419. Those people will be say they don't get experience of anything about herbal treatment, herbal care. If you go there, they will just eat up your money. They will waste your time. They will waste your energy. At the end of the day, you don't go see results. That is why we always tell you now, make una go see Chief Yabie Tayeshe. 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Will be say if they afflict humankind. That is why if you are going to Yabie Tayeshe, make sure say you get your faith. No doubt, because you don't work out from Mr. A, Mr. B, the sickness no get solution, the thing still remain the same. Now I give you my Yabie Tayeshe address. 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
1: You're listening to Money Talks. I am Godwin. And today I want to start with something a bit uncomfortable. Now, if you paid your rent 2 years ago and your renewal is due this quarter, you already know what I'm about to say. The same flat that was 2.5 million naira is now asking 4.5. Diesel for the office generator that was 700 naira a litre last December, you've already started budgeting differently. School fees is already on your doorstep. I bet it's higher too. So, everybody's saying find another income. With the find another income comes people talking about learning how to trade as a viable source of income. Every advert on the radio, every billboard you see is geared towards trading. Even your neighbor's cousin on Instagram is now a forex coach. And honestly, after the other platforms that disappeared with people's money, my own question is, how are we supposed to know what is real? That's the conversation today. With me in the studio is Amal Momo from Vantage Market. Amal, thank you for coming in.
2: Thank you, Godwin. And honestly, that's the right question to start with.
1: Okay, so let me push on it. A close friend lost about 400,000 naira last year to one trading signal group. They told him to put 50,000 naira. In 30 days, you'll have 200,000 naira. He put it. They went silent. Now, why should anyone listening today believe Forex when that's the experience most people have had?
2: You're right. I would be skeptical too. Let me just say what those platforms had in common. Because once you see the pattern, you will never fall for it again. Number one, none of them were regulated. If a platform cannot tell you who their financial regulator is, walk away. Number two, they all promised fixed returns. Put X, get Y in 30 days. That's not trading. That's Ponzi structure. Real markets do not give fixed returns. Number three, you couldn't withdraw without referring three people. And lastly, number four, the founder was usually anonymous or some random Instagram name.
1: Okay, so what makes Vantage Market different on those 4 points?
2: Vantage is regulated by the FSCA, the South African Financial Sector Conduct Authority, license number 51268. You can Google that license number while we're talking. You will find it. We're also regulated in the UK under FCA and Australia under ASIC. We've been operating globally for over 16 years. We are the official partners and sponsors of Ferrari in Formula One. None of this is hidden. We don't promise anyone a fixed return because nobody can. And every client withdraws to their own bank account. No referral required.
1: All right then, but I still don't fully understand what trading actually is. I mean, break it down for somebody who has only heard the word Forex.
2: Very simple. You're buying and selling the price movement of things that already exist in the world. Gold, oil, the dollar against the naira, Apple shares, Google shares, Tesla. You buy when you think the price will go up. You sell when you think it will go down. That's it. For example, what is happening right now in the streets of Hormuz? You've heard the news, the tension between Iran and Israel, the threats to blocking the strait. Now, why does that matter to you sitting in your living room or office? Roughly 20% of the world's oil passes through that one narrow waterway. The moment there is tension, oil prices move. When Iran threatened to close it, oil jumped from around $70 a barrel to almost $80 in a matter of days. When the tension cooled, it dropped back. That movement up and down, that is what trading is. You benefit from price movements, and news like this helps you understand the direction of the market. You do this on a regulated platform, on your phone, on your laptop, and you set your own limits. Most importantly, you need knowledge. You need to learn how and what moves the market. The minimum to start with on Vantage is $50, not 500,000, 50.
1: Interesting. Now, talking about the price of oil, is this why the price of fuel, you know, recently increased? And is it possible for an individual to start small with trading?
2: Yes to both questions. The price of fuel is largely controlled by demand and supply. When the strait has been blocked, there is decrease in supply. This drives the price up as there is demand. So till the strait is fully functional, the current hike will likely continue. On the subject of starting small, with Vantage, you can start with as little as 65,000 naira. And let me be honest with you and your listeners, because this is the part most adverts skip. You can lose money trading. Yes, if you don't learn first, your mindset is bent on doubling instead of accumulating. That is why the summit on Thursday exists. You don't start blind.
1: Now, that's the most honest thing I've heard a Forex person say on this show. So tell me about somebody who has done this. Now, give me one person, not generalizing or like people do.
2: Okay, take Mr. Marvin, a logistics supervisor in Benin, who works for one of the logistics companies. He came for a seminar in Benin last year, opened his account with 227,000 naira. In his first 3 weeks, he lost about 55,400 because he wasn't done with his classes and he was eager to start trading, so he skipped using stop losses. He almost gave up. He came back to the bootcamp, did the 8 sessions, learned risk management properly, and by the 4th month, he was consistent. As of today, Marvin has not bought a Lamborghini or a Bugatti yet. What he is doing consistently is adding around 300,000 naira to 500,000 naira a month to his salary on an average, and that's what is paying his rent renewal this year.
1: And so, no Lambo, huh? No landed property?
2: Not yet. And this is one of the core reasons why people lose when it comes to trading. They are carried away by the privileges others present. They forget these people took time to build and put in the work, and not everyone will have the same story. Then they set unrealistic expectations. Greed comes into play and you end up losing all in the market. Then you hear them saying, trading is a scam. It is not. The way you trade or learn how to trade is what makes the difference.
1: Okay, tell us about the summit. What is it? When is it? And what does somebody walk away with?
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1: Amal, last word. What do you say to the listener who is still skeptical, who's heard 100 of these and is thinking, I'll pass?
2: Okay, my last word for you is come skeptical. 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We would rather you walk in doubting and walk out informed than not show up at all. The summit is free. The worst case is you spend your Thursday morning learning something. The best case is you start something that pays your rent next year.
1: 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Thank you for joining us.
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But we more like Belly, Tommy and Keisha. 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

0: happy now, you get. Internet gas, that you when you talk, make you come my friend, make you for a pity.
1: Rama, what is the matter?
0: I go prove to them, say somebody bad, eh? Somebody wicked, eh? I go do my best to make all of you nervous. I don't got money for my set, I don't intercept. Take a put together for research, say you want get kicked, cause I be jump fence, eh?
2: How's that?

0: Noah Tausabao. If you enter, no call me, oh, I don't know you. Emmanuel, oh, only you want go answer your papa name, oh.
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2: Many things they won't want you for this our Obonge Show.
1: Oh, yeah, come to me.
0: Hey, le. Oh, yeah, Olandia. Afana, today, today, na. Okay, today now 7. Oh, 7, 7. Welcome to 7th of August, like this. Hey, now, wow, this August is not the fast, too. Yeah? No, 7 don't reach. Here, man. Now, wow. Anyway, welcome to the 7th of August. For this correct day, if you time now, your time correct, so. Check your time now. You go see us in 15 minutes. Waka pass is at the 12 o'clock. like already time now, you know. Now me be diplomatic like I don't enter again. Today be like Wednesday. It just be like Thursday for my head. Wow. Just be like Thursday. And now Wednesday. Anyway, welcome. How are you there now? Sure, you there okay. Everywhere there's two for your side. If you know there's two, go find soup, me, you collect on and the same thing. But Shami, I don't happy. I see, are they happy? You know why they happy? They say, well, life, they hope they na. As life, they hope they. They're not me working and you're prepared for you. See you. Come up there. See you. Okay. They're there. Now you want to change. Even you, self, what do you do, self, to change? Not to complete. What do you do to change? They find who you cheat. I beg my people, see, I want to talk this thing fast before I can't forget, because many things in this head, and it's my fat body. I beg. I played that music just now, Ozeba. You know why I play it? Because now, Ozeba, now, I don't know who they found trouble, Sha, if now the passenger they find trouble, or now the driver they find trouble. Because now, boss, when me say, me, I day on Saturday, 9 episode. Hey, no worry. Just increase your rhythm and take this gist. Ofe. Yo, I beg, before I go, we won't talk. Ofe rat said they enter inside the motor. I said they enter.
3: Don't be juju be that.
0: Rat said they enter inside the motor. I don't understand that, mo. Rat said they enter inside the motor. I know what, because if na ask now, you don't say, okay, na ask, maybe push there around you. Rat said they enter inside the motor. Now, because what happened on Saturday, so? Now, for up out, then you happen, so? Me and this boss. Hey, oh, give me oh. Now what it happen? We me and this at this bus. We they go na third we they go. So as we this at this bus, no kind of bus for Pasha, I know them. So as we this at this bus now, for there now rats go just for the, you know, say as you see now your leg the ground now, you go there for the button of the bus. You don't put that for the floor there. Anyone you call back? Like, so now then our rats just vroom. The rat even, he brushed me, but it's not be me. Now, the girl went there near me. She just did it. The rat just crossed our leg. Now the rat crossed past. So, without shock, now the girl shot. Hey! For look at now rat open. So, that shock, when this girl takes shock, so, our phone, when she they press. Although, before that thing happened, they get the press phone, they laugh. One of my boyfriend, I don't know, that look at me. So the shock or the fear, she can't just fling the phone. So the phone can't knock the ground. Not for road though, inside the motor. We see the rat. All of us, the people, when they that side, the seat. Go, hey, now rat. Now, the thing cause more commotion, but the driver coffee. What happened now? Now rat, now driver. We call the blame driver. Say, driver, yourself. Rat, enter your motor. We call the all of us. So. No. Now the guy pick a phone, no? Before we know, the screen don't get photo. The screen of the phone don't get photo. Hey! No, ask me the kind of phone. But you get some kind of phone when you say, only the screen, they pass the entire phone. Hey! Now the guy say, the guy coffee quiet. The vase. Driver, something you cause now. Something you cause, Abby. I said, what did you do? Say, see my phone now. My phone don't spoil. The screen don't spoil. The screen don't spoil now. Sure, you see him now. When are they? Do not they take off your motor? See that? Now they don't say, what a nice rat come.
3: Photo.
0: What you concern now? What you concern now? Why they call a shot for them? Because for age, the driver better then we don't want to talk, sha. Why you shot for them? So after that one, now you say, may I cut off first? I don't pay you. Hey! Now you say, eh? No talk at me again. We test in a joke. We call the chat today, they say, hey, sorry, how much now? But we know that kind of phone, the screen, big money screen. As they get come down from one popular junction for that upper, man, no cast down. As he come down finish, she see the verse. She see the verse, they provoke. Now, call that, you call it, the girl, you go. Now, the young park, hey, go, Mr. C, madam, come, I don't want trouble. If they say you come, tell them, say you don't see me. Give me my money. Now they can say, for waiting. See my phone. Rat, when you carry, you can't go scratch my leg now. I can't go for your ghost to my phone. Meanwhile, some of us went inside his boss. Can't support the girl. Say, Trevor, how much you they go? You leave on. Leave on. Leave on. You go. Go. Trevor said, la, you know, green. La. You know, green. Yee? Percy, one who pay. One guy, one can't pay. The girl said, la, you. Me, the guy, no pay. Say, la, you know, go green. For waiting. Not be small this thing, no. People gather. Me, I wait until I can't see as in arguments. They can say, lie, you know, pay this money. So at the end of the day, they can't feel settle around. The guy can't come out. You know, pay. One guy comes to say, okay, mother go saying go yours for a road till the guy don't. Now we can't come out. That could say, wait, oh, now driver fought be this one so. Because now be driver carry rats come out to throw. I be now the driver night to rats.
3: This man.
0: Eh? Now so say, now the driver fought. If to say they take care of your motor, some people don't know they feel they clear their motor. Their motor, once you enter, you go see tipper of sand for inside. Now it concern. I say, okay, may I can't ask you because you now you shall be judge matter when you concern you. So may you can't judge this one. Eh? Now the guy find trouble or now they find trouble or now the driver when we say he don't take off his motor. Eh? Share the guy the right to tell us you don't pay. If now you be the guy you will pay before, you know how much for that screen. Eh? I beg, but we can't settle down. Who find trouble for this matter? Because I don't say that matter when no concern you now, you always put your mat. So come put your mat now for this one. We'll be saying, it no concern you, sir. 0705-512-9881.
4: Hello?
0: Do?
4: I greet you.
0: What's your name?
4: This one is Adwell.
0: Which area did you come from?
4: Well, before I will talk, I will suspect you.
0: Not be me, nah. I know they.
4: I call for a call. You shot another, you put that rat for
0: something. No, not be me, nah. In a while, they carry
4: because the way they shot, for the matter, they be like, say, nah, you put that
0: and okay. Even yourself, as you talk, self, you use your mats, you'll be like, oh, right.
4: But for my, for what I want, see, the phone and the iPhone.
0: Not be, nah, those, the phone, the screen, the quick, the, that kind of phone, where we say the screen, the cost pass the old phone, and that kind of phone.
4: Okay, for this one, I will say that driver now suspect.
0: Yeah, yes,
4: now suspect.
0: Now the driver can't
4: use this. Why the driver discover rat for moving motor? Why it happen? But that man, that driver, now been where and again, he get what he do for that motor.
0: Why you the suspect, Seth? If you don't say now he's going to stay. Now he's going to stay.
4: That driver now he will get fear. He see the talk of money. May they give him money. I think from here, if I see some phone, he will slap him. That man.
0: You don't see
4: it. So, he never will get fear. He open man, so may they give him money.
0: But not being for phone now, not rats. Now he can't rats. Now he get rats. Now he
4: get rats. He's not being get motor. He's not being get motor. Why will our rat say enter motor? You know the answer question, rat, and you still even climb your Lego.
0: Yeah, you still got it.
4: You got lost, you not put a present for your leg.
0: Nah, my brother, wow, the kind
4: so of that man, that man, they need to drag him.
0: So now the driver, now he's in trouble. You're not supposed to ask for money, Abi.
4: Now that driver, they need to call one. He go bring out the money for that screen set.
0: Okay. Oh yeah, thank you very much. Equal man. Hello.
4: Lego.
0: Uh-huh.
4: Good afternoon.
0: Do?
4: You are from Benin.
0: Mm-hmm. Do?
4: Gossip.
0: Yeah, not be my work, I do so. Hey, see you. Not my work. See you.
4: Oh, wow. Mm. Ah. And I went out, she said, that driver don't know what he do. Because last night, she parked motor, not the other, she parked that motor, you know, the motor went to the work, where at the
0: but that last I asked if I saw motor, where they move, let me say the back, I said the motor, they move, say Arat, that's what I said.
4: As he start motor, I don't find one place, go hide. You know, okay, now then I call from where I enter the motor, now they have to go.
0: Now make your network so it's not good. So yeah. Oh, no. Now make your credit now. It don't finish for 15 naira when you go borrow from this thing. Yeah. Now let's suspension me again. Yeah.
2: Photo.
0: And you never get credit yet. Yeah.
4: Let the who say you dey call.
0: I just tell you. Now be that man. He said now make carry that. As a fat now, go carry that.
4: Let the take a reason.
0: Yeah.
4: That first caller, who the caller be one? The driver not be a be one. Who done a motor with a park for a long time? In a motor, they park a long time. Rats go this side, no matter the motor thing.
0: Better motor where they park. G-Wagon. Rats, what the heck are G-Wagon?
4: G-Wagon. They park the motor. In a motor, they park for ground for a long time. That engine, the engine side, you will see rats. Rats must be there.
0: For G-Wagon?
4: We see the G-Wagon. G-Wagon will be taken up.
0: Okay.
2: This man.
0: Only you will come for this one.
2: Only you will come.
4: I tell you. If a motor that they walk every day, now they for see rats. Now you go to see the man is dirty.
0: Now boss now, tuke now.
4: Don't be every day the man is on the walk. Maybe the man park the motor for a long time, then mechanic for shop.
0: We not ask on that one.
4: Nana for ask him.
0: But
4: the gateway phone crash. No man na accident. The man don't get what he do. Yes.
0: So she's supposed to pay for transport.
4: No, you don't go pay for transport. You go.
0: The driver said, make you give her money. He said, I want to not being get that.
4: What is the driver want to do? What about the woman back? Now the rat for me, don't pass more.
0: That's the same way when rat say, follow you, daddy, Abby.
2: This man.
4: Legger.
0: Now, so you talk about that. You talk about
4: that. So, first they call for you.
0: Me and they wait for that defender.
4: Success,
0: you know,
4: success,
0: man. I agree to you, Kenono. Thank you very much. Hello.
4: Hello.
0: Okay. Do?
4: Legas.
0: Domo.
4: I sent the call from Nigeria.
0: Oh, who?
4: My brother. It's practical. Nothing is there. Not consigned there. Maybe rat is there. Going down. I'm not too sure. Going down. But what are rats? What are any fans?
0: The shock now, if rats pass your leg, no fear.
4: Nah, I don't feel like any shock there.
0: Yeah.
4: She want to do a sickness, she want form. They bought the form, maybe a problem.
0: Which form again? If you now, yet two for what you do now, you know fear for two.
4: Why do fear? My service is just simple. I enter to, I do pay.
0: Me and you.
4: She enter me to, and the man don't deliver his service. She's supposed to pay.
0: So rats, join part of the services?
4: I don't anybody now.
0: Even someone like boss, come like boss, that's the inside. Oh, yeah, better. Now, maybe diplomatic leg, around the door, to give us a spot to work.

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0: Yes, on to matter like this now. So, based on the way things position, he confirmed. So, it's a time, not really there to say waiting. No time on to the matter when the matter currently. As it stands like this, he confirmed. So, as the presidency rejected Pinnick as a NLC move to install the NFF normalization committee now for inside this whole thing. And based on the matter when the matter currently like this now, so confirmed. So, we'll say, JJ Okocha to Dusty come out now to tell us why he now signed for Bayern Munich. And based on the way things take position, we now say, yes, the guy and a person do what we things now for inside of Barcelona, Eintracht Frankfurt now, for inside matter when you get to do with the German Bundesliga now for that particular side. But other things when obviously yes, the play currently like this now, so confirm. So it's the time, not there to say waiting, no time on to matter. And Moko Bolin enter inside as a stand. Random mind card, my name, your Zengbe Master.
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0: All right, on to matter like this, now to confirm towards the National Sports Commission, National Sports Commission, NSC, like this, the Council, Nigeria Football Federation, Electoral Congress, when the busy day schedule now for ANSA, but time to get to do with September 27 for ANSA, the Lafia now for Nasarawa State, as a part of plan now to reorganize the country football administration. And we understand as the decision as something the busy day eventually come now to reality, why as a major blow now to Brian Musso led the NFF Executive Committee when the BCS had already seek for re-election after assumption of office 4 years ago. Meanwhile, we understand as it was the presidency also that is as a kick against the former NFF president Maju Pinnick to lead the normalization committee, while the NSLC that is now continue to search now for replacement. We see so as the NSC that is now that is expect now to constitute a three-month normalization committee to oversee the affairs of the Nigerian football and at the same time to prepare ground now for the fresh NFF election. The decision has something to be said, yes, like this, so we come now to stop the electoral process now, and based on report with the comment now, we understand as we say after the Super Falcons disgraceful performance for inside Matamoni get to do with the World Cup and the Nations Cup, and also the Bayana with the stop the Super Falcons now from going into the World Cup now. So Nigeria senior women national team like this now, so feature for inside, already feature for every FIFA World Cup since the inception of the World Cup of 1991. But based on the way it is the position, it confirms it was this one no go game for inside. So make we see how things they play now for inside the matter. And on to matter like this, now to confirm to say former Super Eagles Kipo and the midfielder they call it JJ Okocha. Does it come out to Austin JJ Okocha and other command to make us understand to say so like this, now so say he almost joined Bayern Munich. And Okocha, when they speak on Obi-Wan podcast, now talk to us like this, say the Bundesliga giant like this, now so they want to sign him for inside the 1991, say, but they did not go through because in the under 18 years as at that time, he said like this. Now, so saying got offered up for Bayern Munich, see, and he really wants he go to their youth sister, their youth team now to tournament now for inside the Switzerland, and after that, the same time to see they still want to sign up. He said, but then in turn 18 for inside August, so the German rules still talks to Wesley like this. He said, you get to turn 18 before you go by July before you go play professionally that season. Because of that, they don't even allow now to play inside for inside promotion matter and playoff, all those kind of a thing. So now something the BCS yes, really plays, but Bayern Munich like this now say they really make offer to him, but based on the way things stand, that decision are the major reason why he not joined Bayern Munich. But my brother, after that thing, when you do for Frankfurt too, you for still join Bayern Munich too now, because that time you don't pass 18 years. All right, on to matter like this, now some local ball in enter inside the matter, because it's really the truth is not from me inside the Turkey. Make us understand to so we say like this, now so Vito Osimhen already make a decision now for inside matter, now so Vito Osimhen like this, now so already they link them with a move now to run enter inside the Premier League giant, they call Arsenal. And we understand now too, so I say Mikel Arteta currently like this now, so then for inside the market now they look for striker when you go BCS, yes, you go come give a serious competition now to Vitor Gyokeres and Gabriel Jesus now for inside the matter. Basically say they are departure too, still for one side too, so Arsenal currently now already show interest now for, they show interest for Atletico Madrid, they started the call Julian Alvarez, but the guy La Liga club never ready to sell. And Victor Osimhen on his own part too now, so we say in the open to move now to run enter inside Arsenal if Arsenal go agree deal with Galatasaray. So the most important thing now for Galatasaray now to accept a deal when we say yes, Arsenal they bring the come. But we also here to see Manchester United two dusty people body for inside the matter. But we will see how far this story go now, this process go now for inside the matter. And on to matter like this now too, we still understand to see where based on the way things take the position. Victor Osimhen name that they come out for story now for inside this one, but on to matter, make we see how things go for inside now. Make we ball in enter inside the other stories when PC has to make the runs for inside the world of football now. But we don't see Osimhen and the Galatasaray now. We see on the stand too, so we'll say Victor Osimhen like this on to matter, say after Galatasaray won up. So we understand as Victor Osimhen like this, are they ready to approve a move now to Arsenal if Galatasaray like this now really. Like I tell you, you don't really take a stand on this matter now. But we never really know how far our things go for inside this matter. But make we see what it go be Mikel Arteta plan for inside this particular deal. Now, when they say yes, they pursue Victor Osimhen. If he happens to Galatasaray approve, so what it go be Arsenal plan now for matter when they get to do it Victor Osimhen and Victor Gyokeres now alongside Kai Havertz. We understand too. So we say Mikel Moreno, now one player when they say yes, is still position two for one corner too. So like this, we could leave that side. We understand too. So for inside the French league now, confirms we say Monaco like this now has already submit bid now for inside the matter. Monaco had also beat a new but having to get to do with Gejamis now offer, and we understand as we say Celtic and the Rangers like this has already the region the Algeria international too for inside the matter. So AC Milan like this now they're close to signing a Strasbourg Diego Moreira now for over 40 million euros, and Werder Bremen like this has also turned down a two Strasbourg offer now for Karim Koulibaly, and based on the way he's the position, we see so we say AC Milan already the loan David Odogwu for inside matter to lose now for inside. So how is the story? So when he has the play now for inside matter, when he get to do with French Ligue 1 for inside. So make we see the Italian football now for inside matter. Waiting the sub for inside Italian football. Because currently like this now, so everywhere the hot now, everybody the poor now for inside matter. But before very now, before we run into inside matter like this now, so as Victor Osimhen already make a decision now after he talks to us, say he approved move to run into inside the Arsenal, provided Arsenal will meet up with Galatasaray demand.
1: Well, when it comes to transfer market, I know they really took the full body concerning waiting the fly out there, because sometimes at the end you go, yes, say the player not make all those kind of statements, but sometimes people decide that they package all those kind of deals just in case the player, they feel say now a player of big quality to take move go clubs like that, they go out of position. I make not forget the story of Vinicius Junior for time whenever to take. You not get, we'll be say, in the story, the name not come up for Arsenal news at the end. We'll see how the matter say be. So the matter fits it on the same way for Victor Osimhen. But now, player will be say, if Arsenal sign him, he go improve the team. But as of this point, I doubt see that deal, he go happen. Because
0: so sorry, you say go improve the team, no doubt. But I want to improve the team now. They will still keep with the plan of keeping Vitor Gyokeres, or they will sell him.
1: According and to at the same time, now, too. Barcelona, they come in for your call, according to reports. But mm-hmm. all these deals now, this one, if you say it will be very, very difficult to happen, because all of us know the prime target of Barcelona, say, Julian Navarez. So to sign a person like Vitor Gyokeres, if you want to sign Vitor Gyokeres, not be 10,000, not be 20,000. Mano, you go and sign Vitor Gyokeres, you go, they look about 80 million euros. And according to Barcelona, then they're ready to offer around 100 to 120 for Julian Navarre. So which kind of business they go on do? And if they sign Gyokeres, it means say they don't close the door for Alvarez, or they'll still go back for Alvarez. And we know say Barcelona and Money Mata, they get their own. Side. So after that, deals when they go hard. And with the performance of Arsenal yesterday, so can this will not just happen again for inside Arsenal?
0: All right, on to matter like this now. So confirm to us, Guillermo Vicario like this now. They said now to join Juventus on loan with an option to buy now from Tottenham after the Bianconeri like this now decide against continuing talk with Aston Villa for Emiliano Martinez. So the Italian international Vicario like this now, they said now to return to Italian Serie A now after he joined the Serie A giant now Juventus on loan from Tottenham. So how you see this move now? Because one major problem Juventus get now goalkeeper, but if Vicario go then now you feel see their problem does solve.
1: Well, Vicario of recently does still improve compared to when you newly come English Premier League, and I feel say Ingo feels still do well. But the major player might be the fancy them to go for now Zion Suzuki, although say they get their own reason when you make them go for right now in the head towards Aston Villa. But the reason we make them they pass that opportunity to sign Martinez, it is surprising because they say the guy they struggle with a finger injury. That's now one of the reasons we don't want to make them sign. But we don't see the same goalkeeper for big stages. He helped Aston Villa achieve success for the Europa League. He helped Argentina for inside their campaign for the World Cup. And all these things, we see him carry him play for inside all these games. So maybe they get their own extra reasons, but to just nail us now because of finger injury. Finger and a part of goalkeeper's major tool when we say they help and they save ball, but I not really buy into that idea because I've been seeing a better Ogwe compared to Vicario. But football sometimes it is shocking. A couple of months ago, we see say for the new number one of Tottenham was Wokinski. The guy nearly they cry, say, oh, and I saw he wanted to retire. And I saw him take turn carriers when they carry Liverpool through for Champions League final. All of a sudden now the guy don't chop form. The guy don't be one of the best keepers now for inside the English Premier League. So Vicario first to enter inside Spain and if he still dominate. Italy.
0: Yeah. All right, based on final Torino for inside the Italy, confirmed so Western Newcastle United like this now, so they're a favorite right now ahead of Aston Villa for the race to sign AC Milan striker Christopher Nkunku for €30 million, while Santiago Jimenez, they close now to ball and enter inside FC Porto. Nkunku to Newcastle United.
1: Well, I feel a downgrade because Nkunku, I feel with the level where he don't play, if he's supposed to obviously attract interest to some
0: England would be better for him to come or go back to Germany to revive in career.
1: That's why they propose all those teams like Dortmund, all those teams where we see that they follow Bayern Munich bumper to bumper. Dortmund, maybe a possible move return to Leipzig for not day bad, but maybe industry look and see now where the offer they come in. But for in profile for inside a club like Newcastle United, I feel say it just be like you go sign this German striker to Nick Votama 2.0 because two of them not be no out and out striker. They be the same team photocopy, just that one top pass the other. There be people who be they play the Thomas Muller style of football, put them behind the main striker, then go enjoy football. But now you want sign them as the main striker. I doubt whether Ingofi give them the figures when we say that they expect as the number nine.
0: All right, on to matter like this now, so we understand as we say Man City now, say they already make up their mind to go for Matamini get to do with Boadi for €85 million, but they still get mind, say they will come back for Matamini get to do with Enzo Fernandez. And Chelsea respond now to this particular matter now for inside matter. We understand as we say Chelsea like this has already sent that clear message now to Man City, say like this, say they hold all the power over Enzo Fernandez's future, and they very, very happy to keep the player.
1: Well, as it stands right now, this deal may be that last-minute deal when BC go make transfer market scatter, all those deadline transfer day. Because if you check the performance of City for inside that community sheet, if now so they want to play the league, no disrespect to City fans, City will now start to look another direction because I don't see that team to survive the distance against some of the teams who are inside the Premier League, because when they see the quality of the players in the team and when they see the manager where they call me, they never blend like that. So you go need time to take blend, and that time not be match day one, match day two. So before you try to blend, they get into the rhythm of the league, teams already carry you go the distance. So to some players like Enzo finally solved the problem. That's why they need to complete that Boadi deal, because they still need that player will basically go hold that DM strong, because that's not one of the weak links yesterday for inside that match with them play. Arsenal just turned there to pass as they play anyhow, if not be smart in the scoreline for everyone pass. Although say the chances still come their own side, Arsenal will keep us still do well, but I still think say City they lack a lot for that midfield.
0: So what do you think here contributes to be the reason of City lost yesterday now, because of Rodri leave, all the players not they up to standard? Because for I now see much difference now for inside this Man City team apart from Elliot Anderson and Pep Guardiola. When Anderson come in, Guardiola leave.
1: The coach now one of the major reasons, and two, Rodri. Because I talk this thing several times, you get Rodri for free, be like you get two players, because to solve Rodri problem, Rodri not there, you go need two players so they do in work. And if you need those two players to do Rodri work, which means you don't already need shots for the midfield, because defensive responsibility now you go need to be very balanced. We see how Rodri they cover space, we see him for the World Cup, that's why I say not today fully fit. We see how they cover the distance, and outside say the way in the play ball, he leadership quality for the field, he did missing yesterday for inside that team. We see how Arsenal take the slides passes enter inside the defense, that coordination never too really day for inside that defensive midfield to the defense line of City. So they need a player who will be see, and they need to bring on a leader in this team. Whether now Ruben Dias will step up or now Joscovado will step up, but they need another leader who will be see on the field of play. Ingo take responsibility as the second coach. For Maresca, instead they try to understand the team, but here now we have for Fort Maresca now. allowing so many of those big players. Fine, some go tell you say they want go, but a guy you tell the Totori player, especially when you be say you be new manager, a guy they can't approach when in for use when I feel say in no use because most of this.
0: But for Rodri case now, you don't feel say not good deal because they buy Rodri, I think 60 plus Guardians, so. So Rodri now he get 1 year remain for in contract, and January they free to sign with any club. But
1: business side, don't be bad deal. On the business side, City they do good business on the business side. But now you go check the impact. You they lose Rodri, you they lose Bernardo, you don't lose Kevin De Bruyne. Who can remain as leaders? And this is the face.
0: Kevin De Bruyne had already gone since before.
1: I said, you don't lose KDB, which is more of the chief creator of the team. Now we enter another era. You lose John Stones, you lose Bernardo Silva, you they lose Rodri. Who can be the player now? Will be say be the. This is not the major leaders off the field, on the field. These are the people where they help, they push the agenda of Pep for inside the Man City team. Now you go see say Maresca go need to struggle because now in one building and many of these new generational manager, the first thing when they enter their head be say I want to get my own team. That team now Pep team. Me want to get my own team. Maybe say go they play for me. And to do that one, you not go do it in 1 year. You not go do it in 2 years. You go do them in several. And the more they do them, the more some of the players will be the big figures for inside the team. Go they look the performance of this team. How long will wake up tomorrow? Tell you say the way they go now, ain't go one entire spring. No.
0: All right, former Liverpool and the German legend that they call Didier Man, documentary also say Liverpool like this now feed this set now for disappointment if Arsenal decide to step up their pursuit of a Brady Bakula before the summer transfer deadline. Bakula 23, the person who basically played key role for Paris Saint Germain, extraordinary success now for last season as a winner. Since when he run enter inside the capital now from Olympic Lyon for 2023, score 39 goals and 37 assists for 152 appearances for inside Luis Enrique's side now. And with time now, we see the France international person basically has just the club now win at 13 silverwares now, including three straight league title, back to back UEFA Champions League crown. But a particular feature not really they set with Paris Saint Germain currently. Because yesterday they out of the lineup. So you feel say yes, this will be disappointment if Bakula finally signed for Arsenal.
1: Well, for Liverpool part, it will be disappointment because you already don't put body for front, say you need the player. And you don't already they show the we don't see the places when we say if this player come, it go improve. What's in the investment for some clubs? We say you don't identify target, you know say the target go fit your team. Why not just go all out, sign the player on time, let the player get that opportunity to train with the teammate before the season starts, then you'll come still at the ninth hour, still go sign the same player. And when the player will come, the pressure now will be say the player not supposed to face based on say time, not then out to tell they get used to a teammate, the player will come there as over the pressure, and before you know they'll say player flop. Meanwhile, nobody they talk about say the time with the sign all this time, all this type of players.
0: All right, call me for 07055129881. Or you call for 07055727881. You first call and also send a WhatsApp message to 0902-672-2592. Because like this. Hello? Hello? Hello? Hello?
2: Hello?
0: Hello, good afternoon. Your name, where did you call from?
2: Good afternoon. Obey the call from Ugbowo.
0: Okay, welcome to the show.
2: Welcome. Abana, but that Osimhen and Julian Alvarez, no vessel. That Osimhen and Julian Alvarez. If to say Osimhen normally come from somewhere like this, South America side now. You should say even Madrid will never sign us.
0: Okay, why they never sign a Julian Alvarez when he come from that side?
2: Julian Alvarez.
0: All right, thank you. Hello.
3: Hello, Andy. Good afternoon.
0: Good afternoon.
3: Good afternoon.
1: Yes, welcome.
3: Yes, this one is Joe Chess. Yeah. For that, Enzo Fernandez, Makasi, I go 10 months to make the move first because. You know, he started the game at Chelsea. Go out that one twenty. Chelsea will make a 125. So, you know, 50. I don't talk about it. I say Chelsea, now we see Enzo Fernandez this season. They go look elsewhere. Now you go see him. Now what you go up?
0: All right, now thank you. Hello.
4: Random Mindstad, you see the master.
0: We greet you specially, Ogasonde.
4: First, one day.
1: Yes, sir. Ogasonde, welcome.
4: I greet you. I think Chelsea people now, they see what in my team, I'm not sure. Actually, they see the reason we took kick off our league. Mm-hmm. Although our storm never did your Cristiano Ronaldo, we still beat our opponent 3-0. So you see, this is the way they call now, God and the Michael Osas wonder. I beg, let me tell the Chelsea people, make them not put her. Now it, they'll finish this season.
0: All right, thank you. All right, Osas, Cristiano Ronaldo come out yesterday, say maybe probably this season may be in last season, see, because he need to step away from football. Football, they take a lot of your time, but he gets so many things, so they say yes, he go keep him busy. And another thing again, too, he need to focus more on in family, because he need to be there for in family.
1: Indirectly, in the Taylor thing will be agent now because he became the dinner.
0: He gets so many businesses.
1: Well, we're not saying as the actor too, but I feel say it not go day easy like that. Sometimes it is sweet for mouth to talk, but we don't see cases when BC players retire, they come back.
0: He did 24 goals away from the 1,000.
1: So maybe in the reason.
0: No, he never really talk. He put a foot stop.
1: Yeah, uh-huh. Maybe waiting in the reason to say if he achieves some certain things this season, let's assume saying get that 1,000 mark, that one few hints towards say he go retire.
0: Because after the I do, you need to focus on the family.
1: But according to a study where they come. Now we see for some quarters say the record of Pele we stands at about I think 1,000 plus goals. That one see the one play. So if you see them motivated and fired up, say the way it be like this, mean you break everything. So that ain't gonna say now be number one for in terms of goals. All those one are still another motivation. But sometimes for players to retire like that, they always did they hard.
0: All right, and this also was a good afternoon, Garandi and Osas. He say the latest Pep in town, Arteta and Arsenal Emilokon. Say Nobby to sign players for 100 million be the cocoa. Say, can your 100 million player deliver in pulley unit? This one they come from Gabriel from Ramat.
1: Now they said to all the talk, make we wait to see. Now just does in a friendly cup. Make we see when season starts.
0: Hello,
5: and they just the happy for that community shield, rubber cup. The happy for.
1: Great God, inside the last 10 times when person don't win community shield, now only one team now don't win legal.
5: That team will win them. I think the man don't come out. Mm-hmm. But who see will win them? Last is the way Crystal Palace win them. They don't see any league.
1: And now we're talking about Crystal Palace.
5: You know me say you win them, you go see any league. League my own.
0: All right.
5: So if this man now learn the pattern from who win them 2018 and see any league, so the blood is there, the bloodline.
0: All right. Thank you. This was what I said. My name is Chelsea Agent. Is there any update for Chelsea transfer Enzo? So that it is the Chelsea doctor said that they own the knife. Now they don't tell Man City that they nine own knife, that they nine own the yam. So they will decide to cook him or not cook him. But Osas, Jamie Carragher don't come out to question us now. Decision not to see they want to sell Miles Lewis Kelly. And yesterday we see the teams when they say yes, Lewis Kelly do for inside the match between Man City and Arsenal. You feel say yes, Arteta get good plan for this guy now as a number, as a left back or as a midfielder now, because consider the buys they win VCS Arsenal already make. We understand and say Jose Mourinho don't approve the go ahead for Real Madrid to buy Zubimendi, but they never make approach.
1: Well, I'll still call them again, say, oh, no, speculation, because when it comes to the

0: It is. Hello?
1: But quick one, somebody talk about Osimhen. Say, well, if Osimhen are from
0: South America.
1: We just see one Africa now. He don't join Madrid and he not join for 2 million or 20 or 30. We see a crazy amount. On that team, you say, you go check the, I'll call it, the imaging or the publicity where they around players. For Nigeria now, Osimhen, now they get the top. But even that top win they get now, we not see they push Osimhen well. Because for over the weekend, I see this post to NBC. In fact, now even Sky Sports, they push Osimhen matter. But why you go to check some page?
0: Okay, finally, before Nigeria, we come out now, the National Sports Commission now don't postpone the election. It's supposed to take place now for September.
1: Fantastic news.
0: And say they want to set a normalization committee for 3 months when NBC has go run the affairs, all because of the way things take place for the Nations Cup and the World Cup when the Falcons fail.
1: But the normalizing committee...
0: They reject Amaju for inside to lead it.
1: Any board member for inside this NFF go day, first questions. Need to know all those things.
0: All right, for myself and the source, we'll say hasta la vista.

0: 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Giving you the best in politics, business, education, security, sports, entertainment, and much more. 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
2: My people, good evening. Welcome to Super 88.1 Pidgin Tori for inside the 4 o'clock. My name na Kelly Otoide. Tori for years, say the Speaker of the Edo State House of Assembly, Honorable Blessing Agbibaku, say he don't resign or come out from his position as Speaker, unto say some lawmakers be they try to impeach him.

0: Irizani, Kondi confirmed by media aid Ivy Adudio Ebujeli. Welcome talk. See the information when we say is around the Irizani, or say they go tell the public later. Agbebako him don serve as speaker since June 2023. As a concerned Irizani member, when they represent Akoko Edo to constituency, Yekini Diaye, Nane Komputo as the new speaker of the Edo State House of Assembly. This one followed the leadership change for inside the assembly. When we say lawmakers now can be expected to work under the new speaker as the 8th assembly, they continue for their legislative work. Meanwhile, the big bros of Awedo State, Oga Govo, Senator Monday Okpebolo, don't tell members of the State House of Assembly say, may they embrace the talky-talko to settle their differences so that peace and unity go continue. Governor Okpebolo, in this one, said they received the new Speaker of the Edo State House of Assembly, Yekini Ndiaye, and 30 other lawmakers for inside the government house, Benin City. The big bros come talk say peaceful assembly. It is very, very important to carry development for inside the state. Contact the new speaker say make it they promote the transparency and make it carry everybody along as then they make their decision.
1: Teamwork is the bedrock. And for you to make progress, you need to believe in yourself. Believing in yourself is believing that you can at any point in time. And when you have something at the back of your mind, always voice it out, either in private with the speaker. Or in the open dialogue is always the key to unity. Please, I want to have a peaceful house. We must put arrogance aside to serve our people.
0: The new speaker can talk say all of them go to the government house for Benin City to introduce the new leadership of the assembly. Compromise the big bros so say they ready gidigbao for full support to Anakugbe to implement a policy so we say it will move our Edo State forward.
2: We are here this afternoon to formally introduce the new leadership of the Edo State Assembly and other members to you, sir, and to inform you, sir, that with this new leadership we are ready to stabilize the house and to ensure that we give you the maximum support, because we are all proud of you. You are doing well. At any point you need us, call us, feminists, be with you. Whatever you want us to do to move the state forward, we are ever ready.
0: The meeting they attended by the secretary to the state government, Umar Musa Ekilo, the chief of staff to the big bros, Yakubu Musa, Edo State APC Shemo, Jared Tenebe, and members of the party state working committee. Some traders and the people for Isa we those stay to don't show concern. No, say, are we market to know the day clean at all, especially during the rainy season? Uche Igwe can report say one trader when talk say her name na Esther can talk say they are do our market say he no clean at all oh can tell the government say make they provide the more people when we say don't feel they show away the dirty. I mean that they increase the number of days when we say that they show away the dirty.
3: Concerning our market for Adoawa, no really they meet like that, especially when rain go the fall. Most people they fear to pull leg for that water based on the water now toilet water which is suck away water. Pointing our bad make government to make it go caution those people where they flush, talk away water put for the gutter. Make that they make sure say the put person where go they in charge, make that they carry that dirty. If you still be 3 times a week and most people call you there as refuse dump.
0: Actually, talk I don't know one person will be said the food when I need a joy. Content traders say me that they keep the environment clean, no, so that yama in a good day to prevent the spread of a zakwa panigogo diseases and other matter when we say it is dangerous to our health.
4: Cleanliness is next to godliness, and it's not even good to stay in dirty environment because everybody needs good hygiene. So you need to keep your environment clean, safe, and healthy. And me, mostly when you go to where you buy, you check the environment so that you're not going to buy contaminated goods. And the first thing you do in the morning is to sweep around your surroundings, make sure that everything you are using is clean. I advise everybody to mix. Good to have good environment and keep it clean.
0: The quarter are we traders oh, and people will be saying that they go market say may they take responsibility to they clean the market to oh, say government to oh, oh yeah oh, may they make sure that they show where the dirty come out for inside are we market then. So they say many Nigerians so oh, the logo it talk oh, on to this one will be say moral matter it done they fall every day until say many young people they not get the respect again. parents and community leaders who come talk say this one. So now social media now they concern I say so now onto the poor parenting matter onto say better supervision no they come again from the parents. Say all this one now they cause a bad behavior among the youth. They can talk say lack of respect to dishonesty and any other thing. Say it don't increase among the young people. They can tell papa, mama, and even school people say may they put discipline for front to good the character and correct the behavior. They can't tell even all those religious people, community leaders, say may they support the family so to the guide the youth so that better thing. Now they're going to do. My people, that's all about break ritual onto the super 88.1 Pigeon to read for inside the 4 o'clock. Now, Esther, who will be a ranger for me? Remember, say, Akbo be a day for inside unity. Make we they tolerate each other so that I will country Nigeria. Ego moving forward. Now, me, Kelly, to you, I don't carry my kaya. I don't waka una abayo.
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12: It's a sin. You're listening to Money Talks. I am Godwin. And today I want to start with something a bit uncomfortable. Now, if you paid your rent 2 years ago and your renewal is due this quarter, you already know what I'm about to say. The same flat that was 2.5 million naira is now asking 4.5. Diesel for the office generator that was 700 naira a litre last December, you've already started budgeting differently. School fees is already on your doorstep. I bet it's higher too. So, everybody's saying find another income. With the find another income comes people talking about learning how to trade as a viable source of income. Every advert on the radio, every billboard you see is geared towards trading. Even your neighbor's cousin on Instagram is now a forex coach. And honestly, after the other platforms that disappeared with people's money, my own question is, how are we supposed to know what is real? That's the conversation today. With me in the studio is Amal Momo from Vantage Market. Amal, thank you for coming in.
13: Thank you, Goldwyn, and honestly, that's the right question to start with.
12: Okay, so let me push on it. A close friend lost about 400,000 naira last year to one trading signal group. They told him to put 50,000 naira. In 30 days, you'll have 200,000 naira. He put it. They went silent. Now, why should anyone listening today believe Forex when that's the experience most people have had?
13: You're right. I'd be skeptical too. Let me just say what those platforms had in common. Because once you see the pattern, you will never fall for it again. Number one, none of them were regulated. If a platform cannot tell you who their financial regulator is, walk away. Number two, they all promised fixed returns. Put X, get Y in 30 days. That's not trading. That's Ponzi structure. Real markets do not give fixed returns. Number three, you couldn't withdraw without referring three people. And lastly, number four, the founder was usually anonymous or some random Instagram name.
12: Okay, so what makes Vantage Market different on those four points?
13: Vantage is regulated by the FSCA, the South African Financial Sector Conduct Authority, license number 51268. You can Google that license number while we're talking. You will find it. We're also regulated in the UK under FCA and Australia under ASIC. We've been operating globally for over 16 years. We are the official partners and sponsors of Ferrari in Formula One. None of this is hidden. We don't promise anyone a fixed return because nobody can. And every client withdraws to their own bank account. No referral required.
12: All right then, but I still don't fully understand what trading actually is. I mean, break it down for somebody who has only heard the word Forex.
13: Very simple. You're buying and selling the price movement of things that already exist in the world. Gold, oil, the dollar against the naira, Apple shares, Google shares, Tesla. You buy when you think the price will go up, you sell when you think it will go down. That's it. For example, what is happening right now in the streets of Hormuz? You've heard the news, the tension between Iran and Israel, the threats to blocking the street. Now, why does that matter to you sitting in your living room or office? Roughly 20% of the world's oil passes through that one narrow waterway. The moment there is tension, oil prices move. When Iran threatened to close it, oil jumped from around $70 a barrel to almost $80 in a matter of days. When the tension cooled, it dropped back. That movement up and down, that is what trading is. You benefit from price movements, and news like this helps you understand the direction of the market. You do this on a regulated platform, on your phone, on your laptop, and you set your own limits. Most importantly, you need knowledge. You need to learn how and what moves the market. The minimum to start with on Vantage is $50, not $500,000, $50.
12: Interesting. Now, talking about the price of oil, is this why the price of fuel, you know, recently increased? And is it possible for an individual to start small with trading?
13: Yes to both questions. The price of fuel is largely controlled by demand and supply. When the strait has been blocked, there is decrease in supply. This drives the price up as there is demand. So till the strait is fully functional, the current hike will likely continue. On the subject of starting small, with Vantage, you can start with as little as 65,000 naira. And let me be honest with you and your listeners, because this is the part most adverts skip. You can lose money trading. Yes, if you don't learn first, your mindset is bent on doubling instead of accumulating. That is why the summit on Thursday exists. You don't start blind.
12: Now, that's the most honest thing I've heard a Forex person say on this show. So tell me about somebody who has done this. Now, give me one person, not generalizing or like people do.
13: Okay, take Mr. Marvin, a logistics supervisor in Benin, who works for one of the logistics company. He came for a seminar in Benin last year, opened his account with 227,000 naira. In his first 3 weeks, he lost about 55,400 because he wasn't done with his classes and he was eager to start trading, so he skipped using stop losses. He almost gave up. He came back to the bootcamp, did the 8 sessions, learned risk management properly, and by the 4th month, he was consistent. As of today, Marvin has not bought a Lamborghini or a Bugatti yet. What he is doing consistently is adding around 300,000 naira to 500,000 naira in a month to his salary on an average, and that's what is paying his rent renewal this year.
12: And so, no Lambo, no landed property?
13: Not yet. And this is one of the core reasons why people lose when it comes to trading. They are carried away by the privileges others present. They forget these people took time to build and put in the work, and not everyone will have the same story. Then they set unrealistic expectations. Greed comes into play and you end up losing all in the market. Then you hear them saying, trading is a scam. It is not. The way you trade or learn how to trade is what makes the difference.
12: Okay, tell us about the summit. What is it? When is it? And what does somebody walk away with?
13: The Vantage Market Smart Traders Workshop is on Thursday at Vichy Gates Hotel, 74 Hiama Road, Oka, GRA, Benin City. 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
12: Amal, last word. What do you say to the listener who is still skeptical, who's heard 100 of these and is thinking, I'll pass?
13: Okay, my last word for you is come skeptical. I mean that, bring your questions, bring the receipts from other platforms that have wronged you. Bring the cousin who lost money. We would rather you walk in doubting and walk out informed than not show up at all. The summit is free. The worst case is you spend your Thursday morning learning something. The best case is you start something that pays your rent next year.
12: And that's Amal from Vantage Market. Thank you for joining us.
13: Thank you, Goldie.
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16: 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Answer!

0: 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Sharp, sharp. It don't deliver, I can't give you. If not there, you want to go now, sharp, sharp. You don't chop the correct Amala. When we say, oh, God, Adewale Amala. Now, in be your sure Amala plug. For this part of Nigeria, Adewale Amala in Mati Gidigba.
1: Oh, this food the enter my body. Oh,
2: hey, hey, now this one they make me. They always they come this place. Come work correct African wakis any time of the day.
1: He finish working. Ah, see the assorted. Oh,
2: Adewale Amala spot. Now the Obonga place to sup Amala. Semo, Eba, Santana. It away do the giri, okra, ogbono plus egusi soup. All this one they follow with better assorted meat. Chebrokoto onio, sesaki onio, sekpamo onio, ombembe. And you know the better thing. You are going to give you better cold drink. They wash them down, Kule.
1: Oh, yeah, what you make? I did that the address in here. Adewale Amala Sipoti. Is it that, Gidigba? For number 146, Biniha Uchi Road. Opposite Ibicho for inside Atuawa.
2: Hey, if you know if you work out, go there. 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Adewale Amala Sport. 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
0: Home food away from home. Adewale Amala Sports. So now Adewale be your shop lock to shop better correct Amala for this part of Benin for Aduawa. Adewale Mat Gidigba. Anywhere you day for this state, for those states, or self for you dash out those states, say okay now. If I come here, do if I come in, I'll shop Amala now. Adewale Amala, Yamala, now confirm Amala. Amala, when we say, you know, they compromise the Amala, you know, they pass back. You know, there's some people when we say they pass back. Adewale Amala front as he be, now so he be, you know, that correct Amala. When Mr. Doddy miss, you don't take one chop on that time. When my mama preparing for house that time, oh, I didn't miss that kind of Amala. You know what? You know me time again. Adewale Doddy for you. Adewale Doddy beneath for you. If not the begiri you want, say begiri. Adewale go run and give you. If not a way do. Adewale go run and give you. Which soup you define? Adewale go run the soup he give you. If na cow head is define. Cow tail, cow leg, cow belly, cow back, cow front, cow nose, cow mat. Adewale get on. Get on. Just go there. Go shop on. Better Amala. Amala, when we say, nine win WAFCON. Adewale Amala. It not be like some people when we say, they don't qualify. Go WAFCON for, they don't go women's World Cup. Adewale ingo. I ain't go winner. Adewale Amala, in case you want to call her, may you call her for your phone number 0805-564-4345. 0805-564-4345. Now the number be that. Call her now. If you say, okay, I'll feel go. No worry. 146. Benin Auchi Road. Opposite Big Joe. Now, dear Adewale, the Faduawa, it's very easy to locate. You know, hard. Say you be JJC, no worry, you no go lost. It's there, very, very easy. In fact, if the book carry you go there, say, see him, yeah, you go see him, then you go see the signboard, you go see him. Ah, Adewale, now you be this. No, but yes, now you be this, so enter inside me, you buy you. No, be say, Adewale, okay, fine, now be that. Yes, you get chest, enter, buy. But you chop it, Amala. Okay, if it's okay, you don't feel good there. You don't get chance. Walk, no, wala. Just call her for your phone number. That number, I see there for WhatsApp, call them, or you send a WhatsApp message. I mean, they can't deliver for your house. We are 0805-564-4345. 0805-564-4345. Now, that one be Adewale Amala number. Yes, Adewale, now be your shop plug. Who be your shop plug? Adewale Amala Sports. Now in be your shop plug. Oh, yeah, now I'm going to give her 2 plates of Amalas today as you they run, as you they run and run and run. You know, as it be every Monday like this, Wednesday and Friday, Adewale, they always match with us. So today, very, very easy. You know, say we make it easy. May you win, but if you know, say you don't win before, I bet just relax. May person whenever I win, may they see win. Because people, they accuse me, say, like I'm wicked. You're fat for nothing. You know, you not so just wicked. So don't go cost me for your tire. What's it now? I bet, because of you, a lot of people, I bet, thank you. Do? So today, now WhatsApp, as usual, our WhatsApp number now 0902-672-2592. 0902-672-2592. You go put the address, oh. Put the address, oh. Put your location, oh. Where you send out from, oh. And your name, oh. If you don't do all those ones, if you like, get the answer. Oh, buddy, nothing for you. Now voice me, enter. Our WhatsApp, once again, at 0902-672-2592. I beg, who be the shop log for Amala business for Edo State? 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
2: 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Now the Ogbonge place to sup Amala. Semo, Eba, Santana, Itewedu, Degiri, Okro, Ogbono, plus Egusi soup. All this one they follow with better assorted meat. Chebrokoto onio, sesaki onio, sekpomo onio, ombembe. And you know the better thing. You can give you better cold drink. They wash them down, Kule.
1: Oh, yeah, wait, you make a good daddy address in here. Adewale Amala Sports. 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

0: My people, good evening. Welcome to Altitude Junction for today. The time we see today, here the matter we see that they hot. As far as the hot, the trend, they everywhere. You go here around for inside the Altitude Junction. Now me, be diplomatic, lege.
1: Success, the radio is a blade.
2: This now Altitude Junction.
0: Oh yeah, so on to the today where we say it's still the hot like this and it's still the trend. Now on to say the Osun State Governor Oga Ademola Adeleke say they don't declare him a winner of the election. When we say they do for on Saturday when be August 15, 2026. Tori can talk say in win for 19 out of the 30 local government areas for inside the Osun State, while the APC EPC can win for the 11 local government. Adeleke can get about 511,067 votes to come aside as a winner. Bola Oyebamiji of the APC can get 444,815 votes, while the African Democratic Congress ADC candidate Najim Salam can get 70,180 votes.
1: The second story we dey here now, until the weather matter, until say 9 minutes, what we know as the Nigerian Meteorological Agency, there them don't come outside, they come talk until weather matter and how weather go be from Sunday to Tuesday. Oh, and here they come talk say for inside the weather matter, so they talk say small rain self go fall and then cloud go day for northern part of Nigeria. Say but thunder self he blow for early morning. You know that they talk say that they expect very say go day very small for Sokoto, Kebbi, Zamfara, Kano, Borno, Taraba, and Adamawa states. They come see talk say. They come predict to say and some kind of small rain self go see follow and here for Ondo State, Ekiti, Osun, Imo, Abia, Anambra, Enugu, Ebonyi, Delta, Edo, and they come see talk say for the southern part of Nigeria, say the rain go light off for those people like Uyo, Delta, Bayelsa, and here say for morning time it go day very, very light off, but later for day for part of the other part of the country of the state and say rain self go see fall.
0: This one for you, say President Bola Ahmed Tinubu in the disagree with before President Olusegun Obasanjo. Auto talk when we say he concern the Port Harcourt Warri Kaduna refinery. The before President Olusegun Obasanjo before the talk, he say in get adapt to and in the Thomas, he say the Port Harcourt Warri and Kaduna refinery say they no go if it work. The presido, he can't talk, say, he will be presido, Bola Tinubu. So, he disagree with Obasanjo, auto say, he ready well, like, gidigba. Say, the refineries, all of them, go come back into work.
1: For Matawe Kosen Edo, the Speaker of Edo State House, House of Assembly, Blessing Abibaku, he don't stick out, as he be saying, don't resign from office, even after some kind of lawmakers with a plan to remove him from seat before. He can't talk, say, resignation, he take effect today, now, media aid, IV, budget. Now I confirm this particular story in context. Say the reason why the speaker come out that particular story, they go drop him later.
0: Meanwhile, lawmakers for inside the Edo State House of Assembly don't elect three member Honorable Yekini Diayi as the new speaker onto the resigning of Honorable Blessing Abibaku. Diayi in before Deputy Speaker Shemo of the ASI Committee for Education and Putano is shortly after Abibaku he can resign.
1: And that's already now to say, those say government, the other day they talk say that they fear onto us some kind of robbery, kidnapping, and some kind of crimes they happen. And the people where they commit this crime, and people will say that they use Okada, they commit this crime. The State Commissioner for Information and Strategy, Kasim Afeba, he can talk say, government, they plan to set up tax force, he will go fight this matter. He can also talk say, people will be say that they use Okada because he knows say Okada, they don't ban them for the city. Say people will be say they use Okada, if they catch them, say they go carry them, go say.
0: Onto a matter for AAU for Ekuma concerned financial members and stakeholders of the Abruzz Ali University AAU for Ekuma Alumni Association Omi branch say they don't call for the sharp cancellation of the August 14 branch election contact say so can wuru wuru e day for inside. The concerned members can allege say the electoral process so say so kind would or day before the vote even start can claim say the electoral committee they appoint them without say they not do the required consensus. Contour say even the electoral timetable itself, he said they go change.
1: The secretary already announced the Osun State Police Command. They now start to do investigation into one matter of one woman where be say she died, yo, and they can't leave her body for inside church compound for Obolewu area for Oshogbo. And this particular story, Consi talk say as even kid this woman said they can't come out her wrists, her hand wrists, they can't cut and come out to say obviously the people will be say we kill her, now he carry her hand come out to and the force with public relation officer and in here do now he talk this one no, for inside story that now investigation that they come to know who killed the woman.
0: Oh yeah, so this one for you. I said the National Drug Law Enforcement Agency NDLEA said they don't arrest a 148-year-old businessman. When in a one kwa Oyinbuchi said they can't arrest him with 1.550 kg of cocaine. When we say he put up for inside his luggage for the Murtala Mohammed International Airport for Lagos. This is suspect to he can't confess. So say he does sell all his mambo business and other property when we say he get to raise 23 million naira to buy this cocaine when we say he wago sell for India and make up to 100 million naira.
1: From a concise sports like this, and Barcelona legend Sergio Busquets didn't get new coaching work. This 38-year-old didn't return to Barcelona to start a coaching career with the reserve team and Bacas Lentis as assistant coach for the Spanish fourth tier.
0: Ah, Sisi Kosan Mataf is sport. Say, Arsenal, when be the defending champion, so don't send very, very strong in one year message. Give all their Premier League rivals after they knock Woto Manchester City 3-0 for the Community Shield match. When we say they play for Cardiff, the Gunners can shock his city just 23 seconds after the match starts. Miles Lewis Kelly can give Ricardo Calafiori one fine pass, and Calafiori can gently put the ball inside the net to make a 1-0. Now, really bad way for City to start the post Pep Guardiola era. Arsenal new signing Christos Zolis later can help create the next two goals. First, he crossed the ball across the goal, and Kai Havertz can force and pass the City goalkeeper Gianluigi Donnarumma to make him 2-0. Just 3 minutes after second half, Zolis can find Arsenal captain Martin Odegaard, and Odegaard no waste time as he just put the ball for inside to make him 3-0. Arsenal don't use this a big victory. They send very, very clear message now. Say, they will be Arsenal. They're ready to defend their Premier League title. My people, now so take a break as it concerns the Altitori Junction. As far as say, the news, the trend, it is hot like Arsenal, the deliverer. You go hear them for inside the Altitori Junction. Now, maybe diplomatic lege.
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2: This now Altitori Junction.
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Oh, I'm not ready, y'all.

0: Fast forward now to this era, to this period, to this time. She shall if I go see Dapa and Amen again. After I don't believe I say, I'm a blessing for what he talk. I'm a nigga, I want Judah before. But the matter day for UFC, sha, with the follow and hop, the monitor, inside, yes, for the point one. Don't worry, you not men. You don't need to judge anybody. Now, me be diplomatic, lege.
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0: Madam two.
2: Madam four.
0: You don't go cook food. What do the food you're sent for everywhere?
2: Yeah,
0: madam
2: six.
0: Go pack a white maggi side food.
2: Boy, the sense.
0: Na poch sent with that one.
2: Not
0: bad sent.
2: I don't plan to give me the arrange Anna for Randy Micah. I don't arrange for what mama give now. Randy,
0: the food
2: I will
0: they
2: give.
0: Sent.
2: Randy Micah. Wait, Randy Micah. Paul, Ochono go. Ah, before I go, Ochono go come. Fido kudu. Fido kudu.
0: Microwave dinner. I go microwave.
2: Ochono go.
0: You know what? I want me to tip poch the way. So
2: no,
0: me
2: no,
0: poch,
2: no, poch then.
0: I'm going to poch that poch.
2: Then, I give sass small for inside.
0: Okay, it's good. Other people, when you want to give them.
2: Siri.
0: But no, then, no you don't do. Those are people
2: no,
0: I want
2: to
0: poch.
2: One more, one more. I want to give one person for marketing. I'll think for marketing, I'll give.
0: You feel give Madam Faith now? No, not Madam Faith. No,
2: Madam Faith. Nice one. Is that true to my mama?
0: You give to
2: you see that food while they cook.
0: No,
2: so
0: give Madam Faith.
2: Your mat, no. You see your mat.
0: Want chop the food.
2: But if they say the food no enter your nose, you not this way you talk. If they say the food no enter your nose, they say hey, razor, they razor some things.
0: Randy. You call Paul.
2: Paul, I call Sass.
0: You know what?
2: Come Madam Fit.
0: No, Madam Fit, don't give down.
2: Now
0: no,
2: not my friend. Your food.
0: I don't want me to purge. Give the other people. Me
2: no,
0: the purge.
2: She purge.
0: I want me to bring a purge.
2: You know, but you know, for the food to the entire your nose. Let me can you call tell me.
0: It is
2: you know they use code, you tell me how far razor. Razor one or two, come my area, lie.
0: Not be by food sent, make I say you go sweet. Food is set, let me go sweet.
2: I'm not gonna give you.
0: Okay, I'm a lot of people. Sam, what's my go check your name? Go connect person. Somewhere, happiness Sunday. Okay, now that's windy amala today.
2: Happy
0: so,
2: baby.
0: I don't want to go contact soon. Now, yeah. Somewhere your number net for 369. Happiness Sunday 729. Why is that 9? I call you not two number. Anyway, shall now 29 windy amala today. So I don't want to go contact her now. See, I don't know why people they support. Okay, may I fair hear you first?
2: Okay.
0: May I hear you? For boss, why enter on Saturday for now upper.
2: Okay. And why so, you answer boss? This is keke.
0: Now every time person go to carry keke.
2: I got chance. Is not
0: sure
2: for
0: you.
2: Me.
0: You live no.
2: Not sure for me. Ah, yeah. Ask me.
0: As I enter the bus, we go third. So third, one okay. Get there beside me sit down. So one we did there. Rats come pass.
2: Ah.
0: For the moto.
2: Ah.
0: Even brush my leg, but your leg. Then you pass way.
2: Jesus.
0: So that shock now. Nah, the girl went oh ah four for hand.
2: She when me take shock as he talk him.
0: He.
2: He come for hand.
0: The girl come for.
2: Ha! That never go pay.
0: What you go pay?
2: That job will pay.
0: I might talk finish.
2: We are talk finish.
0: So the cover all like cover pause. All of us call the tell the driver say, ah, driver, you self, this your motor. Why no?
2: I go leave rats. Yeah, you want to check your motor where?
0: I not to say it train rat.
2: I know now. Why would rat go? Oh yeah, finish.
0: Yeah.
2: Finish, not very sorry. But if that me, I'm gonna have that motor. I'm not gonna finish. I go contact.
0: So the guy now after everything, he go carry her phone because I say the screen does spoil.
2: Go pay.
0: Now she say she no pay for the bus. When she contact the driver, first I say, madam, I beg, you no want problem, oh.
2: No
0: be
2: say that.
0: No be carry that.
2: What do you mean by
0: no
2: that?
0: No be carry that. Question the motor. I beg.
2: Okay.
0: Like if he continue question like concern that.
2: The rat follow the guy enter now.
0: He not talking, but he say he go pay money. Na service me render. Pay for the service. So the guy call this adjustment. She come down. He not be pay. Like cause problem. So some people can support the guy. Say why she go pay? Say see her phone. Now driver say I don't want to concern now. Say whether na he put that special motor. Whether na he mash her leg or use finger to press her leg. What she for? So I beg me pay more. One guy who say one pay, the guy say lie, you know, pay $1.
2: Obviously. Obviously. Me, when they told the DJ, I go pay for my phone. Me, they took on time, say, the guy looks good, the guy good. Whatever they say, if that means, you go pay, the guy good. Me, give you money, your cry blood.
0: I bet if not you be that again, no.
2: Your cry blood.
0: If not you be that again, no verse.
2: For what?
0: But you as a bit say, you know, get character.
2: I know that. What do you mean? What do you mean? Wait, first of all, let's wait. Boss, normally as driver where you be. Before you carry your boss come and say supposed to now we can enter about the entire boy, I go on my phone. So if not nine, I want my phone to I will look around. I'll look around to be sure that
0: look around for some motor.
2: Yes, ma. The fire rats. Because you don't know what that rat go do, or maybe it's the community where they hit it.
0: Look around.
2: You don't go fit no. And they do that thing. I don't know. Forget. Even if that data go look where.
0: No, not for us.
2: You will be driver. Yes, it's about that they look around. You will be driver. And where rat go do inside your motor? Why? Why? Imagine saying that food. Maybe she holds sad bag of food. That rat come inside and say the food don't call. The girl no, tell me why you go get moto.
0: I want
2: the rat go there inside.
0: They practical with this thing.
2: Obviously.
0: And realistic.
2: And they always very realistic and practical.
0: Maybe to the shout.
2: If not me, that driver will pay for my
0: moto. If not me, the driver, when they drive that moto. No, but you carry that put for the...
2: Me not go even collect money from the girl hands. This is a business screen. Only that much for screen to buy to do this for.
0: Why did you screen?
2: Why did you the screen?
0: Now you
2: the screen. You better person. Why did you the screen? Who can break the screen?
0: Okay,
2: if to say rats, no, there's any moto, the screen for break.
0: Wait, I know.
2: They get goods. Ah, sister, you good or you ready? If they hear me now, you good. If not me, that child will pay for my phone.
0: You see the police it also.
2: No, before you even talk the main thing, I don't know if I talk him. I want to get good. Why I go give him money? My phone screwed up. He's not gonna pay you for what?
0: Not the services where you rent. You not pay for services. So
2: I'm scared. I am a service.
0: Before we take care of you, call.
2: This service not service enough. Why rat? It's even doing you rat the inside for what?
0: Okay.
2: You have been saying I go.
0: No, sir. That phone. You know I break before. That's
2: clear. You have been saying I go inside. I go eat. We go eat. I see something for the food. The customer is gonna pay for the food. When I see something we're not good, we're dangerous to my health.
0: So you not pay for food.
2: I not pay for the food. I will leave the food. I can't come out.
0: You pay.
2: This safety for a time motor. If your service don't service see, enough, I not pay you.
0: No, eta. No, no. Do your character quota my son ato. No try yamo. No joke apart to. So you can't. So you can't see fly now for my food. Say.
2: Okay, so you ma eat the food.
0: So wait, you can't see fly now because you no pay.
2: I not pay. Yes. Why fly do your food? What did they tell me?
0: This people.
2: What did they tell me?
0: That thing I talk for another show.
2: But that girl should be good girl.
0: I don't provoke now.
2: Now very good girl. Ah, that girl good. Rat.
0: I don't provoke
2: imagine now. Imagine snake, he can't bite him. Oh, now those rats, they bite, unko. He can't bite him for later. Now we're going to talk. And now we're going to talk.
0: Hello?

0: about. I beg, one of the right message. Well, now I beg. What kind of message be this one? Okay, this one. The driver a bad man. Why the person may pay for transport?
1: Now, man, you be.
0: Fidelis.
1: I talk as now, man, you be. Ah, hey, come, man. No, be like, Umar, apa. It all say.
0: No, see, the right thing. What if I mean, they get. Because
1: for what? Break?
0: Not be on purpose. Like not be first of all. Not be me carry that for Janimoto.
1: Who could carry that for Janimoto?
0: I don't know.
1: Maybe where the rat day?
0: I wish I should not be your party. The rat follow enter.
1: Oh yeah, wait. Where the rat day?
0: Where's proof? Evidence you get? Say not be your body.
1: I do be body. Yeah, you go. I go this side body.
0: Some people wash their clothes.
1: I go say.
0: If you go ask Mr. Pocket.
1: You not go not say rat this your body.
0: It's a bag.
1: Rat
0: never touch for bag before.
1: If it be, but not be that kind of situation. Obviously. You get motor rat day inside. Imagine don't be con rat. I call on rat animal. We say they very deadly to the humans.
0: I could call grammatical. Now Nigeria we day.
1: Okay.
0: But for the I don't understand. Now Nigeria we day. The guy supposed to pay the man. Ugyagbe in Oruwa. Now Nigeria yeah we day. We okay. Okay, he said, now Nigeria, yeah, before they do Christianity, normal, the girl is supposed to pay the
1: shall
0: man. Ugyagbe, no, who are talking? Yes, now.
1: Nah, what's the Christianity?
0: Like, forgive him. Let's kind of say, okay, I don't want. It's not, the girl, not getting any rights.
1: No, morals. No, normal morals.
0: The girl, not getting any rights.
1: I know. Okay, we not
0: if
1: you
0: carry the man, go court now. Who knows you for that quiz? No,
1: I
0: motorcar.
1: Know go win.
0: I want to win.
1: That's that damage with that.
0: Damage
1: now.
0: Like the man, Edwin.
1: Obviously, the man don't damage. Yes, now.
0: Damage.
1: Now inside your motor today. So whereas pass inside
0: any
1: my body.
0: Physical,
1: when make my phone fall.
0: Wait first. Any physical contact or confrontation. When lead to direct destruction for that man.
1: You don't need to day direct. Oh, it can be indirect. You don't need to day. As you don't need to day.
0: You
1: can
0: don't
1: be indirect with this. You don't need to get direct before you go say you don't do
0: in
1: party.
0: This case,
1: for what?
0: Which evidence you get to talk say that Isana moto another rat?
1: Where is it?
0: Which evidence you say that to your bag?
1: Where the moto? Where the rat for pass my leg?
0: Your
1: where?
0: Bag, then you pass it.
1: But you say you pass your leg before you pass the girl leg.
0: It comes like, maybe like your bag, you jump. No, they jump.
1: You go jump, say people don't go
0: if you jump, come up for your leg.
1: Because I take jump.
0: If you jump, come up for your leg.
1: I take jump.
0: Now, where the trouble they go?
1: Hello?
0: Why the girl go pay if the girl pay? The man go repair the girl phone. Okay, say why the girl repair the man? Why the girl go pay? If you
1: exactly.
0: Get pay, why like repair the man phone?
1: Exactly.
0: Okay, what be honest, you know, put okay, Samuel, no, I tell my took this cantino. If my took that come for you know, see, all of us, we go get them. Me and you, we go get them. If now my took you enter, you call the time, you say,
1: you don't come pay. You know, pay. Samuel,
0: you
1: know, pay.
0: You know, work like
1: no understand.
0: This one say, well, the matter is simple. The man could just allow the girl go.
1: Thank you.
0: To avoid problem.
1: Exactly. Don't be even want out of problem. The man had their fault.
0: No, because they say the man had their fault again. That don't divest me.
1: The man had their fault.
0: No, they talk say their fault again.
1: The man had their fault.
0: The girl that troublemaker.
1: Yeah.
0: Exactly. Like the one we say we get for you. I beg you, maybe we enter inside the market. One will call. If you send your message, enter 0902-672-2592, 0707-895-0331. For WhatsApp, or text message for 88 when the point one. 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
2: 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My people, what thing they cause eye problem? If sugar too much for body, you no go feel they see well as man. Why some people na old age they cause their own problem? Some na phone and screen with them they watch every time. Others na sound they cause their own problem. If you get this eye problem, you go they experience bluish for the eye. Your eye go they eat you. It go they pepper you. It go they red. You no go feel read without eyeglass. Your eye go they gum. Your eye go they pain you. Pus go they come out inside your eyes. Your eyes go they weak. You go they see double. If you come my office, where they number 9.

0: Street off Siloko Road, Benin City. You go throw away that your eyeglass. Some people know they see for night. Na daytime only then they take see you. All this one, na big problem. Oyana, make you visit me, Babama Gaji, aka the I-Man from India. 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I specialize for any type of eye problem. If this eye problem don't take for your body, it go affect your veins, or you know they fit no difference between 500 naira and 1000 naira, or your eye they bring yellowish discharge, difficulty to 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smoke or spider, or you they see cloud self. Now me be the Babama Gaji, aka the eye man from India. I know they do this one, I know they do that one. Oh, now only one problem I they solve, nine I they do, nine people know me for. My phone number again now, 090-3966-0040. You feel call me to tell me what thing you they experience. Abi, you get glaucoma, red eye, blurry sight, abi your own na old age, or you don't they get Apollo. 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Whether you be young man, abi you be old man, or you be boy or a girl, when no they see well again, I go give you computer, we go check all the veins where they inside your brain, it go commot any yama where they for your side pata pata. Whether your vein don't they give you problem, because now only one vein they control the two eyes. So if one eye they get problem, it go affect the second one. My advice be say, anything wey fit affect your eyes, carry your eyes commot. For example, breeze, too much light, carry your eyes commot. Or any object wey fit affect your eyes, carry your eyes commot too. People wey dey work as weather, the light they enter their eyes. Make you dey careful, because the light dey too much. Any object wey fit enter your eyes or disturb am, make you dey careful of am. 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Make everybody take care of their eyes well, because I no get duplicate too. If you dey come my office, bring along with you 2 coconuts and 1 carrot. Back in the days, our forefathers no dey complain, because then they see well, because then they use herbs and plants, and them still reach 90 years and above, and them they see well. My office day number 9, Ogwola Street, off Siloko Road, Benin City. This na my phone number. 090-3966-0040. 090-3966-0040. 090-3966-0040. Hear me again, make you write and down. 090-3966-0040. Babama Gaji, aka the eye man from India. My people, we no go blind, though. Not be amen, you go talk. Now to come meet me, Babama Gaji, the eye man from India. My office day, number 9, Ogwola Street, off Siloko Road, Benin City. My people, we no go blind, though.
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0: Justice song by Aria Star for your One Family One Radio 88.1. And it's the stress to you, cut them off, but you know, say so you know if you cut Super FM off. Lie, lie, you know if you happen. Oh, yeah, Tata Fokon, I won't enter with a girl success, the radio razor blade. You know, say so normally, we they always they on air. Your One Family One Radio 88.1.
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0: Yes, so you're one family, one radio, 88.1. This is the voice of your girl, Success, the radio razor blade. How will it be this correct Monday evening? If you check a terminal at 30 minutes on past of 5, you know, send it to the four corner that we don't enter like this until why they give you the G's, the entertainment G's, until waiting the apple for the entertainment industry. You know, see, apropos, now my work, and I like the work where we're. Oh yeah, so kind of things that happen for the music side, so kind of issue, Charlie Poppy, T.I. Blazy, Shay Vibesy, they get some kind of issue, with Dapa, Matta just day grand, Charlie Poppy them, they come outside, they ask some kind of questions, see how far they be, some kind of money, you know, they click, so kind of contract, don't be say we sign, you know, they align, the way we say align, you know, say, if they study law, you get, or maybe even if they study legality, don't hear about IPL, as intellectual property law, that part of law, we say they cover musical aspect, you know, business, trademark, so you still join, get what they call royalty contract, even inside, they part of music. So me know if you break and down like that, but this one now they inside this particular matter where we say issue they like this, so onto so kind of money issue where we say in all they were onto say even see I bless you, they won't post them for their Twitter handle, they ask and that person what did they happen, come outside, come explain, give us so kind of money up to 1.2 billion. Yeah, you know, if you just go like that now, they would just say, so kind of music people don't they enter this thing? How? Where this particular industry for they come? How do you think they, how do they play? And I wait till they ask questions, though. And they call, they ask that partner, you know, keep quiet, so you come as I may respond to them. What do you talk? You don't come as I do, you say, I beg, more than not, they talk, more than not, they mislead the public. More than not, they mislead the public. You say, in your financial record, you get some. Because yes, it's not inside this matter. He say your financial record, you get some. He say, may all the old artists, all the way they drag and so may they bring their own financial record, come and say, because you know, they with the right authorities. He say, what did they happen? Say, they don't mislead public. Say, all this good way they ask, I don't understand. May they lie for yet again. He say, music, the matter will be saying respect. So you know, if you bring yourself down. For that kind of matters, say like this, so the matter now, he don't dare authorities handle. So, like this, we go the phone line here, the update, they come outside, go, they come outside, go, they come outside. You know, say normally, I go there to gist you onto how will they be. Another second gist, we're there here now, onto Jarvis, now she particularly, me, I will see the post, I laugh, I no lie, I laugh, it's funny me. I wrote for ground. Now, she don't come outside, can't talk about one particular Twitter person way, drag her come outside. Now, they post one picture. If you go online, you go see the picture. They post her when she never marry and when she don't marry. Or more if you see the difference. Hey, it's not no boy. The Twitter person can't put some kind of quotes. We're not really aligned. So she gonna come outside and say you, Jarvis, they say you, the getting in our roots for the Twitter and they say you these roots, you not be like root with the Bible. Go root with the Bible, not do this kind of thing. What it concern you? You not go marry because the kind of picture where they put for after. Hey, Jesus, oh, so no boy, you know nice. You know clear for I at all. You not clear for I. So Jarvis not the vessel. Say, what did they happen? Why you go do me this kind of thing? Say me roots go marry. You know, they shook mats. For example, that person married. You know, why you go to here before and after? You know what you do? What's the other person? What's I got? Or before my life and after my life. But now this before and after, you know, I learn at all. So, Jarvis, all come out and they chat, say, you go mind your business. Go focus on your life. You go marry. If you don't marry, you go know, you go understand life. Hey, now, wow. I'm just wanting to for this. The team in Dutch, man. You put it. Ha, son, no babo. I go, they give you a proco now. Not me now. Razor blade. Oh yeah, now because it's time to check, then you go bar break onto the Tata Four Corners. For your one family, one radio, 88.1. You know, so your one family business now. 88, now we they run them. Now we they give you everything we need to know. To say, you know, we your DTR arrange. And you know, so the super Waka Waka show, night day like this. And this anniversary, your girl success, the radio is up. For time, when I go to diplomatic legends, and me will go into onto one serious matter. Where's your ground? A very serious matter. All of us, we need to shook man for that matter. More table, sharply. Don't forget now. That person when you see that your head, Papa Osato, you see that person where you get close to where you talk to, look and tell and say, I love Super FM. You tell her exactly. Tell everybody what you know. Say you wait, see, you love it yet with the 0.1.
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0: 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Let me picture. Viper was a girl from Camerado.
1: Wanda Lusanda.
0: Come here, come here, come here.
1: Ah.
0: Apple Twine, Apple Twine. I know, for your friends. Message is checking.

0: Bon boy, and she vibes, and them come together to do this one, Gizzer. All right, ladies, now, you know, say, don't reach time for us to bring you matter for grand. Oh, yeah, which matter day to day for grand?
1: This na the Super Waka Waka Show.
2: Many things day one, why young for this our Obonge show?
1: Oh, yeah, come to come out.
0: Oh, yes, now maybe diplomatic lege.
3: Success, the radio razor blade.
0: Matter for grand day to day. This matter, I hope, say, now what we could just we go look at wella. Because we know, say, especially during peak period, maybe early morning, evening, when people don't close, and many, many things. Okay, now to Ring Road.
3: Okay.
0: Ring Road and some major part, but this one majorly Ring Road first, because government don't do it's okay. Made a clear Ring Road, because that Ring Road now be the center of the city. We know things will be said that area. That area supposed to be very, very well arranged, fine, neat, clean. But if you go that place, you go see a set of kind activities when they go on there. People go tell you, say, not be what it's supposed to be. Because that one might be the heart of the city. If you say you come Benin, or you did Benin, you don't know Ring Road, that means you don't be Benin, you never come at that place. So that kind of place, it's supposed to be okay. Even though government, they talk. Say, okay, they do something, you know, they go do something, you know, as it concerns the street trade, you know, bus, so, oh, they can say, okay. Say they don't build park for that Obaka Waye park, for that central park there. Make all those buses make that they go. Bus say that they go there. Say, but when they don't go there, say some of them, because we don't talk to these drivers. Even one time, say if our news people, they don't talk. Ask them, what make una know they stay this place? What make una they complain for this place? What happen? Those when they that time, get one time we go there. They say, why some of the comments we say. When government me they go there, go they load. Say they like camo, we good. Because this road for load, say they block road. It no good. So when they say go there, they happy. Say good. They say, but when they don't go, say some people go see carry their bus, come outside. At the end of the day, passengers when they come there before, because of the customer say, bus there, you know, they know they go the place again. They know they go this thing again. The central park go the entire motor. They will go for road. Because they don't see bus there. Some bus driver say, now passenger, now he make the stay there. It could be like blame between passengers and the drivers. Because I know one time when I talked to one driver, he said, now passenger, now he said, if passenger don't stand there, whether he can't load here. The same thing. Passenger say, I go, I say, say bus here now, will not be bus be this one. May I can't go for set up, I call the track. I beg. I remember that day, he come and say, I call it. When they quarrel with me, because I ask him, why don't I know they go? So recently, person can suggest, you know what this person suggests? So, in called the third the state government, he said, may they introduce task force. He said, this task force, yes, they introduce task force. So, when we say go, they pursue all those bus down one day. Say, but right now, the kind of task force when government go need to carry commerce at night, he said, now task force when we say they go, they arrest all those passengers. All those passengers will be saying, now then, or you say, now then they enter or they patronize those illegal roadside bus. Say, only bus, passenger will be saying, they also you want to enter inside bus. Bah, hold on. Bah, hold on. Say, by the time when you be saying, you don't catch like 10, you don't carry, they go mobile court. They pay fine. He say, no passenger go want to enter bus for Ring Road there again. They say, no, I better go. I don't enter. May they come back me. What are you, self? Now, one of the self, me, I never know. You want to say, set trap. Say, don't come to fear. People come to go, set trap, go to enter bus. He say, if government not do that thing, if like, can it be big stick for those drivers? As far as passengers, see they willing. See they stand for that place. Go to stand for front of Obama market, they wait for bus. Or for Ring Road, they wait for bus. Say, all those bus drivers go continue to misbehave. You say foul, they lay bad egg. Just collect the foul, the egg, bad egg, don't stop. Nobody till they break the egg. Say, if you don't begin the arrest passengers, when we say the data bus, or the one data bus for Ring Road, the buses, when they don't say no passengers, they did that again, they'll be forced to they go Central Park, go the load for that place. Say, if government do that one, say, if not fine, like 10K, say, it go good though. Say, make government, make this correct government now. Make it the big bros. Make it look into that one. Make government look into that. Because you don't arrest some people with, you don't carry, use Elox, Abi, IAS, pack many, mobile courts. They catch you, evidence day. You pay fine. Say that one go reduce. Say, nobody go stand for that place again. Say, better boss. All the bosses go, they go Central Park. Because me no stand here. When I know say they arrest people here, say, now, well, I'll go, I know that town, go Central Park. I'll come there. I'll go there. I'll check, go there, go enter. Say, he go stop all those behavior of drivers. What they turn for center of ring road, they grew. Now, because the passengers did there. Say, make government look into that one. Now, say, okay. But we'll talk this matter. This thing, so, how you see them? A good like this, make them begin to arrest the passengers. Say, now, way to go. Arrest them. Now, they're the cousin. Or the drivers, the cousin. Took them. Now, they're the cousin. Or the passengers. We go stand there, we load. Stand there. They wait for bus. Now, they're the cousin. Who the cousin? Now, the passengers or the drivers. We will start for there first. They will talk inside this matter. Four lines will open. Success. We will hear from you.
3: Diplomatically, you don't talk, and I understand what you don't explain. I believe say everybody with the girls, they don't understand. But for me, if one from that culture where you ask, so who they cause the problem, whether the passengers or the bus drivers. For me, and the bus drivers, they cause the issue.
0: The bus drivers, they cause the issue.
3: Yes, they cause the issue. Okay. You know what I talk about?
0: How? Talk about.
3: Good. Now, I be passenger. If I go along the road and don't see bus for that place enter, what I go do? I go stand here. I go ask, where the bus enter? They did Central Park. What I go do next? I go trek. They go Central Park. So now the drivers will be say, they carry, because the we will be passing, we didn't know say, drivers go come outside. You understand?
0: Okay.
3: You have to say, you put bone for here, you know say dog go come outside, cut up that bone. Now make up, we go stand, we come, no say, they go come outside.
0: If, okay, you don't finish.
3: Wait now, never finish my land now. So if the drivers, they're serious, they won't really implement, and they talk say the thing good, they like them. If they really did, yeah. They really did, yeah. They still for that Central Park, they wait. We will not get choice as passengers. We will not get choice. We go try go there. Don't that distance if I or Legas. That one still join. That distance actually they very far. Imagine person they come for Sapele Road now. You don't come go to they will come check with that place. It they really far. But for to make the society they okay and coordinated, no wahala. Because me they wonder na how EA want to check with that kind of place. I pa want to check with that place where they all stitch.
0: Now you call the form, so you get respect.
3: Wait, I get respect. Okay. Me, they think about them. When we were young, now we go fit, okay, sharp. Move your work, I reach there. So me, they blame on the drivers.
0: Okay.
3: If the drivers stay for that Central Park, we will be playing. We don't get choice. We'll go there, go in Tamoto.
0: Okay.
3: We'll go there.
0: You don't talk, you don't finish.
3: You won't ask me question.
0: I go ask you question, I'll talk my own.
3: Okay.
0: Now, you make reference with bone and dog. If the bone no day there, the dog will come outside.
3: If you want to implement law, you go implement it, whether or not bone did there.
0: Answer me. If that you say yes or no, or you choose not to answer. If the bone no did there, the dog will come outside. Still talk something just now. Say, if I, because that if I, now what the many persons say, if I, don't stand for there, boss will come now. When boss, when we say in that day, maybe that set up back when they go. Because see passengers like five different road, he will be tempted. See,
3: you should be tempted.
0: Wait, they come.
3: If you want Obelo, you go Obelo. You talk
0: just now. You talk just now. I let you talk. Oh. Let me talk before
3: me
0: they also say, I don't talk again.
3: Me, they let you talk now. Okay. No, they let you talk. Talk now.
0: Because me, I be bus driver too.
3: All right. Me, safe now.
0: If we the drive bus, we see passenger line for that road, we go to tempted to wait there.
3: Now, you
0: if to say, wait first now. If to say no passenger, then they say that they arrest passenger for that place. See, that place go dry. Just next to, say for Lagos now, you get a overhead bridge, not before Oshodi. Cross, with just cross the road, they'll catch you. Because they say, use the overhead bridge. They're beginning to arrest people. They catch people, mama and papa. They catch young people, old people. People call you, say, if not cross, no cross the road, though, at that bridge, sanity cock on. The moment they started, they arrest people. When government, they talk on. Say, no, they do awareness campaign for radio. Nobody waits first now. Nobody hear what. But the moment they started, they arrest people when they use leg, they cross the road.
3: All right.
0: You see, even JJC go, no, say, oh, but this place, they know the cross have been Lego.
3: Okay.
0: So, me, I believe, say, once they begin to arrest
3: the passengers,
0: he goes, he go reduce the problem.
3: Okay, not being for Misha.
0: That one are your own, huh?
3: Nah, they talk.
0: Yeah, so. Nah, your own.
3: Because those bus drivers, whether or not you get tempted, you know, that's Central Park. August stop for me, no, nah, Central Park be my part, and here with the intermoto, you will be passing that track which day. Now, because say, we push and no say, una will be bus drivers, una go stop carry us. You but if food. Now one implement the lobby model of sushi food,
0: you
3: as I stop for there, you say, I think you say stop. You say no, as driver say no, no, they stop. Now I go step back. Check. Now they talk to now. Check reach there. If my car, you go where they go. Now step back and they go. I don't my motor there. Go there. Everybody now, you know, get you. If all the board drivers follow that law, say they stop for that place. Now step back, they stop, they pick. Passengers,
0: okay.
3: You not get any passenger will be saying go one stop for because you know you don't even know for yourself. If I stand for this, I no see bus driver will carry me. So what's I go do? I go trek.
0: Okay,
3: that's if the bus drivers they stop, they go there as they are packed, go the mass for there. We will be if we not say I'm if I stand for this ring road place, so this on the bus, no bus driver go carry me. What's I go do as passenger? No trek. I'll go there now.
0: Okay, if you they do something the same thing over and over again. No results. Sure, you don't change status. You know, change pattern.
3: You don't get pattern when you
0: because
3: want
0: to
3: change.
0: Because this pattern, when you
3: if
0: talk
3: this particular pattern no work, wait. Not get hard, you don't want
0: now,
3: to work.
0: Now, if that time when comrade there as governor, now what did they do? You know, work.
3: Like, you see no, this pattern,
0: this
3: so.
0: Same pattern when you see the suggestion.
3: You see this way they talk. You see this way they talk.
0: So don't tell that one.
3: You know what it is, so. You not go work.
0: Why not work?
3: You not go work.
0: Now, you know what?
3: If bus driver, wait. If bus drivers, when they carry, even if they say they find them, say if you don't park for them, they really they pay that fine. No bus driver will get mine, go they carry pressure for roads. If they say they really they pay that fine, then they carry them, they go. Because normally, as they say this law, if you violate them, they will always get punishment. Whether monetary or they'll carry, you go see for three for 2 days or 3 days, whichever one. So if the bus drivers, where they violate this particular law, then they really they pay that fine.
0: Just not they violate because
3: they're talking about the drivers.
0: Go for that.
3: If the bus drivers, if the bus drivers, then they really they pay money when they violate, go they carry passengers for main road, for normal road, will not be the Central Park. None of them. That because they don't punish them.
0: You see big stick when even though it's somehow. When some committees, some task force, they hold.
3: So, yes. Now passenger.
0: I don't say you stick for the passenger.
3: Obviously.
0: I don't say you stick.
3: Now, force.
0: You say they know the if they follow and wear for driver if it don't work.
3: Obviously.
0: You don't see big stick. Yes.
3: Then now they are all of them now one family.
0: Go for Central Hospital now for specialist.
3: They put that place now. Obvious.
0: The passengers for
3: all of them. See, for the pass that place. My brother agreed to you, give me 200. Don't call them money.
0: Oh.
3: All of them are family.
0: Passengers there. They go. They stand there. Why go?
3: No, because they talk about them and the people who are supposed to make. They know they obey the law. All
0: that's
3: of
0: exactly
3: them.
0: Exactly what I said. Man would do it like this.
3: Now, if you come to passengers and they come go carry tax for they go turn to violation. They'll begin to harass the assault passengers. Anyhow.
0: No, don't be saying.
3: More put on.
0: Wait, you go commit offense.
3: If you go enter bus. Now, here we then now.
0: Wait,
3: more
0: if you go
3: realistic.
0: Enter bus. They're not going to go catch you because it's not for Rodo. Say you enter bus for that place. And funny enough.
3: So now leave the best wait, passenger first, they won't hold.
0: Now, one person to make an example. Funny enough, if you just set trap for distance. Or maybe you just bust on the corner. Just video around. Or just
3: who stop?
0: Around.
3: Who stop and enter? Who stop and enter?
0: See. The madam, my mouse, I go now. I go tell you, sir, the arrest now.
3: Lege,
0: for that place.
3: Lege.
0: So it don't work.
3: Lege, I stop you as motor. See, I won't enter. Who stop? As nobody, the driver
0: you
3: stop.
0: Go stop.
3: If the driver no say no, mama, on the car, you check, go stop, you go kill
0: you
3: her.
0: Want you go stop.
3: Now, look, I chose and greet the way most of our drivers. They don't want to obey law. Now, the drivers, they put
0: what
3: on for their body.
0: You won't go stand for where they say. Prohibited. No.
3: Let me rest to stand for dinner.
0: For what they say?
3: Oh, yeah, wait. As I stand for dinner, I don't see driver where carry me. What's that? I go do leggings. I'm not going to check over the driver. There be no one go ask.
0: Now, you
3: I don't want to go to your office.
0: He say you stand. They don't make a come.
3: Why you go come? We draw a bell. Why you go come?
0: Now, you the lure them.
3: I know they lure you anything. Now, you want to break the law.
0: You be like, yam.
3: So, if they want to hold now, they'll call hold the passage. I want the driver waste stop. They don't go hold the driver waste stop.
0: If they don't hold the passage,
3: this thing now, you go talk to assault.
0: Nobody go stand there.
3: This go talk to assault.
0: Drivers don't go do that again.
3: This thing so. Say you want the old passenger, go talk to assault.
0: So make the government not look
3: so as you see, here, where I'll stick. You go, oh, here, carry here, go mobile court.
0: Let me say, carry here, go mobile
3: court. Okay, you carry a pack, go mobile court.
0: Offense go, they committed first now.
3: You know, first of all, you turn and say, you first of all, as you even stand for that pay, what did in a violation of the law, so you even no, stand for there.
4: Now, when you enter,
3: now, when talk, you call, who would stop for me, make her enter? No, be driver.
4: Now they talk, so
3: driver, why you go
4: you
3: stop?
4: Do, because we need to the
3: shop. Driver, why you go stop?
4: Passengers to the collect. If they collect, it go work.
3: Now, the drivers, may they go to their central park. May they if not there, they want the really the carpet, may they go. Most of our jail, they don't longer show, they do there. You tell me, say, I tell you. Ah, tell you all you.
4: You be yam now.
3: We shall be yam. I tell you all you. Now, go to yam.
4: Go to yam.
3: Now, dog and bone.
4: Go to yam. May let your park.
3: May go where? May go where they supposed to? Where they supposed to park? If all the drivers they park without such a park, may we pressure them? You know, I go check. Go there. Do you people want the pity? Now, our old people now go the pity. Say they want to check. That can check. Now, they will call me to fire. We want to help them. But aside from that one, they go check.
4: See, they tell me. More people for lies. Let me say because you they do something. One thing. Change style. Because you need to work.
3: Which I mean, what did they do? They punish all these drivers. Now they punish all these drivers, I guess. They're not they punish all these. They're not they punish them. Because if you punish one, you punish. You all there, and all of them, they do the same thing. They go, so they go line up. They go even drive anyone. They see they want to jump.
4: They see passengers for them,
3: they see passengers for them. So they're ready to pay. Even if it's not taking, they're ready to pay that 10K every day to the void. They know now. Who get that money to waste? They don't punish them. They
4: don't punish
3: them.
4: 0705-512-9881. 0705-572-7881 0902-672-2592
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4: Hello.
6: Lagos.
3: Greet you.
6: Lagos.
4: Hello.
6: Lagos.
3: You there? Will they hear you?
6: Success, I greet you.
3: I greet you, my boss.
6: Now, get a lie to talk.
3: Fire down.
6: Lagos, you, if they carry your cruising bus, they come for road now. Why is it stop for me to park to carry me for road for road? If you don't stop for me, I know, tomorrow, I know, stop for me, I'll go park. So now, driver, what is the driver now?
4: You don't
6: Lagos,
4: have temptation.
3: Just be temptation.
6: Like, now, this is the driver now, now, stop for passengers to carry them again. Yeah.
4: Now we say stop for passenger. If you begin the old passenger where they stand there, the thing go stop. It go reduce.
3: Hello.
4: Hello.
3: Good evening.
4: What is your name? Okay. Hi.
6: Oh,
4: I beg. Bless it.
3: Try call us back.
4: Me the only passengers.
3: Try
4: call back. Yeah.
3: Hello.
7: Hello. Good evening.
4: Welcome.
3: Good evening.
7: My name is Farouk from Jere.
4: Oh yeah.
7: I
4: greet you.
7: Why you do always like violence? Yeah, this sound. They made the arrest passengers. I'm a driver, you understand? Everything that is happening there, a driver is supposed to be arrested. And what the government needs to do is that, maybe even to arrest the drivers for now, let them do the needful first before they start to arrest the drivers. This as a driver, let them put park, let them put bus stop, let them build something like bus stop, let them put caution. This from here, bus can pass from that place, bus can park. And passengers will come here and start to enter bus or any Yaris or motor or bus. You understand? But they never build pass. So anyway, the bus can stop, can pick passenger because there is no any sign. So this is bus stop. But they stop to the carry passenger.
4: Okay, what did you talk so now? Very good thing. But in the case of that ring road now, when government say maybe they go Central Park, you don't see and say if they begin the old passengers, they pay fine, the thing will reduce, it will stop.
7: No, there's nothing concerning the passengers are always right. They are like customers, you understand? And only like this central park cannot satisfy all the people that is coming to Ringo.
4: That one not true.
7: Or that they are going to different locations. So they are going to, all of them will go park central park. It's not work like that. Let them put airport truck, bus stop will be there, parking lot, bus stop will be there, Agwababa, Sakomaro, something like that will be there. Yeah, along the road as you are going, that's how I see they are being in Lagos. You see, if you walk out, you go see bus stop. If you walk out, you go see bus stop. So then, by the time that they do this one now, then bus, see they carry passengers along where they're not supposed to stop. So by that time, they will start to the arrest the bus. Then after that, they will start to the arrest the bus. Then after that, if they know, if passenger stop along the road, they stop bus. Bus never stop. Just go bus stop straight. But then if 1, 2, 3, 2 days, 3 days, passenger will not stop again for where they're not supposed to stop. Okay. They will go straight to the bus stop. You understand? Mm-hmm. But then maybe arrest passenger, it's not work like that. I beg you.
3: Thank you very much.
4: Because this person went suggest and say, if they be they pay 10K, as fine. Ah, imagine if transport of 500 naira, you can go pay 10,000 naira. Nobody, you don't go there, go stand.
3: Nothing like that, I beg.
4: You don't go there, go stand.
3: Nothing like that. May the boy Joe, they pay the money.
8: Hello, Legget.
4: Welcome.
8: Joseph.
3: I greet you.
8: I greet you now, and there on our side.
3: Very good. My other?
8: Nah, for me, the law. The law.
4: I beg, put the volume for your voice, oh.
8: The law, they're supposed to put down for the side.
4: The two sides?
8: Yes. Who enter and who stop the passenger for the driver and the passenger. They will pay for the injection. So that this one could be landless, this one too could be landless. Now it's in that for that one. Time be that one.
3: Okay.
4: The two sides, okay. Yeah. So, yeah. If they do one for the driver side, make them do one for the passenger side too. Because if you send me, you leave. Because the thing at the end of the day, now the two parties, now they make that place, they like that too. With the look at from one side, oh, driver. At the end of the day, now the two parties, because passengers, they will be like what you just talked just now. It's too far now, I might go there, they'll stand for that place. By the time you know, other places don't control them. Before you know, you don't play today. Before you know, you don't say 20 people. Then, they go, you go, call tempted to go stop there. Before you know, don't join them.
3: That's your tempted way.
4: That's what I'm saying. We're going to implement because the passengers don't start today. He's there too. Ah.
3: Hello. Turn on the volume for your radio.
9: Okay. Hello.
3: Did they hear you? Fire down.
9: I'm talking from Suleko, sir.
4: Yeah.
9: What you are saying is very good. You know that place is a public place. That is good. Anybody can pass, anybody can go, anybody can come. But the law is this. We are just to get the fault. If you get there for a whole day, driver not come, you will find a way to enter motor. But by the time you begin to catch papa, mama, boys and girls, like me, you catch me, say, why are you standing there? The driver, I'll carry a court. Why you go carry me there? Let government put that law. Driver must go to the police. Don't stop us to the police. Not be passenger. Let's say the truth. And the other one, where that man talk, when we are talking about Lagos, where are they in Lagos? Let them get where most of the carry passenger. This is the place. This is the place. Not just anyhow, anywhere you see you carry, anywhere you see carry. But for that ring road, let the driver go to Central Park, not be passenger. Thank you.
4: Thank you very much. This one for here, he say, Lagos and Success, una good evening, Bros T, the greeters, thank you very much. Say, wait till you they talk. So, you know, walk to arrest passengers, forget that one. If the bus no stop for there, I not go enter. Just go Airport Road by the Upper Palace. You go see boys when they collect money from these drivers. Then they pay every day. They see them now.
3: To take park for them, they collect passengers. Okay. So the ones they won't put authority to do their work, you never they do one. They won't call create another task for the arrest passenger.
4: Hello.
3: Why will I be that?
4: Hello.
10: Hello.
3: Greet you. Good evening.
10: Hello, no, good evening. Well done for the better for people that don't come out.
4: Thank you.
10: Who will they drive now? Will they use that to they avoid ring road? Like say tomorrow no day.
4: Not be small. Hello.
10: You see, nigga, I just believe say you saw when you talk now, sarcasm.
4: No, but you know.
10: Just the talk and nobody say you mean now.
4: I mean now.
10: You know me now, my brother. I know that.
4: Okay. You see, what do you talk?
10: Whenever there is a buyer, there will be a seller. Now, because the buses be inside the road, that means passengers will go inside the road. Let me take our mind back about 2 years ago now. we could not mention name or whatsoever. We may say that ring road was clean. Everybody they go Central Park. So now because of the way things they be actually they introduced this topic just now. I didn't say pass ring road. I want to navigate into forestry. One small bus, all those corrupt bus, just stop for my front, stand the carry passenger. Tax force told them that they also made their set up. Tax force waka come stretch and they give tax for 200 naira. He then my front, I deploy, you know, send me until he carry the passenger come out before I see enter forest. So it is not about law. What would they say? Create law, create law, create law. We get more than enough laws. We get a task force to enforce this thing. Now, enforcement might be our problem. The government is not serious. If they are serious, those that are working for them will also be serious. And this ring road and every other place will be clean. You understand?
0: Okay, now, this one, now, we say you talk now. Because yes. If you check now, what the government do? They set up task force to say that they pursue drivers, they don't load them.
10: Yes.
0: At the end of the day, we know they get the results where we say we define. So that's why some people they suggest, okay, ma, we do it like this first. By the time we don't say no standing, no waiting for such and such place. Then you can go stand there. They wait for bus. They don't carry you, or maybe you can go enter. They can't carry you. That one goes send message.
10: Make a ask you one question. If you get company, you will employ workers. Make that they do work for you. And at the end, the work where you say make that they do, they know they do them. Your customers, they run. Now, the customers, now you go to pursue or be, now the workers, now you go change. I be asking you now, when you go change? Now, new customers, you go find or be, now your workers, now you go change. Which one?
0: Depend on this, on how the whole situation they do. Depend on
10: my brother. When you know that your workers are not doing well, everybody where they these states no know as ring road be now. When you say they put people make they sanitize ring road, and yet they're not they sanitize the ring road. They're not saying that those where they put okay, at least me and just away this say, let me say I define them, they go. I get they drive my own, they go now. 200 naira they stretch kids, they can't. That one way black, where the one leg they play. That one see they leap, they come from forestry junction, one country collect, you know. Everybody knows they stand for them.
0: Okay, Ogao, if you they talk, say, you keep yam, you say make goat, no one chop yam. Eh?
10: Yes.
0: Or you keep bone.
10: Yes.
0: You say make a dog, no one chop the bone. Eh?
10: Yes.
0: Or you carry firewood, when you say ants, they say, come inside house, you say make lizard, no come.
10: Okay, eh? you wait, no say na yam, where you carry. Now you can't go carry goats near. Not be you look for trouble.
0: The goats perceive the
10: you not see dog. The goats perceive make dog they watch the yam.
0: And also make goats cook yam or make it look yam.
10: You carry people say you want sanitize the goat. You go carry agbero. When you know say that it's your own work, show me the goat sanitizing goat. Not be collection, show me the goat collect.
0: Okay.
3: Thank you very much, Oga.
0: You do well.
10: Well done.
0: Thank you very much.
3: Hello.
11: Good evening.
3: Good evening.
0: Welcome.
11: Thank God you picked my call because me when they talk to me, I'm a commercial driver.
0: Tuke, or Kurupe?
11: Yes, Kurupe.
0: Okay.
3: Fire that.
11: I'm going to put this thing. I want to check this thing. Number one, the passenger, basically, BD passenger in those states. You know what they call laziness? They're too lazy.
0: Okay.
11: They're not they like one worker.
0: Mm-hmm.
11: Now where they go you they sharp they go smoke to enter.
0: Mm-hmm.
11: Then they make they go park where they go enter motor, they go tell you say park to the delay.
0: Oh.
11: Then they fire a plane where go you carry them. Nah, go this way, they go morning, they go hurry, afternoon they go hurry,
0: mm-hmm.
11: evening they go hurry.
0: Okay.
11: And besides, number two, don't enter the driver zone. The driver himself where they load for that ring road. You just say that you carry motor come and you see that for ring road they load. Most of all those motors, now the people where they put the chair to make it a whole motor for ring road, now they get those motors. They go give the driver the motor, they go take the driver to the balance size too, because they give a priority for inside ring road, make it a load. When some driver open my tell me, say whether they drive or check my motor for ring road, tell me how much so they balance. Open me where get my, let me get my own motor. If I take road for money to another, now they get that money.
0: You
11: hear you. So now those things, now they go there. Open the park, whether they talk in Central Park, make the main drop as they go there. Now then you go still go to the park. You go, will come, I go say, I ain't be chairman for the park. Before you go, when you go reach your talk to load, you go say, no, now you don't drama, now you go load for them. You go take park for money, you go reach, now you know, go still go like 2 feet. You you not get one public key for us, so you want the fee. So all these things, they need to look and make them put everything in order.
0: Thank you very much.
3: Thank you.
0: So this one,
3: that one, of course, happened.
0: Say the driver, passengers, even though he generalized, but mostly some passengers. And even you talk, why we say to sacrifice? We know they want the sacrifice. We want better things. Wait first. It goes because sacrifice. Now, if you want harvest, you go plant, you go weed, you go clear for you to harvest. All
3: right.
0: So why passenger no fit sacrifice? So that park, may I go park? That distance, may I take and go park? Make I take and go park. So every day where we say, see where I want for drop, see just on yellow. You can't drop maybe for just a stone throw or speed throw. He go wet. He go inside the bus. See Johnson.
3: Yeah, that one they happen now.
0: He go wet.
3: Now there be Johnson. Let me go check.
0: As ever just spooky from both of room. Drop. Meanwhile, see from where he just dropped just now. So now be the laziness when we say that's a driver talk just now. And that's true. So and I they affect why ring road today as it did because with the drug drivers, we don't look the side of the passengers.
3: Legge.
0: At the end of the day, the passengers now they more pass.
3: Legge.
0: I go still talk.
3: Now the bus drivers be the some of the budget be the problem. As I talk on before, if they really they punish these bus drivers, they tell you say park for Central Park. Now there you go park. Meanwhile, but you no get choice.
0: Passengers when they touch it too far, they no fit track.
3: You no go get choice. Now they say nobody go get choice. They go need to go there. I say they no go out. They want you to go to their house. They no go get choice. Only bus drivers with issues. Not them with issues. Not them. If they really they know they punish them. They know they punish them. They know they pain. They punish them. That make her they see they do this thing. To stand for roads.
0: Hello. I greet you.
12: Counselor is up.
3: I greet you, my boss. I'm be fired on.
12: All best for you.
3: I greet you too.
0: Government begin to look into that. And of it, they owe some passengers. We see that then they stand there. See, because now, because they stand there for road, for where government, for that ring road, that ring road, they make the drivers go they park there. Because they'll see passengers wait, they stand. So I'll go drop passengers, they'll come, say, passengers plenty there, they'll come there. Say, if you say passengers no did there, nothing go they draw there, they come there. Now, the presence of passengers, now they draw those drivers, they come there. Now, they don't agree, they agree to go park. Say, make they begin to pay fine. Who they catch, me pay fine. Thank you. Say you think it go well, it go reduce. Hello.
13: Hello.
0: Abel, load the money for the radio.
13: Hello.
0: Who they hear you?
13: This something from Dubai.
0: No, you're fired.
13: And the problem is that the team has started. They have started very long time ago. So for you to say passenger that is coming from like from Opana. We going to buy a stop at the junction to go to that other Hawaii to go and enter vehicle. If we say the place is too long, man, investor not trying now. Say let me enter from Papua Rande.
0: Yeah, many people say that they encourage all those illegal parking and loading. People say they encourage them.
13: So the thing is that maybe they are not maybe like we see that people that go to Sapler Road. Maybe 10, 12 upper and Dubai now. There's another path within that area that government set up. And that one is at Oba Kaina. We decide people that go towards that, maybe Siloko Road and all those Kenwa Road. That one now, we don't do another one. Now, that one will be more easy for people. Than, because nobody now wants to stress from this side to that side because they want to go at Eta Beko. I will see Eta Beko and now.
0: Okay. Thank you very, very much. This matter is still there for grant for here, and it's still there with us. We will see they continue to talk calm, and we will see they continue to raise the awareness as it concerns parks and for different area too. See that one, go see LEP. You go see LEP. So may government put that one for inside the book. May they get park for this major, major road. You go LEP. You go LEP. Where?
3: Mm.
0: But in the meantime, people still suggest so. May government look into that one or begin to arrest all these passengers where they stand. They wait for bus or they enter bus. When will you enter? You get evidence. Can I go back out? They find agility, pay fine. Say so go reduce all those one WBC, the WBC passengers go there for road, drivers will come there, come the load. Now what will they talk to do? So just say now drivers, now get the blame. Me, I say now passengers so now you get the blame. Besha, we'll come back, we'll talk more for inside matter for grant. Diplomatic lege lege.
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3: 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I am Marvelous Bryant Isimuche. First, our top stories. Governor Okpebholo appoints Adepoju as advisor on disability matters. New Edo Speaker gives reasons for Abibako's removal. On the foreign scene, Russia and Ukraine trade deadly strikes. And in sports team, Edo shines in grassroots sports. We'll bring the details of this and more after this short break.

Edo State Governor Monday Okpebholo has appointed Yunusa Adeboju as Special Advisor on Disability Matters. The appointment, approved with effect from August 13, 2026, was announced by the Secretary of the State Government, Umar Ehilo. The Governor's Chief Press Secretary, Patrick Ebojele, said the appointment would strengthen the administration's commitment to inclusion and the welfare of persons with disabilities. Adeboju, a native of Jatu in Esako West local government area, holds a degree in economics from the University of Maiduguri. In other news, Edo State Governor Monday Okpebholo has urged members of the State House of Assembly to embrace dialogue in resolving differences to sustain peace and unity. Okpebholo gave the charge while receiving the new Speaker Yekini Idiaye and 13 other lawmakers at the government house in Benin City. The governor said a peaceful assembly was essential.

0: to driving development in the state, urging the speaker to promote transparency, inclusiveness, and unity in decision-making.
1: Teamwork is the bedrock, and for you to make progress, you need to believe in yourself. Believing in yourself is believing that you can at any point in time. And when you have something at the back of your mind, always voice it out, either in private with the speaker or in the open dialogue is always the key to unity. Please, I want to have a peaceful house. We must put arrogance aside to serve our people.
0: The new speaker said the delegation was at the government house to introduce the new leadership of the assembly, assuring the governor of their full cooperation in implementing policies aimed at moving Edo forward.
2: We are here this afternoon to formally introduce the new leadership of the Edo State Assembly and other members to you, sir, and to inform you, sir, that with this new leadership, we are ready to stabilize the house and to ensure that we give you the maximum support, because we are all proud of you. You are doing well. At any point you need us, call us, feminists, be with you. Whatever you want us to do to move the state forward, we are ever ready.
0: The meeting was attended by the Secretary to the State Government, Uma Musa Ekelo, the Chief of Staff to the Governor, Yakubu Musa, Edo State APC Chairman, Jared Tenebe, and members of the party State Working Committee. Meanwhile, the newly elected Speaker of the Edo State House of Assembly, Honorable Yekini Idiaye, has accused his predecessor, Blessing Abibako, of poor leadership and corruption. Idiaye, who represents Akokwe Edo constituency too, said Abibako's tenure was marked by prolonged adjournment and other challenges that affected the assembly's work. He said the former speaker would be subjected to further investigation to thoroughly examine the allegations, hence the decision to suspend him pending the outcome of the investigation. The new speaker also announced the suspension of the majority leader, minority leader, and other principal officers who served under the former speaker. In related news, the immediate past speaker of the Edo State House of Assembly, Blessing Abibako, says he resigned from the position for personal reasons. Abibako said he maintained a cordial relationship with the 23 other lawmakers throughout his tenure, despite occasional differences. He said the decision was taken in the interest of peace, Edo State, and his constituency, Onwa West, while appreciating Governor Mondi Obebolo for his support. Abibako also congratulated his successor, Yekini Idiaye, and urged lawmakers and supporters to remain peaceful and committed to the development of the state. The Edo State Healthcare Regulation and Monitoring Agency, EDOHEMA, has sealed two healthcare facilities in Ekiadolo and Ego over alleged regulatory violations and safety breaches. The facilities, Mama Fumi Clinic and Free Mace Nursing and Maternity Home, were found to have issues including credential misuse, absence of qualified personnel, and unsafe clinical practices. At Free Mace, officials found a critically ill patient without healthcare personnel present and facilitated his transfer to a government hospital for further care. EDOHEMA Chief Executive Officer Dr. Adesua Uhogire Edigi warned against credential misuse, patient abandonment, and operating outside approved standards.

0: Traders and residents have expressed concerns about the cleanliness of markets, especially during the rainy season. Uche Igwe reports that a trader, Esther, said Adoawa Market is not clean most times and urged the government to provide more personnel for waste disposal and increase the number of days waste is taken away.
1: Concerning our market for Adoawa, no really day mix like that, especially when rain go dey fall. Most people dey fear to pull leg for that water based on the water now toilet water, which is suck away water. Pointing our bad make government to make it go caution those people where they flush suck away water put for the gutter. Make that they make sure say the good person where go they in charge, make that they carry that dirty. If you still be 3 times a week and most people call you there.
0: Also speaking, the food seller Joy urged traders to keep their environment clean, tidy and safe from contamination in order to prevent the spread of diseases and other health-related issues.
2: Cleanliness is next to godliness, and it's not even good to stay in dirty environment because everybody needs good hygiene. So you need to keep your environment clean, safe and healthy. And me, mostly when you go to where you buy, you check the environment so that you're not going to buy contaminated goods. And the first thing you do in the morning is to sweep around your surroundings, make sure that everything you are using is clean. I advise everybody to mix. Good to have good environment and keep it clean.
0: The respondents agreed that traders and market users have a responsibility to keep the markets clean, while the government should also improve waste disposal. Many Nigerians have expressed concern over the decline in moral values, especially among young people. Parents and community leaders have blamed social media influence and poor parental supervision for some negative behaviors among youths. They said disrespect, dishonesty, and excessive materialism are becoming increasingly common among young people.
3: The decline in moral values among young people is a serious concern. While social media and peer influence play a major role, the home remains the foundation of character. Parents must be more intentional about teaching and demonstrating respect, discipline, responsibility, and contentment.
0: They urge parents and schools to place greater emphasis on discipline, good character, and responsible behavior.
3: We should supervise our children's use of social media, communicate openly with them, and correct them with both love and discipline. Children learn more from what they see than what they are told. Raise children who are not only academically successful, but also morally upright and responsible members of the society.
0: They also called on religious and community leaders to support families in guiding youth towards positive values. This is the News at 6 on 88.1 Super FM. More stories after this short break.
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Now the rest of the news. On the foreign scene, at least 9 people have been killed and 23 injured in Ukrainian strikes on Russia. Also, 4 people were killed in separate Russian attacks on Ukraine. Ukraine said Russian drone attacks killed 2 people in Sumy and 2 others in Donetsk. The latest strikes followed with what Russia described as Ukraine's largest attack of the year, with Moscow saying at least 7 people were killed. And in sports news, Team Edo has recorded strong performances in recent competitions in Abuja and Asaba, with the Edo State Sports Commission crediting Governor Mondio Mebolo's investment in grassroots sports. The commission's chairman, Amadi Enabulele, said the state emerged overall champions at the National Open Traditional Sports Championship with 8 gold and 4 silver medals. Edo athletes also secured gold medals at the South-South Under-13 Badminton Tournament. Enabulele said the achievement demonstrates the impact of the governor's Catch Them Young initiative and reaffirmed the commission's commitment to developing young sports talent. And that concludes the news, but before we go, a recap of our top stories. You heard Edo State Governor Mondio Mebolo has appointed Yunusa Adepoju as the Special Advisor on Disability Matters. You also heard the newly elected Speaker of the Edo State House of Assembly, Honorable Yekini Idiaye, has accused his predecessor, Blessing Abibaku, of poor leadership and corruption. And on the foreign scene, you heard at least 9 people have been killed and 23 injured in Ukrainian strikes on Russia. And finally on sport, the chairman of the Edo State Sports Commission, Honorable Amadi Enabulele, has lauded Governor Mondio Mebolo's investment in grassroots sports. Super FM News at 6 was edited by Esther Owolabi. I am Marvelous Bryant Isimuche. Remember, security is our collective responsibility. Be sure to play your part. Thank you for listening and good evening.

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It's here to the point. So normally we would show you what we get now. We get the songs, we get the vibes. 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One. Oh yeah, now for someone to go to another Zico or your traffic report, one inside your radio, and this is the voice of your girl success. The radio is a blade. You know, say we don't collect the city. 88.1, we don't take over.

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0: Yes, now you're on Family One Radio 88.1. If you check your time now, 31 minutes on past us for 6. So, yes, we're here. We stand that gidiba as it should be. You know, say by this time now, they call it our Zico or yeah, traffic report on how the road be, where they go, city, where they are, be where they're lucky, where you there for the road like this. You be driver, you be passenger, anywhere where you be, no worry, they're not going to come pick you for here. We there here for you. You understand? But where you there for the road now, we need you to give us the info on how the road they be, where they're local, whenever local, because in a rush hour time with this, and people don't close for work, they want to go out. All that's not when they're ready, they go walk. So that's what we do for the road. How will they be? And don't forget, you know, it's not a Zigo oil. Yeah? Now, them nice standard give up our back for this show. Well, yeah, now, where you there like this? A permission extension, S&T, Ugbawa. Anywhere where you there, I want to put the phone lines number. You call me Shapali, 0705-512-9881, 0705-572-7881, 0902-672-2592. You feel to send me text message for 0707-895-0331 or WhatsApp message for 0902-672-2592. Yeah, so for you, whether they turn on your radio, and your one family, one radio, ETA to the points for an analyst, and we collect our Zico or your traffic reports onto how the road they be, whether lucky, I'll be where they free. Hello, good evening. Hello. You try call me back 0705-512-9881. Where they come from Ring Road side? And for that second, it be text I lock as that can after 3 or so or 2. That kind of time. So I don't know. In case you're around outside, you try me coming me, let me know. Well, I don't know what thing they be they cause the hickey for that second time, but if you don't they lock, the job I can go got pass through a third. Set a bus come outside for normal and here, you understand? So how that place the be? If you did it, you go try me, you let me know. Hello, good evening.
1: Good evening, hello.
0: You there for road like this, my boss?
1: Yes.
0: Which side of the road did you know they talk like who the road do?
1: Second secular.
0: Second is secular. I they be for that side.
1: It be blocked, my boss. It don't open up.
0: Okay, be blocked. I can be they talk and just say when they pass there, be they blocked. You know what it is because already they blocked before?
1: No.
0: But don't open now. You ready to go away for that side?
1: Yeah.
0: Yeah, no, Wala. Thank you very much. Okay, you don't give us the update. Until that second, what we talk about, when they pass there, we actually did locked. Like, we driver said, we don't the corner. They say, what did happen? But good thing I say, you don't they open. No, if you know, say, see, they around that side. Then, hey, if you see, give us the info. But anyway, they say, you there. So far, say, you there, where Shen City of Benin. How the road they be? Where they go? City, where they there? I mean, where they're lucky? Where they're jam lucky? Where they don't trade the Kenta inside Ocean, Ipoba River. Anyhow, we be for the road, you call us, me, let us know. 0705-512-9881. 0702-672-2592. If you still send me text message for 0707-895-0331 or WhatsApp message for 0902-672-2592. Yes, yeah, so the Zico Air Traffic Reports Update. Hello, good evening.
2: How you doing now?
0: I greet you, my boss. Now, how you be?
2: Now, God, Saturday for a new Benin the Tretola.
0: Saturday, where you are here? This is how we got today. Well, you don't run since, so what's happened?
2: I know, I know. I had to come
0: for a little bit. Okay, because that's why I hear your voice. Where are you there for the road like this?
2: I don't do research. From New Benin to permission to. A permission says everywhere they move, Siriri, wherever.
0: Sharp.
2: The kiki where they do now. If you the near river, that's smelly. I don't know what they do there when they smell. So say now, the one that looky won't get put for there. We don't really know what really they happen. Huh?
0: Which of the river?
2: For the river now.
0: Slope river. For river.
2: No, not because of here. Not because of permission. Permission
0: okay,
2: river.
0: Okay,
2: no,
0: yeah. Here. I'm confused. The one with your permission. Okay. Because as you say river now, you go first think about river. I make us more confused. No way.
2: Yeah, the one with your permission. But when I help your friend, I made them go remove. It's not that body. Made them go remove her. The one with the two, not be small thing. If you pass in the corner, I will first block you know, before you pass. If you do know, you don't have more to have there. Then I have to protocolize the thing. So that we know what really do happen for that place.
0: No, Allah, Gamati. Thank you very
2: thank
0: much.
2: Thank you very much. Oh, God, Saturday for New Benin, the protocolize the project.
0: Thank you.
2: Thank you.
0: Thank you, that's Saturday. Okay, don't give us the update. Don't say permission extension. You be near everywhere they go, city, where they are. Oh, yeah, now, where you there for the road? How would they be for that side? Give us the traffic update, sharply. Hello, good evening.
3: Hello, good evening.
0: I greet you, my boss.
3: That's the way Matthew has been Saturday.
0: Oh, that's Saturday.
3: For that permission, yes.
0: The river?
3: Since last week.
0: Okay.
3: And then maybe they help us go find out waiting there from there. In 2 days, near.
0: Okay.
3: The smell will not be here. The smell, it was even how many people? It could be like 10 people now died there. It was.
0: Is it bad?
3: It's last week, I told you.
0: Wow. But we started the road today.
3: I just come on for a second, but the block before, but the water.
0: They move where? Normally, we're supposed to move on a small.
3: Yes, they move.
0: You know where it be? Okay, you know where to be blocked on before? Come here, I pass there, be they blocked. You know where to be blocked on?
3: Normal, all this lack of traffic.
0: Lack of patience, okay. No wahala. Thank you very much. Yes, so you know, say I said, so they collect traffic reports for this part of the show. They already advise you on the right thing to do for the road. And hey, we also will tell you, know, as you be driver, maybe you do the right thing. Your Super FM will tell you this one. Say,
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0: Exactly the point. Exactly the point. They drive when they drink, they drive road, they drive for the road. And they already took us now for government to give us road, now that for us to drive where for the road. And you know, forget it now. Drive away, drive which house, now be correct driver. So you road like this, whether you drive Korukbe or you drive mini bus. You know, obviously they drive at all, now you be taxi driver, take a easy for the road. Cause now drive away, drive which house, be correct driver. You will be driver now, your plate number not dead there, your window not correct, everything, your motor rat they inside. Not good. Not good at all. And you know, say normally the Zico oil and a damn nice standard give for our back for this show. My market women, I believe, say by now, I'm not supposed to talk again. I felt talk on last week, say I'm not going to talk again, but my Yossi talk on market women, carry your market, enter inside market. Those are what you say, they want to carry your enter inside market. Passengers, see, when I see girl on our road to play, when I get on our road to play, when they do the right thing, they stand for the right place, they enter motor for the right place. So that our Edo, our Asian city of Bini, go there, Kajad. You go there, where? When you go inside the city, you go to say, ah, this city, they sweet you for belay. You understand? So my drivers and another in charge of our road, the one they do where traffic people, Esmen, the one they do Esmen, one they do well for the road, though, one they do Esmen, one they do well, though, I beg, when I take an easy with our drivers until they do the rest, maybe they collect 200 naira. No, if they pull you for them, you walk the work day, you supposed to work for there, not be 200 naira, I mean they put you for there. Yes, yeah, so your one family, one radio, 88 to the point one. I will go back break onto the Zico or your traffic reports. You will call us, we give us the update. Thank you very much. Or you will go see now, be the real MVPs. Oh, yeah, oh, my drivers, when I do well for the road, my name is Success, the radio is a bit. And don't forget, now Zico, now them, now standard, get back for our back for this part of the show. Your one family, one radio, 88 with the point one.
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0: If I be the girl, if he ask me for money, I go tell her make he repair my screen first before I go pay. Andrew from Yao. Andrew!
3: As it should be.
0: Andrew!
3: Nama you be.
0: Andrew not going to cough for you.
3: Andrew, Nama
0: you be. Andrew!
3: Nama you be.
0: Andrew, talk this canteen.
3: Andrew, I give you one.
0: Andrew, talk this canteen.
3: He Andrew for you, Andrew.
0: If I be the girl, if he ask me. Okay. My people, in case you don't know what we talk about, now on to a phone. When one get the press for side bus, me and David, we sit down for side bus when they go for third side, for upper. So rats can't come out for the motor. Rats for the one of the seats there. I don't know if you come out, but it's your cockroach leg. He brush my leg, but I like a leg, now he touch pass. So the shock now, when the rat make crow pass the leg, they get come throw away her phone. Meanwhile, she did with her phone, the press. Can't throw away the phone. The phone can't knock ground, can't knock the screen, can't get problem. Nah, as we drive, the driver say, the girl come tell the driver say, see what happened to her phone. Say, she no pay. Because now argument, she call her some more. Because she called the first, saw the driver, called the say she no pay. Now then I call her say, madam, no talk that word, though. I beg. No be she, no be carry rat, come. No be get rat. You know you train rat for this motor. So once she's gone down, when she reach her junction, she heard now the driver pack, go meet her more. Call her. Oh, yeah.
3: Jeff, I not get shame.
0: Now, then people come on. People, when the buses come out, so support the guests, so support the guests, so support the driver. Now, service is when people don't rent, I give you. Leave.
3: Your service can't break my phone. I take the service, like this. I bet no start. No, I take God beg
0: so
3: you.
0: So, if you be judged,
3: I take God beg
0: this
3: you.
0: This kind of case, come your court.
3: The driver will pay for the damage.
0: The driver will pay for the damages.
3: Okay,
0: what will be
3: your first? You get even good, sir.
0: No,
3: what you felt talking for this before.
0: What will be your offense?
3: I thought say that.
0: Talk him now.
3: What will be
0: what will be your offense? Because me, I don't see any offense when you get here.
3: Damage to my property.
0: Wait.
3: I first say I did for inside your property, inside your motor, with my phone till they damage. Now something waiting inside your motor now cause the reaction.
0: Something rats.
3: Obviously.
0: So in the train rats.
3: Why rats go inside your motor? Answer the question.
0: That driver now in the train that those rats.
3: Why rats?
0: Establishing that that driver in the train the rats. Not be to the.
3: Why rats?
0: Leave sentiment for this matter.
3: Why not be sentiment? Why you talk? What you affect up?
0: Leave sentiment.
3: I see the driver go even pay for the game. Who good?
0: Establish that the driver.
3: What did you establish?
0: Na
3: business.
4: Legos.
0: You don't. What it be Legos?
3: I hear you.
4: Legos. Sometimes I greet you.
3: I greet
0: okay,
3: you, my
0: now you
3: boss.
0: Greet. Don't greet me, oh.
4: Legos, me, they answer me now. Legos, I greet you.
0: No, greet me.
3: Talk to me, daddy. Not my
4: Legos. I won't support you now. You no greet
0: you. Talk truth.
4: Now, success. If she won't hold the permission, you hold the rat. You're going to rat that cosa.
3: Where the rats will come outside? Come inside the motor.
4: Let me the driver carry rats.
3: All the owner of who which person motor? Did not be the driver motor. Who are go home? Owner of the motor. Okay. Owner of the motor.
4: She know how the country been now. Who say that's the apple everywhere. She depends. She know the person. She know the on. She know the on the sandbag.
0: How the country
4: be?
3: What
4: the
3: country?
4: We can't go support the
0: country.
4: In the last of the country, you know say the pronounce it.
3: Only you are come. They pay my money tremendously. What the country? What the country? Economy. I bet not.
0: Hey!
3: Every time they disgrace me.
0: Every time they disgrace me.
3: Ah!
0: Man, don't cough.
3: We can't cough with that.
4: Hello.
0: Okay.
3: Talk to me.
4: Yeah. Success. Well, good evening. Now, everybody, let me prep for
3: you. Sam, you face me, so what you do?
4: Who will be, you know, legal advocate?
3: Don't be a legal advocate.
4: This matter.
5: if they come your court or you the advocate for somebody like this. What do you want to
3: talk? Talk, I don't talk soon.
0: Talk again.
5: What is the connection between the rat
0: exactly
5: and the driver?
3: Which person motor the rat day? I don't understand.
5: Which
3: person motor the rat day?
5: Is inside the vehicle legally? Based on the concept of the driver.
3: Now really legal and illegal.
0: Exactly, now talk now.
3: Legal and illegal.
5: So actually ask question now. Since you say that the driver, that's in an accident.
0: Exactly.
5: It can happen to anybody. It's not something you predict. So you should see it from that angle.
3: Everything where concern me suppose they safe for inside your motor, but now my people are in a condition.
0: If I say baby grats go for Eddie Bartolomeo, as
3: obviously
0: big grats.
3: Obviously,
0: when get baby,
3: are they sure of that?
0: Oga Eddie Bartolomeo,
3: he go tick like his voice.
0: Hello,
6: hello,
3: hi.
0: No problem.
6: My name is Peter.
0: Talk,
3: Peter. Talk to me.
6: See that the dog here. Attempt not correct, oh.
3: Peter, call the go, I beg. As I hear your voice, as I hear your voice, my body sweets me as you told this one. Call the go.
0: Talk, Peter.
6: Because what concerns the man with the rat?
3: Peter, if now you did that motor, now your phone breaks.
0: Leave settlement.
3: Now your phone breaks.
0: Leave settlement.
3: You go pay that driver the money for your phone without damage.
0: Why
3: I don't understand what you would talk.
0: Why not pay?
3: Then we put ourselves for the shoe.
0: No.
3: Put yourself for that shoe. Peter, if now you did that motor, now your phone, now that rat, the iPhone, it go break like that.
0: Okay,
3: you go pay that. You go pay that driver the money.
0: Nah, that's for the phone, Abi.
3: You go pay that driver the money. Talk to me, Peter. If now you put yourself for that
0: shoe. You don't let her talk in the chat.
3: Sure.
0: Talk.
6: Okay. If I'm the one, I will not pay for that.
3: Thank you, Peter. I like as you put yourself for this.
0: Jesus, oh, we come here. Okay, come on, we come here for this one.
3: I like as you put yourself for this shoe, Peter.
0: We come, Peter.
3: You know, when they stop, pull yourself for that shoe. Your phone don't break, don't damage.
0: 99 Jesus.
3: Don't. When you go repair that phone, you go use that 20, 30, 30 until you repair that phone. You go say you go pay that driver that phone general.
0: Call just now.
3: Not tell us.
0: And the suspect.
3: I know you say Peter now not pull. Peter no now. How do they do? They talk so. They talk so.
0: No.
3: Pull yourself for this shoe. Now your phone now don't damage. Now you be that girl. Your phone not damage.
0: Sentiments.
3: Not be sentiments.
0: What's it gonna be?
3: Now they say they put for the shoe. Hey, give me the shots.
0: Is that another service? Pay your money.
3: Can't service you ready?
0: Hello?
6: Hello, Legalaya.
3: No?
6: It's your blade, Matt. You know, it's not your blade.
3: Hmm.
6: What if you call it? Everybody the hustle. Matthew, the rat, go hustle. Mm-hmm. Thank you. Legalaya, get any facts to prove to it's your blade, get any facts to prove to that the driver and I bring rats
0: exactly
6: from inside here.
0: Awesome. Mm-hmm.
6: No fact. If you talk to truth, not be. I mean, truth is not. They're not the accept truth for either legality. Now, facts,
0: exactly. Can you prove it?
6: No, it be. Not be truth to the decide for either legality. They will say, judiciary. You do this one, I do that one.
3: I don't carry
6: if you carry that matter too now, for litigation.
3: You know that one. Pull yourself for that guest shoe. Now your phone, now your damage breaks. Now your phone, answer me yes or no. Now your phone, now the damage like that to the point of no repair. You owe your phone wear for hands. Rats pass your leg, you fall for ground. If now you be that driver, what be that gun now? If now you, your phone don't damage to no point of repair. You go pay. Be truthful to yourself.
0: Don't be what I've done.
3: Be truthful to yourself. You don't pay that driver the money, yes or no?
6: I don't know where the driver.
3: Oh, yeah, now thank you, God, they go.
0: Is that tell you now?
3: Thank you, God, you still not try.
0: Is that tell you?
3: You me not say you they lie.
0: Not be lie.
3: Me not say you they lie.
0: Thank you, Oga.
6: Careful, not be all about truth, to not all about facts.
3: Not be only facts. No, you don't know what's about this.
0: Thank you, Jare.
3: You know like mathematics, you know like English.
0: You know, say you
3: know like physics and biology.
0: Chat and B. Not so that's fat. Why you did talk. Now be there. Now today tell you.
3: Go sit down.
0: Which fat we get? If you go cut, see. If you say you want all legality for that driver, you go lose him.
3: Okay, you want where wait now wait. No be rat. Now cause snake who call you don't bite the girl.
0: Make a talk.
3: Now cause snake you can't bite the girl.
0: You want appeal. Now appeal go appeal.
3: You go appeal to
0: who? You can't appeal to the driver conscience. Make it allow you because of this damage. Why you don't kill? Say you want to put the damage
3: on. But you say your motor was for enter.
0: I don't understand.
3: I mean, no, the girl even good. The girl not even. They tell you say me you repair the phone. She says she don't go just pay the transport fare. Finish. You for come by Sir Douglas. Imagine say that snake dead that motor. That snake buy that girl. Imagine say snake buy that girl. Not cause Java.
0: Not cause
3: but now you say the motor the snake for me. Not cause

0: Now what is
1: it? Same for that driver motor.
0: Land na immovable. This one is movable. So
1: anything where they say that driver motor belongs to the driver. If na 1 million naira, the driver goes to not be owned. If na 1 million naira, now they that motor now 1 million.
0: Now that's
1: the driver goes to not being get the money. The driver you know now tell me now. If na 1 million naira, oh what is the driver go to say no my motor is here.
0: If you can't
1: motor
0: is here,
1: no wait now. Leg answer me 1 million naira. The driver go to you say no my motor you see and I me get her. Now my motto is here, but
0: legality.
1: No be the Jeva, I beg you.
0: Legality.
1: No be sentiment, that is one. If not 1 million naira, the Jeva go say, now my motto is not 1 million, leave one, I get that.
0: Legality.
1: Now me, legality. Case for the year. Go see that.
0: Go pay your money.
1: No, they pay. I go see the girl, go to the girl, no pay. If not 1 million naira, the Jeva go say, now my motto is 1 million, I go give you. It already saw damage, now he say this thing. He good, when he get up, pay shishi.
0: If you carry success, come, you say that he come, you go.
1: I go see teach you legal things.
0: You go jello.
1: Wednesday, I go teach you legal things. Saturday, I go teach you legal things. You go still learn.
0: No worry, she go teach you, Sha. But if you come, can I say, you can't impress me. Me, self, you don't say me, if you talk, like, I can't, I take your
1: job. Go sit down.
0: Diplomatic, leg.
1: Success, the radio is a blade.

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4: Suárez from the Premier League opener. A chance to make a statement in Cardiff between the two title favourites this term. Arsenal looking for their 18th Community Shield success. Solis can pick out Madueke. Lewis Skelly, that's clever. Here's Calafiore! The perfect start for Arsenal in Cardiff.
5: Brilliant play from Miles Lewis Skelly. Just lets the ball roll across his body. Fantastic finish from Calafiore. The perfect start.
4: Here's Foden. Raya able to tip it away, and fantastic stop actually down to his right by David Raya. Odegaard, curling delivery towards Solis. Havertz! Yes! The Gunners double their lead just shy of the half-hour mark.
5: Solis doing exactly the right thing. He knows that Kai Havertz is lurking around.
4: Anderson drives it across towards Doku. Doku rolls it in. There's Haaland. Excellent stop by David Raya. Semenyo back across. Heroic defending, this time by Ben White.
5: Yeah, Man City just starting to put on a little bit of pressure. It's a brilliant save from David Raya, low down to his right-hand side.
4: White, only Zolis to aim for. Although arriving is Calafiore, who couldn't keep his folly down. Back with Kai Havertz. Oh, it's going to come for Odegaard! Off the line by Guardiol.
5: Every time we go forward, we look like we're going to score.
4: Zolis. Here's Martin Odegaard with a chance for three. Arsenal are running away with it at the Principality. Another goal crafted by Christos Zolis. And this one so, so coolly dispatched by Martin Odegaard. Saka. Capier's ball it was, and Saka with a snapshot just couldn't keep it down. Managed to find Semenyo, that's another really, really sharp stop down to his right by David Raya. Party on the streets of Cardiff. Full time is Arsenal 3, Manchester City 0.
0: All right, that's what transpired in that encounter yesterday for the 18th time in the history of Arsenal Football Club. They have won the FA Community Shield, beating Manchester City by 3-0. Goals from Kai Havertz as well as Martin Odegaard, the captain of the side, and also saw that goal. Brilliant one from Ricardo Calafiore to seal a victory for Arsenal Football Club. But I would love to say this. First things first, congratulations to Arsenal. They made their fans proud and also gave us a proper show in terms of a dominant performance, in terms of all-round great play. They showed their quality over and over and over again, particularly showing why they deserve to be the Cotton Racer champions or the Community Shield winners in 2026. A lot has been said about Arsenal prior to the game, Australian preseason, how Arsenal have played and how they will line up. But particularly, I would say this, Christos Zolis had a fantastic game, grabbing 2 assists right there and showing why he is that perfect replacement for Leandro Trossard. Coming into that Arsenal team and also finding his place, getting to start almost immediately, hitting the ground running as well. These are some of the most important things. When you sign for a club, your ability to just adapt almost immediately, just hit the ground running almost immediately. We'll also tell how well you'll be loved by the fans. And definitely, he might get into that pack pretty soon if he continues in this brilliant form. That pullback header into the part of Kai Havertz and also the pass to Martin Odegaard. Brilliant, brilliant piece of display from him, showing that his wing plays is obviously very much there. And something that he has also demonstrated in recent weeks, especially in preseason, is the fact that he's deadly from set pieces. He's very, very deadly from set pieces. His ability to cross, send really, really dangerous balls into the 18-yard box, especially from the left-hand side, where we most likely see swingers coming in. When a right-footed player plays a corner kick from the left-hand side, definitely that's an in-swinger, okay? Or when you have a left-footed player play a corner kick from the right-hand side or sends in a cross deep into it, that's what we call an in-swinger. So, for Christos Zolis, he knows how to do all of these things. And something that Arsenal were likely criticized for last season in particular, which was Arsenal scoring a lot of set pieces, goals, which didn't really matter to me. It really 100% really matter to me because I mean, if you are good at something, then you need to give yourself an advantage over the other rivals or the other opponents that you definitely come across. And Arsenal has also fortified that. Don't also forget that for one player himself, his name is Bruno Guimarães. He's also very much in that light. He's someone who's also good from that particular position. But I would say, brilliant display was for Arsenal. They showed their quality, all-round great play, and all-round display. At the end of the day, I must say it was brilliant. Brilliant, just to say the least. All right, so that's what happened in that encounter for Arsenal. For Manchester City, it's a long road for them. And I think I've been saying this before now. I've been mentioning it to different people. And I've said, for me, I feel, personally, that for Manchester City, it's going to be a transition season. Whether you like it or not, they are going to struggle across all fronts. And it's not just because City are not good enough, but it's from the angle of, for Manchester City, this team needs overhauling. Okay? This team needs to transition from Pep's football to Maresca's football. And it's obviously going to take time. I know so many people will want to come for the head of Enzo Maresca and say, he has started poorly. He has not really done this. He has not really done that. Oh, Pep Guardiola did this with this side. People might want to eventually say something. But, I mean, he has lost the spine of this team. And if you want to compare the same situation to Arne Slot had everybody remain. The only person that left Liverpool was the manager, Jurgen Klopp. He had the same players. He had an informed Musiala. Yes, you might also want to tally it down to Manchester City having Erling Haaland. They also had in defense, Virgil van Dijk, Trent Alexander-Arnold, one of the best fullbacks in the world as well, who also produced some really, really, really good performances before leaving at the end of the season, in the 2024-2025 season. I can mention many players as well who Liverpool had. In fact, Liverpool, they brought in Federico Chiesa during the course of Arne Slot's first season. They brought in only Federico Chiesa and he wasn't even a part and parcel of that score per se because he didn't really get minutes. Towards the end of the season, that was when he even got minutes that even made him eligible to get medals. So compare that same situation with what Enzo Maresca has at hand. You're losing the best defensive midfielder in the world in Rodri to even make things worse. You are losing Rodri. To add to that same equation, aside losing Rodri, you are also losing the spine of the dressing room. Leaders in that team. You are losing John Stones. In fact, you have lost John Stones. You have also lost Bernardo Silva. And you're losing Rodri. These three guys, they had a say in that dressing room with their leadership quality and their leadership ability as well. And their technical levels. We saw towards the end of last season, after that game between Manchester City and Arsenal at the Etihad Stadium, Rodri was injured. What happened after then? We saw City concede goals and City struggled from there until the end of the season. And for many part of last season, Rodri was unavailable. But for most part of last season, he was very much unavailable. So you can clearly see how important he is in that midfield. I mean, in 2026, you can be counting on Mateo Kovacic or even Nico Gonzalez. Sorry to say. Or Matheus Nunes. One that has played at the right back spot for a couple of years. So at least you can clearly see where the team needs to transition from that angle. And for most part of last season, a lot of people questioned the fact that some replacement for certain players, straight from the right back row, Kawaka has left the club. They've not been able to replace him. Philip Foden has been a shadow of himself. Kevin De Bruyne left the club. They've not been able to replace him. They started creating from the wings, having Jeremy Doku create most of their chances last season and having to bring in January, bringing a goal scorer who can at least take that burden off Erling Haaland and Antoine Semenyo, which worked out for them at some point last season. So we can definitely see that at this point, City needs more reinforcement. We don't even know about the future of Savinho, if he's going to still remain at the club. You're left with a Philip Foden who has been a shadow of himself for 2-3 seasons now. So in general sense, the squad needs overhauling. Certain players would have to leave the club. So for Enzo Maresca, even if he brings into that, in fact, the midfield is where the problem lies. Even if he brings in Boadi and Enzo Fernandez, it might still never be enough. With Elliot Anderson in that same midfield, three of them, it might still never be enough. So that's why I said it's going to be a long season for Manchester City. I personally feel it's going to be a long season. No matter what anybody wants to say, they are going to struggle this season. I'm saying this here. I feel they will struggle for most part of this season. They might eventually have it during the course of the season, because that's something that I could clearly pick up from the end points of Enzo Maresca's first season. Although he started well at some point. In fact, his first game in charge of Chelsea was a loss to Manchester City. And then, as the season progressed, he eventually found his feet. And from that end, he moved on and on and on. And at some point during the course of that season, he struggled again. And then towards the end of the season, he picked up again. So, like I said, it's going to be a roller coaster ride. They might get Champions League football quite all right, but I don't see them. I don't see them winning the Premier League. Because, like I said, it's going to be a long season. And we might start to see some exodus at Manchester City. Some players demanding to leave. City, they've not won trophies in the last major. When I say major, I mean major. The Premier League and the Champions League. They've not laid their hands on these titles. Champions League was in 2023. Premier League was in 2023-2024. So let's say 2024. Back-to-back seasons, no Premier League title. 3 years now, no Champions League title. You might want to say the FA Cup and the Carabao Cup. But those are not really trophies that Manchester City have been known for. Okay? The way they dominated the Premier League, winning the Premier League 4 times in a row, that definitely showed their dominance in the Premier League. But that's end of an era as well. And them not being able to win it in the last 2 seasons, and this season also, I'm writing them off. Okay? I might be wrong. I might be meant to swallow my words. At the end of the season, they might eventually win the Premier League, because it's possible. But like I said, with what is on ground, with how they played yesterday, and going into the season, there's a problem in that midfield. And so, like I said, I don't see them winning the Premier League. But at the end of the day, it is still very much possible for Manchester City to win the Premier League. But like I said, we might start to see some massive exodus. Players like Jeremy Doku, if he keeps hitting the ground running, keeps scoring goals, the likes of Barcelona might be interested. Real Madrid might be interested. And who says no to these clubs? So Erling Haaland would also, in particular, fall into that same category, because he's on 500k a week. But that might never be enough. He signed a contract extension, taking his contract to 2033. Signed because of Pep Guardiola, most likely. Because most likely they must have had that conversation already. So if you look at from that point up to this point, there've been a lot of changes. So them not being able to win some of these major trophies, and he knows of his ability. He knows what he carries as a person, and he knows that these goals that we know him for will be important for another club side if Manchester City continues to be in this limbo. So, like I said, we might start to see some massive exodus right at Manchester City. Their biggest player at this point is Erling Braut Haaland. But like I said, some players might eventually start to leave if things does not get right for City, or if they don't return to that top level, which is winning the Premier League. Not competing now, winning the Premier League. Or winning the Champions League, or giving some of the best performances in Europe. But like I said, it's going to be a long season. And we could clearly see Erling Haaland yesterday not having enough supplies. So, like I said, it might be a long season for Erling Haaland as a person. But let's see what that holds for Manchester City Football Club. We're going to head straight into the world of transfers and also check out that preseason matches. But let's quickly hear from both managers, Enzo Maresca and also from Mikel Arteta. We hear from both managers and then we'll continue the rest of the show this lovely evening. It's done and dusted. I mean, both sets of managers and players, they've moved over. It's Arsenal, who started the course of a brand new season this weekend on Friday night football. We herald the start of a brand new season when Arsenal will file out against Coventry, and our very own Taiwo Awoniyi making his debut on that Saturday. Let's hear from Mikel Arteta, and then we'll hear from Enzo Maresca. We'll continue the rest of the show shortly.
6: The most.
7: Well, a really, really good performance so early in the season to play at the level that we've done it and to show the desire that we showed in every action. I was really impressed, really. I said to them, I really enjoyed watching them play.
6: Two assists for Solis today. A brilliant debut from him. He got the most assists in the whole of Europe last season. What's impressed you the most about working with him so far?
7: I think how naturally I think he's accommodated in the squad, in the team, and his level of understanding. He's a player that I think he makes decisions when a lot of people rushes and makes wrong decisions. He's very, very smart, very accurate. And again, today, you know, in tight spaces, he makes the right decision twice and he set two goals.
6: Your captain, Martin Odegaard, was the player of the match today, along with Rice returning into the team, as well as the addition of Bruno Guimaraes. How strong is this Arsenal midfield?
7: Yeah, very strong. I think we've been adding year after year quality, different combinations, and now we have especially a lot of leadership, players with different qualities, but that they can play together and be very strong.
6: How important was it for you to see a performance like this as you head into the new season?
7: Yeah, I'd be surprised because obviously you had the preseason. We have three different groups. 8 or 9 players arrived 4 days ago just to get tested. They trained 2 days. And to be able to play in the manner that we thought is extremely impressive. But it tells you how much those players want it, you know, the level of desire that we have and the quality that we have for sure.
6: Going into next weekend, the Premier League starts again. It was such a huge achievement for Arsenal to win the title last year. So how do you maintain that or even better what you did last season?
7: Pushing each other every single day. And with the squad that we have, with the ambition that we have at the club, that's when it's going to maintain the fire, the elevate, the level at the demand daily. If we do that, I'm sure we will be very, very competitive.
6: Couple of players that weren't involved in the Arsenal matchday squad today, Martinelli and Jesus. Do you expect them to leave the club before the window closes?
7: It's really sad to not to have the ability, and I've been fighting with the Premier League to extend and to accommodate more players in the squad because it's always tough because they deserve to be in the squad. There's no question. Ethan as well, Marley as well, that has been the whole preseason with us. So hopefully we can change that rule and players can enjoy on the pitch and being an option to play and contribute to the team as much as possible.
6: So you still expect them to be part of Arsenal going forward?
7: Yes, they are all very important for us.
0: That's the voice of Mikel Arteta speaking right there after his side's win in the Community Shield. Let's hear from Enzo Maresca what he had to say.
6: Judge your team's overall performance today.
8: Absolutely. The results is not the one we hope. For sure, the goal we concede after 30 seconds, you know, affect the game, but the reaction after the goal, I think, was good. First half, before they scored the second one, we had 3-4 chances to score and to draw the game. And again, unfortunately, then we conceded the second one. But now it's a defeat that hurt us, but it's just the beginning.
6: A chance to see Elliot Anderson for the first time today in City colours, though. What did you make of his performance?
8: I think overall Elliot was good. Again, I think the performance of all the players, you know, has been affected, unfortunately, from the goal that we conceded after 30 seconds. But again, after that, I think the reaction was good. We create some chances to score. But I think Elliot was good.
6: Phil Foden started today. He obviously signed a new contract with the club this summer. You know him. You've worked with him previously at Manchester City. How can you get him back to the heights that you know he can reach?
8: He's working very, very good since the first day we start. He's working good. He's in a good mood. That this is important for him. And I don't have any doubt that he's going to help us this season.
6: Jack Grealish got a huge round of applause from this big turnout from the City fans that came to Cardiff today. Is he in your plans for his future at Man City?
8: Again, he's here with us, so until the day he's here with us, it's my duty to try to help him. And if he deserves, he will play games.
6: So next weekend, the Premier League begins. How big is this job ahead as you try and lead City into this new era?
8: Yeah, as you said, the next weekend we start the Premier League. Again, today defeat is going to hurt us, but at the same moment we need to prepare Sunday game, the Premier League game, and think about that.
6: Thank you very much.
8: Thank you.
0: Yeah, that right. Enzo Maresca speaking to the media after his side's loss. All right, there. And clearly, he seemed to be very much in a different mood. But there's still a lot to unpack with his football at the end of the day. So, all the best to Maresca, Manchester City. All the best to Mikel Arteta and Arsenal in particular. Quickly. Now, let's look at some starts from the game played yesterday. Along with scoring a goal for Arsenal Football Club, Martin Odegaard led all Arsenal players against Manchester City for passes completed, 55 or 58, 95%. Dribbles completed, 3 with 300%. Position 1-9. Composure for him. On what was his field debut for Arsenal, Christos Zolis became the first player to assist 2-plus goals in the Community Shield since David Beckham in 1996 versus Newcastle United. And Maresca suffered the joint heaviest defeat by Manchester City manager in the first game with Harry Newbold in 1906. The previous one to lose 3-plus goals, 4-1 to Arsenal. A huge crumble. Manchester City's 3-0 loss against Arsenal is the biggest margin of a victory in the Community Shield since 2014, when the Gunners beat Manchester City by the same scoreline. Kai Havertz has been involved in more goals against Manchester City. That's 4 goals, 3 assists, that's 7 goal involvement than against any other team in his club career. You can look at Fury's goal for Arsenal after 23 seconds. It's the first goal scored in the opening minutes of the Community Shield game since Bobby Owen for Manchester City against West Bromwich Albion in 1968. So that's that for now. Let's tell you that a big one is happening right there in Coventry. Okay? Coventry with the signing of our very own man, that is Taiwo Awoni. There's a lot. There's a lot right there with the signing. And it has been greeted well by the fans of Coventry City, with the way they've welcomed our boy, with the way they've welcomed Taiwo Awoni right there at the club. And I can say this, I for one can say this, that Frank Lampard has gotten a gem of a footballer. I remember we broke this news on Saturday, just before we left the studio on Sports Zone, just a couple of minutes before sign out that day. But the welcome and the welcome that he has received from Coventry, and also the farewell that he has received from Nottingham Forest, says a lot about Taiwo Awoni. Definitely, he's loved. He's loved. That's all I can say. They gave him a huge send-forth yesterday. Thank you for everything. Particularly seeing that video right now touched me, okay? And I can lay my hands on one other one at this particular point in time. A very lengthy message, all right? But just let us catch a glimpse of it. We'll also catch the unveiling, and then we'll look at other transfer matters making rounds right here on the EPL show. Don't go nowhere. It's a couple of minutes long, but I'm going to really just make it brief with this particular message. Coming in from Taiwo Awoni at Nottingham Forest. Fans, farewell interview from Taiwo Awoni.
9: Okay, so before we do anything with me and Lama and Carl and everyone, I'm going to show you something. A few messages from people that you
10: Mate.
11: Oh. Oh my God.
10: You may or may not recognize
11: me. Yes.
10: So, whenever you're ready, mate, just hit play.
11: Wow.
12: Tywo, how are you, buddy? Just want to wish you all the very best. You played a massive part in Forest's time back in the Premier League. First and foremost, you're a great family man. I miss you a lot. Hope everyone's great. You deserve all the praise and all the accolades you've ever had at Forest. A fantastic player, someone that I'm sure and I know the fans love dearly. So, all the very best. Wish you and your family all the very best.
11: Don't worry.
12: Good luck, buddy. Tywo.
11: I just
12: want to send you a message.
11: Yes, true.
12: Very sad to hear that you're leaving the club. I think back to the times that we shared in the dressing room and on the pitch, you were a massive influence on the team and the dressing room and everybody involved. You smile the way you were as a guy. You're infectious and we certainly miss you when you're injured. You came up with some massive goals for us, scoring the first goal for Forest back in the Premier League after all those years, and also the game against Arsenal at home that got us the status to stay in the Prem for the next year. So just want to wish you and your family all the best for the future. And well done on your Forest career, mate. Catch you soon.
13: Don't ever forget who you are. Love.
14: See, lad.
11: Oh.
14: Just a quick message to say it has been an absolute pleasure to be a teammate. It's been a pleasure to get to know you as a person. We joined this club the same time, and this is coming to our fifth season now. And I think we can both agree that we've shared some incredible memories over them years, memories that will last a lifetime. Yeah. So I want to wish you all the success. I want to wish you all the best for that next stage in your career. Go well, go smash it, and see you soon.
12: For that, you even got my first goal. You gave me the assist for my first goal, so I could never not forget that feeling. So obviously I want to say thank you for that. Listen, I think that you made the club even better. Mm. You made yourself, you're giving a big impact to the club, and no one can say anything more than thank you. Mm. Especially me, as I say, and all the teammates, every player that you play.
11: Oh my God.
12: It's been a pleasure to play with you. So I really appreciate you, brother. Thank you for everything. I wish nothing but the best for you, your family, your kids. And make sure you stay in touch. Don't become a stranger. Don't become a stranger. I'm always going to be here for you regardless. I got your brother. I speak to your brother every time as well. So just make sure everyone's good, everyone's healthy. I wish nothing but the best, brother. Good luck and take care.
15: I want to wish you all the best, brother, and the new adventure coming up. You've been an absolute legend for Forest. All the players and the fans absolutely love you. You've been a pleasure to share a dressing room with. I hope everything goes well for you and the family in future, bro. Mm-hmm. Thank you.
16: It's going to be an emotional one. T, brother, where do I start? From the minute you joined, and I think till forever, I will always love you. I will always love your personality, the way you carry yourself. No matter what's going on in your life, no matter if you're playing, if you're not playing, you always made sure the mood in the dressing room was happy with your personality. You're a lovely, lovely, humble guy and someone that I have enjoyed playing with without a shadow of a doubt. And the first memory that comes to mind is my assist that I gave to you against Arsenal to keep us in the Premier League. That season was so special in so many ways, and I think that season sort of cemented our relationship, and you've been nothing but a brother to me, always been there when I needed you. You have a lovely family, and yeah, I'm going to really miss you, T, for sure. I'm going to miss having your personality in the dressing room, someone to talk to, someone to laugh with. But you've been through a lot, mate, and you really deserve to go and spread your wings and go and play some football, because you need it and you deserve it. It's been a lot. It's been stressful for you. I know it has. I've been there day in, day out with you, so I know how stressful it's been. So this move for you is obviously really important, but honestly, I'm so happy for you because you deserve it, bro. You deserve the world.
0: That's Morgan Gibbs-White. Previously, before that, you heard that of Chris Wood and Callum Hudson-Odoi. But won't leave this without hearing from Olaina, his countryman and brother.
17: Where do I start? Thank you for being you. Thank you for always, being the positive, shining light that you are. thank you for the times that you've made me feel comfortable, especially when I first joined the club. You was a very familiar face, so made me feel welcome, and you settled me into the club very well. So I want to say thank you for that. But listen, man, I'm gonna miss you so much. Just want to say all the best with the rest of your career. If anything that you may do, I put God before you. I put God with you and ahead of you, pray guides and ordains your steps and your path for this next way in your career, man.
0: Very emotional one. But we'll not be able to get that interview because we've already gone really deep into this one. Quite emotional. But I mean, end of the road for him with Nottingham Forest. You can see how loved he is with the Nottingham Forest squad. You can see how very, very much respected he is with Nottingham Forest. But Igu has landed in Coventry. Yes, what happened with his unveiling right there at Coventry?
18: Super Igu don't laugh. He can't speak off.

It was a big day for Arsenal yesterday as they clinched the FA Community Shield for the 18th time in the history of the club. I've been doing so against Manchester City right there in Cardiff. We'll talk about the fallout of

0: That's the Sun Villains. Super Ego. Don't you drew land. We'll go fill up for commentary. I mean, it would be great also having his teammates right there. That's from the Super Eagles of Nigeria, Frank Ogochukwu Onyeka. But let's leave that and let's look at what's happening in the world of transfers quickly. And then we'll throw the phone lines open. Rodri has arrived. And according to him, it's a dream to be here. We'll go for every title. He's arrived in Barcelona at the airport. And everyone is asking Erica about Rodri at this point in time. All right, so let's look at all that matters. Benoit Badiashile at Napoli booked for his medicals as all documents have been completed also on player side. And Napoli signed Badiashile since last week. Harry Maguire. So remember earlier in the morning, I talked about the fact that he wants Marcus Rashford to stay, and he has said he hopes he stays at the club. Well, I can also tell you that for Vicario, he's landed in Turin to sign in at Juventus. Little move for 8 million plus 2 million in buy option clause added to that deal. Brighton have rejected the second bid for Rangers, 7 million for Marion Cozier, Dunbury. That's his name. Discussions will follow very soon. Rodri is set to put on the number 16 jersey. That's what we are being told at this point in time. Former Chelsea player, that's Diego Moreira, has very, very much gotten closer to a move to AC Milan. AC Milan agreed to sign him from RFC Strasbourg. Here we go. Done deal for the player. All right, so that's also one deal that has played a very, very, very huge role in this transfer market. Suzuki, that's Zion Suzuki undergoing his medicals earlier this morning at Aston Villa. Deal agreed with Parma, no longer joining PSG, but joining Aston Villa. Ayala, they've scheduled new direct talks with Chelsea to discuss Pedro Neto's deal this week. Financial proposal already sent to the winger, and his camp very much open to see solutions go down in that deal. So that's what we have on our hands at this point. For the Enzo Fernandez situation with Chelsea, currently the situation remains the same. In fact, I can tell you right now that for Chelsea and the Fernandez situation there, City face having to pay more than $120 million to land Enzo Fernandez, Chelsea would look to replace if he leaves and could try again for Alex Court. That is what we have been told. Super agent Joe Mendes is now involved to speed up the departure of Enzo Fernandez, a move requested by the Blues management. That is what we have on our hands. And also a major breaking news is that for Todd Boehly and Mark Walter, they are in talks to sell their Chelsea ownership stakes to Clearly Capital, which has the majority stake at Chelsea. And a deal for Todd Boehly and Walter to sell their stakes to Clearly would value Chelsea at more than £5 billion. 0705-512-9881 or 0705-572-7881 0902-672-2592. Good evening, Super FM. Arsenal boy, please, Uncle Paul, what do you think of Arsenal's match yesterday? I think I made mention of it already. Also, I want to congratulate and celebrate Pastor Peter for his wedding anniversary and also pray the benefit, okay? Thank you very much at this point in time. And this one says, good evening, Super FM. My name is Emmanuel from Akoko Edo, and I want to wish, okay, happy anniversary. Yes, and the airtime is already the airtime is already with me, so we are just going to share it. I'm not going to complicate things for us this evening. When you call me, just give me your number, okay? As you call, give me your number. I'll send you the airtime right after the show. And I want to say a happy wedding anniversary, 25th wedding anniversary. So Reverend Peter, you know, say that's the brother to the Edo State FA chairman. That's Fred Newton, you know, say. And Scotty, the FA boss, he has said, airtime is very much life for us. And like I said in the morning, we have it live and upon us this evening. As you talk to me, make a contribution, you get your airtime. Hello.
1: Hey, Mr. Mexico.
0: Yes, so yes, Mumboy, I did.
1: Where do you work? What's the app now?
0: Nothing the app, no. I did with you now. I did.
1: Yeah, so Enzo Maresca, sentiments aside, I know Chelsea fans, we all want to see Enzo Maresca fail at 50. Yeah, but I think we should just give him like 5 matches. Yeah, his opening first 5 matches. Hey, if he start lose, then definitely we know that they be no yes, I don't come massive. Yeah. So for Enzo for Pedro Neto, I think Chelsea needs this guy. I wanna go lie, before I be one of the biggest fans of Estadão. But bro, sit down with that position, clearly. I also want to play 3-4-3 formation. I think once Neto crosses this season, even to appear, you know, we'll be made a center, but the way things they go now, it seems that it's going to Saudi Arabia. But this 3-4-2 will favor them. So I don't know why in camp one maybe the guy could lift just, I mean, I just want to kill him. I don't just understand.
0: It's quite complicated, so, though.
1: Yeah, anyway, keep on the good work. Yeah,
0: all good. Right, do you want the airtime? Okay, since Mumbo is gone. Hello.
2: Hello.
0: Yes, good evening.
2: Good evening, Paul.
0: Yes, good evening to you. So, quick one, yeah. Your name?
2: Mayokun. Miracle.
0: Okay, Miracle. I thought you said Mayokun. Anyways, okay, Miracle, let's have your number quickly. Okay? Let's have your number okay. So that I can give you the airtime, okay?
2: Okay, 081.
0: Go on. Yes. Okay. I can hear you now. Go on. Okay. Call the number again. Okay. Okay. Okay. All right. Thank you very much for joining me this evening. Let's get more. Hello. Good evening.
3: Hello, Super FM. Good evening.
0: Good evening. What's your name?
3: Desmond from Airport Road.
0: Okay, Desmond from Airport Road. Desmond, do you want the airtime?
3: Yes, I want the airtime.
0: Okay, call your number.
3: 09.
0: Yes. Yes. Okay. Okay, call the number again, let's be sure. Yes. Yes. Yes. All right, thank you very much for joining us this evening. More calls. Good evening. Hello. Come again.
4: Abdul calling from Sakwamba Road.
0: Abdul from Sakwamba Road. Abdul.
4: Yeah,
0: I'm very well. Let's have your number, please.
4: Okay. 090.
0: Call the number again. Yes. 742 what? Wait. Be slow with the number. 74 what? 206. Okay. Yes. Call the number again, let's be sure. Call the number again, let's be sure, Abdul. Call the number again, let's be sure. Yes. Yes. Yes. All right, thank you very much for joining us this evening. We appreciate you. Thank you very much. We're going to continue with this tomorrow, okay? I promise. We're going to continue with this tomorrow. I can see your message. I can see your message, God sent. I can see your message, Othello, Mr. Idos as well, okay? We'll continue with this tomorrow, okay? We'll continue with this tomorrow, I promise. Paul Achonogo is my name. Thanks to you all who joined us during the course of the show. We're back again tomorrow, bright and late, 7:30 a.m. for Breakfast Sports, 3:30 for Sports. We're at 7 p.m. back up for the EPL show. We'll continue to give out the airtime, okay? Enjoy the rest of your evening. Bye for now.
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6: My friend, good afternoon.
7: Good afternoon.
6: Where are you going to?
7: Where are you going?
6: Now your place I be they come now. You know they don't say why I see you.
7: Ah, that's true.
6: Baby, how are you?
8: I'm different.
6: Which school do your children attend? Did they go to school? My children, all of them, they go to school, but they be like picking when they go to school. If they talk, people will say, who they teach them? Me don't tire, I don't change from one school or the other.
7: You haven't heard of Ascension schools?
6: Ascension? Yes, now. Let the place this.
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10: One thing is certain. If you stick to the word, you will come back with a testimony. What God wants to give you in your life is not a healing. What God wants to give you in your life is not a job. What God wants to give you in your life is not money. What God wants to give you is the word of God in your spirit. It'll make you what it talks about. And you are shining. And you are shining by the power of the Holy Ghost. You are shining by the power of the Holy Ghost. You are shining and nothing can stop you. It is your season. It is your time. Nothing can hinder you. This is your time. This is your hour. Favor is yours.
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12: Hallelujah. Acts chapter 26. So in this one, we got three important points. In number 6, I said, obey the heavenly. Obey the heavenly. The first thing is to obey the heavenly vision. When you see the invisible, that invisible vision that God shows you, the invisible kingdom, obey it. Acts chapter 26, and I'm reading from the 17th verse. Delivering thee from the people and from the Gentiles, unto whom now I send thee, 18, to open their eyes and to turn them from darkness to light and from the power of Satan unto God, that they may receive forgiveness of sins and inheritance among them which are sanctified by faith that is in me. That's wonderful. Look at the 19th verse. Whereupon Paul's talking. He's talking before King Agrippa. He says, whereupon, O King Agrippa, I was not disobedient unto the heavenly vision. He saw the invisible. He accepted the mandate. Receive the Holy Ghost. Being filled with the Spirit, he was not disobedient unto the heavenly vision. And his life from that moment was on the go. I'm a saint man. I'm a man on a mission. Yes, you're a saint man. You're on a mission. A mission from God, a mission from heaven. Hallelujah. You were not born for nothing. Your father and your mother may say, well, you know, We didn't want to have another child when you suddenly came. We weren't planning for you. Well, you say God was planning for me. Hallelujah. Yeah. Instead of those who were crying. I mean, I was ministering to a 52-year-old lady. I'll never forget this. She was weeping. She's 52 years old. At the time that I was ministering to her. Why are you crying? My parents told me that I was a mistake. They weren't expecting to have another baby when I was born. I said, Mom, you're 52. She's still crying about that. They said, my mother threw me away. So you still have that pain that they threw you away 52 years ago? She's still crying. So sometimes those thoughts can become a stronghold and keep you in bondage. You ought to say, no. Man wasn't planning for me, but God was planning for me. You say, I'm here now, and I'm here to fulfill God's purpose for my life. Hallelujah. Be excited about your life. You don't need somebody to love you first. You know, there are those who are thinking, I don't have any friend. No one ever remembers me. Come on. Come on. Does that matter? Come on. No one ever remembers you. That's a life of failure. You are not in that position to be remembered by others. You don't care. But you will remember everybody else. That's what counts with God. You are not blessed by those who are remembering you. You are blessed when you remember others. He said, it is more blessed to give than to receive. When you receive, all you get is what you got. There is a promise on the giving, not on the receiving. The promise is on giving, it's not on receiving. When you receive attention, when you receive a gift, when you receive whatever it is you receive from others, including being remembered, even on your birthday, all you got is all you got. If it's a phone call, that's all you got. What you got was what you got. God doesn't add to it. But when you turn the other way and you remember others and you give attention to others and you love them, including the unlovely that have no hope, you love everyone, including those who offended you, then there's a blessing on it. There's a promise on it, because the promise is on giving, not on receiving. Did you hear that? So, change it. Stop thinking about those who forgot you. Start remembering them for good. Don't care that nobody called you. Don't care for it, because it doesn't mean anything. It's empty. It doesn't mean anything. But there's a future, a promise, a blessing from God when you are the giver, when you are the one remembering them, when you are the one giving attention to others. That's what God called you for. You are the minister. You are the one reaching out. You are the blesser. Yes. Hallelujah. Change it. Change it. You know, there are some people who enjoy attention. They crave attention. They're the worst people on earth. They crave it. They're the most wicked people on earth. Really. Because when they do, you don't know what somebody can do, how much evil they can do when they don't get the attention. Boy, they may act like the devil. So that's dangerous. When you find that that's been working with you, seeking attention, seeking it, you ought to stop and say, I'm not of the world. I'm not of the world. I'm the seed of Abraham. The seed of Abraham reaches out The seed of Abraham hears the cry of the needy. The seed of Abraham sees the invisible, hears the invisible, obeys the heavenly. That's what the seed of Abraham does. The seed of Abraham doesn't stay in the room whining, crying, I'm alone in this world. He is never alone. He hears the voice of God saying, I am with you, even unto the end of the age. Hallelujah. Say, I know who I am. I know who I am. Glory to God. I'm the seed of Abraham. Are you saying that it is wrong to seek attention? Yes, yes, 1,000 times. Yes. Come on here. The Bible says that Jesus Christ has given us an example that we should follow his steps. How many times did you read of Jesus seeking attention? And saying, where are my friends? He said to his disciples, his very disciples, he said, I know the time's coming when every one of you will forsake me. But you know what? I'm not alone, for the Father is with me. That's what Jesus said. When some of his disciples left him, he turned to the 12. He said, will you also go away? Plainly. Plainly. Say, I'm never alone. You know, sometimes I'm in the room somewhere and somebody comes and says, oh, Pastor, are you alone? I said, no. Why? And you know, you might look around for somebody else. No, but I'm never alone. Never alone. How could I be alone? How could I be alone? Hallelujah. How could I be alone? Glory to God. Glory. Say, I'm the only one born of my mother. Now they've left me. My mother said I should go on my own. My daddy said they would not help me anymore. Come on. Giggles, cobra, de la honga, zeta, talamon, la dita. Hallelujah. Glory to God. Does that make you cry? Does that make you sorrow? No, it shouldn't. No, it shouldn't, said the Lord. For I am with you always, even unto the end of the age. Glory to God. Thank you, Lord Jesus. Obey the heavenly Father.

0: and God raised them from the dead. I believe He's alive today. I confess with my mouth that Jesus Christ is the Lord of my life from this day. Through Him and in His name, I have eternal life. I am born again. Thank you, Lord, for saving my soul. I am now a child of God. Hallelujah.
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He's witty, entertaining, and downright hilarious. Ladies and gentlemen, join me as I make welcome the one, the only, Amster Bryant!

0: All right, so wonderful evening to you out there. Good evening, Benin City. Good evening, Edo State. Good evening, Nigeria. Good evening, world. Now, someone out there will ask, what took you a while? Did you just hear the song I heard? Well, that was, of course, Ira Starr featuring Zayn Malik, Heaven Baby, from her new album, which right now has been voted one of the best albums as far as this week is concerned, as far as last week is concerned. We'll find out if it is the best album for this week, but right now it is giving us the right vibe. MS of the T and MC Brand is my name.
1: Adora.
0: We're here to make sure the rest of your evening is splendid as it is, of course, supposed to. It is the beautiful 17th day in the month of August. 2 weeks away, a week and some days away from saying another happy new month. Yo, we are so close to December. Really, really close. But not to worry. Don't get so scared in case those plans have not started clicking yet. You know, if there's anything you have right now, time is nobody's friend, but still, you got time, bro. You still have time. All right, so today's conversation is going to be centered on something that it has become a national conversation. I don't know how many people have noticed it on social media. There's been this talk about comparison in terms of the intelligence of now, of the youths now, and the youths then, which we call, you know, the 90s babies, the 80s babies, and also the talk about the fact that indiscipline, lack of respect has become one major thing. Materialism, in fact, honoring materialism than actual being, honoring materialism rather than trying to get it by any means necessary, rather than being actually hardworking and wanting to do things for yourself and to become a wonderful and well-respected person in the society. In fact, when you tell some youth today, you have to be a respected person in the society, man of dignity, the next question they ask you is, how much day inside that account of dignity? Now, that sounds funny, right? True. I get it. Money is very important. But there's a question we don't like to ask, because sometimes the answer may, you know, point fingers at us. We look at today's children and young people and we complain. Basically, they don't have respect anymore. They don't listen. They feel entitled. Like, I was on Instagram, and an actual manager from a bank in the United States, but he's a Nigerian, he literally was complaining about how very entitled today's youths are, not even willing to accept correction. And that is outside the country. We're not talking about here. All right, but even if we talk about the one here, it plenty you. They talk back to their own parents. Mommy is talking, daddy is talking, yeah, responding immediately, like, you know, you don't forget saying that your papa will born you be that. Don't forget say if he you're off your light anyhow. They have no fear of consequence. They don't fear consequences at all. They say, beat me, whatever, everything will happen, or die, I die.
1: Oh God.
0: Like, and sometimes you look at them and wonder, what happened to this generation?
1: What they given up?
0: What happened? But tonight, let's turn the mirror around. So this is the part you probably might not like.
1: Okay.
0: And I'm sorry about it, but it's a fact. Because before we ask what happened to this child, we must ask, who raised the child? Was it the parents? Was it the school? Was it society? Was it the internet? Ooh. Was it social media? Was it the friends they grew up with? Was it the environment? Or are we raising children in a world that has change so dramatically that the methods we are raised with no longer work?
1: It don't inspire.
0: That's a question.
1: It don't inspire.
0: And perhaps the hardest question of all. Can we blame a child for becoming something we helped create?
1: How did I help that child create it? How do I do it?
0: Okay. Think about it.
1: As a parent.
0: A child doesn't come into this world knowing how to disrespect a parent.
1: So let me teach them.
0: No, they didn't actually. They did not come to this world knowing how to disrespect. A child doesn't come into this world knowing how to lie, how to manipulate, how to bully, or how to cheat, or even feel entitled. Mm-mm. They saw it somewhere.
1: Where?
0: Okay, that's the question.
1: From daddy bears.
0: But children watch. They do watch. They listen. They imitate. And they absorb it in. So they see how daddy speaks to mommy. They see how mommy speaks about daddy. They see how we treat people who cannot help us. They watch us break rules and then tell them to obey the same rules.
1: That has to be.
0: Some of you, remember, some of you have actually told your kids, tell them I'm not around. But you did inside your room. Tell them I'm not at home.
1: Oh my God.
0: Why will you give them the biggest one now? No, that's not. It is us that will give us the biggest share. You can give them the smaller one.
1: Cheating.
0: You know what you they do. You don't know. It started from somewhere.
1: Are you sure?
0: Hey, they see how we treat people. They watch us break rules and then, you know, we tell them they should obey those same rules that they're seeing us break.
1: We expect them to do better.
0: Nice. They hear us say, respect your elders. While they watch us disrespect people around us. Madam.
1: They're not supposed to be watching.
0: Well, you see what you do that conductor that day for road. Wait, is it your picking? No notice. Oh, you feel say they protect your picking.
1: He wasn't supposed to be listening. He was looking at me. Come on now.
0: Okay, maybe your picking no see, but another person picking see you where you run out. They hear us say, don't lie. Why they watch us lie when it benefits us?
1: Oh my God.
0: I am not at home. Tell them I know their house. Don't you have sense? I said tell them I'm not at home. But daddy, you are home now. I am not at home. Are you dull?
1: Get us, Eddie.
0: And sometimes we give them everything we never had. Which, you know, you won't blame us, yeah. But fail to give them what we were taught to value. Discipline. Accountability, respect, and actual character. But hold on. Does that mean that every badly behaved child has bad parents? Absolutely not. Because children also have choices. Two children can grow up in the same home, receive the same love, the same discipline, and the same opportunities, and still become completely different people.
1: Fact.
0: So, tonight, we are not here to put every parent on trial, even as much as a lot of you heard everything I said. I'm like, Emster won't come judge us again.
1: Again.
0: And we are certainly not here to condemn an entire generation of young people. No. We are here to ask an uncomfortable question. When a child becomes disrespectful, when a teenager becomes uncontrollable, when young adults becomes irresponsible, at what point does responsibility shift from the child to the people and the environment that shaped the child? And at what point do we stop saying, that's how children are these days, and start asking ourselves, what are we doing differently?
1: Okay.
0: Because the truth is, perhaps this isn't just simply a story about bad children. Perhaps it's a story about broken communication, absent parenting, changing values, peer pressure, technology, society. We can give a lot of excuses. We're good for excuses, don't worry. So tonight, don't just call in to blame a child. Don't call in to blame children. Don't call in to blame the parents. And don't call in to defend your generation. Just call in and tell us the truth. If today's children are becoming more difficult to discipline, more disrespectful, and less accountable, who should we hold responsible? The parents who raised them? the society that surrounds them, the influences they consume, especially on social media, or the children themselves. Again, nobody's on trial. But again, look at the man in the mirror, or in the lady in the mirror.
1: Yourself.
0: Look at yourself.
1: Yourself.
0: And answer the question. It's just a very, very simple question.
1: There's no mirror in front of me, though.
0: But so you understand what I'm talking about. If today's children are out of control, should we blame the parents who raised them? Who should we blame? 070-55-129-881 or 070-55-727-881 or 090-26-722-592. And do remember, you can as well send us a WhatsApp message to the WhatsApp number 090-26-722-592. Do not forget, the password is super, and we would definitely respond. Family.
1: Hello, good evening.
2: Hello, baby.
1: Good evening to you. Welcome. Yo, please kindly help me tune down the volume of a radio set.
2: Okay.
1: All right.
2: I'm Mrs. Rose. Yeah.
0: All right, Miss Rose, you're welcome. What's the password? You have to scream super. Just say super.
2: Super.
0: Family. All right, let's hear you. Who is to blame?
2: Okay. The Bible says charity begets at home.
0: Mm-hmm.
2: And the Bible makes us to understand that in Proverbs, they train up a child
0: in the way he should grow. And when he grows,
2: when he's old, he will not depart from it.
0: Yeah.
2: So there's an angel that says charity begets at home. Fact. So we... Spirit, when your child is good, the figure will be pointed at us. And when the child
0: is
2: bad, same at us. So we hold the blame when the child is bad. Hmm. Thank you.
0: Okay. All right. Thank you so much, madam. Thank you. I appreciate you for that one. But in situations where, you know, the parents actually did train the child and, you know, give the child the home training they also received in the, because I've seen a couple of parents, you know, have hard hands on their kids, like literally hard hands. Papa and mama day house, you know, see them come outside. They are inside 24/7. They are reading, yes, but you see the moment they enter uni.
1: Desperado.
0: Hello, good evening.
1: Good evening.
3: Good evening, sir.
0: Adele Johnson, your name and where you're calling from?
3: Excel,
0: how you been now? I've been a minute.
3: I do, right, buddy?
0: Buddy, they're inside class. They're only hungry now, they do me now.
3: My girl has sickness, right?
0: It is well. It is well. You're welcome again, Excel. Excel, what's the password?
3: Super.
0: Family. All right, let's hear you.
3: So yeah, this call is about something. You say, why you talk about my children of my Abu Dhabi?
0: Yes, the question is very, very simple and very, very direct. And I beg, I know they try. If today's children are out of control, should we blame the parents who raised them?
3: Let me say, 95% of blame should go to the parents.
0: 95. Is that not too much?
3: Yeah, 95% should go to the parents.
0: Why? Why do you feel so?
3: You know, most parents of nowadays, at least they depend on talents towards the children. They're busy displaying, busy defining money.
0: Okay, true.
3: Yeah, compared to people like us, you know, when we are growing up, we get some time things we will carry come out like this. Our parents ask us, say, if you carry come out, where you post jam? You know, I think a social person might give us, so you say, tell me go there.
0: Yes, true.
3: You know, to go confirm. But if you have parents of nowadays, when are they do better? You just see a boy of 19, you see a boy of 19 years, you drive the car, the one, 19 million or 20 million, you like, carry and come out, the car in the manual, and I became very personal, and I think that it's kind of like a exotic car. You know, like, and it's not, they should not be the only one person, they born children now.
0: Everybody, thank you very much, I know you.
3: It gets a time when you see my picture will be used for outside. You can't perform the manual duties. You say, if you get the right to keep it, you defend the right to manage your country and their own.
0: Yes, true. And the papa and mama no go verse.
3: At all, if you try and Esther, I don't think you get yourself very different and teacher would beat some students for school because they didn't use to leave. So our parents can have some kind of teacher for school. Why don't they let their children like that?
0: Ah, brother. You don't do me.
3: So what do they talk about? What do they talk about? 95% of the girls should go to the parents because they don't care. You know what I'm saying? So these are the parents of children of 80, 90. They are quite different from children of this generation. I don't know if they're returning to me.
0: Okay.
3: Excel. Well, thank you very much.
0: Thank you very much, Excel. I appreciate you for that one. Hello, good evening.
4: Super.
0: Family. Mr. Obioma. You're welcome, yeah, sir.
4: At least for the twins of 88.1
0: FM. Thank you so much. We greet you too, sir.
4: And I was done.
1: Thank you sir. So much.
4: The irony of the whole thing is that once I remember Elsa, I will remember Adora immediately.
0: Now, so it's supposed to be.
4: once I remember Adora, then Elsa will do the next thing.
0: Yes, sir. Let's go.
4: Let's go. I don't know how to pray, but I started praying now that the two will become one.
0: Okay, no problem. Let's pray for that. I go wear armor. You get why? Plus helmet.
4: I need to be someone of the location.
0: Okay, we will make it happen. Yes, yes. Yeah. You the clap. Yes. May no go to for my time.
4: Yes. Now to the topic.
0: Yes, sir.
4: You blame good money. Social media are number one.
0: Okay.
4: Parents now little because many children now they don't become deviants. Number three in a high school. Now who makes you say now they go to first is the 100. You don't know where children go, I beg. You cannot take care of the children. So they need them to do anything with their life because you can't listen to me. When you cannot provide. It's only when you can provide and do everything, then you know, will listen to you and do exactly how children they do. But when you not put link food, you not put bring anything, everybody will do anyhow. Then what's your social media, you see so many things, and you want to emulate. So I don't blame any parents. The parents get their own side, but the percentage that they just put it around 30.
0: So parents get like 30%. Social media get your own self.
4: Social media get your own.
0: Then the society
4: collect their own. Okay. Not the way to bring up my children either. You may be a very good man, you are very good and you trade very well. But at the end of the day, once they enter society, they don't swear. That way, picking go this way. Now, the advice you have, don't repeat them again.
0: No be lie, facts, no be lie.
4: My picking come and tell you, say, I bet now, school that to school, but I'm not doing that one again. Let everybody live your own life the way you like. Which was, you not be in the house. Thank you very much.
0: Thank you so much, Mr. Obioma. Thank you so much. Hello, good evening.
5: Good evening, Super FM.
0: Good evening, sir. Your name and where you come from?
5: Well, I'm calling for a migration.
0: Okay, your name, sir?
5: My name is Mr. John.
0: Mr. John, you're welcome. What will be our password, Mr. John?
5: Sir?
0: Our password, you go say super.
5: Okay, super.
0: Family. All right, okay. Go ahead.
5: You see, like what you are saying, this tradition, it comes from the family, but mostly the women, that's the mother.
0: Okay. I'm just
5: saying it to the mother is that if a child commits an offense, the mother will hide it when the father comes back.
0: Okay, that would be.
5: But if you tell the father will discipline them.
0: Okay, that's true.
5: So the women today, they don't tell the man the real thing. So for the man to know where to stand with, like a man that. Like you now, you are at war.
0: Yeah.
5: And if your children is doing anything, it is when you come back, they tell you. And if ever they did not tell you, that things remains like that. And it becomes a character.
0: Yes. Yes.
5: So, what actually I'm saying is that this case attacks big women has 50% of it. Forget that some will be pitying, say, by side. Look, when in those days, when my children came in, I told them nobody should speak pidgin English or English. If you are coming from school, stop it at the dormouth and start speaking my dialect.
0: Nice.
5: And that's where the children start speaking my dialect today in Benin here.
0: That's nice.
5: So I don't see why the discipline is still there. It is just that our women don't encourage the men.
0: Is it just the women? Do the men not also have a role to play in this case? Even as much as, yes, there are cases where some of the mothers go as far as hiding some of their behaviors. The men, don't they also still have a role to play in terms of making sure that even though that happens, that their behaviors should be correct and also they should be an extension of who the father is?
5: Yes.
0: So do the men not also have a little bit of blame also in it?
5: You see, the man has a blame.
0: Okay.
5: Because if you are a man who has a policy in the house, if you come back, you will call the woman, that's your wife, even though the children are sleeping, say, what happened today? But if they are not hiding, they can hide it for you, but they cannot hide it forever, because you could be about 2 days, one or two, maybe at least one thing will happen, and they will bring it out.
0: Eventually, yes. True.
5: Then you can be able to know how the house is.
0: So in other words, it is also very important that the fathers also try their best to know exactly what is going on in the house when they are not around.
5: The behavior of the children.
0: Yes, right? Yes. Okay.
5: So that is it. And as I say, when you come back, ask what is happening.
0: Okay.
5: So thank you.
0: Thank you so much, sir. I appreciate you, sir. Yes. Thank you so much. Wow. So, I for one,
1: you see that part where, you know, I think it was the second caller before Mr. Obioma, actually a man.
0: Yeah.
1: You know, where he said something about, you know, beat another person's child. I have a policy on that too.
0: You're not telling me this policy.
1: Yes, sir. I have a policy on that.
0: And when he was saying it, now, yeah, that's
1: yes,
0: the reason.
1: Sir. Yes, sir.
0: Before you say it, let me tell them. You don't warn me before.
1: Hey, God, I beg.
0: Adol has literally given me one warning before, say, the person will go beat my pikin for outside.
1: Hey! Muscle bad that we run not do. Muscle bad that we run not do. If you know the simple song, it's a welfare song spiritually, but it's not so nice. No, because that part of the policy is very important.
0: But you see, the man also said that then it doesn't just only take a family to train a child. It takes the society, it takes the community.
1: It is then.
0: Why is then it and now
1: is,
0: different?
1: It is then.
0: Okay, why do you feel, why should it not
1: me,
0: be?
1: Me, I'm not even bothered about then or now.
0: Okay.
1: I'm bothered about me.
0: Okay, so why? Me, for
1: I,
0: you,
1: I
0: why?
1: Feel yeah. that it is responsible of you as an adult.
0: Yes.
1: Should my child
0: misbehave.
1: Come to me, mommy.
0: Okay.
1: Mommy, your daughter, he do this and do that.
0: Okay.
1: And God Almighty, I will not even discipline my child in front of you. That one, no joy. But I will deal with my child.
0: Okay. Let me give you a story.
1: I will deal with my child.
0: I know.
1: You cannot beat my child for me.
0: Okay.
1: Even if I was not there.
0: Yeah.
1: You cannot be a parent. See, we are all parenting our children.
0: Yes.
1: You know?
0: Yes.
1: I can see your children outside. Yeah. I can help them cross the road.
0: Yes.
1: I can help protect your child.
0: Yes.
1: You know?
0: Yes.
1: I can find your child doing something wrong.
0: Yeah.
1: And the only thing I can do is talk.
0: Yes.
1: I cannot lay my hand on your child.
0: Okay.
1: So you too don't lay your hand on my child. Especially when you are not the teacher.
0: Okay.
1: If the only reason a teacher beats my child is because I've given you the authority to say, teach my child for me, and because you are their instructor.
0: Okay.
1: Uncle, you cannot beat my child.
0: Can I
1: Don't
0: say something?
1: Don't beat my child, though.
0: I'll just talk one thing. Okay. You see, I schooled in Ikeja Cantonment, 81 Division. Well, Crocodile, let's not go into the but 81 Division in Ikeja Cantonment. And there's one thing that happens in Ikeja Cantonment. If your child misbehave,
1: You carry and go barrack.
0: Soldier go flogger.
1: You carry and go barrack.
0: They don't carry and go barrack. Now there they stay.
1: Now
0: there they stay.
1: Aside even that one, parents too will be say their children know when they day for barrack. Then go carry their picking come up for house. Come go give soldier make him barrack.
0: May behave. No, there are some. See, I'm not going to tell any parents how to train their child, but it is quite understandable when some parents do that. See, there are some actions some kids will portray. And you know, if I allow this continue, as it done they start now, and I don't beat and beat him in no 1 year, if I allow this one continue, very soon this picking, I don't go feel they beat him again. So before that time go reach,
1: now you can't
0: carry. Ma carry and may go see the things he could face if he gets to overdoing it more than this age.
1: You now go and give it to senior men for barrack.
0: Well,
1: the senior men will not touch on my child.
0: No, they don't touch on. They don't touch on kids.
1: What
0: no.
1: do you do?
0: They just give them punishment.
1: I'll give them that punishment.
0: Believe me, now the child go beg for beating.
1: I'll give them that punishment.
0: Now the child go beg, say, I beg. Sir, please flog me, please.
1: I beg.
0: No, I am telling you the fact. They won't beat him. If a soldier has to use his might and his strength to flog a child, it will be chaotic. But you see the punishments they will give that child. I can bet you that child will prefer you to flog him.
1: That is why me, I'm not in support of it.
0: But again, there are some parents who know how to talk to children and make them feel completely guilty.
1: And that is where I will hold some parents guilty. That is where I'm going to hold them. Because I have learned that even when a child is in your belly, as a mother, and your child is kicking misbehaviors, if they kick anyhow, you go pound the pikin inside that belly.
0: Wait.
1: Continue.
0: Hello, good evening.
6: Hello.
0: Yes, good evening, Biggie Wire.
6: I greet you, boss.
0: Where are the colors for this evening?
6: I the call for Upper School Barber.
0: You're welcome, my brother.
1: Good evening, boss.
6: Okay, have a great evening, woman in the building.
1: Good evening,
6: Adora. How are you doing now?
1: Good evening, Fire Biggie. Welcome.
6: Okay.
0: Okay, Ayana.
6: Morning. Normally, I not like you. The generation children, so you get the way they take day.
0: I swear.
6: You get the way they did do. Some of them, they fear themselves. They actually want to party, you know, everything a good money, sir.
0: Good money? You want me to match your leg joint?
6: I mean, they fear them. That's the time they want for them. And there's one other thing again. You know, some parents say they raise their children these days. They're questionable. Hello?
0: Yes, they hear you.
6: Some parents they raise their children somehow. Treat children as children, not the one they treat more because like saying how dirty be. Many children they misbehave. Imagine a child of 16, 15 years. You say you know if you sleep in the charge again. I remember when they go up there, they say oh no, they go past Yona. But these days I don't know how the okra come to now.
0: Oh boy, these days, if like say that the okra now they tell Yona what you go do.
6: I greet you,
0: Biggie. I should go.
1: I know say time no day. Legas, go home.
0: Tell me Legas.
1: I'm so bad. I know say you this time no today like that. But meet me one talk now. Say I hold some of our mothers. To be sincere, I will go to the mothers because I don't know. Fathers are. If I go to my daddy now, my daddy is so loving. You know, he no cost me one day. Well, not to talk of my mama. My mommy in the Action Congress. You know that kind of thing. Now, see, the thing that we have, when a woman will see your child misbehaving, and you be saying, now small picking, now, my friend, what is more about that picking? What is more about a child that cannot, your child is 3 years, let me say 3 years old.
0: Yeah.
1: Your child cannot eat properly, and you know, your child will just necessarily just mess up. And you will now come as a good mother and help your child pick it up and clean it up. Where's the training coming from?
0: Well,
1: I don't teach nursery children.
0: Yeah.
1: And I know that I taught from nursery too. And I taught these kids how to eat and clean up your space. And when we say from nursery to, we had young as 4-3 years starting from. Mm. It depends on how smart that child is.
0: Yeah.
1: And these children could eat by themselves and pick up their space. While other instructors would carry brooms and packer and be sweeping their rooms, classroom. I don't do that. Because I taught them that you could eat without this food dropping. And you could also...
0: No, you deserve the accolade now. We got one for you.
1: And you could also pick it up, you know? Yeah. So me, I'm waiting for my keto. God knows that I'm waiting for them. And they should be waiting for me too.
0: You could not be good.
1: Because it's not going to be funny. I'm telling you, the kind of kids I like, see, there's some children you see outside, you'll be saying, God, give me children.
0: Yeah, no be lie, Shana.
1: Do you understand? No be lie. So mothers would train children, If Pekin sit down here, you know this is not Pekin, this is not mad, not adult follow you sit down.
0: True.
1: But the children will just be out there and you are irritated. Yeah. Because this child is just yama scatter scatter yama. You want to pursue us from the organity.
0: Reason with me.
1: This matter long ago.
0: Ladies and gentlemen, stay glued to your radio, sir. We need to go pay some bills. But first up, before we pay some bills, this is one song that, well, an American artist did the cover of this song. It's been all around, all over X. And when we come back, we need to listen to the song, pay some bills, and we will come back on the flip side, that's by 9 p.m., and continue the conversation. Listen, it is still a very important conversation that needs to be had, because today's generation of kids, kids we see today, even some young adults we see today, and we are like, there's a whole lot of questions that comes up like, they're not training for house?
1: Hmm.
0: Like, where did your parents go wrong? Like, I know your papa and mama, they don't act like this. Why you tell Leno this nonsense way they do?
1: Mm.
0: Stay glued, go nowhere. This is Victoni with Slick.

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4: My people, I salute una. The voice when I listen to na voice of Chief Yabi Taishi. Waiting be that problem we be say it they give you sleepless nights. We be say you don't make you the think. You can't think say a solution no day for that particular problem. Where people where they save day, na there people where they key day. Where people where they save, na that aspect na we would day. Our own is to make sure we save your life. Our own is to make sure, say, we deliver you from that problem, from that bondage, from that challenges, from that sickness. We be say, you won't kill your dream for life. Because sickness, the key person dream. If you don't dey debilitating, sickness where don't dey your body for a long period of time, it won't kill your dream with that. Because you no go if you do anything, your spirit no go move out. It go redundant your spirit so that your spirit no go if you move out. Your spirit, you know, if they're active to do what you supposed to do, what your mate they do for health. That is why we need to come and see Chief Yabi Taishi. What be that problem where we say, you can't they think? Thinking no go solve your problem. Now solution now you go find to that problem. No be say you don't come find solution for Mr. A, Mr. B. You no get result. You can't think say everybody na the same thing. Everybody can't be the same thing because fingers are not equal. God no create us equally. And anywhere where you won't go source for your helps, you won't go source for solution. No, they look for quick solution though. If they look for quick solution, then you will fall in the hand of all those 419. Those inexperienced Bahaba practitioner, where you say that they make noise from radio to another. You have to make sure, say, you pray to God, make God direct you to the right place. If God direct you to the right place, you go see, say, even though now ordinary water and energy they give you for that particular place, you go work effectively for inside your body. YBA is not after money, but it's after your good health. Because when you dey good health and you dey healthy, you go see, say, even though you jam me for road, I go, you will feel greet me and I go feel greet you. And I go dey happy, say, you even dey alive. So, now it be the essence of life. When you help one another, you go, when you hand, two hand, rub each other, you go see, say, the hand go clean. Now they make us talk, say, no sit down for house, tere. No let sickness put you for inside hell grave. Because the prayer of sickness, now to put person for inside grief. And as small, now sickness, they drop person leg. They enter inside that grief. So, we no go allow that thing to happen. Sickness, now our worst enemy. Now only one life. Remember, I said, now only one life, now you get. The only gift of life where you get, now it be that life where God gave you. And you must do everything to make sure, say, you protect that life. God no go come protect that life for you. Now you will protect that life by yourself. God already created you for this health. It's for you to protect your life by yourself. So anyhow you want to protect that life, you must protect them. Because once you are gone, you are gone forever. Sickness, they threaten life. So that sickness where they threaten your life, no sit down, put, say, ah, you don't go now, so then they talk for radio. So those that they talk for here. No, no let anybody, no let even your enemy discourage you. Because people where you go seek advice from, say, these people, they feel even discourage you. You know, even know, say, that your enemy, now they discourage you. Until your eye go come clear when you don't meet yourself inside, where you're not supposed to see yourself. Sickness, name, be say, may you hide me. Make I kill you, now be sickness, Nemo. May you remember that. If you hide sickness, sickness is ready to put you for early grave. And as small, nine sickness, they draw person leg, they enter inside grief as a token. No less sickness carry you, enter inside grief. The sickness where they afflict you now for na family, where even kill your grandfather, where kill your mama, where kill your papa, no let that sickness, no let them kill you. You must prevent them because there are some people.

0: 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I repeat 08034102250. 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

0: Now, there used to be a time when, you know, Makossa used to be the thing. You know, Gen Z's right now might not really understand it, but, you know, that time it was a problem. I didn't try to trade
1: it's,
0: shit.
1: It's the yabbing for me.
0: I didn't yab anybody.
1: You know, come out from this gate.
0: No, the truth
1: they
0: is.
1: They are waiting for you.
0: They go, no.
2: BBCD. What's good? What's popping? More music, more variety. And you're checking it out. Another one. On Super FM.
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0: 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Go nowhere. We just own the actual airways. It's that way. And it just has to be that way. The question has been, if today's children are out of control, should we blame the parents who raised them? Now, going on our WhatsApp page, we have a message here. It says, Super Family. Apostle Collins and Aro the second. TAR is my name, aka Apostle of the Central Park of Ring Road, Benin City. Good evening to both of you. How are you guys doing? See the world today is now all about computer. During our days, we sit at home to hear every information from our folks, all because we as children have no access to movies, phones, social media, and even having boyfriends or girlfriends. You know, our days, we get so matured before we start talking of boyfriend and girlfriend. But today, a boy or a girl of 9 or 10 years will be having boyfriends and girlfriend. Sadly true. Now, look at it from the angle, your child goes to school. Your child has an iPhone. And you as a parent goes to work. Now, how can you know what and where your child goes and what he or she does or what he or she does? In our days, our parents looks at our books when we come back from school. But now, some parents don't care. Our days, our mothers can check on their daughters on monthly to know if she has seen her periods. But now, some mothers don't care. In those days, we have PTA meetings, that is Parent Teachers Association. But today, I doubt. So, to balance the equation, the blame goes to our today's children with 70%, while mothers have 20%, then we our fathers have 10%. Thanks and God bless for Apostle of Central Park, where you go to Benin City. So fathers has 10%. That's a good one. That's a good one. But yeah, he made a point there. First thing first, let me just put it out there. I used to be a really, really stubborn kid. Like, really, really stubborn. All right?
1: We're not surprised.
0: Whatever works for you. I used to be a really, really stubborn kid. And it's not like I don't stay in class. I stay in class, but I rather just jot things down than actually write notes. So I would definitely jot things. I had an actual jotter, but the notes for the class was never ever complete. hardly ever complete. So I remember one day I got back from school and I used to have my dad, who's late now, and then there's one thing he does. Like, my dad loves reading and loves research. So you see that night time when you are sleeping, he has gone to your bag to bring out your notes. And while he's checking your notes, he's checking the date. He's checking your timetable. So you were supposed to write this note by so-so day. You check the scheme of work. And check, this topic is supposed to come after this topic. You jumped two topics. Why? What happened?
1: Parents then.
0: Oh, man.
1: This parent to be missed.
0: Oh, my God. So, I became one student who always had the most completed note in class. Always. So, mostly when teachers come to class and like, I want to check whatever we've been doing in class. Marvelous. Let me check your notes. It's just that simple. All right. But before then, I forgot collecting no beauty for us. Why didn't you finish your notes? So your mates were writing notes. You were, what were you doing? Mm. I believe you were writing a poem, eh? About poem, can't see.
1: You did draw.
0: Actually, I wasn't really more of an arts person.
1: Oh my god.
0: The art I was mostly used to was just writing poems.
1: You know, table.
0: I loved. No, not really.
1: You know, table take to Kenu.
0: No.
1: All those birds.
0: No. No.
1: So they're not beautiful, so you did tear your book.
0: No. my issue was writing of poems, getting... Okay, I think that's how I started loving writing poems. That's where it started from. Or writing a song, or creating a song.
1: Mm,
0: like, my first actual music composition was in primary school.
1: No wonder.
0: Fact. Primary school.
1: That's why he has crush.
0: Primary 3.
1: Crushes everywhere. Everywhere, crushing.
0: Whatever works for you. Mm. Right now, you're changing the topic. That's not what I'm talking about. But again, what am I trying to say? And I also have a mom who, once my dad starts disciplining me, she goes, just go outside, go sit down. She know what she does not. So what she does is, before it eventually happens, she keeps giving me warnings. You know your father will check your notes so time.
1: Mm.
0: You know your father will do this so time.
1: Mm-hmm.
0: When it starts, I will go inside my room, I lock myself. Oh, it was so bad one day, mom had to come outside and actually beg, don't kill him for me.
1: Because that thing.
0: Oh. Don't kill him for me. So, what am I trying to say?
1: Yes.
0: There are some times that, I thank God we are not in the United States where you say beating your children sometimes can lead you to some kind of destiny, but there is a limit to how you can discipline your child. Some parents should understand that part, because I understand that there are some parents that go as far as actually being completely inhuman when it comes to how they discipline their kids.
1: Mm.
0: And that is extreme. But yes, we understand children can be really stubborn most times, but there is a limit to how you should discipline them. And you should also understand the need to draw them close. When you draw your child close, when you have an actual relationship with your child,
1: mm.
0: a sincere relationship with your child where they can open up to you, mm-hmm. like, it becomes way more easier for you to actually correct them on things they do. It becomes way more easier for you to change their mindset on the kind of friends they keep. It becomes way more easier for you to actually make them understand that wherever you see an elder, greet an elder. I think that was one thing that put me in trouble in Uniben. Then in the course of the, I did greet everybody. It got to one day. Each one day, oh my God. Each one day, I think that was when I was doing meditation. When some boys, I greeted some boys. Ah, come. You they like to greet, Sha. You didn't like to greet. Madam, I better bring 2 crates. You go pay. Mm-hmm. That was my introduction into the university. Oh my God. So a lot of us have had experiences, but the thing is, you need to teach your child the right behaviors. They need to learn it from you. They need to see you act it. They need to see you do it. When you go out in public with your kids, how do you react to people? How do you talk to people? If you're that kind of parent that when you're with your kid and the way you talk to other people, whether old or young, you talk to them in a disrespectful manner, your child will pick that from you.
1: Mm.
0: They might not do it immediately, but as they are growing up, they will become worse than you. They'll become 3 times what you were. At that moment, you have lost any means of being able to control them. They become completely uncontrollable. So your children, in most cases, are an extension of you, the parent. Yes, there are some kids that in no way are they anyhow any extension of their father or mother, because they are a complete opposite. But they learned it from somewhere. There was somewhere there was a crack. Somewhere in between there was a crack. A crack either on the kind of people they were mingling with.
1: Mm.
0: You didn't care to know the kind of friends they were keeping. And please, parents, stop giving an excuse about social media. Please. Stop. Now, should I tell you why?
1: Mm-mm.
0: Because you can control what your child sees on social media
1: parental
0: now.
1: Parental guardians.
0: There's what they call parental lock on phones.
1: Yes.
0: You can lock exactly what you don't want your child to see on social media.
1: Be a friend's phone, so
0: some people will say, but I know Sabi do that thing. there are people, there are phone savvy people out there, engineers, technicians, who can show you how to do it. There are ways you can lock what your child sees on social media.
1: But what about their friends' phones?
0: If it's their friends' phones, then you should be careful and make sure that your children are keeping the right form of friends. They need, like, it is not easy. They say, now who go, now you know.
1: Mm.
0: I get that part, no be lie. A fact. If you never go, you no go know.
1: You understand?
0: But you can take the extra effort of making this possible. Because it is indeed possible. It is indeed possible. Now, I'm going to take a couple of calls before we head straight back to paying a lot of bills. 07055-129-881. Hello, good evening.
3: Esther.
0: Sir, what have I done? Kinimoshe.
3: Yeah, I did not even pull up for one driver for kids.
0: What did I do? Your name and where you're calling from, first off?
3: I mean, I got a sugar. It's not for me, because...
0: You are welcome, my brother.
3: I didn't even see that before. Esther, I want to show you.
0: Okay, do me one favor. Turn down the volume of the radio, please. Turn it down first.
1: Please.
0: You don't turn it down?
3: Yes.
0: Okay, I didn't hear you.
3: Let me what this country that they are be fair. You get some children who you see tons of to the family.
0: You get some children, where do you waiting?
3: You get some children who do this society when you are in there. Yeah, anytime you see them, you see that that can be the outside.
0: You they proud of their family. Now family do work. Their family do well.
3: Have you?
0: Yeah, yeah.
3: I want to know one scenario. You see my neighbor with the idea somewhere. You don't want that. I recommend my wife and my evening. The other guy's in the left half year or two. In case of 6 months, that guy squandered 62 million naira.
0: That guy do it, eh?
3: He squandered 52 million naira.
0: 52 million?
3: In space of 6 months. So, only the third thing, I hope to say, I've been at it. Because it should be your transaction. And I hope you'll be my name. For the show. I could see the breakdown. I bought you like 7 million naira less than 2 weeks. I bought you 3 million of in an apartment.
0: Still not waiting?
3: Apartment. Yes.
0: 7 million.
3: So,
0: no wonder they build any apartments everywhere now.
3: Elspan.
0: Yes, sir.
3: You know, it's going to be very difficult. For the society where it is.
0: Yeah, true.
3: So, I'm not getting any positive feeling. Whether you be mad, you be awesome, to make sure that the family is okay. But you get that for back of your mind, say, there are some times when you sit too big from your work, spend time with your family, know the way your wife, the way the children, whenever you know they are.
0: Yes.
3: At least, 1 week, 2 weeks, not be bad.
0: I swear, not be lying.
3: You know how the children is.
0: True.
3: Feel the children, carry them along. We let the children be like, really, really good for anybody. So, daddy, this is what I'm going to talk to me about. Now, I'll be happy that he's helping. You know, see, society is now, you see, girls for 2 years,

0: and hard work. Nigerians do genuinely enough. They celebrate morality than hard work.
1: Okay.
0: Well, as you see anybody well do anything like invent any good thing. Well, as you say, this set of people for this society, you know, unless you allow this kind of talent like this place, no invest in this talent. Well, as you see,
1: it's been a while.
0: There's a situation you shoot back and forth. I love this. You see tons of, you see comments, you see like. But what is the education?
1: They know they encourage
0: them. They know they encourage them. So I don't blame society. I blame the parents. Because they feel like one fish never try. Now they feel it's cheaper. As a kid, they grow. You get the level you carry with them. As they grow.
1: All right, my brother. Because of time. All right, because we are out of time now. We need to pay some bills. But again, you too much. Thank you so much. Nami, thank you, Pass, my brother. You too much. So, I know this conversation is not done. We're going to continue this conversation for sure. Right, we're not done with this conversation.
2: Exactly.
1: Because this is currently an issue in our society today. There was a statement he made. He said, in today's society, for some reason, we celebrate. So, maybe it's not just only the parents that have issues. Maybe the society at large, you and I, maybe we also have our own role and our own problem in this. Maybe we also are part of the problem. We will continue this conversation

88.5. Take a look to Radio 7. You got to go pay some bills. And this is going to be a really, really long bill. So go nowhere. But not to forget, on the flip side of 10 p.m., it's open heart. A heart-to-heart conversation definitely we're going to have. And we have a meal up for you. Go nowhere. This is Phila Magics.

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4: 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Now, maybe Baba Oyo, aka Stand and Waka. I dey ongoing trace where when it happen for Ring Road, inside Ring Road roundabout, I occupy stand number 2. 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I call them again. It's 081-66-22-4748. I don't carry different Ogonga medicine. Come for my people in Edo State. Medicine for man and medicine for hook rheumatism and arthritis. Medicine for man. Name be a man where we say he cannot answer a name as a man. Instead of make you come back for work like this, make you and your wife may not do as man and woman they do like this. You go to give your wife story. Don't be a newspaper reader. Don't be a storyteller. Don't allow your wife to carry your duty to go outside. Now make me come with Muse for a man where we say he cannot handle you. A madam where? Once you satisfy your madam, you make her happy. Now your wife then go be the person to congratulate you for job well done. Medicine for hook rheumatism and arthritis. Medicine for a man or a woman where we say you cannot work at all at all. If you work small like this, you go look for somewhere to sit down before you continue the journey. All your vein from your waist down to the leg, maybe you get them. You go just be like say they use bag of cement put for your waist. Under your leg, he go they shock you. He go they pepper you. You not go even know the time where sleep out, you go just remove for your leg. If you sit down small like this, your leg don't swell up. Instead of you to bend down like this, may you pray back, not let you pray. You woman like this, instead of you to enter inside your room, may you carry broom, may you sweep where your waist not they let you sweep at all at all. You will be say you cannot walk without holding walking stick. The walking stick when you take waka come my place, you go to where I'm having your own elebu to. Elebu to mean if you the waka like this, you go just be like say na foam, then day your leg. Now so you go they make quick. Slipper, you go the waka like this, no go know the time where slipper you go remove for your leg. Inside that vein, I go give you Olobojo baby gugu. Olobojo mean some people will be say they don't use medicine several times.

0: Different different medicine, they don't pack for their belly, you know, they work. If I give you this olobo jobabe gogun, you use and take gari, or you take and take pandedi yam. Anywhere where the frame for block, the olobo jo come to the thing. 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Once I give you this root and herbs, all those things will be a thing of pass. I may come by myself. I not say any of my pikin come, I may come barakete. I may sit down. Carry different, different Ogbonge medicine come all the way from Yoruba land.
1: I occupy stand number two. 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
2: Country people, when they hear my voice, I salute you na well well. 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I occupy stand number one for the ongoing Abao Trade Fair where they happen for inside National Museum roundabout Ring Road, Benin City, Edo State. 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
2: Prostate na the gland wey dey inside the male reproductive system wey dey produce fluid. Na that fluid dey join body with sperm cells from the testicles and with fluids from other glands to combine to form semen. This prostate gland fit get problem, start dey experience enlargement or other issues for inside man body. Nobody sabi the exact thing wey dey cause prostate enlargement, but the truth be say aging or some kind hormonal change fit cause am. Bacterial infection or other factors dey fit cause prostatitis or wetin we sabi as the inflammation of the prostate. But prostate disease gets some risk factors with the age, race, family history, or lifestyle. 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
4: 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We dey inside the ongoing Herbal Trade Fair, where the apple for inside National Museum, roundabout Ring Road, Benin City, Edo State. I occupy stand number 10. I repeat, stand number 10. My number na 081 35 57 97 00. You man, when of you maintain correct strong balance and lasting stamina to satisfy your partner, make you enjoy yourself as a real man, a problem. If you wake up in the morning for your bodies to stand up kakaraka as your fellow men, now wahala. If you try to do small things, sharp sharp, you don't tire. Abi, you know even they get the feelings at all as a man. 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

0: 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You go begin to praise God. I shout, Obaga Tope. 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We settle down, prepare them to help humanity. 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No waste time, oh, come collect your hold down now, because the Wipol Herbal Cleanser, not many again, as people they rush up and many they buy up, say, go give their people for abroad. You, when we say, now only daytime you defeat the sea, small, small. And for night, you be like Babiala. I say, no waste time. Quick, come collect your own Wipol Herbal Cleanser today. With our Wipol Herbal Cleanser, you go shout, now I can see. The place again, now inside National Museum Ground, for Real Road Roundabout, for Benin City. Not forget, though, I did for stand number four, the Igala Man, aka the King of I. My telephone number now, 070-6268-7665. And if you come to the Igala Man, aka the King of High, your language must change from, I know they see where we're low, to now I can see with Wipol Herbal Cleanser. Come receive your light, come power your sight. Oba talk me, he said.
1: 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You are welcome to this, our Health Enlightenment Program and 2026 Herbal Trade Fair Edition, where government stand gidigba, where they take place now for inside National Museum Roundabout. You see us for stand number 7. Now, stand number 7, now we occupy a deal. What we will come to discuss with our people today, now matter of bone and vein and muscle and prostate enlargement. Papa Ibadan don't go far up to Ghana and above to make proper research, to join them, to broaden our knowledge, to discover this medicine of prostate. Streets. And as you know, say bone and vein, now the supportive system of our body, where we say they get vital message where they pass through for inside our body, because this vein and the wire of our body where they carry message around our body system. So anywhere, you know, if you carry message go, that place you can't go get issue. You can't be inactive. You know, you can't feel raise your hand. You know, if you carry your leg, if you want waka, now 2-3 people go hold you. If you waka go waist, you go to feel them from waist down to the leg. You go to notice, say you know, go feel pick anything from the ground. Even sometimes you go to shock, you go to pepper, you know, say you go to draw you from your waist down to your knee, down to your ankle, to even sleep in the morning, now wahala. To stand up for bed, go kitchen, na problem. To bend down, pray, na problem. Oh, all these things is no good. Call us on our phone number, Baba Ibadan, for stand number 7 080 36 80 40 71. I repeat, 080 36 80 40 71. That's why we prepare our washing and setting the root. That root, if you take them, it go channel all the veins, it go reactivate all the alkaline and the calcium, it go build them back for your inside your body. This prostate enlargement now be the second medicine where Baba Ibadan don't make research go far from Ghana, come back, don't prepare, come now. Where we say some person they don't get this problem, you're gonna notice and say before daybreak in the night, you don't urinate, read 7 or 8 times. Every time when you go urinate, now so you go spend 30 minutes because you didn't know the flow. Now, so you go to flow, share it, you go to flow small, small. Now, so you go there, even difficult to come outside. Even sometimes, you go to get urge, go to peace all the time. Even if the peace they owe you, if you know quick come on your sukoto, you come like say they fall for inside body, you can't go to affect your waist down to your leg. Even to go normal toilet, you know, go fit good toilet again. You can't spread, go enter inside your erection transmitter, you can't weaken your power as a man. You go weaken your libido, you know, come make you feel they perform the way a normal woman being to perform. You can't make you look your wife, like say, now your sister. Now make baba, but don't come now. And good news for our men, we be say they no go fit act well when they wake up in the morning. A good man, man, body stand kakaraka. Your body no answer you the way they call up. Visit us. Action for men don't day for those kind of people. We be say then they inside that category of problem. And by the power of God, when we give you, you go take away on right bullet. That gallant, you go come back. That button power, you go reactivate. You go enjoy your body, and your wife go tell daddy, thank you for job well done. We they stand number 7. Now there you go see us, or you call us on our phone number 080-36-80-40-71. Our Chamada machine day, we will take the stages of your case. Whether na bone, na get issue, whether na vein, na get issue, whether na your prostate, any other one, we will check them before we apply any medication for you. Thank you for your audience. Sickness is not going to be our portion. Bye for now.
2: Country people, when they hear my voice, I salute you na wewelo. My name na Baba Yoruba. I occupy stand number 1 for the ongoing Herbal Trade Fair where they happen for inside National Museum, roundabout Ring Road, Benin City, Edo State. My phone number na 070-26-17-6885. Today, I don't carry good news come. Wetin I won't talk about na prostate.
3: My main focus na to attend to prostate related problem.

0: tubes. Prostate, now the gland will be inside the male reproductive system where they produce fluid. Now that fluid, they join body with sperm cells from the testicles and with fluids from other glands to combine to form semen. This prostate gland feed get problem, start the experience enlargement or other issues for inside man body. Nobody sabi the exact thing where they cause prostate enlargement. But the truth be say, aging or some kind of hormonal change fit cause am. Bacterial infection or other factors that fit cause prostatitis or waiting we sabi as the inflammation of the prostate. But prostate disease gets some risk factors with the age, race, family history, or lifestyle. It gets some signs where we say if you notice them, now we say your prostate don't get problem. You will get frequent urge to urinate for night. You go wake up many times to go pee. As you pee, the pee go pain you. You go feel some kind burning sensation. If your urine they get pink or red color, you suppose waka fast. Go see expert for prostate matter. Because why? Delay fit spoil something for you. I occupy stand number one for the ongoing about trade fair with the shelle for inside National Museum roundabout. Ring Road, Benin City, Edo State. My phone number na 070-2617-6885. Once again, 070-2617-6885. My main focus now to attend to prostate related problems. You fit also the experience pain for your bone or pelvis, or you go to find them difficult to urinate. As you push, it they drop small. Even when you don't push finish, it still they drop. Sometimes when you want piss to start, the piss self go they hard you. As you piss, it go difficult to empty your bladder. For daytime, you go they feel tired. You know if you get normal erection or even stand giddy-ba. You know get urge at all, abi don't turn you to 1 minute man. Now this science go tell you say your prostate gland no day okay, but I get good news for you. All these things go be things of the past if you visit Baba Yoruba. My main focus now to attend to prostate related problems. I occupy stand number one for inside National Museum roundabout Ring Road, Benin City, Edo State. My phone number now 070-2617-6885. Once again, 070-2617-6885. We get ogonge roots and herbs to take shrink that prostate and set you free from pains and embarrassment. No miss this great opportunity, yo. I did here with my friend Marcella, will be prostate gland herbal specialist all the way from Congo. In come to help us put full stop to anything will be prostate issues. As they come, look out for Baba Yoruba signboard. I occupy stand number one for inside National Museum, roundabout Ring Road, Benin City, Edo State. If he not be Baba Yoruba, he no fit be like Baba Yoruba.
1: 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My wife gather day with me, Mama Miracle. When time reach, na go hear her voice. We dey inside the ongoing Herbal Trade Fair, where the apple for inside National Museum, roundabout, Ring Road, Benin City, Edo State. I occupy stand number 10. I repeat, stand number 10. My number na 081-35-57-97-00. You man, when of you maintain correct strong balance and lasting stamina to satisfy your partner, make you enjoy yourself as a real man, a problem. 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
3: My good people of Edo State, I greet you now. Now me be the Gala Man, aka the King of High. I dey participate for Abba Trade Fair, where they shell for inside the National Museum Ground for Ring Road Roundabout, here for Benin City. I dey for stand number 4, for inside the National Museum Ground, for here for Ring Road Roundabout, for Benin City, with my telephone number, 070-6268-7665. My people, waiting they cause high problem. If sugar too much for body, if it affect your eye, and it no go let you they see well, why some people na yama yama infection na he affect their eyes, because it go affect their vein, and na one vein na connect the two eyes together. Once this one don't get problem, waiting be the sign for body. Mr. My brother, Mrs. My sister, be to see far or short distance go be problem. How you go they scratch you? How you go they throw away water? Something go they walk out inside your eye? How you go they red? Even pack up some go wake up in the morning, their eye go come together. Now so Apollo they arrest you, and you want you be young guy alias small boy, and you don't they see well again. Sometimes go be like say spider web cover your eye. If person near you, where, you no go see her clearly. And if the person far from you, you go to see double-double without eyeglass. You no fit read. Right, I know the difference between 1,000 Naira and 500 Naira. Sometimes, you go be like, say, smoke, they cover your eye. If you dare Edo State and you dey hear my voice, now, I congratulate you, because your eye problem don't end. Make you come visit me, the Gala Man, aka the King of Eye. I don't land the gidigba for the ongoing Upper Trade Fair, where they shell for inside National Museum, for inside Ring Road Roundabout, for Benin City. Now, because of you, where they hear me so, make I Chief Dr. Abudu Ugbesia Godwin, JP, Board Chairman of Edo State Traditional Medicine Board, join hands together, organize this Upper Trade Fair. Make yourself enjoy miracle, wonder, and power way there for roots and herbs. And once you enter stand number 4, I say stand number 4, you see me, Igala Man, aka the King of Fire, you go begin to praise God and shout, Obaga Tope. He said, after you don't apply our eye medicine, wipe all herbal cleanser. 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No waste time, oh. 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Because the wipe all herbal cleanser, not many again. As people, they rush up. And many, they buy up, say, go give their people for abroad. You, where we say, now only daytime, you defeat the sea small. And for night, you be like Babiala. I say, no waste time. Quick, come collect your own wipe all herbal cleanser today. With our wipe all herbal cleanser, you go shout now. I can see the place again now inside National Museum Ground for Ring Road Roundabout for Benin City. Not forget though, I did for stand number 4, the Igala Man, aka the King of Eye. My telephone number now 070-6268-7665. And if you come to the Igala Man, aka the King of Eye, your language must change from another sea where.

0: 4748. I call them again. 08166224748. I don't carry different. Go get medicine. Come for my people in Edo State. Medicine for man and medicine for hook, rheumatism and arthritis. Medicine for man. Name be a man where we say he cannot answer a name as a man. Instead of make you come back for work like this, make you and your wife when I do as man and woman they do like this. You go to give your wife story. Don't be a newspaper reader. Don't be a storyteller. Don't allow your wife to carry your duty to go outside. Now make me come with Muse Muse for a man where we say he cannot handle you. A madam where once you satisfy your madam, you make and happy. Now your wife then go be the person to congratulate you for job well done. Medicine for hook, rheumatism and arthritis. Medicine for a man or a woman where we say you cannot work at all at all. If you work small like this, you go look for somewhere to sit down before you continue the journey. All your vein from your waist down to the leg, maybe you get them. You go just be like say they use bag of cement put for your waist. Under your leg, he go they shock you. He go they pepper you. You know go even know the time where slippers you go just remove for your leg. If you sit down small like this, your leg don't swell up. Instead of you to bend down like this, may you pay back, not let you pray. You woman like this, instead of you to enter inside your room, make you carry broom, make you sweep where your waist not they let you sweep at all at all. You will be say you cannot walk without holding walking stick. The walking stick when you take walk come my place, you go to where I'm having your own level two. A level two mean if you the walk like this, you go just be like say na foam, then day your leg. Now so you go they make quick. Slipper, you go the walk like this, no go know the time where slipper you go remove for your leg. Inside that vein, I go give you Ologbojo baby gugu. Ologbojo mean some people will be saying they don't use medicine several times. Different medicine, they don't pack for their belly, you know, they work. If I give you this Ologbojo baby gugu, you use and take gari, or you take and take pandedi yam. Anywhere where the fame for block, the Ologbojo can't do the thing. By the power of Almighty God, all those things, when they do you, the pain where you they experience, the stroke where don't visit you before, where you know if you talk where, or if you want to talk like this, and so your mouth bend for one side, you know, go if you talk where. Once I give you this root and herbs, all those things will be a thing of past. I may come by myself. I'm not saying any of my pikin come, I may come barakate. Now me sit down. Carry different Ogbonge medicine come on the way from Yoruba land. I occupy stand number two. Stand number two, now there you go fish Baba Ojo, aka Stand and Waka. Our DSM numbers will be in case you want to call me. May you carry baru, may you write and down now. 08166224748. I call them again. 08166224748.
1: Country people, will they hear my voice? I salute you na wewelo. My name na Baba Yoruba. I occupy stand number one for the ongoing about trade fair where they happen for inside National Museum roundabout Ring Road, Benin City, Edo State. My phone number na 070-2617-6885. Today, I don't carry good news come. What thing I want to talk about na prostate.
2: My main focus na to attend to prostate related problems.
1: Prostate, now the gland will be inside the male reproductive system where they produce fluid. Now that fluid, they join body with sperm cells from the testicles and with fluids from other glands to combine to form semen. This prostate gland fit get problem, start the experience enlargement or other issues for inside man body. Nobody sabi the exact thing where they cause prostate enlargement. But the truth be say, aging or some kind of hormonal change fit cause some bacterial infection or other factors that fit cause prostatitis or waiting we sabi as the inflammation of the prostate. But prostate disease gets on risk factors with the age, race, family history, or lifestyle. It gets some signs where we say if you notice them, now we say your prostate don't get problem. You will get frequent urge to urinate for night. You go wake up many times to go pee. As you pee, the pee go pain you. You go feel some kind burning sensation. If your urine they get pink or red color, you suppose waka fast. Go see expert for prostate matter. Because why? Delay fit spoil something for you. I occupy stand number one for the ongoing about trade fair with the shelle for inside National Museum roundabout Ring Road, Benin City, Edo State. My phone number na 070-2617-6885. Once again, 070-2617-6885.
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1: 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Abi don't turn you to 1 minute man. Now this science go tell you say your prostate gland no dey okay. But I get good news for you. All these things go be things of the past if you

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0: I occupy stand number 1 for inside National Museum, roundabout Ring Road, Benin City, Edo State. My phone number now 070-26-17-6885. 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We get Obunga roots and herbs to take shrink that prostate and set you free from pains and embarrassment. Don't miss this great opportunity, yo. I did here with my friend Marcella, will be prostate gland herbal specialist all the way from Congo. In come to help us put full stop to anything will be prostate issues. As they come, look out for Baba Yoruba signboard. I occupy stand number 1 for inside National Museum, roundabout Ring Road, Benin City, Edo State. If he not be Baba Yoruba, he no fit be like Baba Yoruba.

DBCD. What's good? What's popping? More music, more variety. And you're checking it out. Another one on Super FM.

0: Somebody Like You, Low J right there. And before that, you heard a wonderful song, of course, by none other than Neo with Miss Tundra. You also heard the wonderful one by Chris Brown, Honey Pack. And you heard Johnny Drill on that one with Nonso Amadi. We have a wonderful, wonderful, we have more wonderful music coming in. And but before that, it's time, of course, for Open Heart. It's time for a heart-to-heart conversation. It's time for that wonderful program that definitely keeps you on that emotional trench. Stay glued to your radio set. 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

All right, you're welcome back. And yes, MS to the T and the AR Instagram right here. We have our mail up already on Facebook. You can go on our Facebook page right now at Super FM Benin. Check out the most recent post on the page and you can read the mail for yourself. And for those who are unable to go on social media, not to worry, I am going to read the mail. So all you have to do is listen attentively. I'll try my best to be as clear as possible. The mail itself goes like this. It says, "Dear M-Star and Adora, I honestly don't know if this is how my life is supposed to be, and I really need advice because I feel overwhelmed and exhausted. My mom left about 3 weeks ago after Omugwo. My baby is just over 2 months old now, and since she left, I've been taking care of my baby completely alone. Childbirth was very traumatic for me. Until today, I still experience pains, which I already told my husband about. Since my mom left, I've been doing everything by myself. Washing, cooking, cleaning, taking out the trash, bathing the baby, carrying him all day, and handling every responsibility in the house. My husband barely spends a few minutes with the baby in an entire day. Only when he knows I am already there with the baby will he play with him briefly before going back to pressing his phone. He refuses to hold the baby while I work, and it's seriously slowing me down. The only time I even get to work is when the baby is sleeping, and by then I'm already exhausted from constant breastfeeding. There have only been a few times I've managed to convince him to help feed the baby expressed milk. At night, I carry my son alone. Sometimes he wakes as early as 3 a.m. and I stay awake with him until he falls back asleep. By morning, I am completely drained from caring for him all night. A few days ago, I hadn't even had the chance to wash clothes for days. So around 5 a.m., when I still had a little strength before the stress of exclusive breastfeeding started again, I dropped the baby with my husband so I could wash clothes and clean the house. The baby started crying. But instead of comforting him, my husband just laid beside him and ignored him. Suddenly, I started hearing my baby's crying faint. When I went to check, I saw my husband covering my baby's mouth with his hand because he was crying. Out of anger and fear, I hit his hand away very hard. Instead of understanding why I reacted, he got angry and warned me never to do that again or he would slap me. Then he moved away from where the baby was and said he would never carry the baby again and that I should never disturb his sleep because of our child. Ever since then, I've been asking myself how one person is supposed to handle all the house chores, run errands, breastfeed constantly, and still care for such a young baby completely alone. My husband keeps reminding me that I only have one child and that caring for one baby shouldn't be this hard. Yet even he admits that our baby is stressful and difficult to care for. Sometimes I wonder if he behaves this way because I am not yet working or running a business. But I just had a baby. I'm planning to go for NYSC so I can at least start earning something to support myself and my child. My marriage is barely a year old, and honestly, it feels like the only reason I am enduring this is because I currently don't have money. Please, M-Star and Adora and listeners, especially people who have experienced this before, I really need your advice because I feel physically exhausted, emotionally drained, and very alone. Thank you."

0: All right, I'll read the mail one more time for those who missed it the first time, so you definitely understand it. It goes ahead saying, it says, Dear Emster and Adora, I honestly don't know if this is how my life is supposed to be. And I really need advice because I feel overwhelmed and exhausted. My mom left about 3 weeks ago after Omugwo. My baby is just over 2 months old now. And since she left, I've been taking care of my baby completely alone. Childbirth was very traumatic for me until today. I still experience pains, which I already told my husband about. Since my mom left, I've been doing everything by myself. Washing, cooking, cleaning, taking out the trash, bathing the baby, carrying him all day, handling every responsibility in the house. My husband barely spends a few minutes with the baby in an entire day. Only when he knows I am already there with the baby will he play with him briefly before going back to pressing his phone. He refuses to hold the baby while I work, and it's seriously slowing me down. The only time I even get to work is when the baby is asleep, and by then I'm already exhausted from constant breastfeeding. There have only been a few times I've managed to convince him to help feed the baby express milk. At night, I carry my son alone. Sometimes he wakes as early as 3 a.m. and I stay awake with him until he falls back asleep. By morning, I'm completely drained from caring and carrying him for all the night. A few days ago, I hadn't even had the chance to wash clothes for days. So around 5 a.m., when I still had a little strength before the stress of exclusive breastfeeding started again, I dropped the baby with my husband so I could wash clothes and clean the house. The baby started crying, but instead of carrying or comforting him, my husband just laid beside him and ignored him. Suddenly, I started hearing my baby crying faintly. When I went to check, I saw my husband covering my baby's mouth with his hand because he was crying. Out of anger and fear, I hit his hand away very hard. Instead of understanding why I reacted, he got angry and warned me never to do that again, or he would slap me. Then he moved away from where the baby was and said he would never carry the baby again, and that I should never disturb his sleep because of our child. Ever since then, I've been asking myself how one person is supposed to handle all the house chores, run errands, breastfeed constantly, and still care for such a young baby completely alone. My husband keeps reminding me that I only have one child and that caring for the one baby shouldn't be this hard. Yet, even he admits that our baby is stressful and difficult to care for. Sometimes I wonder if he behaves this way because I am not yet working or running a business. But I just had a baby. I'm planning to go for NYSC so I can at least start earning something to support myself and my child. My marriage is barely a year old, and honestly, it feels like the only reason I'm enduring all this is because I currently don't have money. Please, Emstar and Adora, and listeners, especially people who have experienced this before, I really need your advice because I feel physically exhausted, emotionally drained, and very alone. Thank you. Or 07055727881 or 09026722592. Those are the numbers to call. Remember, you can as well send us a WhatsApp message to the WhatsApp number 09026722592. If you have experienced a situation like this before, what would be your sincere, very sincere advice to this young lady? Hello, good evening.
1: Hello, good evening.
0: Yes, good evening, ma. Your name and where you're calling from?
1: Mommy Footballer, I'm calling from Oxford.
0: All right, Mommy Footballer, you're welcome. Please go ahead.
1: The advice I want to give to the lady is that we should not just put her mind to our husband who always take her picture of
0: him.
1: Because why? Not every man gets that character of carrying baby, taking care of baby for their wife.
0: Okay.
1: So if the baby they cry like that, because there's some baby they say they like to stop. Especially when their mother don't use hand massage the baby. Because the mother don't want to follow and do a omugo every time he gave hand. He gave mama the carry and every time he gave mama hand, very far for bed. But now when the mother don't go now, she don't like to lie down. No, let me die. The only one is the carrier for her. So that kind of baby, what she go do? Make if the baby don't be fast to so suffer like that, make she back the baby.
0: Okay.
1: Go back. Do her housework. Because if she continue to keep for her mind, say, her husband go there assist her to carry that baby, she go always get problem with her husband for her. I wish that one may be saying her first. Except if the man feel like he say, my wife feel the stress or this is the supper. Now I have to carry this thing. No be myself. So make no job put her mind say the baby is the supper, husband, no have to carry this thing. No be the man work. Work to get and carry baby or the do housework. Except if the man wish. So make she try. Put time for her mind say, this is my responsibility for house to do, to take care of the house, maintain the house, wash clothes, even wash her husband's clothes, clean the house, take care of the baby, not her own duty. So make sure no job put her for mind, say her husband will only get, but not be every man get that character to be as this woman for house. So that is my own advice for her. Make sure no let that stop her. For her marriage,
0: okay, Mama. Mama, thank you so much. Thank you so much. Hello, good evening.
2: Good evening, sir.
0: Yes, good evening, sir. Please, your name and where you're calling from.
2: My name is Jeremiah. I'm calling from the
0: Ah, Jeremiah, how far? How you doing?
2: Indeed.
0: All right.
2: Regarding this matter, I appreciate the last caller. Actually tackled it. It's very, very good one. And what I have again that notion, though we are I'm not criticizing that, is the fact that it gives every of the weight to the woman. Now I understood the aspect where some men, she said some men don't have that thing of caring for the baby. But I believe we should not be taking into the human consciousness, not the gender division now. Both of them make, both male and female mix the home, both the husband and the wife. Both of them mix the home. And they shouldn't have this sense of this is the responsibility of man. This is the responsibility of the man. I'm getting it now. This is to the general body. Let us just argue that we have to help ourselves in any way necessary. There is no there shouldn't be a responsibility, because if there is the issue of responsibility, it will not be bringing a dichotomy where if the other person is failing, then I will not be pointing accusing figures to that person. But should the person be sick now? Because it is a personal responsibility, I will relax. Are you getting it? So this is just the same thing with this woman now. And I think I'm just trying to say every human being should learn to understand that both male and female make the end. Both husband and wife make the end. They should have assisted. Even one, she's in pain. Because right from the story, the pain of, I don't know, if you have seen a woman traveling, laboring, that pain, forget it. Some persons, they are different. So are we getting it now? So some ladies can say, I've been doing that, you know, with the bone. Some ladies can say that. But there are also some ladies that, to travel in labor, the pain alone is excruciating. Not to talk of, maybe she has tears, and she's passing through that pain. The mother has come, done her own beats. Probably she has gone back home for whatever reason. The man, I would say, he should have been sensitive enough. I don't want to go against what the last caller said, but he should have been sensitive enough to at least, because from all that this woman read out now, I don't think there's any way he has assisted. And I don't think there's any one way. The only one way that is simple is to probably cover the baby's mouth.
0: But covering the baby's mouth, that's quite completely improper, though. Very completely wrong. Like,
2: that is his own way of assisting now. That the baby is making noise, letting know the struggles, both me and his mother. You understand?
0: Yeah.
2: So I want to believe that the man is insensitive. That's just what I see there. So he should be sensitive enough. He is listening, and if there are men like this, they should try to be more sensitive to the need of the home, not necessarily the need of the woman now. Because if they are looking at it from the, if they want to look at it from the need of the woman, that's where this issue of it is the woman's job.
0: Yeah, I get your point.
2: It's from the need of the home. This, for this home to be standing, everybody needs to play their part.
0: Yeah.
2: You understand? So, and for the woman now, because she is actually in the crux of the whole thing, I guess she's losing her mind. Pain alone can make somebody lose their mind. Not to talk of the stress they are going through. So like the last caller said also, I would say she should try and talk to the man. Because from all of this, I don't think she has... She never said anywhere she talked to the man.
0: No, she didn't mention it.
2: So I think she has not... Because at times, some people might need... Maybe the man is not even saying it. Since she has not complained. There are some men or there are some human beings that will wait until you complain before they assist.
0: True.
2: You understand? Yeah, so it is possible that she has not had the conversation with the man. Some men might be like, oh, you are just raising your head. I know of some men that they know that their wife is going through pain, but they just want the woman to ask.
0: Make she complain first.
2: Let us ask, babe, can you help me carry the baby? That's what the man just needs. Help me do the laundry. Help me do this. That's what the man just needs. But since you are not complaining, you are not saying anything, it means you are enjoying it. Even if it is written in capital letter, bold font, on your face that you are passing through pain, you didn't ask. Because chances are, we don't know how the man grew also. Maybe he grew up with the mindset of, if I render help to somebody, the person will tell me I didn't send you.
0: No, until the person asks.
2: So maybe for that, yes. Maybe for that, he just kept mute. So it is possible. So, because I didn't read it, I didn't hear maybe the man, the lady complained at any point. So she should talk to the old man about the thing. She shouldn't assume that the husband should know. It's one problem I have with even people in my close circle. Don't assume that the next person should know what you are passing through. The person may know, but at least for you to have a playing ground to how will I put it now, to say they did not come, ask them for the help first.
0: Wow.
2: When you ask for help and they don't show up, then you can now say they neglected you. But now, there is nothing, in real time, there is nothing to say the man did not help here because he did not ask for help. So it is possible. So I would advise she talks the man into it and let him know that, I need you in this. I need you to do this. If she does that, I believe there will be changes. The man is not that sensitive, that senseless from what I believe. I don't think so.
0: All right.
2: And that's my whole submission. Thank you very much.
0: Thank you so much, Jeremiah. As always, thank you. Hello, good evening.
3: Good evening, yes, sir.
0: Yes, good evening, sir. Please, your name and where you're calling from.
3: I called back Mr. Rich.
0: All right, Mr. Rich, you're welcome. Please go ahead.
3: Sorry, maybe Esther, probably you need to read that read the email again so that everyone will hear it, because some of the things I'm hearing, I don't think some persons got what the lady said.
0: In which of the parts are you talking about?
3: From please? The email. You see, a man who is married to a woman, your wife gave birth. I don't know if I should ask, because I was almost that's where I wanted to start from. To ask, is it the man that fathered their child? Yes, I have to ask such question. Because if you are a man and a child has been given birth to for you, you will know that that child belongs to you. It will be a joy for you to carry the child. Yes. Your wife don't need to tell you that. Oh, this child, you will gladly carry the child as your own. You understand? So I almost asked that question. Is the woman sure that
0: the man is the father of that child?
3: If I may,
0: sorry to interject. You know, there are. I'm not trying to create an excuse for the man, because sincerely, it really makes no sense to me personally. But you know, there are. Just if I'm to take from what Jeremiah said earlier, there are some people based on how they were trained. They probably do not share the same emotional understanding like naturally you should have. Based
3: that's
0: on the,
3: your baby.
0: Well,
3: sorry,
0: it, I understand what you're saying, but some people are
3: in
0: different ways.
3: Mouth.
0: Some people, okay, yeah, you see that part of only the baby's mouth. I'm still trying to allow that to sink in my head, because it makes no sense to me, really.
3: Because I don't know. The first lady who called has said it off.
0: Yes.
3: The lady, she just gave birth and. I don't think that baby is up to 5 months. And the situation is like this. My advice to the woman is to ignore this man. See how you can train the baby with backing the child. Yes. At that level, 2 months, 3 months, the baby can gradually become used to packing. But when the baby is like 6-7 months, you now want to start packing the child. When the child has grown to some extent, the child will begin to resist it by crying and all that. But from this tender age, the baby is still very tender. So you have to be packing the child and do what you can do. Don't do beyond what
0: you can do.
3: You cannot do, because at this level, that lady is still trying to gather strength. That is the truth. For any woman who has given birth, at that level, 2 months, 3 months, the woman is still trying to build herself. So do what you can do to avoid problems. The little you can do, don't bother him to carry the child anymore. Since carrying his own child is a problem to him. We are already, and I've made some, say certain things. Carry your own child, be a father, is a problem to you. Well, going forward, you will understand. But the woman should do everything to avoid worry, to avoid issue, things that will lead to exchange of words. Because if you, as a woman, as a man rather, you can say you slap your wife because of what you did to your own child. No. That's not. I don't know. I pray he's a father in this world. Because giving birth to this child now doesn't guarantee that he will be a father. Because I've not seen that type of father. Every young man prays and is happy to carry his own child. Not you becoming the enemy of your child at that little age. So the woman should see how he can ignore him. Let him do whatever he likes. Manage your child, and God's help is able to go for a while, get something to be doing.
4: Thank you very much.
0: Thank you so much. Thank you so much. Hello, good evening.
5: Good evening.
0: Yes, good evening, sir. Please, your name and where you're calling from?
5: This is Peter Fred. I'm calling from here.
0: You're welcome, sir.
5: Please, I'm very angry. I'm very angry as I'm hearing this thing. Man, you don't burn your pity. You know, if you carry him. And you want carry him, you close the nose. I don't understand. Which man be that one? Maybe, I don't understand. Maybe the woman go call his family people, tell her, call him, come back, call him, call. Without rejects, two, we didn't make the man. Without violence, there will be peace. What is wrong with the man now? What is wrong with you? Your own baby, you cannot carry your baby and go with your baby. Did you go and see that his name is not man enough? What is wrong with you? Okay, man, when I woman call, he say, maybe they do all the rituals. We're waiting now. For what? At least that, you know, in my mind, don't come on, you don't do a move of thing. That's my big house. Yes, now they take care of that baby. Now they hold them. If you want to feed the feed, you feed the wash. They don't share for that. They don't do, say that maybe the man of the house. No, that 50-50. The smart is a simple color, so they get a Twitter for English. Mm. You cannot see. That's nonsense now. You know what I'm saying? Oh, one woman do this one, do this one. You see that in the press room. Oh, now it doesn't go. Why do you want to respect you? People don't go where at all, my brother. Let's say this one. Now, all of us are human beings now. You know, they do like that. I've been not being bold in Peking. Unless nobody has that question just now.
0: Now, in Peking, or at least last I checked, now in
5: Peking. Now, in Peking. Okay. I remember when my wife born for the first time. I said, born, and I said, center here, now he's born. My younger sister could blast who come. Yeah, from Isha, I'm a man. He could blast who come. My wife, never no man, I don't do have glass. I have to call the shots, man. You don't need to talk. I know I want to talk. That's when your sister could come that time. I say, no, I'll call the comma. I said, I know you. Don't worry, I didn't go to Bini. I had a new Bini. I tell women, my wife really born. I don't know. They tell me, well, they glass, they don't grant that for me. I go house. I pull my shirt. I know they begin to run out. Even though I've been a because it's not for Bini. I begin to run out. Yeah, you enter kitchen, you say, my dear, this arrow might not be, you know, relax, when I finish, you will say, I cook the soup, well, it's plenty, because me and the day out, I move, at the travel, we have no way out. I arrange, I put up a fridge, anytime you need that, you know. That period, anytime I'm there, you will not say, yes, we have the house. I think I'll have baby tea, maybe don't look out, I don't get breath, so go give her breath. You know, I'm like 50-50, division of labor. I don't understand. If I be never that guy, I would change that for her. If the woman even talk about myself, maybe my advice to that woman, make it call the family of the man, make it tell her this is what you better do. If you not get safe, I will not be born. I'm not sure if you're born. Are you the
0: truth?
5: All right. I had a year, my brother, I don't like you. You've blessed me for years. No sense.
0: Thank you so much, sir. It's quite a very, very touchy situation because, sincerely, for your own child, yeah, really, yes, it be. Hello, good evening.
6: Hello, good evening.
0: Please turn down the volume of your radio set.
6: Good evening.
0: Yes, good evening. Your name and where you're calling from?
6: Esther, it's me, Mommy Footballer.
0: Okay, Mommy Footballer, welcome back.
6: Yeah, you know, what I say that is that the woman should be doing her own thing by herself without the other aspect.
0: Hmm.
6: You know, that is not all men. Don't be every man they see they do all those things according to the way they train the man. So men, they will say from their mother house, they know how to carry picking.
0: Hmm.
6: They know how to take care of small children. Maybe this in husband now, he don't train like that. Who be saying he hates the picking? And that cry, when that picking they cry, when make the man now cover the picking man. It may not be say he cover and purposely. Say maybe don't press the picking, the picking not keep quiet. Now he don't use them put for a man to small. The mother out of anger, say come meet the man now, say drop man and for the picking man now. We go best. Say this man, because she don't already the best for the man, say no, they help and carry picking.
0: Okay.
6: Because I'm not seeing my way to say the picking way they both for now, it goes all the cover the picking mouth. So cover picking mouth is that picking out in breach now.
0: Mm-hmm.
6: That'd be wickedness. You know, we say he proposed the cover run. Maybe that cover will cover now, just put out for the mouth of the picking so that the picking now will be shout. I think you understand. Because why me they told this thing? My own daughter, when married, She makes her father do everything for me. My husband will cook, he will clean house, he will do many things, wash clothes if he's there around because he's a military man. Anytime I come, he will help me for housework. Then when my daughter married, he called the she wanted me to say, that's where my husband do, make the husband they do and to run. I don't understand. Mm. Then every time, or I go to their house. And if not my mother, husband, now the father, my husband, if my mother or my father, if they do this one for my mother, they do this for my mother, the man tell her, say, I cannot be like your father. Everybody has his own way of life. Tomorrow now, they help you, they do housework, they do all this thing, they assist you now. Then you use that one as a privilege that anytime I'm not doing a problem with this. You understand?
0: Yeah.
6: That's why I tell her, say, may she just ignore the man. They back her picking. They do her work. The one way she knows she go feed do, she do. The one she know feed, she leave. Anytime when she gather herself, she continue to do it. As far as housework. All men are not the same thing. Thank you.
0: All right. Thank you so much, Mama. Thank you. Hello. Good evening. Hello. Hello. Please call us back 07055-129-881 or 07055-727-881 or 09026-722592. Hello, good evening.
4: Good evening, sir. This is Papa San from Ego.
0: Papa San, it's good to have you. You're welcome, sir.
4: Thank you so much. I always say this. Marriage is not for children, it's for adults. That's why the Bible says, when a man findeth a wife, do not say when a boy findeth a wife. And secondly, you don't study in marriage, you study before marriage. Because when you go into marriage and you not start studying, you definitely will run out of the marriage.
0: True.
4: The girl should have studied the guy enough to know that that guy is not the kind of person that would help when she's in need of assistance in the home. If you stay 6 months with a guy, you should know at least that part of him. So trying to know him at this time, I think it's very wrong. Nobody will tell her now to dislike the husband. They've already gotten married. What I will advise her is patience. What she needs now is patience. And if it is possible for them to bring in a maid to assist the lady, because it is not easy. The woman that just gave it, and this her first child, is very sad. It's not easy for that kind of a woman in that condition to be doing everything at home. It's not easy. And you know that there are some women, when they just give it, they are not expected to bend their head down. There are some women, when they give birth, some positions, they are not supposed to take some positions. If not, they have complications. I know of a woman that had mental issues because when she gave birth, she turned her head down. Even a cousin of mine died because she was doing so much at home and the guy was not helping her. So you have to keep your own life because your child needs you in the future.
0: Yes.
4: So she does not have money of her own now. If you just at least exercise patience, do all she can, don't kill yourself, go for NYC. But my fear is this same lady may go for NYC and not. Because this complaint now, the women or girls of this day, because from her age now, I don't think she's a woman yet. Girls of this day, the truth is she may not return. And that guy may feel it. Because at the end of the day, the same person that refused to, you know, to assist now will be the one begging the next woman that will come in. Then you will now meet the one that is hotter and stronger than you. The one that will not even do anything that makes you won't disrespect your family member. So I also advise the guy. It's not only the woman we have to advise. I also advise the guy. Try and change. Even if you were not brought up in that manner, try and change. People love children. If you want to progress in this life, love children. Jesus Christ showed the example in the Bible when they were driving the children away. He said, lead them, let them come close to me. Bring them close to yourself. If you love children, you will be here. You know, so the guy should try and change and help the lady. He's still a young girl. That's how he is not easy. It's an evil thing. Sometimes now you see that guy will be helping neighbors. Neighbor's dad will be crying. So bring the child here.

0: long as, but that aspect of I will slap you, for me, the very moment a man slaps a woman with my daughter, that marriage ended. There's no way I will not allow it.
1: Of course.
0: I don't support that. So the guy should not be such a person. Not good at all. So I think that's the best I can say for now.
1: All right.
0: You should use wisdom and always be prayerful.
1: All
0: but
1: right.
0: My fear remains, if that girl goes for NYC, she may not return. I'm telling you, that's where you see Alhaji carry them. these are our Alhaji nowadays, and rich men. They want educated people. They don't go for your educated people. So, well, we pray for the best for them. Thank you very much.
1: Thank you so much, sir. I appreciate you. Thank you so much, Papa San. Stay glued to your radio, sir. We're going to go on a short music break. When we come back, we will take some more advice and also try our best to wrap this up. Again, it's still your one family, one radio station, Super 88.1 FM. I still go by the name MS to the T and AR Mr. Bryant. The next track coming up, this is Din Lewis. He calls this one Escape.

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0: Manny Wells right there featuring Wale. You also heard Giveon and Kalani. And you also had Lucas Graham with Second Chance. 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MS.T and AR and Sabrina right here. Let's round this up.
1: 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More music, more variety. 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

0: All right, 07055129881 or 07055727881 or 09026722592. It's quite a really, really sad situation for a nursing mother. Naturally, her husband should be helpful. He should assist in taking care of the child. She can't be doing everything at the same time. Yes, I understand the need for when some people say it is not like it is something he must do, but you know, it is only natural that it is something he has to do. But again, there's also the ground or the possibilities of people who actually, you know, receive a certain type of training which affection or, you know, being able to care for a child is not something that they are capable of. I've heard of some people who find it so hard to even carry babies because to them they feel, I don't want them to just break in my hands. I've had somebody make such a statement. And it is not as if the person doesn't like that baby. It's just the fear, the phobia, more like. Again, people differ. But for a father, I believe he should want to take care of his baby. He should want to assist his wife, especially when she is indeed doing something else. I'm not a father. I don't have a kid. But from what I know, I believe it's the joy of every father to be able to carry their baby, to be able to comfort their baby when the baby cries. Some might not do it every time, but at that moment where they can, they definitely will have no problem doing it. And they won't see it as a job. They will understand that it's also a duty for them as a father. But again, like I said, people differ. Mommy Footballer called in and she said, you as a woman, try not to, you know, make it look as not exactly saying the same exact words she said, but based on what she said, you can back your baby and do the chores which you need to carry on and do, which is true, which is also very true. But again, I believe the husband should assist in any way he can, in any and every way he can. I believe so. Again, let's see, we have a call here. Hello, good evening.
1: Yeah, hello.
0: Please turn on the volume of the radio set, please.
1: Okay. My name is Chris. I'm calling from Delta State.
0: Sir, please, I will need you to turn down the volume of the radio set completely.
1: Okay.
0: All right.
1: I've reduced it. I'm even far from it.
0: Wonderful. You're welcome, sir. Please go ahead.
1: Okay. I've listened to the case on ground and the reactions of people. But there is one thing I want to quickly remind us. Mm. Like you said, everybody has different upbringing.
0: Yes.
1: But there is one thing that is common today in the society. You see, where I actually had the same case with a friend who is actually, these guys are normally press phone to make their money and all that.
0: Okay.
1: You know that first and foremost, a lot of them leave home early. Once they start making this money, they leave home, they want to have their privacy and all that. The effect of it is that at the end of the day, some of these guys don't have this parental upbringing.
0: Mm.
1: You understand? So their life is just all about making money. They believe money can do everything. If you watch the society closely, you see that some of them, even while they are driving, they are pressing their phones. So they are glued to that phone. So if he is that kind of a person, it's going to be very difficult, you see, for this young lady, because these are the things. There's one book I read, he said, the difference between walking in love and falling in love. Before they went into marriage, to the essence of childbearing, these are some of the things she was supposed to take note of. They call it warning signal. It's warning signal. You see, there are certain traits that one grows up with. It becomes very difficult for you to just change automatically when you are not used to it from the beginning. So, my advice to that young lady, since they have gotten to that stage, is that she should, you know, there are certain times the young man should be very happy. He should not make it, as in, try to request for that assist in a violent manner. Because ladies are, some ladies are fond of this. They believe you are supposed to do this, you are supposed to do that. And when you don't do it, it becomes violent. No, she should not take the violent manner. Anytime he's happy, try to call him. Make him understand. Understand, because marriage is a different ballgame. And when you start bearing children, it's a different thing entirely. It takes maturity to be able to fit in at this different stage of life. So when the time, now that she has met somebody that does not have this quality, my advice for her is amicably try to make him understand. You're supposed to assist me in this. Understand? Maybe with time, back it up with prayer, because most of these things you are seeing, even if you gather the whole family now, or go to a marriage counselor, another. It's not everybody that normally leads to things like that. There are some that will tell you are inviting a third party into a marriage. Before you know, something else starts happening in the marriage. So the work is mainly on her hands. She married this young man. She had set understanding about this young man before she went into marriage. This is the time to put those knowledge into play. Let her look for times when he's happy, when he's at home. Explain to him and then back it up with prayer. Like my pastor will always tell you, say, go back and study about Delilah and know what Delilah had that made her to be able to convince something, you know, before he went to fight. If you read that story in the Bible, you will discover that they were killing Samson's relatives, family. When they came to call him, the Philistines are killing your people. But Delilah still was able to persuade him to take that drink that made him sleep. He didn't go to rescue his people. And at the end of the day, he lost his strength. So there was something she possessed that made her to be able. And all women possess this quality.
0: I was able to overpower him.
1: So it's very, when, once it comes to marriage, you have to bring out that quality. And with time, my Oga always tell me, every man is a slave to his wife, whether he likes it or not. But it depends on how the wife applies the knowledge she already had about the young man before he married. So that's my own contribution.
0: Thank you so much, sir. I deeply appreciate you. Thanks so, so much. A whole lot of sense you made there. A whole lot of sense. Hello, good evening. Hello.
2: Hello.
0: Yes, good evening.
2: Mr. Ben from Benin,
0: you're welcome.
2: It's like all persons that have contributed are trying to make a defense for this man in question. Where I don't want to say more. If people differ from each other, there's no problem. Tell the woman, please, that she should calm down. Let her have a caution with her husband. Respectfully, quietly explain to her the implications of her doing all domestic jobs alone at this time, how it could affect her health. So that the man, if it would mean in bringing somebody, a younger person from his own side or from our own side, and then bring that person home who could assist her this period in doing domestic work. Because if the man cannot do it with his own hand, let him pay for the service of somebody be with them to care. After all, it's one child that we are talking about here now. So that at least that will relieve the wife, I mean, from the stress passing through at this full time.
0: All right.
2: So I think that's my advice for her. Say it respectfully, way if we depart and listen and then ask.
0: Okay.
2: Mister. Hello?
0: Yeah, I can hear you. Go ahead, please.
2: Yesterday, your colleague, I don't know if it was, well, it was Adora, around the same time.
0: Yeah.
2: I asked us to test the super little queen.
0: Okay.
2: The other one came and over to it.
0: Yeah.
2: It could be the right card or two drugs. After testing, I and my cousin, we wanted to end our program. He didn't put any test message at all.
0: The messages. I saw she did go through the messages, or she didn't need to read it on air. We got audio messages that was being. She got audio messages, and I think she even went as far as reaching out to a couple of people.
2: Oh, I see, because I didn't get any response from her.
0: Oh.
2: She got in the something. She said technical something. She was,
0: okay. Yeah, we had the. It actually wasn't even Adora. It was a gift. We had a little bit of a technical issue. And we had to shut down a little bit earlier than normal. But that being said, not to worry. I'll try and see how I can make it up to you guys. You would like to be at the Super Little Queen?
2: Of course. Ah, my cousin.
0: Oh, okay. Let's see what happens tomorrow, okay? Tomorrow, I know I'm not going to be on radio tomorrow, but I'm going to try and make up something for you where Adora will be able to, you know, look for a way to give out tickets again. And hopefully, you win a ticket tomorrow.
2: Thank you so much.
0: You're very, very welcome, sir. You're very welcome. Thank you so much again for calling in. All right, with that being said, I think a lot has already been said. And madam, I know you were listening. It's quite a very, very, very sad one. But again, there was something I enjoyed when we actually had a discussion. You said something. You were like, that no matter what, it would never stop you from taking care of your baby. True. And again, you also made another statement. You said, he is naturally not this way, but you know that sometimes he can, that you've really never seen him with kids. So again, there are ways I feel you and your husband can have a conversation. I think you and your husband should have a conversation. All right? You and your husband should have a conversation. You should talk. Let him understand where you stand. Let him understand where you stand. Let him understand what is going on, how it's affecting you. And if he's not seeing things your way, if you have to get, you know, his own family involved, where they need to also talk to him or talk to someone who he respects and listens to, that could also go a long way. But again, no matter what you do, understand the need to approach the matter in a really, really relaxed and cool manner, whereby it doesn't lead to the part of you guys getting into a heated conversation, heated argument, all because of something that could just be discussed through normal conversation. I'm so sorry about what you're going through, madam, but you've listened to all the advice from every of our caller, and I have to thank you for the fact that almost everybody who called in are people who also have kids, so they have more experience in the situation. So again, so sorry about what you're going through. And with everything you've heard, try your best to look for the best way to handle the situation whereby your husband understands how this is affecting you and what he needs to do to act right. Again, thank you to everybody who has called in, either by calls, by messages, or by going on our Facebook. We deeply, deeply, deeply, deeply appreciate you. I deeply appreciate you. Adora, deeply appreciate you. Super 88.1 FM, we deeply appreciate you. Right now, I'm going to be handing over or moving to the next segment, which is, of course, the Contagious Playlist. A couple of songs will be played. I'm sure you must have enjoyed a couple of the tracks that have been played tonight. It's been a mixture of a wonderful, wonderful, wonderful curated playlist by yours truly, Mr. Bryant. Now, moving on to the playlist, I have one coming up right now. This is Chris Brown, coming out from the Brown album. He calls this one For the Moment. And after that, you're going to hear another one by Bruno Mars, which he calls Risk It All. Go nowhere, it's your one family, one radio station, Super 88.1 FM. MSTTNAR, Insta Brand is my name. And yes, the playlist remains contagious as far as I'm here.

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